listening area. The following reports of weather temperature and wind were made at midnight. DFW Airport, clear, 87, dew point 68, relative humidity 52%, wind southeast at 6, pressure 30.15 inches and steady. Dallas Love Field, partly cloudy, 89, southeast at 6. Fort Worth Meacham, clear, 88, southeast at 8. Arlington, clear, 84, southeast at 6. McKinney, clear, 86, south at 7. Denton, clear, 85, southeast at 5. Elsewhere around the region, Wichita Falls, clear, 80, south at 8. Abilene, clear, 83, southeast at 10. Waco, clear, 87, southeast at 10. Tyler, clear, 83, calm. Once again at midnight, DFW Airport, clear, 87, southeast at 6. Now let's check on your local forecast for the Dallas-Fort Worth Metroplex. Heat advisory in effect until 8 p.m. this evening. Ozone Action Day in effect for Thursday. Tonight, mostly clear. Lows in the upper 70s. Southeast winds 5 to 10 miles an hour. Thursday, mostly sunny. Hot with highs around 100. Southeast winds around 5 miles an hour. Heat index values up to 106. And now the extended forecast. Thursday night, partly cloudy in the evening, then clearing. Lows in the upper 70s. South winds around 5 miles an hour. Friday, sunny, hot with highs around 100. South winds around 5 miles an hour. Friday night, mostly clear. Lows in the mid-70s. South winds around 5 miles an hour. Saturday, sunny, hot with highs around 100. Saturday night, clear. Lows in the mid-70s. Sunday, sunny, hot with highs in the upper 90s. Heat index values up to 105. Sunday night, partly cloudy in the evening, then mostly cloudy with a 20% chance of showers after midnight. Lows in the upper 70s. Monday, mostly sunny with a chance of showers. A slight chance of thunderstorms in the afternoon. Highs in the mid-90s. Chance of rain 40%. Monday night, partly cloudy with a 20% chance of showers. Lows in the mid-70s. Tuesday, mostly sunny with a chance of showers. A slight chance of thunderstorms in the afternoon. Highs in the mid-90s. Chance of rain 30%. Tuesday night, partly cloudy with a 20% chance of showers. Lows in the lower 70s. The forecast key messages for North and Central Texas. Above normal temperatures and dry conditions will continue through the end of the week. Elevated fire weather concerns will continue into this weekend, particularly along and west of the I-35 corridor. Slightly cooler weather and low rain chances return late Sunday into early next week. The spotter information statement for North and Central Texas. Spotter activation is not expected at this time. The ultraviolet index forecast for September 17th is 8, or very high. The current time is 12:09 a.m. Central Daylight Time. 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The following reports of weather temperature and wind were made at midnight. DFW Airport, clear, 87, dew point 68, relative humidity 52%, wind southeast at 6, pressure 30.15 inches and steady. Dallas Love Field, partly cloudy, 89, southeast at 6. Fort Worth Meacham, clear, 88, southeast at 8. Arlington, clear, 84, southeast at 6. McKinney, clear, 86, south at 7. Denton, clear, 85, southeast at 5. Elsewhere around the region, Wichita Falls, clear, 80, south at 8. Abilene, clear, 83, southeast at 10. Waco, clear, 87, southeast at 10. Tyler, clear, 83, calm. Once again at midnight, DFW Airport, clear, 87, southeast at 6.

following reports of weather, temperature, and wind were made at midnight. DFW Airport, clear, 87, dew point 68, relative humidity 52%, wind southeast at 6, pressure 30.15 inches and steady. Dallas Love Field, partly cloudy, 89, southeast at 6. Fort Worth Meacham, clear, 88, southeast at 8. Arlington, clear, 84, southeast at 6. McKinney, clear, 86, south at 7. Denton, clear, 85, southeast at 5. Elsewhere around the region, Wichita Falls, clear, 80, south at 8. Abilene, clear, 83, southeast at 10. Waco, clear, 87, southeast at 10. Tyler, clear, 83, calm. Once again at midnight, DFW Airport, clear, 87, southeast at 6. Now let's check on your local forecast for the Dallas-Fort Worth Metroplex. Heat advisory in effect until 8 p.m. this evening. Ozone action day in effect for Thursday. Tonight, mostly clear. Lows in the upper 70s. Southeast winds 5 to 10 miles an hour. Thursday, mostly sunny. Hot with highs around 100. Southeast winds around 5 miles an hour. Heat index values up to 106. And now the extended forecast. Thursday night, partly cloudy in the evening, then clearing. Lows in the upper 70s. South winds around 5 miles an hour. Friday, sunny, hot with highs around 100. South winds around 5 miles an hour. Friday night, mostly clear. Lows in the mid-70s. South winds around 5 miles an hour. Saturday, sunny, hot with highs around 100. Saturday night, clear. Lows in the mid-70s. Sunday, sunny, hot with highs in the upper 90s. Heat index values up to 105. Sunday night, partly cloudy in the evening, then mostly cloudy with a 20% chance of showers after midnight. Lows in the upper 70s. Monday, mostly sunny with a chance of showers. A slight chance of thunderstorms in the afternoon. Highs in the mid-90s. Chance of rain 40%. Monday night, partly cloudy with a 20% chance of showers. Lows in the mid-70s. Tuesday, mostly sunny with a chance of showers. A slight chance of thunderstorms in the afternoon. Highs in the mid-90s. Chance of rain 30%. Tuesday night, partly cloudy with a 20% chance of showers. Lows in the lower 70s. The forecast key messages for North and Central Texas. Above normal temperatures and dry conditions will continue through the end of the week. Elevated fire weather concerns will continue into this weekend, particularly along and west of the I-35 corridor. Slightly cooler weather and low rain chances return late Sunday into early next week. The spotter information statement for North and Central Texas. Spotter activation is not expected at this time. The ultraviolet index forecast for September 17th is 8, or very high. The current time is 12:14 a.m. Central Daylight Time. 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Serving the Dallas-Fort Worth listening area. The following reports of weather, temperature, and wind were made at midnight. DFW Airport, clear, 87, dew point 68, relative humidity 52%, wind southeast at 6, pressure 30.15 inches and steady. Dallas Love Field, partly cloudy, 89, southeast at 6. Fort Worth Meacham, clear, 88, southeast at 8. Arlington, clear, 84, southeast at 6. McKinney, clear, 86, south at 7. Denton, clear, 85, southeast at 5. Elsewhere around the region, Wichita Falls, clear, 80, south at 8. Abilene, clear, 83, southeast at 10. Waco, clear, 87, southeast at 10. Tyler, clear, 83, calm. Once again at midnight, DFW Airport, clear, 87, southeast at 6.

Now let's check on your local forecast for the Dallas-Fort Worth Metroplex. Heat advisory in effect until 8 p.m. this evening. Ozone Action Day in effect for Thursday. Tonight, mostly clear. Lows in the upper 70s. Southeast winds 5 to 10 miles an hour. Thursday, mostly sunny. Hot with highs around 100. Southeast winds around 5 miles an hour. Heat index values up to 106. And now the extended forecast. Thursday night, partly cloudy in the evening, then clearing. Lows in the upper 70s. South winds around 5 miles an hour. Friday, hot with highs around 100. South winds around 5 miles an hour. Friday night, mostly clear. Lows in the mid-70s. South winds around 5 miles an hour. Saturday, sunny, hot with highs around 100. Saturday night, clear. Lows in the mid-70s. Sunday, sunny, hot with highs in the upper 90s. Heat index values up to 105. Sunday night, partly cloudy in the evening, then mostly cloudy with a 20% chance of showers after midnight. Lows in the upper 70s. Monday, mostly sunny with a chance of showers. A slight chance of thunderstorms in the afternoon. Highs in the mid-90s. Chance of rain 40%. Monday night, partly cloudy with a 20% chance of showers. Lows in the mid-70s. Tuesday, mostly sunny with a chance of showers. A slight chance of thunderstorms in the afternoon. Highs in the mid-90s. Chance of rain 30%. Tuesday night, partly cloudy with a 20% chance of showers. Lows in the lower 70s. The forecast key messages for North and Central Texas. Above normal temperatures and dry conditions will continue through the end of the week. Elevated fire weather concerns will continue into this weekend, particularly along and west of the I-35 corridor. Slightly cooler weather and low rain chances return late Sunday into early next week. The spotter information statement for North and Central Texas. Spotter activation is not expected at this time. The ultraviolet index forecast for September 17th is 8, or very high. The current time is 12:18 a.m. Central Daylight Time. 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The following reports of weather temperature and wind were made at midnight. DFW Airport, clear, 87, dew point 68, relative humidity 52%, wind southeast at 6, pressure 30.15 inches and steady. Dallas Love Field, partly cloudy, 89, southeast at 6. Fort Worth Meacham, clear, 88, southeast at 8. Arlington, clear, 84, southeast at 6. McKinney, clear, 86, south at 7. Denton, clear, 85, southeast at 5. Elsewhere around the region, Wichita Falls, clear, 80, south at 8. Abilene, clear, 83, southeast at 10. Waco, clear, 87, southeast at 10. Tyler, clear, 83, calm. Once again at midnight, DFW Airport, clear, 87, southeast at 6. Now let's check on your local forecast for the Dallas-Fort Worth Metroplex. Heat advisory in effect until 8 p.m. this evening. Ozone Action Day in effect for Thursday. Tonight, mostly clear. Lows in the upper 70s. Southeast winds 5 to 10 miles an hour. Thursday, mostly sunny. Hot with highs around 100. Southeast winds around 5 miles an hour. Heat index values up to 106. And now the extended forecast. Thursday night, partly cloudy in the evening, then clearing. Lows in the upper 70s. South winds around 5 miles an hour. Friday, sunny, hot with highs around 100. South winds around 5 miles an hour. Friday night, mostly clear. Lows in the mid-70s. South winds around 5 miles an hour. Saturday, sunny, hot with highs around 100. Saturday night.

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The following reports of weather temperature and wind were made at midnight. DFW Airport, clear, 87, dew point 68, relative humidity 52%, wind southeast at 6, pressure 30.15 inches and steady. Dallas Love Field, partly cloudy, 89, southeast at 6. Fort Worth Meacham, clear, 88, southeast at 8. Arlington, clear, 84, southeast at 6. McKinney, clear, 86, south at 7. Denton, clear, 85, southeast at 5. Elsewhere around the region, Wichita Falls, clear, 80, south at 8. Abilene, clear, 83, southeast at 10. Waco, clear, 87, southeast at 10. Tyler, clear, 83, calm. Once again at midnight, DFW Airport, clear, 87, southeast at 6. Now let's check on your local forecast for the Dallas-Fort Worth Metroplex. Heat advisory in effect until 8 p.m. this evening. Ozone action day in effect for Thursday. Tonight, mostly clear. Lows in the upper 70s. Southeast winds 5 to 10 miles an hour. Thursday, mostly sunny. Hot with highs around 100. Southeast winds around 5 miles an hour. Heat index values up to 106. And now the extended forecast. Thursday night, partly cloudy in the evening, then clearing. Lows in the upper 70s. South winds around 5 miles an hour. Friday, sunny, hot with highs around 100. South winds around 5 miles an hour. Friday night, mostly clear. Lows in the mid-70s. South winds around 5 miles an hour. Saturday, sunny, hot with highs around 100. Saturday night, clear. Lows in the mid-70s. Sunday, sunny, hot with highs in the upper 90s. Heat index values up to 100, clear. Lows in the mid-70s. Sunday, sunny, hot with highs in the upper 90s. Heat index values up to 105. Sunday night, partly cloudy in the evening, then mostly cloudy with a 20% chance of showers after midnight. Lows in the upper 70s. Monday, mostly sunny with a chance of showers. A slight chance of thunderstorms in the afternoon. Highs in the mid-90s. Chance of rain 40%. Monday night, partly cloudy with a 20% chance of showers. Lows in the mid-70s. Tuesday, mostly sunny with a chance of showers. A slight chance of thunderstorms in the afternoon. Highs in the mid-90s. Chance of rain 30%. Tuesday night, partly cloudy with a 20% chance of showers. Lows in the lower 70s. The forecast key messages for North and Central Texas. Above normal temperatures and dry conditions will continue through the end of the week. Elevated fire weather concerns will continue into this weekend, particularly along and west of the I-35 corridor. Slightly cooler weather and low rain chances return late Sunday into early next week. The spotter information statement for North and Central Texas. Spotter activation is not expected at this time. The ultraviolet index forecast for September 17th is 8, or very high. The current time is 12:34 a.m. Central Daylight Time. 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The following reports of weather temperature and wind were made at midnight. DFW Airport, clear, 87, dew point 68, relative humidity 52%, wind southeast at 6, pressure 30.15 inches and steady. Dallas Love Field, partly cloudy, 89, southeast at 6. Fort Worth Meacham, clear, 88, southeast at 8. Arlington, clear, 84, southeast at 6. McKinney, clear, 86, south at 7. Denton, clear, 85, southeast at 5. Elsewhere around the region, Wichita Falls, clear, 80.

lows in the afternoon. Highs in the mid-90s. Chance of rain 30%. Tuesday night, partly cloudy with a 20% chance of showers. Lows in the lower 70s. The forecast key messages for North and Central Texas. Above normal temperatures and dry conditions will continue through the end of the week. Elevated fire weather concerns will continue into this weekend, particularly along and west of the I-35 corridor. Slightly cooler weather and low rain chances return late Sunday into early next week. The spotter information statement for North and Central Texas. Spotter activation is not expected at this time. The ultraviolet index forecast for September 17th is 8, or very high. The current time is 12:46 a.m. Central Daylight Time. 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The following reports of weather temperature and wind were made at midnight. DFW Airport, clear, 87, dew point 68, relative humidity 52%, wind southeast at 6, pressure 30.15 inches and steady. Dallas Love Field, partly cloudy, 89, southeast at 6. Fort Worth Meacham, clear, 88, southeast at 8. Arlington, clear, 84, southeast at 6. McKinney, clear, 86, south at 7. Denton, clear, 85, southeast at 5. Elsewhere around the region, Wichita Falls, clear, 80, south at 8. Abilene, clear, 83, southeast at 10. Waco, clear, 87, southeast at 10. Tyler, clear, 83, calm. Once again at midnight, DFW Airport, clear, 87, southeast at 6. Now let's check on your local forecast for the Dallas-Fort Worth Metroplex. Heat advisory in effect until 8 p.m. this evening. Ozone action day in effect for Thursday. Tonight, mostly clear. Lows in the upper 70s. Southeast winds 5 to 10 miles an hour. Thursday, mostly sunny. Hot with highs around 100. Southeast winds around 5 miles an hour. Heat index values up to 106. And now the extended forecast. Thursday night, partly cloudy in the evening, then clearing. Lows in the upper 70s. South winds around 5 miles an hour. Friday, sunny, hot with highs around 100. South winds around 5 miles an hour. Friday night, mostly clear. Lows in the mid-70s. South winds around 5 miles an hour. Saturday, sunny, hot with highs around 100. Saturday night, clear. Lows in the mid-70s. Sunday, sunny, hot with highs in the upper 90s. Heat index values up to 105. Sunday night, partly cloudy in the evening, then mostly cloudy with a 20% chance of showers after midnight. Lows in the upper 70s. Monday, mostly sunny with a chance of showers. A slight chance of thunderstorms in the afternoon. Highs in the mid-90s. Chance of rain 40%. Monday night, partly cloudy with a 20% chance of showers. Lows in the mid-70s. Tuesday, mostly sunny with a chance of showers. A slight chance of thunderstorms in the afternoon. Highs in the mid-90s. Chance of rain 30%. Tuesday night, partly cloudy with a 20% chance of showers. Lows in the lower 70s. The forecast key messages for North and Central Texas. Above normal temperatures and dry conditions will continue through the end of the week. Elevated fire weather concerns will continue into this weekend, particularly along and west of the I-35 corridor. Slightly cooler weather and low rain chances return late Sunday into early next week. The spotter information statement for North and Central Texas. Spotter activation is not expected at this time. The ultraviolet index forecast for September 17th is 8, or very high. The current time is 12:50 a.m. Central Daylight Time. 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

Dallas Fort Worth listening area. The following reports of weather, temperature, and wind were made at midnight. DFW Airport, clear, 87, dew point 68, relative humidity 52%, wind southeast at 6, pressure 30.15 inches and steady. Dallas Love Field, partly cloudy, 89, southeast at 6. Fort Worth Meacham, clear, 88, southeast at 8. Arlington, clear, 84, southeast at 6. McKinney, clear, 86, south at 7. Denton, clear, 85, southeast at 5. Elsewhere around the region, Wichita Falls, clear, 80, south at 8. Abilene, clear, 83, southeast at 10. Waco, clear, 87, southeast at 10. Tyler, clear, 83, calm. Once again at midnight, DFW Airport, clear, 87, southeast at 6. Now let's check on your local forecast for the Dallas-Fort Worth Metroplex. Heat advisory in effect until 8 p.m. this evening. Ozone action day in effect for Thursday. Tonight, mostly clear. Lows in the upper 70s. Southeast winds 5 to 10 miles an hour. Thursday, mostly sunny. Hot with highs around 100. Southeast winds around 5 miles an hour. Heat index values up to 106. And now the extended forecast. Thursday night, partly cloudy in the evening, then clearing. Lows in the upper 70s. South winds around 5 miles an hour. Friday, sunny, hot with highs around 100. South winds around 5 miles an hour. Friday night, mostly clear. Lows in the mid-70s. South winds around 5 miles an hour. Saturday, sunny, hot with highs around 100. Saturday night, clear. Lows in the mid-70s. Sunday, sunny, hot with highs in the upper 90s. Heat index values up to 105. Sunday night, partly cloudy in the evening, then mostly cloudy with a 20% chance of showers after midnight. Lows in the upper 70s. Monday, mostly sunny with a chance of showers. A slight chance of thunderstorms in the afternoon. Highs in the mid-90s. Chance of rain 40%. Monday night, partly cloudy with a 20% chance of showers. Lows in the mid-70s. Tuesday, mostly sunny with a chance of showers. A slight chance of thunderstorms in the afternoon. Highs in the mid-90s. Chance of rain 30%. Tuesday night, partly cloudy with a 20% chance of showers. Lows in the lower 70s. The forecast key messages for North and Central Texas. Above normal temperatures and dry conditions will continue through the end of the week. Elevated fire weather concerns will continue into this weekend, particularly along and west of the I-35 corridor. Slightly cooler weather and low rain chances return late Sunday into early next week. The spotter information statement for North and Central Texas. Spotter activation is not expected at this time. The ultraviolet index forecast for September 17th is 8, or very high. The current time is 12:54 a.m. Central Daylight Time. 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Serving the Dallas-Fort Worth listening area. The following reports of weather, temperature, and wind were made at midnight. DFW Airport, clear, 87, dew point 68, relative humidity 52%, wind southeast at 6, pressure 30.15 inches and steady. Dallas Love Field, partly cloudy, 89, southeast at 6. Fort Worth Meacham, clear, 88, southeast at 8. Arlington, clear, 84, southeast at 6. McKinney, clear, 86, south at 7. Denton, clear, 85, southeast at 5. Elsewhere around the region, Wichita Falls, clear, 80, south at 8. Abilene, clear, 83, southeast at 10. Waco, clear, 87, southeast at 10. Tyler, clear, 83, calm.
Once again at midnight, DFW Airport, clear, 87, southeast at 6. Now let's check on your local forecast for the Dallas-Fort Worth Metroplex. Heat advisory in effect until 8 p.m. this evening. Ozone action day in effect for Thursday. Tonight, mostly clear. Lows in the upper 70s. Southeast winds 5 to 10 miles an hour. Thursday, mostly sunny. Hot with highs around 100. Southeast winds around 5 miles an hour. Heat index values up to 106. And now the extended forecast. Thursday night, partly cloudy in the evening, then clearing. Lows in the upper 70s. South winds around 5 miles an hour. Friday, sunny, hot with highs around 100. South winds around 5 miles an hour. Friday night, mostly clear. Lows in the mid-70s. South winds around 5 miles an hour. Saturday, sunny, hot with highs around

southeast at 6, pressure 30.15 inches and steady. Dallas Love Field, partly cloudy, 89, southeast at 6. Fort Worth Meacham, clear, 88, southeast at 8. Arlington, clear, 84, southeast at 6. McKinney, clear, 86, south at 7. Denton, clear, 85, southeast at 5. Elsewhere around the region, Wichita Falls, clear, 80, south at 8. Abilene, clear, 83, southeast at 10. Waco, clear, 87, southeast at 10. Tyler, clear, 83, calm. Once again at midnight, DFW Airport, clear, 87, southeast at 6. The Texas Commission on Environmental Quality has issued an ozone action day for the Dallas-Fort Worth area for Thursday. Atmospheric conditions are expected to be favorable for producing high levels of ozone air pollution in the Dallas-Fort Worth area on Thursday. You can help prevent ozone pollution by sharing a ride, walking, riding a bicycle, taking your lunch to work, avoiding drive-through lanes, conserving energy, and keeping your vehicle properly tuned. Now let's check on your local forecast for the Dallas-Fort Worth Metroplex. Heat advisory in effect until 8 p.m. this evening. Ozone Action Day in effect for Thursday. Tonight, mostly clear. Lows in the upper 70s. Southeast winds 5 to 10 miles an hour. Thursday, mostly sunny. Hot with highs around 100. Southeast winds around 5 miles an hour. Heat index values up to 106. And now the extended forecast. Thursday night, partly cloudy in the evening, then clearing. Lows in the upper 70s. South winds around 5 miles an hour. Friday, sunny, hot with highs around 100. South winds around 5 miles an hour. Friday night, mostly clear. Lows in the mid-70s. South winds around 5 miles an hour. Saturday, sunny, hot with highs around 100. Saturday night, clear. Lows in the mid-70s. Sunday, sunny, hot with highs in the upper 90s. Heat index values up to 105. Sunday night, partly cloudy in the evening, then mostly cloudy with a 20% chance of showers after midnight. Lows in the upper 70s. Monday, mostly sunny with a chance of showers. A slight chance of thunderstorms in the afternoon. Highs in the mid-90s. Chance of rain 40%. Monday night, partly cloudy with a 20% chance of showers. Lows in the mid-70s. Tuesday, mostly sunny with a chance of showers. A slight chance of thunderstorms in the afternoon. Highs in the mid-90s. Chance of rain 30%. Tuesday night, partly cloudy with a 20% chance of showers. Lows in the lower 70s. The current time is 1:02 a.m. Central Daylight Time. 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The following reports of weather temperature and wind were made at 1 a.m. DFW Airport, clear, 86, dew point 68, relative humidity 54%, wind south at 7, pressure 30.15 inches and steady. Dallas Love Field, partly cloudy, 89, south at 6. Fort Worth Meacham, clear, 85, southeast at 7. Arlington, clear, 83, southeast at 7. McKinney, clear, 82, south at 3. Denton, clear, 83, calm. Elsewhere around the region, Wichita Falls, clear, 80, south at 9. Abilene, clear, 81, southeast at 9. Waco, clear, 85, southeast at 8. Tyler, clear, 80, south at 6. Once again at 1 a.m., DFW Airport, clear, 86, south at 7. Now let's check on your local forecast for the Dallas-Fort Worth Metroplex. Heat advisory in effect until 8 p.m. this evening. Ozone Action Day in effect for Thursday. Tonight, mostly clear. Lows in the upper 70s. Southeast winds 5 to 10 miles an hour. Thursday, mostly sunny.

with highs around 100. Southeast winds around 5 miles an hour. Heat index values up to 106. And now the extended forecast. Thursday night, partly cloudy in the evening, then clearing. Lows in the upper 70s. South winds around 5 miles an hour. Friday, sunny, hot with highs around 100. South winds around 5 miles an hour. Friday night, mostly clear. Lows in the mid-70s. South winds around 5 miles an hour. Saturday, sunny, hot with highs around 100. Saturday night, clear. Lows in the mid-70s. Sunday, sunny, hot with highs in the upper 90s. Heat index values up to 105. Sunday night, partly cloudy in the evening, then mostly cloudy with a 20% chance of showers after midnight. Lows in the upper 70s. Monday, mostly sunny with a chance of showers. A slight chance of thunderstorms in the afternoon. Highs in the mid-90s. Chance of rain 40%. Monday night, partly cloudy with a 20% chance of showers. Lows in the mid-70s. Tuesday, mostly sunny with a chance of showers. A slight chance of thunderstorms in the afternoon. Highs in the mid-90s. Chance of rain 30%. Tuesday night, partly cloudy with a 20% chance of showers. Lows in the lower 70s. The forecast key messages for North and Central Texas. Above normal temperatures and dry conditions will continue through the end of the week. Elevated fire weather concerns will continue into this weekend, particularly along and west of the I-35 corridor. Slightly cooler weather and low rain chances return late Sunday into early next week. The spotter information statement for North and Central Texas. Spotter activation is not expected at this time. The ultraviolet index forecast.

56, dew point 68, relative humidity 54%, wind south at 7, pressure 30.15 inches and steady. Dallas Love Field, partly cloudy, 89, south at 6. Fort Worth Meacham, clear, 85, southeast at 7. Arlington, clear, 83, southeast at 7. McKinney, clear, 82, south at 3. Denton, clear, 83, calm. Elsewhere around the region, Wichita Falls, clear, 80, south at 9. Abilene, clear, 81, southeast at 9. Waco, clear, 85, southeast at 8. Tyler, clear, 80, south at 6. Once again at 1 a.m., DFW Airport, clear, 86, south at 7. Now let's check on your local forecast for the Dallas-Fort Worth Metroplex. Heat advisory in effect until 8 p.m. this evening. Ozone action day in effect for Thursday. Tonight, mostly clear. Lows in the upper 70s. Southeast winds 5 to 10 miles an hour. Thursday, mostly sunny. Hot with highs around 100. Southeast winds around 5 miles an hour. Heat index values up to 106. And now the extended forecast. Thursday night, partly cloudy in the evening, then clearing. Lows in the upper 70s. South winds around 5 miles an hour. Friday, sunny, hot with highs around 100. South winds around 5 miles an hour. Friday night, mostly clear. Lows in the mid-70s. South winds around 5 miles an hour. Saturday, sunny, hot with highs around 100. Saturday night, clear. Lows in the mid-70s. Sunday, sunny, hot with highs in the upper 90s. Heat index values up to 105. Sunday night, partly cloudy in the evening, then mostly cloudy with a 20% chance of showers after midnight. Lows in the upper 70s. Monday, mostly sunny with a chance of showers. A slight chance of thunderstorms in the afternoon. Highs in the mid-90s. Chance of rain 40%. Monday night, partly cloudy with a 20% chance of showers. Lows in the mid-70s. Tuesday, mostly sunny with a chance of showers. A slight chance of thunderstorms in the afternoon. Highs in the mid-90s. Chance of rain 30%. Tuesday night, partly cloudy with a 20% chance of showers. Lows in the lower 70s. The forecast key messages for North and Central Texas. Above normal temperatures and dry conditions will continue through the end of the week. Elevated fire weather concerns will continue into this weekend, particularly along and west of the I-35 corridor. Slightly cooler weather and low rain chances return late Sunday into early next week. The spotter information statement for North and Central Texas. Spotter activation is not expected at this time. The ultraviolet index forecast for September 17th is 8, or very high. The current time is 1:09 a.m. Central Daylight Time. 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The following reports of weather temperature and wind were made at 1 a.m. DFW Airport, clear, 86, dew point 68, relative humidity 54%, wind south at 7, pressure 30.15 inches and steady. Dallas Love Field, partly cloudy, 89, south at 6. Fort Worth Meacham, clear, 85, southeast at 7. Arlington, clear, 83, southeast at 7. McKinney, clear, 82, south at 3. Denton, clear, 83, calm. Elsewhere around the region, Wichita Falls, clear, 80, south at 9. Abilene, clear, 81, southeast at 9. Waco, clear, 85, southeast at 8. Tyler, clear, 80, south at 6. Once again at 1 a.m., DFW Airport, clear, 86, south at 7. The following reports of weather temperature and wind were made at 1 a.m. DFW Airport, clear, 86, dew point 68, relative

Humidity 54%. Wind south at 7. Pressure 30.15 inches and steady. Dallas Love Field. Partly cloudy. 89. South at 6. Fort Worth Meacham. Clear. 85. Southeast at 7. Arlington. Clear. 83. Southeast at 7. McKinney. Clear. 82. South at 3. Denton. Clear. 83. Calm. Elsewhere around the region, Wichita Falls, clear, 80, south at 9. Abilene, clear, 81, southeast at 9. Waco, clear, 85, southeast at 8. Tyler, clear, 80, south at 6. Once again at 1 a.m., DFW Airport, clear, 86, south at 7. Now let's check on your local forecast for the Dallas-Fort Worth Metroplex. Heat advisory in effect until 8 p.m. this evening. Ozone Action Day in effect for Thursday. Tonight, mostly clear. Lows in the upper 70s. Southeast winds 5 to 10 miles an hour. Thursday, mostly sunny. Hot with highs around 100. Southeast winds around 5 miles an hour. Heat index values up to 106. And now the extended forecast. Thursday night, partly cloudy in the evening, then clearing. Lows in the upper 70s. South winds around 5 miles an hour. Friday, sunny, hot with highs around 100. South winds around 5 miles an hour. Friday night, mostly clear. Lows in the mid 70s. South winds around 5 miles an hour. Saturday, sunny, hot with highs around 100. Saturday night, clear. Lows in the mid-70s. Sunday, sunny, hot with highs in the upper 90s. Heat index values up to 105. Sunday night, partly cloudy in the evening, then mostly cloudy with a 20% chance of showers after midnight. Lows in the upper 70s. Monday, mostly sunny with a chance of showers. A slight chance of thunderstorms in the afternoon. Highs in the mid-90s. Chance of rain 40%. Monday night, partly cloudy with a 20% chance of showers. Lows in the mid-70s. Tuesday, mostly sunny with a chance of showers. A slight chance of thunderstorms in the afternoon. Highs in the mid-90s. Chance of rain 30%. Tuesday night, partly cloudy with a 20% chance of showers. Lows in the lower 70s. The forecast key messages for North and Central Texas. Above normal temperatures and dry conditions will continue through the end of the week. Elevated fire weather concerns will continue into this weekend, particularly along and west of the I-35 corridor. Slightly cooler weather and low rain chances return late Sunday into early next week. The spotter information statement for North and Central Texas. Spotter activation is not expected at this time. The ultraviolet index forecast for September 17th is 8, or very high. The current time is 1:14 a.m. Central Daylight Time. 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Serving the Dallas-Fort Worth listening area. The following reports of weather temperature and wind were made at 1 a.m. DFW Airport, clear, 86, dew point 68, relative humidity 54%, wind south at 7, pressure 30.15 inches and steady. Dallas Love Field, partly cloudy, 89, south at 6. Fort Worth Meacham, clear, 85, southeast at 7. Arlington, clear, 83, southeast at 7. McKinney, clear, 82, south at 3. Denton, clear, 83, calm. Elsewhere around the region, Wichita Falls, clear, 80, south at 9. Abilene, clear, 81, southeast at 9. Waco, clear, 85, southeast at 8. Tyler, clear, 80, south at 6. Once again at 1 a.m., DFW Airport, clear, 86, south at 7. Now let's check on your local forecast for the Dallas-Fort Worth Metroplex. Heat advisory in effect until 8 p.m. this evening. Ozone Action Day in effect for Thursday. Tonight, mostly clear.

lows in the upper 70s. Southeast winds 5 to 10 miles an hour. Thursday, mostly sunny. Hot with highs around 100. Southeast winds around 5 miles an hour. Heat index values up to 106. And now the extended forecast. Thursday night, partly cloudy in the evening, then clearing. Lows in the upper 70s. South winds around 5 miles an hour. Friday, sunny, hot with highs around 100. South winds around 5 miles an hour. Friday night, mostly clear. Lows in the mid-70s. South winds around 5 miles an hour. Saturday, sunny, hot with highs around 100. Saturday night, clear. Lows in the mid-70s. Sunday, sunny, hot with highs in the upper 90s. Heat index values up to 105. Sunday night, partly cloudy in the evening, then mostly cloudy with a 20% chance of showers after midnight. Lows in the upper 70s. Monday, mostly sunny with a chance of showers. A slight chance of thunderstorms in the afternoon. Highs in the mid-90s. Chance of rain 40%. Monday night, partly cloudy with a 20% chance of showers. Lows in the mid-70s. Tuesday, mostly sunny with a chance of showers. A slight chance of thunderstorms in the afternoon. Highs in the mid-90s. Chance of rain 30%. Tuesday night, partly cloudy with a 20% chance of showers. Lows in the lower 70s. The forecast key messages for North and Central Texas. Above normal temperatures and dry conditions will continue through the end of the week. Elevated fire weather concerns will continue into this weekend, particularly along and west of the I-35 corridor. Slightly cooler weather and low rain chances return late Sunday into early next week. The spotter information statement for North and Central Texas. Spotter activation is not expected at this time. The ultraviolet index forecast for September 17th is 8, or very high. The current time is 1:18 a.m. Central Daylight Time. 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The following reports of weather temperature and wind were made at 1 a.m. DFW Airport, clear, 86, dew point 68, relative humidity 54%, wind south at 7, pressure 30.15 inches and steady. Dallas Love Field, partly cloudy, 89, south at 6. Fort Worth Meacham, clear, 85, southeast at 7. Arlington, clear, 83, southeast at 7. McKinney, clear, 82, south at 3. Denton, clear, 83, calm. Elsewhere around the region, Wichita Falls, clear, 80, south at 9. Abilene, clear, 81, southeast at 9. Waco, clear, 85, southeast at 8. Tyler, clear, 80, south at 6. Once again at 1 a.m., DFW Airport, clear, 86, south at 7. Now let's check on your local forecast for the Dallas-Fort Worth Metroplex. Heat advisory in effect until 8 p.m. this evening. Ozone action day in effect for Thursday. Tonight, mostly clear. Lows in the upper 70s. Southeast winds 5 to 10 miles an hour. Thursday, mostly sunny. Hot with highs around 100. Southeast winds around 5 miles an hour. Heat index values up to 106. And now the extended forecast. Thursday night, partly cloudy in the evening, then clearing. Lows in the upper 70s. South winds around 5 miles an hour. Friday, sunny, hot with highs around 100. South winds around 5 miles an hour. Friday night, mostly clear. Lows in the mid-70s. South winds around 5 miles an hour. Saturday, sunny, hot with highs around 100. Saturday night, clear. Lows in the mid-70s. Sunday, sunny, hot with highs in the upper 90s. Heat index values up to 105. Sunday night, partly cloudy in the evening.

then mostly cloudy with a 20% chance of showers after midnight. Lows in the upper 70s. Monday, mostly sunny with a chance of showers. A slight chance of thunderstorms in the afternoon. Highs in the mid-90s. Chance of rain 40%. Monday night, partly cloudy with a 20% chance of showers. Lows in the mid-70s. Tuesday, mostly sunny with a chance of showers. A slight chance of thunderstorms in the afternoon. Highs in the mid-90s. Chance of rain 30%. Tuesday night, partly cloudy with a 20% chance of showers. Lows in the lower 70s. The forecast key messages for North and Central Texas. Above normal temperatures and dry conditions will continue through the end of the week. Elevated fire weather concerns will continue into this weekend, particularly along and west of the I-35 corridor. Slightly cooler weather and low rain chances return late Sunday into early next week. The spotter information statement for North and Central Texas. Spotter activation is not expected at this time. The ultraviolet index forecast for September 17th is 8, or very high. The current time is 1:22 a.m. Central Daylight Time. 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The following reports of weather temperature and wind were made at 1 a.m. DFW Airport, clear, 86, dew point 68, relative humidity 54%, wind south at 7, pressure 30.15 inches and steady. Dallas Love Field, partly cloudy, 89, south at 6. Fort Worth Meacham, clear, 85, southeast at 7. Arlington, clear, 83, southeast at 7. McKinney, clear, 82, south at 3. Denton, clear, 83, calm. Elsewhere around the region, Wichita Falls, clear, 80, south at 9. Abilene, clear, 81, southeast at 9. Waco, clear, 85, southeast at 8. Tyler, clear, 80, south at 6. Once again at 1 a.m., DFW Airport, clear, 86, south at 7. Now let's check on your local forecast for the Dallas-Fort Worth Metroplex. Heat advisory in effect until 8 p.m. this evening. Ozone action day in effect for Thursday. Tonight, mostly clear. Lows in the upper 70s. Southeast winds 5 to 10 miles an hour. Thursday, mostly sunny. Hot with highs around 100. Southeast winds around 5 miles an hour. Heat index values up to 106. And now the extended forecast. Thursday night, partly cloudy in the evening, then clearing. Lows in the upper 70s. South winds around 5 miles an hour. Friday, sunny, hot with highs around 100. South winds around 5 miles an hour. Friday night, mostly clear. Lows in the mid-70s. South winds around 5 miles an hour. Saturday, sunny, hot with highs around 100. Saturday night, clear. Lows in the mid-70s. Sunday, sunny, hot with highs in the upper 90s. Heat index values up to 105. Sunday night, partly cloudy in the evening, then mostly cloudy with a 20% chance of showers after midnight. Lows in the upper 70s. Monday, mostly sunny with a chance of showers. A slight chance of thunderstorms in the afternoon. Highs in the mid-90s. Chance of rain 40%. Monday night, partly cloudy with a 20% chance of showers. Lows in the mid-70s. Tuesday, mostly sunny with a chance of showers. A slight chance of thunderstorms in the afternoon. Highs in the mid-90s. Chance of rain 30%. Tuesday night, partly cloudy with a 20% chance of showers. Lows in the lower 70s. The forecast key messages for North and Central Texas. Above normal temperatures and dry conditions will continue through the end of the week. Elevated fire weather concerns will continue into this weekend, particularly along and west of the I-35 corridor. Slightly cooler weather and low rain chances return late Sunday into early next week.

the spotter information statement for North and Central Texas. Spotter activation is not expected at this time. The ultraviolet index forecast for September 17th is 8, or very high. The current time is 1:26 a.m. Central Daylight Time. 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The following reports of weather temperature and wind were made at 1 a.m. DFW Airport, clear, 86, dew point 68, relative humidity 54%, wind south at 7, pressure 30.15 inches and steady. Dallas Love Field, partly cloudy, 89, south at 6. Fort Worth Meacham, clear, 85, southeast at 7. Arlington, clear, 83, southeast at 7. McKinney, clear, 82, south at 3. Denton, clear, 83, calm. Elsewhere around the region, Wichita Falls, clear, 80, south at 9. Abilene, clear, 81, southeast at 9. Waco, clear, 85, southeast at 8. Tyler, clear, 80, south at 6. Once again at 1 a.m., DFW Airport, clear, 86, south at 7. Now let's check on your local forecast for the Dallas-Fort Worth Metroplex. Ozone Action Day in effect for today, rest of tonight, mostly clear. Lows in the upper 70s. South winds around 5 miles an hour. Thursday, mostly sunny. A less than 20% chance of showers and thunderstorms in the afternoon. Hot with highs in the upper 90s. Southeast winds 5 to 10 miles an hour. Thursday night, mostly clear. Lows in the upper 70s. South winds 5 to 10 miles an hour. And now the extended forecast. Friday, sunny, hot with highs around 100. South winds around 5 miles an hour. Friday night, mostly clear. Lows in the mid-70s. South winds around 5 miles an hour. Saturday, sunny, hot with highs in the upper 90s. Saturday night, mostly clear. Lows in the mid-70s. Sunday, sunny, hot with highs around 100. Sunday night, partly cloudy in the evening, then becoming mostly cloudy. Lows in the upper 70s. Monday, mostly sunny with a 20% chance of showers. Highs in the upper 90s. Monday night, partly cloudy. A 20% chance of showers after midnight. Lows in the mid-70s. Tuesday, mostly sunny with a slight chance of showers. A slight chance of thunderstorms in the afternoon. Highs in the mid-90s. Chance of rain 20%. Tuesday night, partly cloudy. Lows in the mid-70s. Wednesday, sunny. Highs in the mid-90s. The Texas Commission on Environmental Quality has issued an Ozone Action Day for the Dallas-Fort Worth area for Thursday. Atmospheric conditions are expected to be favorable for producing high levels of ozone air pollution in the Dallas-Fort Worth area on Thursday. You can help prevent ozone pollution by sharing a ride, walking, riding a bicycle, taking your lunch to work, avoiding drive-through lanes, conserving energy, and keeping your vehicle properly tuned. The forecast key messages for North and Central Texas. Above normal temperatures and dry conditions will continue through the end of the week. Elevated fire weather concerns will continue into this weekend, particularly along and west of the I-35 corridor. Slightly cooler weather and low rain chances return late Sunday into early next week. The spotter information statement for North and Central Texas. Spotter activation is not expected at this time. The ultraviolet index forecast for September 17th is 8, or very high. The current time is 1:30 a.m. Central Daylight Time. 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The following reports of weather temperature and wind were made at 1 a.m. DFW Airport, clear, 86, dew point 68, relative humidity 54%, wind south at 7, pressure

30.15 inches and steady. Dallas Love Field, partly cloudy, 89, south at 6. Fort Worth Meacham, clear, 85, southeast at 7. Arlington, clear, 83, southeast at 7. McKinney, clear, 82, south at 3. Denton, clear, 83, calm. Elsewhere around the region, Wichita Falls, clear, 80, south at 9. Abilene, clear, 81, southeast at 9. Waco, clear, 85, southeast at 8. Tyler, clear, 80, south at 6. Once again at 1 a.m., DFW Airport, clear, 86, south at 7. Now let's check on your local forecast for the Dallas-Fort Worth Metroplex. Ozone Action Day in effect for today. Rest of tonight, mostly clear. Lows in the upper 70s. South winds around 5 miles an hour. Thursday, mostly sunny. A less than 20% chance of showers and thunderstorms in the afternoon. Hot with highs in the upper 90s. Southeast winds 5 to 10 miles an hour. Thursday night, mostly clear. Lows in the upper 70s. South winds 5 to 10 miles an hour. And now the extended forecast. Friday, sunny, hot with highs around 100. South winds around 5 miles an hour. Friday night, mostly clear. Lows in the mid-70s. South winds around 5 miles an hour. Saturday, sunny, hot with highs in the upper 90s. Saturday night, mostly clear. Lows in the mid-70s. Sunday, 70s. South winds around 5 miles an hour. Saturday, sunny, hot with highs in the upper 90s. Saturday night, mostly clear. Lows in the mid-70s. Sunday, sunny, hot with highs around 100. Sunday night, partly cloudy in the evening, then becoming mostly cloudy. Lows in the upper 70s. Monday, mostly sunny with a 20% chance of showers. Highs in the upper 90s. Monday night, partly cloudy. A 20% chance of showers after midnight. Lows in the mid-70s. Tuesday, mostly sunny with a slight chance of showers. A slight chance of thunderstorms in the afternoon. Highs in the mid-90s. Chance of rain 20%. Tuesday night, partly cloudy. Lows in the mid-70s. Wednesday, sunny. Highs in the mid-90s. The forecast key messages for North and Central Texas. Above normal temperatures and dry conditions will continue through the end of the week. Elevated fire weather concerns will continue into this weekend, particularly along and west of the I-35 corridor. Slightly cooler weather and low rain chances return late Sunday into early next week. The spotter information statement for North and Central Texas. Spotter activation is not expected at this time. The ultraviolet index forecast for September 17th is 8, or very high. The current time is 1:34 a.m. Central Daylight Time. 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The following reports of weather temperature and wind were made at 1 a.m. DFW Airport, clear, 86, dew point 68, relative humidity 54%, wind south at 7, pressure 30.15 inches and steady. Dallas Love Field, partly cloudy, 89, south at 6. Fort Worth Meacham, clear, 85, southeast at 7. Arlington, clear, 83, southeast at 7. McKinney, clear, 82, south at 3. Denton, clear, 83, calm. Elsewhere around the region, Wichita Falls, clear, 80, south at 9. Abilene, clear, 81, southeast at 9. Waco, clear, 85, southeast at 8. Tyler, clear, 80, south at 6. Once again at 1 a.m., DFW Airport, clear, 86, south at 7. Now let's check on your local forecast for the Dallas-Fort Worth Metroplex. Ozone Action Day in effect for today, rest of tonight, mostly clear.

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The following reports of weather temperature and wind were made at 1 a.m. DFW Airport, clear, 86, dew point 68, relative humidity 54%, wind south at 7, pressure 30.15 inches and steady. Dallas Love Field, partly cloudy, 89, south at 6. Fort Worth Meacham, clear, 85, southeast at 7. Arlington, clear, 83, southeast at 7. McKinney, clear, 82, south at 3. Denton, clear, 83, calm. Elsewhere around the region, Wichita Falls, clear, 80, south at 9. Abilene, clear, 81, southeast at 9. Waco, clear, 85, southeast at 8. Tyler, clear, 80, south at 6. Once again at 1 a.m., DFW Airport, clear, 86, south at 7. Now let's check on your local forecast for the Dallas-Fort Worth Metroplex. Ozone Action Day in effect for today. Rest of tonight, mostly clear. Lows in the upper 70s. South winds around 5 miles an hour. Thursday, mostly sunny. A less than 20% chance of showers and thunderstorms in the afternoon. Hot with highs in the upper 90s. Southeast winds 5 to 10 miles an hour. Thursday night, mostly clear. Lows in the upper 70s. South winds 5 to 10 miles an hour. And now the extended forecast. Friday, sunny, hot with highs around 100. South winds around 5 miles an hour. Friday night, mostly clear. Lows in the mid-70s. South winds around 5 miles an hour. Saturday, sunny, hot with highs in the upper 90s. Saturday night, mostly clear. Lows in the mid-70s. Sunday, sunny, hot with highs around 100. Sunday night, partly cloudy in the evening, then becoming mostly cloudy. Lows in the upper 70s. Monday, mostly sunny with a 20% chance of showers. Highs in the upper 90s. Monday night, partly cloudy. A 20% chance of showers after midnight. Lows in the mid-70s. Tuesday, mostly sunny with a slight chance of showers. A slight chance of thunderstorms in the afternoon. Highs in the mid-90s. Chance of rain 20%. Tuesday night, partly cloudy. Lows in the mid-70s. Wednesday, sunny. Highs in the mid-90s. The forecast key messages for North and Central Texas. Very isolated thundershowers may occur east of I-35 this afternoon. Elevated fire weather concerns will continue into this weekend, particularly along and west of the I-35 corridor. Slightly cooler weather and low rain chances return late Sunday into early next week. The spotter information statement for North and Central Texas. Spotter activation is not expected at this time. The ultraviolet index forecast for September 17th is 8, or very high. The current time is 1:49 a.m. Central Daylight Time. 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The following reports of weather temperature and wind were made at 1 a.m. DFW Airport, clear, 86, dew point 68, relative humidity 54%, wind south at 7, pressure 30.15 inches and steady. Dallas Love Field, partly cloudy, 89, south at 6. Fort Worth Meacham, clear, 85, southeast at 7. Arlington, clear, 83, southeast at 7. McKinney, clear, 82, south at 3. Denton, clear, 83, calm. Elsewhere around the region, Wichita Falls, clear, 80, south at 9. Abilene, clear, 81, southeast at 9. Waco, clear, 85, southeast at 8. Tyler, clear, 80, south at 6. Once again at 1 a.m., DFW.

DFW Airport, clear, 86, south at 7. Now let's check on your local forecast for the Dallas-Fort Worth Metroplex. Ozone Action Day in effect for today. Rest of tonight, mostly clear. Lows in the upper 70s. South winds around 5 miles an hour. Thursday, mostly sunny. A less than 20% chance of showers and thunderstorms in the afternoon. Hot with highs in the upper 90s. Southeast winds 5 to 10 miles an hour. Thursday night, mostly clear. Lows in the upper 70s. South winds 5 to 10 miles an hour. And now the extended forecast. Friday, sunny, hot with highs around 100. South winds around 5 miles an hour. Friday night, mostly clear. Lows in the mid-70s. South winds around 5 miles an hour. Saturday, sunny, hot with highs in the upper 90s. Saturday night, mostly clear. Lows in the mid-70s. Sunday, sunny, hot with highs around 100. Sunday night, partly cloudy in the evening, then becoming mostly cloudy. Lows in the upper 70s. Monday, mostly sunny with a 20% chance of showers. Highs in the upper 90s. Monday night, partly cloudy. A 20% chance of showers after midnight. Lows in the mid-70s. Tuesday, mostly sunny with a slight chance of showers. A slight chance of thunderstorms in the afternoon. Highs in the mid-90s. Chance of rain 20%. Tuesday night, partly cloudy. Lows in the mid-70s. Wednesday, sunny. Highs in the mid-90s. The forecast key messages for North and Central Texas. Very isolated thundershowers may occur east of I-35 this afternoon. Elevated fire weather concerns will continue into this weekend, particularly along and west of the I-35 corridor. Slightly cooler weather and low rain chances return late Sunday into early next week. The spotter information statement for North and Central Texas. Spotter activation is not expected at this time. The ultraviolet index forecast for September 17th is 8, or very high. The current time is 1:53 a.m. Central Daylight Time. 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The following reports of weather temperature and wind were made at 1 a.m. DFW Airport, clear, 86, dew point 68, relative humidity 54%, wind south at 7, pressure 30.15 inches and steady. Dallas Love Field, partly cloudy, 89, south at 6. Fort Worth Meacham, clear, 85, southeast at 7. Arlington, clear, 83, southeast at 7. McKinney, clear, 82, south at 3. Denton, clear, 83, calm. Elsewhere around the region, Wichita Falls, clear, 80, south at 9. Abilene, clear, 81, southeast at 9. Waco, clear, 85, southeast at 8. Tyler, clear, 80, south at 6. Once again at 1 a.m., DFW Airport, clear, 86, south at 7. Now let's check on your local forecast for the Dallas-Fort Worth Metroplex. Ozone Action Day in effect for today. Rest of tonight, mostly clear. Lows in the upper 70s. South winds around 5 miles an hour. Thursday, mostly sunny. A less than 20% chance of showers and thunderstorms in the afternoon. Hot with highs in the upper 90s. Southeast winds 5 to 10 miles an hour. Thursday night, mostly clear. Lows in the upper 70s. South winds 5 to 10 miles an hour. And now the extended forecast. Friday, sunny, hot with highs around 100. South winds around 5 miles an hour. Friday night, mostly clear. Lows in the mid-70s. South winds around 5 miles an hour. Saturday, sunny, hot with highs in the upper 90s. Saturday night, mostly clear. Lows in the mid-70s.
Sunday, sunny, hot with highs around 100. Sunday night, partly cloudy in the evening, then becoming mostly cloudy. Lows in the upper 70s. Monday, mostly sunny with a 20% chance of showers. Highs in the upper 90s. Monday night, partly cloudy. A 20% chance of showers after midnight. Lows in the mid-70s. Tuesday, mostly sunny with a slight chance of showers. A slight chance of thunderstorms in the afternoon. Highs in the mid-90s. Chance of rain 20%. Tuesday night, partly cloudy. Lows in the mid-70s. Wednesday, sunny. Highs in the mid-90s. The forecast key messages for North and Central Texas. Very isolated thundershowers may occur east of I-35 this afternoon. Elevated fire weather concerns will continue into this weekend, particularly along and west of the I-35 corridor. Slightly cooler weather and low rain chances return late Sunday into early next week. The spotter information statement for North and Central Texas. Spotter activation is not expected at this time. The ultraviolet index forecast for September 17th is 8, or very high. The current time is 1:57 a.m. Central Daylight Time. 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The following reports of weather temperature and wind were made at 1 a.m. DFW Airport, clear, 86, dew point 68, relative humidity 54%, wind south at 7, pressure 30.15 inches and steady. Dallas Love Field, partly cloudy, 89, south at 6. Fort Worth Meacham, clear, 85, southeast at 7. Arlington, clear, 83, southeast at 7. McKinney, clear, 82, south at 3. Denton, clear, 83, calm. Elsewhere around the region, Wichita Falls, clear, 80, south at 9. Abilene, clear, 81, southeast at 9. Waco, clear, 85, southeast at 8. Tyler, clear, 80, south at 6. Once again at 1 a.m., DFW Airport, clear, 86, south at 7. Now let's check on your local forecast for the Dallas-Fort Worth Metroplex. Ozone Action Day in effect for today, rest of tonight, mostly clear. Lows in the upper 70s. South winds around 5 miles an hour. Thursday, mostly sunny. A less than 20% chance of showers and thunderstorms in the afternoon. Hot with highs in the upper 90s. Southeast winds 5 to 10 miles an hour. Thursday night, mostly clear. Lows in the upper 70s. South winds 5 to 10 miles an hour. The Texas Commission on Environmental Quality has issued an Ozone Action Day for the Dallas-Fort Worth area for Thursday. Atmospheric conditions are expected to be favorable for producing high levels of ozone air pollution in the Dallas-Fort Worth area on Thursday. You can help prevent ozone pollution by sharing a ride, walking, riding a bicycle, taking your lunch to work, avoiding drive-through lanes, conserving energy, and keeping your vehicle properly tuned. And now the extended forecast. Friday, sunny, hot with highs around 100. South winds around 5 miles an hour. Friday night, mostly clear. Lows in the mid-70s. South winds around 5 miles an hour. Saturday, sunny, hot with highs in the upper 90s. Saturday night, mostly clear. Lows in the mid-70s. Sunday, sunny, hot with highs around 100. Sunday night, partly cloudy in the evening, then becoming mostly cloudy. Lows in the upper 70s. Monday, mostly sunny with a 20% chance of showers. Highs in the upper 90s. Monday night, partly cloudy. A 20% chance of showers after midnight. Lows in the mid-70s. Tuesday, mostly sunny with a slight chance of showers. A slight chance of thunderstorms in the afternoon. Highs in the mid-90s. Chance of rain 20%. Tuesday night, partly cloudy. Lows in the mid-70s.
Wednesday, sunny. Highs in the mid-90s.

forecast key messages for North and Central Texas. Very isolated thundershowers may occur east of I-35 this afternoon. Elevated fire weather concerns will continue into this weekend, particularly along and west of the I-35 corridor. Slightly cooler weather and low rain chances return late Sunday into early next week. The spotter information statement for North and Central Texas. Spotter activation is not expected at this time. The ultraviolet index forecast for September 17th is 8, or very high. The current time is 2:01 a.m. Central Daylight Time. 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The following reports of weather temperature and wind were made at 2 a.m. DFW Airport, clear, 85, dew point 69, relative humidity 58%, wind south at 8, pressure 30.16 inches and rising. Dallas Love Field, partly cloudy, 86, south at 5. Fort Worth Meacham, clear, 85, southeast at 8. Arlington, clear, 83, southeast at 3. McKinney, clear, 81, calm. Denton, clear, 79, southeast at 5. Elsewhere around the region, Wichita Falls, clear, 80, south at 10. Abilene, clear, 80, southeast at 9. Waco, clear, 84, south at 8. Tyler, clear, 80, south at 6. Once again at 2 a.m., DFW Airport, clear, 85, south at 8. Now let's check on your local forecast for the Dallas-Fort Worth Metroplex. Ozone Action Day in effect for today. Rest of tonight, mostly clear. Lows in the upper 70s. South winds around 5 miles an hour. Thursday, mostly sunny. A less than 20% chance of showers and thunderstorms in the afternoon. Hot with highs in the upper 90s. Southeast winds 5 to 10 miles an hour. Thursday night, mostly clear. Lows in the upper 70s. South winds 5 to 10 miles an hour. And now the extended forecast. Friday, sunny, hot with highs around 100. South winds around 5 miles an hour. Friday night, mostly clear. Lows in the mid-70s. South winds around 5 miles an hour. Saturday, sunny, hot with highs in the upper 90s. Saturday night, mostly clear. Lows in the mid-70s. Sunday, sunny, hot with highs around 100. Sunday night, partly cloudy in the evening, then becoming mostly cloudy. Lows in the upper 70s. Monday, mostly sunny with a 20% chance of showers. Highs in the upper 90s. Monday night, partly cloudy. A 20% chance of showers after midnight. Lows in the mid-70s. Tuesday, mostly sunny with a slight chance of showers. A slight chance of thunderstorms in the afternoon. Highs in the mid-90s. Chance of rain 20%. Tuesday night, partly cloudy. Lows in the mid-70s. Wednesday, sunny. Highs in the mid-90s. The forecast key messages for North and Central Texas. Very isolated thundershowers may occur east of I-35 this afternoon. Elevated fire weather concerns will continue into this weekend, particularly along and west of the I-35 corridor. Slightly cooler weather and low rain chances return late Sunday into early next week. The spotter information statement for North and Central Texas. Spotter activation is not expected at this time. The ultraviolet index forecast for September 17th is 8, or very high. The current time is 2:05 a.m. Central Daylight Time. 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The following reports of weather temperature and wind were made at 2 a.m. DFW Airport, clear, 85, dew point 69, relative humidity 58%, wind south at 8, pressure 30.16 inches and rising. Dallas

ozone action day in effect for today. Rest of tonight, mostly clear. Lows in the upper 70s. South winds around 5 miles an hour. Thursday, mostly sunny. A less than 20% chance of showers and thunderstorms in the afternoon. Hot with highs in the upper 90s. Southeast winds 5 to 10 miles an hour. Thursday night, mostly clear. Lows in the upper 70s. South winds 5 to 10 miles an hour. And now the extended forecast. Friday, sunny, hot with highs around 100. South winds around 5 miles an hour. Friday night, mostly clear. Lows in the mid-70s. South winds around 5 miles an hour. Saturday, sunny, hot with highs in the upper 90s. Saturday night, mostly clear. Lows in the mid-70s. Sunday, sunny, hot with highs around 100. Sunday night, partly cloudy in the evening, then becoming mostly cloudy. Lows in the upper 70s. Monday, mostly sunny with a 20% chance of showers. Highs in the upper 90s. Monday night, partly cloudy. A 20% chance of showers after midnight. Lows in the mid-70s. Tuesday, mostly sunny with a slight chance of showers. A slight chance of thunderstorms in the afternoon. Highs in the mid-90s. Chance of rain 20%. Tuesday night, partly cloudy. Lows in the mid-70s. Wednesday, sunny. Highs in the mid-90s. The forecast key messages for North and Central Texas. Very isolated thundershowers may occur east of I-35 this afternoon. Elevated fire weather concerns will continue into this weekend, particularly along and west of the I-35 corridor. Slightly cooler weather and low rain chances return late Sunday into early next week. The spotter information statement for North and Central Texas. Spotter activation is not expected at this time. The ultraviolet index forecast for September 17th is 8, or very high. The current time is 2:09 a.m. Central Daylight Time. 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The following reports of weather temperature and wind were made at 2 a.m. DFW Airport, clear, 85, dew point 69, relative humidity 58%, wind south at 8, pressure 30.16 inches and rising. Dallas Love Field, partly cloudy, 86, south at 5. Fort Worth Meacham, clear, 85, southeast at 8. Arlington, clear, 83, southeast at 3. McKinney, clear, 81, calm. Denton, clear, 79, southeast at 5. Elsewhere around the region, Wichita Falls, clear, 80, south at 10. Abilene, clear, 80, southeast at 9. Waco, clear, 84, south at 8. Tyler, clear, 80, south at 6. Once again at 2 a.m., DFW Airport, clear, 85, south at 8. Now let's check on your local forecast for the Dallas-Fort Worth Metroplex. Ozone Action Day in effect for today. Today, mostly sunny. A less than 20% chance of showers and thunderstorms this afternoon. Hot with highs in the upper 90s. Southeast winds 5 to 10 miles an hour. Tonight, mostly clear. Lows in the upper 70s. South winds 5 to 10 miles an hour. Friday, sunny, hot with highs around 100. South winds around 5 miles an hour. And now the extended forecast. Friday night, mostly clear. Lows in the mid-70s. South winds around 5 miles an hour. Saturday, sunny, hot with highs in the upper 90s. South winds 5 to 10 miles an hour. Saturday night, mostly clear. Lows in the mid-70s. Sunday, sunny, hot with highs around 100. Sunday night, partly cloudy in the evening, then becoming mostly cloudy. Lows in the upper 70s. Monday, mostly sunny with a 20% chance of showers. Highs in the upper 90s.

Monday night, partly cloudy. A 20% chance of showers after midnight. Lows in the mid-70s. Tuesday, mostly sunny with a slight chance of showers. A slight chance of thunderstorms in the afternoon. Highs in the mid-90s. Chance of rain 20%. Tuesday night, partly cloudy. Lows in the mid-70s. Wednesday, sunny. Highs in the mid-90s. The forecast key messages for North and Central Texas. Very isolated thundershowers may occur east of I-35 this afternoon. Elevated fire weather concerns will continue into this weekend, particularly along and west of the I-35 corridor. Slightly cooler weather and low rain chances return late Sunday into early next week. The spotter information statement for North and Central Texas. Spotter activation is not expected at this time. The ultraviolet index forecast for September 17th is 8, or very high. The current time is 2:13 a.m. Central Daylight Time. 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The following reports of weather temperature and wind were made at 2 a.m. DFW Airport, clear, 85, dew point 69, relative humidity 58%, wind south at 8, pressure 30.16 inches and rising. Dallas Love Field, partly cloudy, 86, south at 5. Fort Worth Meacham, clear, 85, southeast at 8. Arlington, clear, 83, southeast at 3. McKinney, clear, 81, calm. Denton, clear, 79, southeast at 5. Elsewhere around the region, Wichita Falls, clear, 80, south at 10. Abilene, clear, 80, southeast at 9. Waco, clear, 84, south at 8. Tyler, clear, 80, south at 6. Once again at 2 a.m., DFW Airport, clear, 85, south at 8. Now let's check on your local forecast for the Dallas-Fort Worth Metroplex. Ozone Action Day in effect for today. Today, mostly sunny. A less than 20% chance of showers and thunderstorms this afternoon. Hot with highs in the upper 90s. Southeast winds 5 to 10 miles an hour. Tonight, mostly clear. Lows in the upper 70s. South winds 5 to 10 miles an hour. Friday, sunny, hot with highs around 100. South winds around 5 miles an hour. And now the extended forecast. Friday night, mostly clear. Lows in the mid-70s. South winds around 5 miles an hour. Saturday, sunny, hot with highs in the upper 90s. South winds 5 to 10 miles an hour. Saturday night, mostly clear. Lows in the mid-70s. Sunday, sunny, hot with highs around 100. Sunday night, partly cloudy in the evening, then becoming mostly cloudy. Lows in the upper 70s. Monday, mostly sunny with a 20% chance of showers. Highs in the upper 90s. Monday night, partly cloudy. A 20% chance of showers after midnight. Lows in the mid-70s. Tuesday, mostly sunny with a slight chance of showers. A slight chance of thunderstorms in the afternoon. Highs in the mid-90s. Chance of rain 20%. Tuesday night, partly cloudy. Lows in the mid-70s. Wednesday, sunny. Highs in the mid-90s. The forecast key messages for North and Central Texas. Very isolated thundershowers may occur east of I-35 this afternoon. Elevated fire weather concerns will continue into this weekend, particularly along and west of the I-35 corridor. Slightly cooler weather and low rain chances return late Sunday into early next week. The spotter information statement for North and Central Texas. Spotter activation is not expected at this time. The ultraviolet index forecast for September 17th is 8, or very high. The current time is 2:16 a.m. Central Daylight Time. 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

and KEC 56, serving the Dallas-Fort Worth listening area. The following reports of weather temperature and wind were made at 2 a.m. DFW Airport, clear, 85, dew point 69, relative humidity 58%, wind south at 8, pressure 30.16 inches and rising. Dallas Love Field, partly cloudy, 86, south at 5. Fort Worth Meacham, clear, 85, southeast at 8. Arlington, clear, 83, southeast at 3. McKinney, clear, 81, calm. Denton, clear, 79, southeast at 5. Elsewhere around the region, Wichita Falls, clear, 80, south at 10. Abilene, clear, 80, southeast at 9. Waco, clear, 84, south at 8. Tyler, clear, 80, south at 6. Once again at 2 a.m., DFW Airport, clear, 85, south at 8. Now let's check on your local forecast for the Dallas-Fort Worth Metroplex. Ozone Action Day in effect for today. Today, mostly sunny. A less than 20% chance of showers and thunderstorms this afternoon. Hot with highs in the upper 90s. Southeast winds 5 to 10 miles an hour. Tonight, mostly clear. Lows in the upper 70s. South winds 5 to 10 miles an hour. Friday, sunny, hot with highs around 100. South winds around 5 miles an hour. And now the extended forecast. Friday night, mostly clear. Lows in the mid-70s. South winds around 5 miles an hour. Saturday, sunny, hot with highs in the upper 90s. South winds 5 to 10 miles an hour. Saturday night, mostly clear. Lows in the mid-70s. Sunday, sunny, hot with highs around 100. Sunday night, partly cloudy in the evening, then becoming mostly cloudy. Lows in the upper 70s. Monday, mostly sunny with a 20% chance of showers. Highs in the upper 90s. Monday night, partly cloudy. A 20% chance of showers after midnight. Lows in the mid-70s. Tuesday, mostly sunny with a slight chance of showers. A slight chance of thunderstorms in the afternoon. Highs in the mid-90s. Chance of rain 20%. Tuesday night, partly cloudy. Lows in the mid-70s. Wednesday, sunny. Highs in the mid-90s. The forecast key messages for North and Central Texas. Very isolated thundershowers may occur east of I-35 this afternoon. Elevated fire weather concerns will continue into this weekend, particularly along and west of the I-35 corridor. Slightly cooler weather and low rain chances return late Sunday into early next week. The spotter information statement for North and Central Texas. Spotter activation is not expected at this time. The ultraviolet index forecast for September 17th is 8, or very high. The current time is 2:20 a.m. Central Daylight Time. 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The following reports of weather temperature and wind were made at 2 a.m. DFW Airport, clear, 85, dew point 69, relative humidity 58%, wind south at 8, pressure 30.16 inches and rising. Dallas Love Field, partly cloudy, 86, south at 5. Fort Worth Meacham, clear, 85, southeast at 8. Arlington, clear, 83, southeast at 3. McKinney, clear, 81, calm. Denton, clear, 79, southeast at 5. Elsewhere around the region, Wichita Falls, clear, 80, south at 10. Abilene, clear, 80, southeast at 9. Waco, clear, 84, south at 8. Tyler, clear, 80, south at 6. Once again at 2 a.m., DFW Airport, clear, 85, south at 8. Now let's check on your local forecast for the Dallas-Fort Worth Metroplex. Ozone Action Day in effect for today. Today, mostly sunny.

less than 20% chance of showers and thunderstorms this afternoon. Hot with highs in the upper 90s. Southeast winds 5 to 10 miles an hour. Tonight, mostly clear. Lows in the upper 70s. South winds 5 to 10 miles an hour. Friday, sunny, hot with highs around 100. South winds around 5 miles an hour. And now the extended forecast. Friday night, mostly clear. Lows in the mid-70s. South winds around 5 miles an hour. Saturday, sunny, hot with highs in the upper 90s. South winds 5 to 10 miles an hour. Saturday night, mostly clear. Lows in the mid-70s. Sunday, sunny, hot with highs around 100. Sunday night, partly cloudy in the evening, then becoming mostly cloudy. Lows in the upper 70s. Monday, mostly sunny with a 20% chance of showers. Highs in the upper 90s. Monday night, partly cloudy. A 20% chance of showers after midnight. Lows in the mid-70s. Tuesday, mostly sunny with a slight chance of showers. A slight chance of thunderstorms in the afternoon. Highs in the mid-90s. Chance of rain 20%. Tuesday night, partly cloudy. Lows in the mid-70s. Wednesday, sunny. Highs in the mid-90s. The forecast key messages for North and Central Texas. Very isolated thundershowers may occur east of I-35 this afternoon. Elevated fire weather concerns will continue into this weekend, particularly along and west of the I-35 corridor. Slightly cooler weather and low rain chances return late Sunday into early next week. The spotter information statement for North and Central Texas. Spotter activation is not expected at this time. The ultraviolet index forecast for September 17th is 8, or very high. The current time is 2:24 a.m. Central Daylight Time. 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The following reports of weather temperature and wind were made at 2 a.m. DFW Airport, clear, 85, dew point 69, relative humidity 58%, wind south at 8, pressure 30.16 inches and rising. Dallas Love Field, partly cloudy, 86, south at 5. Fort Worth Meacham, clear, 85, southeast at 8. Arlington, clear, 83, southeast at 3. McKinney, clear, 81, calm. Denton, clear, 79, southeast at 5. Elsewhere around the region, Wichita Falls, clear, 80, south at 10. Abilene, clear, 80, southeast at 9. Waco, clear, 84, south at 8. Tyler, clear, 80, south at 6. Once again at 2 a.m., DFW Airport, clear, 85, south at 8. Now let's check on your local forecast for the Dallas-Fort Worth Metroplex. Ozone Action Day in effect for today. Today, mostly sunny. A less than 20% chance of showers and thunderstorms this afternoon. Hot with highs in the upper 90s. Southeast winds 5 to 10 miles an hour. Tonight, mostly clear. Lows in the upper 70s. South winds 5 to 10 miles an hour. Friday, sunny, hot with highs around 100. South winds around 5 miles an hour. And now the extended forecast. Friday night, mostly clear. Lows in the mid-70s. South winds around 5 miles an hour. Saturday, sunny, hot with highs in the upper 90s. South winds 5 to 10 miles an hour. Saturday night, mostly clear. Lows in the mid-70s. Sunday, sunny, hot with highs around 100. Sunday night, partly cloudy in the evening, then becoming mostly cloudy. Lows in the upper 70s. Monday, mostly sunny with a 20% chance of showers. Highs in the upper 90s. Monday night, partly cloudy. A 20% chance of showers after midnight. Lows in the mid-70s.
Tuesday, mostly sunny with a slight chance of showers. A slight chance of thunderstorms in the afternoon. Highs in the mid-90s. Chance of rain 20%. Tuesday night, partly cloudy. Lows in the mid-70s. Wednesday, sunny. Highs in the mid-90s. The forecast key messages for North and Central Texas. Very isolated thundershowers may occur east of I-35 this afternoon. Elevated fire weather concerns will continue into this weekend, particularly along and west of the I-35 corridor. Slightly cooler weather and low rain chances return late Sunday into early next week. The spotter information statement for North and Central Texas. Spotter activation is not expected at this time. The ultraviolet index forecast for September 17th is 8, or very high. The current time is 2:27 a.m. Central Daylight Time. 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The following reports of weather temperature and wind were made at 2 a.m. DFW Airport, clear, 85, dew point 69, relative humidity 58%, wind south at 8, pressure 30.16 inches and rising. Dallas Love Field, partly cloudy, 86, south at 5. Fort Worth Meacham, clear, 85, southeast at 8. Arlington, clear, 83, southeast at 3. McKinney, clear, 81, calm. Denton, clear, 79, southeast at 5. Elsewhere around the region, Wichita Falls, clear, 80, south at 10. Abilene, clear, 80, southeast at 9. Waco, clear, 84, south at 8. Tyler, clear, 80, south at 6. Once again at 2 a.m., DFW Airport, clear, 85, south at 8. The Texas Commission on Environmental Quality has issued an ozone action day for the Dallas-Fort Worth area for Thursday. Atmospheric conditions are expected to be favorable for producing high levels of ozone air pollution in the Dallas-Fort Worth area on Thursday. You can help prevent ozone pollution by sharing a ride, walking, riding a bicycle, taking your lunch to work, avoiding drive-through lanes, conserving energy, and keeping your vehicle properly tuned. Now let's check on your local forecast for the Dallas-Fort Worth Metroplex. Ozone Action Day in effect for today. Today, mostly sunny. A less than 20% chance of showers and thunderstorms this afternoon. Hot with highs in the upper 90s. Southeast winds 5 to 10 miles an hour. Tonight, mostly clear. Lows in the upper 70s. South winds 5 to 10 miles an hour. Friday, sunny, hot with highs around 100. South winds around 5 miles an hour. And now the extended forecast. Friday night, mostly clear. Lows in the mid-70s. South winds around 5 miles an hour. Saturday, sunny, hot with highs in the upper 90s. South winds 5 to 10 miles an hour. Saturday night, mostly clear. Lows in the mid-70s. Sunday, sunny, hot with highs around 100. Sunday night, partly cloudy in the evening, then becoming mostly cloudy. Lows in the upper 70s. Monday, mostly sunny with a 20% chance of showers. Highs in the upper 90s. Monday night, partly cloudy. A 20% chance of showers after midnight. Lows in the mid-70s. Tuesday, mostly sunny with a slight chance of showers. A slight chance of thunderstorms in the afternoon. Highs in the mid-90s. Chance of rain 20%. Tuesday night, partly cloudy. Lows in the mid-70s. Wednesday, sunny. Highs in the mid-90s. The forecast key messages for North and Central Texas. Very isolated thundershowers may occur east of I-35 this afternoon. Elevated fire weather concerns will continue into this weekend, particularly along and west of the I-35 corridor. Slightly cooler weather and low rain chances return late Sunday into early next week. The spotter information statement for North and Central Texas.
Spotter activation is not expected at this time.

Ultraviolet index forecast for September 17th is 8, or very high. The current time is 2:32 a.m. Central Daylight Time. 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The following reports of weather temperature and wind were made at 2 a.m. DFW Airport, clear, 85, dew point 69, relative humidity 58%, wind south at 8, pressure 30.16 inches and rising. Dallas Love Field, partly cloudy, 86, south at 5. Fort Worth Meacham, clear, 85, southeast at 8. Arlington, clear, 83, southeast at 3. McKinney, clear, 81, calm. Denton, clear, 79, southeast at 5. Elsewhere around the region, Wichita Falls, clear, 80, south at 10. Abilene, clear, 80, southeast at 9. Waco, clear, 84, south at 8. Tyler, clear, 80, south at 6. And Abilene, clear, 80, southeast at 9. Waco, clear, 84, south at 8. Tyler, clear, 80, south at 6. Once again at 2 a.m., DFW Airport, clear, 85, south at 8. Now let's check on your local forecast for the Dallas-Fort Worth Metroplex. Ozone Action Day in effect for today. Today, mostly sunny. A less than 20% chance of showers and thunderstorms this afternoon. Hot with highs in the upper 90s. Southeast winds 5 to 10 miles an hour. Tonight, mostly clear. Lows in the upper 70s. South winds 5 to 10 miles an hour. Friday, sunny, hot with highs around 100. South winds around 5 miles an hour. And now the extended forecast. Friday night, mostly clear. Lows in the mid-70s. South winds around 5 miles an hour. Saturday, sunny, hot with highs in the upper 90s. South winds 5 to 10 miles an hour. Saturday night, mostly clear. Lows in the mid-70s. Sunday, sunny, hot with highs around 100. Sunday night, partly cloudy in the evening, then becoming mostly cloudy. Lows in the upper 70s. Monday, mostly sunny with a 20% chance of showers. Highs in the upper 90s. Monday night, partly cloudy. A 20% chance of showers after midnight. Lows in the mid-70s. Tuesday, mostly sunny with a slight chance of showers. A slight chance of thunderstorms in the afternoon. Highs in the mid-90s. Chance of rain 20%. Tuesday night, partly cloudy. Lows in the mid-70s. Wednesday, sunny. Highs in the mid-90s. The forecast key messages for North and Central Texas. Very isolated thundershowers may occur east of I-35 this afternoon. Elevated fire weather concerns will continue into this weekend, particularly along and west of the I-35 corridor. Slightly cooler weather and low rain chances return late Sunday into early next week. The spotter information statement for North and Central Texas. Spotter activation is not expected at this time. The ultraviolet index forecast for September 17th is 8, or very high. The current time is 2:35 a.m. Central Daylight Time. 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The following reports of weather temperature and wind were made at 2 a.m. DFW Airport, clear, 85, dew point 69, relative humidity 58%, wind south at 8, pressure 30.16 inches and rising. Dallas Love Field, partly cloudy, 86, south at 5. Fort Worth Meacham, clear, 85, southeast at 8. Arlington, clear, 83, southeast at 3. McKinney, clear, 81, calm. Denton, clear, 79, southeast at 5. Elsewhere around the region, Wichita Falls, clear, 80, south at 10.

Abilene, clear, 80, southeast at 9. Waco, clear, 84, south at 8. Tyler, clear, 80, south at 6. Once again at 2 a.m., DFW Airport, clear, 85, south at 8. Now let's check on your local forecast for the Dallas-Fort Worth Metroplex. Ozone Action Day in effect for today. Today, mostly sunny. A less than 20% chance of showers and thunderstorms this afternoon. Hot with highs in the upper 90s. Southeast winds 5 to 10 miles an hour. Tonight, mostly clear. Lows in the upper 70s. South winds 5 to 10 miles an hour. Friday, sunny, hot with highs around 100. South winds around 5 miles an hour. And now the extended forecast. Friday night, mostly clear. Lows in the mid-70s. South winds around 5 miles an hour. Saturday, sunny, hot with highs in the upper 90s. South winds 5 to 10 miles an hour. Saturday night, mostly clear. Lows in the mid-70s. Sunday, sunny, hot with highs around 100. Sunday night, partly cloudy in the evening, then becoming mostly cloudy. Lows in the upper 70s. Monday, mostly sunny with a 20% chance of showers. Highs in the upper 90s. Monday night, partly cloudy. A 20% chance of showers after midnight. Lows in the mid-70s. Tuesday, mostly sunny with a slight chance of showers. A slight chance of thunderstorms in the afternoon. Highs in the mid-90s. Chance of rain 20%. Tuesday night, partly cloudy. Lows in the mid-70s. Wednesday, sunny. Highs in the mid-90s. The forecast key messages for North and Central Texas. Very isolated thundershowers may occur east of I-35 this afternoon. Elevated fire weather concerns will continue into this weekend, particularly along and west of the I-35 corridor. Slightly cooler weather and low rain chances return late Sunday into early next week. The spotter information statement for North and Central Texas. Spotter activation is not expected at this time. The ultraviolet index forecast for September 17th is 8, or very high. The current time is 2:39 a.m. Central Daylight Time. 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The following reports of weather temperature and wind were made at 2 a.m. DFW Airport, clear, 85, dew point 69, relative humidity 58%, wind south at 8, pressure 30.16 inches and rising. Dallas Love Field, partly cloudy, 86, south at 5. Fort Worth Meacham, clear, 85, southeast at 8. Arlington, clear, 83, southeast at 3. McKinney, clear, 81, calm. Denton, clear, 79, southeast at 5. Elsewhere around the region, Wichita Falls, clear, 80, south at 10. Abilene, clear, 80, southeast at 9. Waco, clear, 84, south at 8. Tyler, clear, 80, south at 6. Once again at 2 a.m., DFW Airport, clear, 85, south at 8. Now let's check on your local forecast for the Dallas-Fort Worth Metroplex. Ozone Action Day in effect for today. Today, mostly sunny. A less than 20% chance of showers and thunderstorms this afternoon. Hot with highs in the upper 90s. Southeast winds 5 to 10 miles an hour. Tonight, mostly clear. Lows in the upper 70s. South winds 5 to 10 miles an hour. Friday, sunny, hot with highs around 100. South winds around 5 miles an hour. And now the extended forecast. Friday night, mostly clear. Lows in the mid-70s. South winds around 5 miles an hour. Saturday, sunny, hot with highs in the upper 90s. South winds 5 to 10 miles an hour. Saturday night, mostly clear. Lows in the mid-70s.

Sunday, sunny, hot with highs around 100. Sunday night, partly cloudy in the evening, then becoming mostly cloudy. Lows in the upper 70s. Monday, mostly sunny with a 20% chance of showers. Highs in the upper 90s. Monday night, partly cloudy. A 20% chance of showers after midnight. Lows in the mid-70s. Tuesday, mostly sunny with a slight chance of showers. A slight chance of thunderstorms in the afternoon. Highs in the mid-90s. Chance of rain 20%. Tuesday night, partly cloudy. Lows in the mid-70s. Wednesday, sunny. Highs in the mid-90s. The forecast key messages for North and Central Texas. Very isolated thundershowers may occur east of I-35 this afternoon. Elevated fire weather concerns will continue into this weekend, particularly along and west of the I-35 corridor. Slightly cooler weather and low rain chances return late Sunday into early next week. The spotter information statement for North and Central Texas. Spotter activation is not expected at this time. The ultraviolet index forecast for September 17th is 8, or very high. The current time is 2:43 a.m. Central Daylight Time. 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The following reports of weather temperature and wind were made at 2 a.m. DFW Airport, clear, 85, dew point 69, relative humidity 58%, wind south at 8, pressure 30.16 inches and rising. Dallas Love Field, partly cloudy, 86, south at 5. Fort Worth Meacham, clear, 85, southeast at 8. Arlington, clear, 83, southeast at 3. McKinney, clear, 81, calm. Denton, clear, 79, southeast at 5. Elsewhere around the region, Wichita Falls, clear, 80, south at 10. Abilene, clear, 80, southeast at 9. Waco, clear, 84, south at 8. Tyler, clear, 80, south at 6. Once again at 2 a.m., DFW Airport, clear, 85, south at 8. Now let's check on your local forecast for the Dallas-Fort Worth Metroplex. Ozone Action Day in effect for today. Today, mostly sunny. A less than 20% chance of showers and thunderstorms this afternoon. Hot with highs in the upper 90s. Southeast winds 5 to 10 miles an hour. Tonight, mostly clear. Lows in the upper 70s. South winds 5 to 10 miles an hour. Friday, sunny, hot with highs around 100. South winds around 5 miles an hour. And now the extended forecast. Friday night, mostly clear. Lows in the mid-70s. South winds around 5 miles an hour. Saturday, sunny, hot with highs in the upper 90s. South winds 5 to 10 miles an hour. Saturday night, mostly clear. Lows in the mid-70s. Sunday, sunny, hot with highs around 100. Sunday night, partly cloudy in the evening, then becoming mostly cloudy. Lows in the upper 70s. Monday, mostly sunny with a 20% chance of showers. Highs in the upper 90s. Monday night, partly cloudy. A 20% chance of showers after midnight. Lows in the mid-70s. Tuesday, mostly sunny with a slight chance of showers. A slight chance of thunderstorms in the afternoon. Highs in the mid-90s. Chance of rain 20%. Tuesday night, partly cloudy. Lows in the mid-70s. Wednesday, sunny. Highs in the mid-90s. The forecast key messages for North and Central Texas. Very isolated thundershowers may occur east of I-35 this afternoon. Elevated fire weather concerns will continue into this weekend, particularly along and west of the I-35 corridor. Slightly cooler weather and low rain chances return late Sunday into early next week. The spotter information statement for North and Central Texas. Spotter activation is not expected at this time.

The ultraviolet index forecast for September 17th is 8, or very high. The current time is 2:46 a.m. Central Daylight Time. 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The following reports of weather temperature and wind were made at 2 a.m. DFW Airport, clear, 85, dew point 69, relative humidity 58%, wind south at 8, pressure 30.16 inches and rising. Dallas Love Field, partly cloudy, 86, south at 5. Fort Worth Meacham, clear, 85, southeast at 8. Arlington, clear, 83, southeast at 3. McKinney, clear, 81, calm. Denton, clear, 79, southeast at 5. Elsewhere around the region, Wichita Falls, clear, 80, south at 10. Abilene, clear, 80, southeast at 9. Waco, clear, 84, south at 8. Tyler, clear, 80, south at 6. Once again at 2 a.m., DFW Airport, clear, 85, south at 8. Now let's check on your local forecast for the Dallas-Fort Worth Metroplex. Ozone Action Day in effect for today. Today, mostly sunny. A less than 20% chance of showers and thunderstorms this afternoon. Hot with highs in the upper 90s. Southeast winds 5 to 10 miles an hour. Tonight, mostly clear. Lows in the upper 70s. South winds 5 to 10 miles an hour. Friday, sunny, hot with highs around 100. South winds around 5 miles an hour. And now the extended forecast. Friday night, mostly clear. Lows in the mid-70s. South winds around 5 miles an hour. Saturday, sunny, hot with highs in the upper 90s. South winds 5 to 10 miles an hour. Saturday night, mostly clear. Lows in the mid-70s. Sunday, sunny, hot with highs around 100. Sunday night, partly cloudy in the evening, then becoming mostly cloudy. Lows in the upper 70s. Monday, mostly sunny with a 20% chance of showers. Highs in the upper 90s. Monday night, partly cloudy. A 20% chance of showers after midnight. Lows in the mid-70s. Tuesday, mostly sunny with a slight chance of showers. A slight chance of thunderstorms in the afternoon. Highs in the mid-90s. Chance of rain 20%. Tuesday night, partly cloudy. Lows in the mid-70s. Wednesday, sunny. Highs in the mid-90s. The forecast key messages for North and Central Texas. Very isolated thundershowers may occur east of I-35 this afternoon. Elevated fire weather concerns will continue into this weekend, particularly along and west of the I-35 corridor. Slightly cooler weather and low rain chances return late Sunday into early next week. The spotter information statement for North and Central Texas. Spotter activation is not expected at this time. The ultraviolet index forecast for September 17th is 8, or very high. The current time is 2:50 a.m. Central Daylight Time. 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The following reports of weather temperature and wind were made at 2 a.m. DFW Airport, clear, 85, dew point 69, relative humidity 58%, wind south at 8, pressure 30.16 inches and rising. Dallas Love Field, partly cloudy, 86, south at 5. Fort Worth Meacham, clear, 85, southeast at 8. Arlington, clear, 83, southeast at 3. McKinney, clear, 81, calm. Denton, clear, 79, southeast at 5. Elsewhere around the region, Wichita Falls, clear, 80, south at 10. Abilene, clear, 80, southeast at 9. Waco, clear, 84, south at 8. Tyler, clear, 80, south at 9.

Once again at 2 a.m., DFW Airport, clear, 85, south at 8. Now let's check on your local forecast for the Dallas-Fort Worth Metroplex. Ozone Action Day in effect for today. Today, mostly sunny. A less than 20% chance of showers and thunderstorms this afternoon. Hot with highs in the upper 90s. Southeast winds 5 to 10 miles an hour. Tonight, mostly clear. Lows in the upper 70s. South winds 5 to 10 miles an hour. Friday, sunny, hot with highs around 100. South winds around 5 miles an hour. And now the extended forecast. Friday night, mostly clear. Lows in the mid-70s. South winds around 5 miles an hour. Saturday, sunny, hot with highs in the upper 90s. South winds 5 to 10 miles an hour. Saturday night, mostly clear. Lows in the mid-70s. Sunday, sunny, hot with highs around 100. Sunday night, partly cloudy in the evening, then becoming mostly cloudy. Lows in the upper 70s. Monday, mostly sunny with a 20% chance of showers. Highs in the upper 90s. Monday night, partly cloudy. A 20% chance of showers after midnight. Lows in the mid-70s. Tuesday, mostly sunny with a slight chance of showers. A slight chance of thunderstorms in the afternoon. Highs in the mid-90s. Chance of rain 20%. Tuesday night, partly cloudy. Lows in the mid-70s. Wednesday, sunny. Highs in the mid-90s. The forecast key messages for North and Central Texas. Very isolated thundershowers may occur east of I-35 this afternoon. Elevated fire weather concerns will continue into this weekend, particularly along and west of the I-35 corridor. Slightly cooler weather and low rain chances return late Sunday into early next week. The spotter information statement for North and Central Texas. Spotter activation is not expected at this time. The ultraviolet index forecast for September 17th is 8, or very high. The current time is 2:54 a.m. Central Daylight Time. 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The following reports of weather temperature and wind were made at 2 a.m. DFW Airport, clear, 85, dew point 69, relative humidity 58%, wind south at 8, pressure 30.16 inches and rising. Dallas Love Field, partly cloudy, 86, south at 5. Fort Worth Meacham, clear, 85, southeast at 8. Arlington, clear, 83, southeast at 3. McKinney, clear, 81, calm. Denton, clear, 79, southeast at 5. Elsewhere around the region, Wichita Falls, clear, 80, south at 10. Abilene, clear, 80, southeast at 9. Waco, clear, 84, south at 8. Tyler, clear, 80, south at 6. Once again at 2 a.m., DFW Airport, clear, 85, south at 8. Now let's check on your local forecast for the Dallas-Fort Worth Metroplex. Ozone Action Day in effect for today. Today, mostly sunny. A less than 20% chance of showers and thunderstorms this afternoon. Hot with highs in the upper 90s. Southeast winds 5 to 10 miles an hour. Tonight, mostly clear. Lows in the upper 70s. South winds 5 to 10 miles an hour. Friday, sunny, hot with highs around 100. South winds around 5 miles an hour. And now the extended forecast. Friday night, mostly clear. Lows in the mid-70s. South winds around 5 miles an hour. Saturday, sunny, hot with highs in the upper 90s. South winds 5 to 10 miles an hour. Saturday night, mostly clear. Lows in the mid-70s. Sunday, sunny, hot with highs around 100. Sunday night, partly cloudy in the evening, then becoming mostly cloudy. Lows in the upper 70s.

Monday, mostly sunny with a 20% chance of showers. Highs in the upper 90s. Monday night, partly cloudy. A 20% chance of showers after midnight. Lows in the mid-70s. Tuesday, mostly sunny with a slight chance of showers. A slight chance of thunderstorms in the afternoon. Highs in the mid-90s. Chance of rain 20%. Tuesday night, partly cloudy. Lows in the mid-70s. Wednesday, sunny. Highs in the mid-90s. The forecast key messages for North and Central Texas. Very isolated thundershowers may occur east of I-35 this afternoon. Elevated fire weather concerns will continue into this weekend, particularly along and west of the I-35 corridor. Slightly cooler weather and low rain chances return late Sunday into early next week. The spotter information statement for North and Central Texas. Spotter activation is not expected at this time. The ultraviolet index forecast for September 17th is 8, or very high. The current time is 2:58 a.m. Central Daylight Time. 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The following reports of weather temperature and wind were made at 2 a.m. DFW Airport, clear, 85, dew point 69, relative humidity 58%, wind south at 8, pressure 30.16 inches and rising. Dallas Love Field, partly cloudy, 86, south at 5. Fort Worth Meacham, clear, 85, southeast at 8. Arlington, clear, 83, southeast at 3. McKinney, clear, 81, calm. Denton, clear, 79, southeast at 5. Elsewhere around the region, Wichita Falls, clear, 80, south at 10. Abilene, clear, 80, southeast at 9. Waco, clear, 84, south at 8. Tyler, clear, 80, south at 6. Once again at 2 a.m., DFW Airport, clear, 85, south at 8. The Texas Commission on Environmental Quality has issued an ozone action day for the Dallas-Fort Worth area for Thursday. Atmospheric conditions are expected to be favorable for producing high levels of ozone air pollution in the Dallas-Fort Worth area on Thursday. You can help prevent ozone pollution by sharing a ride, walking, riding a bicycle, taking your lunch to work, avoiding drive-through lanes, conserving energy, and keeping your vehicle properly tuned. Now let's check on your local forecast for the Dallas-Fort Worth Metroplex. Ozone Action Day in effect for today. Today, mostly sunny. A less than 20% chance of showers and thunderstorms this afternoon. Hot with highs in the upper 90s. Southeast winds 5 to 10 miles an hour. Tonight, mostly clear. Lows in the upper 70s. South winds 5 to 10 miles an hour. Friday, sunny, hot with highs around 100. South winds around 5 miles an hour. And now the extended forecast. Friday night, mostly clear. Lows in the mid-70s. South winds around 5 miles an hour. Saturday, sunny, hot with highs in the upper 90s. South winds 5 to 10 miles an hour. Saturday night, mostly clear. Lows in the mid-70s. Sunday, sunny, hot with highs around 100. Sunday night, partly cloudy in the evening, then becoming mostly cloudy. Lows in the upper 70s. Monday, mostly sunny with a 20% chance of showers. Highs in the upper 90s. Monday night, partly cloudy. A 20% chance of showers after midnight. Lows in the mid-70s. Tuesday, mostly sunny with a slight chance of showers. A slight chance of thunderstorms in the afternoon. Highs in the mid-90s. Chance of rain 20%. Tuesday night, partly cloudy. Lows in the mid-70s. Wednesday, sunny. Highs in the mid-90s. The forecast key messages for North and Central Texas. Very isolated thundershowers may occur east of I-35 this afternoon. Elevated fire weather concerns will continue into this weekend, particularly

along and west of the I-35 corridor. Slightly cooler weather and low rain chances return late Sunday into early next week. The spotter information statement for North and Central Texas. Spotter activation is not expected at this time. The current time is 3:02 a.m. Central Daylight Time. 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The following reports of weather temperature and wind were made at 3 a.m. DFW Airport, clear, 84, dew point 69, relative humidity 60%, wind south at 8, pressure 30.16 inches and steady. Dallas Love Field, partly cloudy, 86, variable at 7. Fort Worth Meacham, clear, 84, southeast at 9. Arlington, clear, 81, south at 3. McKinney, clear, 79, calm. Denton, clear, 81, southeast at 5. Elsewhere around the region, Wichita Falls, clear, 79, south at 10. Abilene, clear, 79, southeast at 8. Waco, clear, 83, southeast at 10. Tyler, partly cloudy, 80, southeast at 5. Once again at 3 a.m., DFW Airport, clear, 84, south at 8. Now let's check on your local forecast for the Dallas-Fort Worth Metroplex. Ozone Action Day in effect for today. Today, mostly sunny. A less than 20% chance of showers and thunderstorms this afternoon. Hot with highs in the upper 90s. Southeast winds 5 to 10 miles an hour. Tonight, mostly clear. Lows in the upper 70s. South winds 5 to 10 miles an hour. Friday, sunny, hot with highs around 100. South winds around 5 miles an hour. And now the extended forecast. Friday night, mostly clear. Lows in the mid-70s. South winds around 5 miles an hour. Saturday, sunny, hot with highs in the upper 90s. South winds 5 to 10 miles an hour. Saturday night, mostly clear. Lows in the mid-70s. Sunday, sunny, hot with highs around 100. Sunday night, partly cloudy in the evening, then becoming mostly cloudy. Lows in the upper 70s. Monday, mostly sunny with a 20% chance of showers. Highs in the upper 90s. Monday night, partly cloudy. A 20% chance of showers after midnight. Lows in the mid-70s. Tuesday, mostly sunny with a slight chance of showers. A slight chance of thunderstorms in the afternoon. Highs in the mid-90s. Chance of rain 20%. Tuesday night, partly cloudy. Lows in the mid-70s. Wednesday, sunny. Highs in the mid-90s. The forecast key messages for North and Central Texas. Very isolated thundershowers may occur east of I-35 this afternoon. Elevated fire weather concerns will continue into this weekend, particularly along and west of the I-35 corridor. Slightly cooler weather and low rain chances return late Sunday into early next week. The spotter information statement for North and Central Texas. Spotter activation is not expected at this time. The ultraviolet index forecast for September 17th is 8, or very high. The current time is 3:05 a.m. Central Daylight Time. 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The following reports of weather temperature and wind were made at 3 a.m. DFW Airport, clear, 84, dew point 69, relative humidity 60%, wind south at 8, pressure 30.16 inches and steady. Dallas Love Field, partly cloudy, 86, variable at 7. Fort Worth Meacham, clear, 84, southeast at 9. Arlington, clear, 81, south at 3. McKinney, clear, 79, calm. Denton, clear, 81, southeast at 5. Elsewhere around the region, Wichita Falls, clear, 79, south.

Monday, mostly sunny with a 20% chance of showers. Highs in the upper 90s. Monday night, partly cloudy. A 20% chance of showers after midnight. Lows in the mid-70s. Tuesday, mostly sunny with a slight chance of showers. A slight chance of thunderstorms in the afternoon. Highs in the mid-90s. Chance of rain 20%. Tuesday night, partly cloudy. Lows in the mid-70s. Wednesday, sunny. Highs in the mid-90s. The forecast key messages for North and Central Texas. Very isolated thundershowers may occur east of I-35 this afternoon. Elevated fire weather concerns will continue into this weekend, particularly along and west of the I-35 corridor. Slightly cooler weather and low rain chances return late Sunday into early next week. The spotter information statement for North and Central Texas. Spotter activation is not expected at this time. The ultraviolet index forecast for September 17th is 8, or very high. The current time is 4:09 a.m. Central Daylight Time. 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The following reports of weather temperature and wind were made at 4 a.m. DFW Airport, clear, 83, dew point 70, relative humidity 64%, wind south at 8, pressure 30.17 inches and rising. Dallas Love Field, partly cloudy, 85, south at 7. Fort Worth Meacham, clear, 84, south at 8. Arlington, clear, 81, south at 5. McKinney, clear, 80, south at 3. Denton, clear, 81, south at 3. Elsewhere around the region, Wichita Falls, clear, 81, south at 12. Abilene, clear, 78, southeast at 9. Waco, clear, 81, south at 7. Tyler, clear, 80, south at 3. Once again at 4 a.m., DFW Airport, clear, 83, south at 8. Now let's check on your local forecast for the Dallas-Fort Worth Metroplex. Ozone Action Day in effect for today. Today, mostly sunny. A less than 20% chance of showers and thunderstorms this afternoon. Hot with highs in the upper 90s. Southeast winds 5 to 10 miles an hour. Tonight, mostly clear. Lows in the upper 70s. South winds 5 to 10 miles an hour. Friday, sunny, hot with highs around 100. South winds around 5 miles an hour. And now the extended forecast. Friday night, mostly clear. Lows in the mid-70s. South winds around 5 miles an hour. Saturday, sunny, hot with highs in the upper 90s. South winds 5 to 10 miles an hour. Saturday night, mostly clear. Lows in the mid-70s. Sunday, sunny, hot with highs around 100. Sunday night, partly cloudy in the evening, then becoming mostly cloudy. Lows in the upper 70s. Monday, mostly sunny with a 20% chance of showers. Highs in the upper 90s. Monday night, partly cloudy. A 20% chance of showers after midnight. Lows in the mid-70s. Tuesday, mostly sunny with a slight chance of showers. A slight chance of thunderstorms in the afternoon. Highs in the mid-90s. Chance of rain 20%. Tuesday night, partly cloudy. Lows in the mid-70s. Wednesday, sunny. Highs in the mid-90s. The forecast key messages for North and Central Texas. Very isolated thundershowers may occur east of I-35 this afternoon. Elevated fire weather concerns will continue into this weekend, particularly along and west of the I-35 corridor. Slightly cooler weather and low rain chances return late Sunday into early next week. The spotter information statement for North and Central Texas. Spotter activation is not expected at this time. The ultraviolet index forecast for September 17th is 8, or very high. The current time is 4:13 a.m. Central Daylight Time.

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The following reports of weather temperature and wind were made at 4 a.m. DFW Airport, clear, 83, dew point 70, relative humidity 64%, wind south at 8, pressure 30.17 inches and rising. Dallas Love Field, partly cloudy, 85, south at 7. Fort Worth Meacham, clear, 84, south at 8. Arlington, clear, 81, south at 5. McKinney, clear, 80, south at 3. Denton, clear, 81, south at 3. Elsewhere around the region, Wichita Falls, clear, 81, south at 12. Abilene, clear, 78, southeast at 9. Waco, clear, 81, south at 7. Tyler, clear, 80, south at 3. Once again at 4 a.m., DFW Airport, clear, 83, south at 8. Now let's check on your local forecast for the Dallas-Fort Worth Metroplex. Ozone Action Day in effect for today. Today, mostly sunny. A less than 20% chance of showers and thunderstorms this afternoon. Hot with highs in the upper 90s. Southeast winds 5 to 10 miles an hour. Tonight, mostly clear. Lows in the upper 70s. South winds 5 to 10 miles an hour. Friday, sunny, hot with highs around 100. South winds around 5 miles an hour. And now the extended forecast. Friday night, mostly clear. Lows in the mid-70s. South winds around 5 miles an hour. Saturday, sunny, hot with highs in the upper 90s. South winds 5 to 10 miles an hour. Saturday night, mostly clear. Lows in the mid-70s. Sunday, sunny, hot with highs around 100. Sunday night, partly cloudy in the evening, then becoming mostly cloudy. Lows in the upper 70s. Monday, mostly sunny with a 20% chance of showers. Highs in the upper 90s. Monday night, partly cloudy. A 20% chance of showers after midnight. Lows in the mid-70s. Tuesday, mostly sunny with a slight chance of showers. A slight chance of thunderstorms in the afternoon. Highs in the mid-90s. Chance of rain 20%. Tuesday night, partly cloudy. Lows in the mid-70s. Wednesday, sunny. Highs in the mid-90s. The forecast key messages for North and Central Texas. Very isolated thundershowers may occur east of I-35 this afternoon. Elevated fire weather concerns will continue into this weekend, particularly along and west of the I-35 corridor. Slightly cooler weather and low rain chances return late Sunday into early next week. The spotter information statement for North and Central Texas. Spotter activation is not expected at this time. The ultraviolet index forecast for September 17th is 8, or very high. The current time is 4:16 a.m. Central Daylight Time. 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The following reports of weather temperature and wind were made at 4 a.m. DFW Airport, clear, 83, dew point 70, relative humidity 64%, wind south at 8, pressure 30.17 inches and rising. Dallas Love Field, partly cloudy, 85, south at 7. Fort Worth Meacham, clear, 84, south at 8. Arlington, clear, 81, south at 5. McKinney, clear, 80, south at 3. Denton, clear, 81, south at 3. Elsewhere around the region, Wichita Falls, clear, 81, south at 12. Abilene, clear, 78, southeast at 9. Waco, clear, 81, south at 7. Tyler, clear, 80, south at 3. Once again at 4 a.m., DFW Airport, clear, 83, south at 8. Now let's check on your local forecast for the Dallas-Fort Worth

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Ozone Action Day in effect for today. Today, mostly sunny. A less than 20% chance of showers and thunderstorms this afternoon. Hot with highs in the upper 90s. Southeast winds 5 to 10 miles an hour. Tonight, mostly clear. Lows in the upper 70s. South winds 5 to 10 miles an hour. Friday, sunny, hot with highs around 100. South winds around 5 miles an hour. And now the extended forecast. Friday night, mostly clear. Lows in the mid-70s. South winds around 5 miles an hour. Saturday, sunny, hot with highs in the upper 90s. South winds 5 to 10 miles an hour. Saturday night, mostly clear. Lows in the mid-70s. Sunday, sunny, hot with highs around 100. Sunday night, partly cloudy in the evening, then becoming mostly cloudy. Lows in the upper 70s. Monday, mostly sunny with a 20% chance of showers. Highs in the upper 90s. Monday night, partly cloudy. A 20% chance of showers after midnight. Lows in the mid-70s. Tuesday, mostly sunny with a slight chance of showers. A slight chance of thunderstorms in the afternoon. Highs in the mid-90s. Chance of rain 20%. Tuesday night, partly cloudy. Lows in the mid-70s. Wednesday, sunny. Highs in the mid-90s. The forecast key messages for North and Central Texas. Very isolated thundershowers may occur east of I-35 this afternoon. Elevated fire weather concerns will continue into this weekend, particularly along and west of the I-35 corridor. Slightly cooler weather and low rain chances return late Sunday into early next week. The spotter information statement for North and Central Texas. Spotter activation is not expected at this time. The ultraviolet index forecast for September 17th is 8, or very high. The current time is 4:20 a.m. Central Daylight Time. 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The following reports of weather temperature and wind were made at 4 a.m. DFW Airport, clear, 83, dew point 70, relative humidity 64%, wind south at 8, pressure 30.17 inches and rising. Dallas Love Field, partly cloudy, 85, south at 7. Fort Worth Meacham, clear, 84, south at 8. Arlington, clear, 81, south at 5. McKinney, clear, 80, south at 3. Denton, clear, 81, south at 3. Elsewhere around the region, Wichita Falls, clear, 81, south at 12. Abilene, clear, 78, southeast at 9. Waco, clear, 81, south at 7. Tyler, clear, 80, south at 3. Once again at 4 a.m., DFW Airport, clear, 83, south at 8. Now let's check on your local forecast for the Dallas-Fort Worth Metroplex. Ozone Action Day in effect for today. Today, mostly sunny. A less than 20% chance of showers and thunderstorms this afternoon. Hot with highs in the upper 90s. Southeast winds 5 to 10 miles an hour. Tonight, mostly clear. Lows in the upper 70s. South winds 5 to 10 miles an hour. Friday, sunny, hot with highs around 100. South winds around 5 miles an hour. And now the extended forecast. Friday night, mostly clear. Lows in the mid-70s. South winds around 5 miles an hour. Saturday, sunny, hot with highs in the upper 90s. South winds 5 to 10 miles an hour. Saturday night, mostly clear. Lows in the mid-70s. Sunday, sunny, hot with highs around 100. Sunday night, partly cloudy in the evening, then becoming mostly cloudy. Lows in the upper 70s. Monday, mostly sunny with a 20% chance of showers. Highs in the upper 90s. Monday night, partly cloudy. A 20% chance of showers after midnight.

lows in the mid-70s. Tuesday, mostly sunny with a slight chance of showers. A slight chance of thunderstorms in the afternoon. Highs in the mid-90s. Chance of rain 20%. Tuesday night, partly cloudy. Lows in the mid-70s. Wednesday, sunny. Highs in the mid-90s. The forecast key messages for North and Central Texas. Very isolated thundershowers may occur east of I-35 this afternoon. Elevated fire weather concerns will continue into this weekend, particularly along and west of the I-35 corridor. Slightly cooler weather and low rain chances return late Sunday into early next week. The spotter information statement for North and Central Texas. Spotter activation is not expected at this time. The ultraviolet index forecast for September 17th is 8, or very high. The current time is 4:24 a.m. Central Daylight Time. 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The following reports of weather temperature and wind were made at 4 a.m. DFW Airport, clear, 83, dew point 70, relative humidity 64%, wind south at 8, pressure 30.17 inches and rising. Dallas Love Field, partly cloudy, 85, south at 7. Fort Worth Meacham, clear, 84, south at 8. Arlington, clear, 81, south at 5. McKinney, clear, 80, south at 3. Denton, clear, 81, south at 3. Elsewhere around the region, Wichita Falls, clear, 81, south at 12. Abilene, clear, 78, southeast at 9. Waco, clear, 81, south at 7. Tyler, clear, 80, south at 3. Once again at 4 a.m., DFW Airport, clear, 83, south at 8. Now let's check on your local forecast for the Dallas-Fort Worth Metroplex. Ozone Action Day in effect for today. Today, mostly sunny. A less than 20% chance of showers and thunderstorms this afternoon. Hot with highs in the upper 90s. Southeast winds 5 to 10 miles an hour. Tonight, mostly clear. Lows in the upper 70s. South winds 5 to 10 miles an hour. Friday, sunny, hot with highs around 100. South winds around 5 miles an hour. And now the extended forecast. Friday night, mostly clear. Lows in the mid-70s. South winds around 5 miles an hour. Saturday, sunny, hot with highs in the upper 90s. South winds 5 to 10 miles an hour. Saturday night, mostly clear. Lows in the mid-70s. Sunday, sunny, hot with highs around 100. Sunday night, partly cloudy in the evening, then becoming mostly cloudy. Lows in the upper 70s. Monday, mostly sunny with a 20% chance of showers. Highs in the upper 90s. Monday night, partly cloudy. A 20% chance of showers after midnight. Lows in the mid-70s. Tuesday, mostly sunny with a slight chance of showers. A slight chance of thunderstorms in the afternoon. Highs in the mid-90s. Chance of rain 20%. Tuesday night, partly cloudy. Lows in the mid-70s. Wednesday, sunny. Highs in the mid-90s. The forecast key messages for North and Central Texas. Very isolated thundershowers may occur east of I-35 this afternoon. Elevated fire weather concerns will continue into this weekend, particularly along and west of the I-35 corridor. Slightly cooler weather and low rain chances return late Sunday into early next week. The spotter information statement for North and Central Texas. Spotter activation is not expected at this time. The ultraviolet index forecast for September 17th is 8, or very high. The current time is 4:27 a.m. Central Daylight Time. 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

The following reports of weather, temperature, and wind were made at 4 a.m. DFW Airport, clear, 83, dew point 70, relative humidity 64%, wind south at 8, pressure 30.17 inches and rising. Dallas Love Field, partly cloudy, 85, south at 7. Fort Worth Meacham, clear, 84, south at 8. Arlington, clear, 81, south at 5. McKinney, clear, 80, south at 3. Denton, clear, 81, south at 3. Elsewhere around the region, Wichita Falls, clear, 81, south at 12. Abilene, clear, 78, southeast at 9. Waco, clear, 81, south at 7. Tyler, clear, 80, south at 3. Once again at 4 a.m., DFW Airport, clear, 83, south at 8. The Texas Commission on Environmental Quality has issued an ozone action day for the Dallas-Fort Worth area for Thursday. Atmospheric conditions are expected to be favorable for producing high levels of ozone air pollution in the Dallas-Fort Worth area on Thursday. You can help prevent ozone pollution by sharing a ride, walking, riding a bicycle, taking your lunch to work, avoiding drive-through lanes, conserving energy, and keeping your vehicle properly tuned. Now let's check on your local forecast for the Dallas-Fort Worth Metroplex. Ozone Action Day in effect for today. Today, mostly sunny. A less than 20% chance of showers and thunderstorms this afternoon. Hot with highs in the upper 90s. Southeast winds 5 to 10 miles an hour. Tonight, mostly clear. Lows in the upper 70s. South winds 5 to 10 miles an hour. Friday, sunny, hot with highs around 100. South winds around 5 miles an hour. And now the extended forecast. Friday night, mostly clear. Lows in the mid-70s. South winds around 5 miles an hour. Saturday, sunny, hot with highs in the upper 90s. South winds 5 to 10 miles an hour. Saturday night, mostly clear. Lows in the mid-70s. Sunday, sunny, hot with highs around 100. Sunday night, partly cloudy in the evening, then becoming mostly cloudy. Lows in the upper 70s. Monday, mostly sunny with a 20% chance of showers. Highs in the upper 90s. Monday night, partly cloudy. A 20% chance of showers after midnight. Lows in the mid-70s. Tuesday, mostly sunny with a slight chance of showers. A slight chance of thunderstorms in the afternoon. Highs in the mid-90s. Chance of rain 20%. Tuesday night, partly cloudy. Lows in the mid-70s. Wednesday, sunny. Highs in the mid-90s. The forecast key messages for North and Central Texas. Very isolated thundershowers may occur east of I-35 this afternoon. Elevated fire weather concerns will continue into this weekend, particularly along and west of the I-35 corridor. Slightly cooler weather and low rain chances return late Sunday into early next week. The spotter information statement for North and Central Texas. Spotter activation is not expected at this time. The ultraviolet index forecast for September 17th is 8, or very high. The current time is 4:32 a.m. Central Daylight Time. 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The following reports of weather, temperature, and wind were made at 4 a.m. DFW Airport, clear, 83, dew point 70, relative humidity 64%, wind south at 8, pressure 30.17 inches and rising. Dallas Love Field, partly cloudy, 85, south at 7. Fort Worth Meacham, clear, 84, south at 8. Arlington, clear, 81, south at 5. McKinney, clear, 80, south at 3. Denton, clear, 81, south at 3. Elsewhere around the region, Wichita Falls, clear, 81, south at 12. Abilene, clear, 78, southeast at 9. Waco, clear, 81.

south at 7. Tyler, clear, 80, south at Abilene, clear, 78, southeast at 9. Waco, clear, 81, south at 7. Tyler, clear, 80, south at 3. Once again at 4 a.m., DFW Airport, clear, 83, south at 8. Now let's check on your local forecast for the Dallas-Fort Worth Metroplex. Ozone Action Day in effect for today. Today, mostly sunny. A less than 20% chance of showers and thunderstorms this afternoon. Hot with highs in the upper 90s. Southeast winds 5 to 10 miles an hour. Tonight, mostly clear. Lows in the upper 70s. South winds 5 to 10 miles an hour. Friday, sunny, hot with highs around 100. South winds around 5 miles an hour. And now the extended forecast. Friday night, mostly clear. Lows in the mid-70s. South winds around 5 miles an hour. Saturday, sunny, hot with highs in the upper 90s. South winds 5 to 10 miles an hour. Saturday night, mostly clear. Lows in the mid-70s. Sunday, sunny, hot with highs around 100. Sunday night, partly cloudy in the evening, then becoming mostly cloudy. Lows in the upper 70s. Monday, mostly sunny with a 20% chance of showers. Highs in the upper 90s. Monday night, partly cloudy. A 20% chance of showers after midnight. Lows in the mid-70s. Tuesday, mostly sunny with a slight chance of showers. A slight chance of thunderstorms in the afternoon. Highs in the mid-90s. Chance of rain 20%. Tuesday night, partly cloudy. Lows in the mid-70s. Wednesday, sunny. Highs in the mid-90s. The forecast key messages for North and Central Texas. Very isolated thundershowers may occur east of I-35 this afternoon. Elevated fire weather concerns will continue into this weekend, particularly along and west of the I-35 corridor. Slightly cooler weather and low rain chances return late Sunday into early next week. The spotter information statement for North and Central Texas. Spotter activation is not expected at this time. The ultraviolet index forecast for September 17th is 8, or very high. The current time is 4:35 a.m. Central Daylight Time. 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The following reports of weather temperature and wind were made at 4 a.m. DFW Airport, clear, 83, dew point 70, relative humidity 64%, wind south at 8, pressure 30.17 inches and rising. Dallas Love Field, partly cloudy, 85, south at 7. Fort Worth Meacham, clear, 84, south at 8. Arlington, clear, 81, south at 5. McKinney, clear, 80, south at 3. Denton, clear, 81, south at 3. Elsewhere around the region, Wichita Falls, clear, 81, south at 12. Abilene, clear, 78, southeast at 9. Waco, clear, 81, south at 7. Tyler, clear, 80, south at 3. Once again at 4 a.m., DFW Airport, clear, 83, south at 8. Now let's check on your local forecast for the Dallas-Fort Worth Metroplex. Ozone Action Day in effect for today. Today, mostly sunny. A less than 20% chance of showers and thunderstorms this afternoon. Hot with highs in the upper 90s. Southeast winds 5 to 10 miles an hour. Tonight, mostly clear. Lows in the upper 70s. South winds 5 to 10 miles an hour. Friday, sunny, hot with highs around 100. South winds around 5 miles an hour. And now the extended forecast. Friday night, mostly clear. Lows in the mid-70s. South winds around 5 miles an hour. Saturday, sunny, hot with highs in the upper 90s. South winds 5 to 10 miles an hour. Saturday night.

mostly clear. Lows in the mid-70s. Sunday, sunny, hot with highs around 100. Sunday night, partly cloudy in the evening, then becoming mostly cloudy. Lows in the upper 70s. Monday, mostly sunny with a 20% chance of showers. Highs in the upper 90s. Monday night, partly cloudy. A 20% chance of showers after midnight. Lows in the mid-70s. Tuesday, mostly sunny with a slight chance of showers. A slight chance of thunderstorms in the afternoon. Highs in the mid-90s. Chance of rain 20%. Tuesday night, partly cloudy. Lows in the mid-70s. Wednesday, sunny. Highs in the mid-90s. The forecast key messages for North and Central Texas. Very isolated thundershowers may occur east of I-35 this afternoon. Elevated fire weather concerns will continue into this weekend, particularly along and west of the I-35 corridor. Slightly cooler weather and low rain chances return late Sunday into early next week. The spotter information statement for North and Central Texas. Spotter activation is not expected at this time. The ultraviolet index forecast for September 17th is 8, or very high. The current time is 4:39 a.m. Central Daylight Time. 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The following reports of weather temperature and wind were made at 4 a.m. DFW Airport, clear, 83, dew point 70, relative humidity 64%, wind south at 8, pressure 30.17 inches and rising. Dallas Love Field, partly cloudy, 85, south at 7. Fort Worth Meacham, clear, 84, south at 8. Arlington, clear, 81, south at 5. McKinney, clear, 80, south at 3. Denton, clear, 81, south at 3. Elsewhere around the region, Wichita Falls, clear, 81, south at 12. Abilene, clear, 78, southeast at 9. Waco, clear, 81, south at 7. Tyler, clear, 80, south at 3. Once again at 4 a.m., DFW Airport, clear, 83, south at 8. Now let's check on your local forecast for the Dallas-Fort Worth Metroplex. Ozone Action Day in effect for today. Today, mostly sunny. A less than 20% chance of showers and thunderstorms this afternoon. Hot with highs in the upper 90s. Southeast winds 5 to 10 miles an hour. Tonight, mostly clear. Lows in the upper 70s. South winds 5 to 10 miles an hour. Friday, sunny, hot with highs around 100. South winds around 5 miles an hour. And now the extended forecast. Friday night, mostly clear. Lows in the mid-70s. South winds around 5 miles an hour. Saturday, sunny, hot with highs in the upper 90s. South winds 5 to 10 miles an hour. Saturday night, mostly clear. Lows in the mid-70s. Sunday, sunny, hot with highs around 100. Sunday night, partly cloudy in the evening, then becoming mostly cloudy. Lows in the upper 70s. Monday, mostly sunny with a 20% chance of showers. Highs in the upper 90s. Monday night, partly cloudy. A 20% chance of showers after midnight. Lows in the mid-70s. Tuesday, mostly sunny with a slight chance of showers. A slight chance of thunderstorms in the afternoon. Highs in the mid-90s. Chance of rain 20%. Tuesday night, partly cloudy. Lows in the mid-70s. Wednesday, sunny. Highs in the mid-90s. The forecast key messages for North and Central Texas. Very isolated thundershowers may occur east of I-35 this afternoon. Elevated fire weather concerns will continue into this weekend, particularly along and west of the I-35 corridor. Slightly cooler weather and low rain chances return late Sunday into early next week. The spotter information statement for North and Central Texas.

spotter activation is not expected at this time. The ultraviolet index forecast for September 17th is 8, or very high. The current time is 4:43 a.m. Central Daylight Time. 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The following reports of weather temperature and wind were made at 4 a.m. DFW Airport, clear, 83, dew point 70, relative humidity 64%, wind south at 8, pressure 30.17 inches and rising. Dallas Love Field, partly cloudy, 85, south at 7. Fort Worth Meacham, clear, 84, south at 8. Arlington, clear, 81, south at 5. McKinney, clear, 80, south at 3. Denton, clear, 81, south at 3. Elsewhere around the region, Wichita Falls, clear, 81, south at 12. Abilene, clear, 78, southeast at 9. Waco, clear, 81, south at 7. Tyler, clear, 80, south at 3. Once again at 4 a.m., DFW Airport, clear, 83, south at 8. Now let's check on your local forecast for the Dallas-Fort Worth Metroplex. Ozone Action Day in effect for today. Today, mostly sunny. A less than 20% chance of showers and thunderstorms this afternoon. Hot with highs in the upper 90s. Southeast winds 5 to 10 miles an hour. Tonight, mostly clear. Lows in the upper 70s. South winds 5 to 10 miles an hour. Friday, sunny, hot with highs around 100. South winds around 5 miles an hour. And now the extended forecast. Friday night, mostly clear. Lows in the mid-70s. South winds around 5 miles an hour. Saturday, sunny, hot with highs in the upper 90s. South winds 5 to 10 miles an hour. Saturday night, mostly clear. Lows in the mid-70s. Sunday, sunny, hot with highs around 100. Sunday night, partly cloudy in the evening, then becoming mostly cloudy. Lows in the upper 70s. Monday, mostly sunny with a 20% chance of showers. Highs in the upper 90s. Monday night, partly cloudy. A 20% chance of showers after midnight. Lows in the mid 70s. Tuesday, mostly sunny with a slight chance of showers. A slight chance of thunderstorms in the afternoon. Highs in the mid-90s. Chance of rain 20%. Tuesday night, partly cloudy. Lows in the mid-70s. Wednesday, sunny. Highs in the mid-90s. The forecast key messages for North and Central Texas. Very isolated thundershowers may occur east of I-35 this afternoon. Elevated fire weather concerns will continue into this weekend, particularly along and west of the I-35 corridor. Slightly cooler weather and low rain chances return late Sunday into early next week. The spotter information statement for North and Central Texas. Spotter activation is not expected at this time. The ultraviolet index forecast for September 17th is 8, or very high. The current time is 4:46 a.m. Central Daylight Time. 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The following reports of weather temperature and wind were made at 4 a.m. DFW Airport, clear, 83, dew point 70, relative humidity 64%, wind south at 8, pressure 30.17 inches and rising. Dallas Love Field, partly cloudy, 85, south at 7. Fort Worth Meacham, clear, 84, south at 8. Arlington, clear, 81, south at 5. McKinney, clear, 80, south at 3. Denton, clear, 81, south at 3. Elsewhere around the region, Wichita Falls, clear, 81, south at 12. Abilene, clear, 78, southeast at 9. Waco, clear, 81, south at 7.

clear, 80, south at 3. Once again at 4 a.m., DFW Airport, clear, 83, south at 8. Now let's check on your local forecast for the Dallas-Fort Worth Metroplex. Ozone Action Day in effect for today. Today, mostly sunny. A less than 20% chance of showers and thunderstorms this afternoon. Hot with highs in the upper 90s. Southeast winds 5 to 10 miles an hour. Tonight, mostly clear. Lows in the upper 70s. South winds 5 to 10 miles an hour. Friday, sunny, hot with highs around 100. South winds around 5 miles an hour. And now the extended forecast. Friday night, mostly clear. Lows in the mid-70s. South winds around 5 miles an hour. Saturday, sunny, hot with highs in the upper 90s. South winds 5 to 10 miles an hour. Saturday night, mostly clear. Lows in the mid-70s. Sunday, sunny, hot with highs around 100. Sunday night, partly cloudy in the evening, then becoming mostly cloudy. Lows in the upper 70s. Monday, mostly sunny with a 20% chance of showers. Highs in the upper 90s. Monday night, partly cloudy. A 20% chance of showers after midnight. Lows in the mid-70s. Tuesday, mostly sunny with a slight chance of showers. A slight chance of thunderstorms in the afternoon. Highs in the mid-90s. Chance of rain 20%. Tuesday night, partly cloudy. Lows in the mid-70s. Wednesday, sunny. Highs in the mid-90s. The forecast key messages for North and Central Texas. Very isolated thundershowers may occur east of I-35 this afternoon. Elevated fire weather concerns will continue into this weekend, particularly along and west of the I-35 corridor. Slightly cooler weather and low rain chances return late Sunday into early next week. The spotter information statement for North and Central Texas. Spotter activation is not expected at this time. The ultraviolet index forecast for September 17th is 8, or very high. The current time is 4:50 a.m. Central Daylight Time. 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The following reports of weather temperature and wind were made at 4 a.m. DFW Airport, clear, 83, dew point 70, relative humidity 64%, wind south at 8, pressure 30.17 inches and rising. Dallas Love Field, partly cloudy, 85, south at 7. Fort Worth Meacham, clear, 84, south at 8. Arlington, clear, 81, south at 5. McKinney, clear, 80, south at 3. Denton, clear, 81, south at 3. Elsewhere around the region, Wichita Falls, clear, 81, south at 12. Abilene, clear, 78, southeast at 9. Waco, clear, 81, south at 7. Tyler, clear, 80, south at 3. Once again at 4 a.m., DFW Airport, clear, 83, south at 8. Now let's check on your local forecast for the Dallas-Fort Worth Metroplex. Ozone Action Day in effect for today. Today, mostly sunny. A less than 20% chance of showers and thunderstorms this afternoon. Hot with highs in the upper 90s. Southeast winds 5 to 10 miles an hour. Tonight, mostly clear. Lows in the upper 70s. South winds 5 to 10 miles an hour. Friday, sunny, hot with highs around 100. South winds around 5 miles an hour. And now the extended forecast. Friday night, mostly clear. Lows in the mid-70s. South winds around 5 miles an hour. Saturday, sunny, hot with highs in the upper 90s. South winds 5 to 10 miles an hour. Saturday night, mostly clear. Lows in the mid-70s. Sunday, sunny, hot with highs around 100. Sunday night, partly cloudy in the evening, then becoming mostly cloudy.

40, lows in the upper 70s. Monday, mostly sunny with a 20% chance of showers. Highs in the upper 90s. Monday night, partly cloudy. A 20% chance of showers after midnight. Lows in the mid-70s. Tuesday, mostly sunny with a slight chance of showers. A slight chance of thunderstorms in the afternoon. Highs in the mid-90s. Chance of rain 20%. Tuesday night, partly cloudy. Lows in the mid-70s. Wednesday, sunny. Highs in the mid-90s. The forecast key messages for North and Central Texas. Very isolated thundershowers may occur east of I-35 this afternoon. Elevated fire weather concerns will continue into this weekend, particularly along and west of the I-35 corridor. Slightly cooler weather and low rain chances return late Sunday into early next week. The spotter information statement for North and Central Texas. Spotter activation is not expected at this time. The ultraviolet index forecast for September 17th is 8, or very high. The current time is 4:54 a.m. Central Daylight Time. 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The following reports of weather temperature and wind were made at 4 a.m. DFW Airport, clear, 83, dew point 70, relative humidity 64%, wind south at 8, pressure 30.17 inches and rising. Dallas Love Field, partly cloudy, 85, south at 7. Fort Worth Meacham, clear, 84, south at 8. Arlington, clear, 81, south at 5. McKinney, clear, 80, south at 3. Denton, clear, 81, south at 3. Elsewhere around the region, Wichita Falls, clear, 81, south at 12. Abilene, clear, 78, southeast at 9. Waco, clear, 81, south at 7. Tyler, clear, 80, south at 3. Once again at 4 a.m., DFW Airport, clear, 83, south at 8. Now let's check on your local forecast for the Dallas-Fort Worth Metroplex. Ozone Action Day in effect for today. Today, mostly sunny. A less than 20% chance of showers and thunderstorms this afternoon. Hot with highs in the upper 90s. Southeast winds 5 to 10 miles an hour. Tonight, mostly clear. Lows in the upper 70s. South winds 5 to 10 miles an hour. Friday, sunny, hot with highs around 100. South winds around 5 miles an hour. And now the extended forecast. Friday night, mostly clear. Lows in the mid-70s. South winds around 5 miles an hour. Saturday, sunny, hot with highs in the upper 90s. South winds 5 to 10 miles an hour. Saturday night, mostly clear. Lows in the mid-70s. Sunday, sunny, hot with highs around 100. Sunday night, partly cloudy in the evening, then becoming mostly cloudy. Lows in the upper 70s. Monday, mostly sunny with a 20% chance of showers. Highs in the upper 90s. Monday night, partly cloudy. A 20% chance of showers after midnight. Lows in the mid-70s. Tuesday, mostly sunny with a slight chance of showers. A slight chance of thunderstorms in the afternoon. Highs in the mid-90s. Chance of rain 20%. Tuesday night, partly cloudy. Lows in the mid-70s. Wednesday, sunny. Highs in the mid-90s. The forecast key messages for North and Central Texas. Very isolated thundershowers may occur east of I-35 this afternoon. Elevated fire weather concerns will continue into this weekend, particularly along and west of the I-35 corridor. Slightly cooler weather and low rain chances return late Sunday into early next week. The spotter information statement for North and Central Texas. Spotter activation is not expected at this time. The ultraviolet index forecast for September 17th is 8, or very high.
The current time is 4:58 a.m. Central Daylight Time. You're listening to NOAA, All Hazards Radio, the voice of the National Weather Service, station KEC 56, serving the Dallas-Fort Worth listening area. The following reports of weather temperature and wind were made at 4 a.m. DFW Airport, clear, 83, dew point 70, relative humidity 64%, wind south at 8, pressure 30.17 inches and rising. Dallas Love Field, partly cloudy, 85, south at 7. Fort Worth Meacham, clear, 84, south at 8. Arlington, clear, 81, south at 5. McKinney, clear, 80, south at 3. Denton, clear, 81, south at 3. Elsewhere around the region, Wichita Falls, clear, 81, south at 12. Abilene, clear, 78, southeast at 9. Waco, clear, 81, south at 7. Tyler, clear, 80, south at 3. Once again at 4 a.m., DFW Airport, clear, 83, south at 8. The Texas Commission on Environmental Quality has issued an ozone action day for the Dallas-Fort Worth area for Thursday. Atmospheric conditions are expected to be favorable for producing high levels of ozone air pollution in the Dallas-Fort Worth area on Thursday. You can help prevent ozone pollution by sharing a ride, walking, riding a bicycle, taking your lunch to work, avoiding drive-through lanes, conserving energy, and keeping your vehicle properly tuned. Now let's check on your local forecast for the Dallas-Fort Worth Metroplex. Ozone Action Day in effect for today. Today, mostly sunny. A less than 20% chance of showers and thunderstorms this afternoon. Hot with highs in the upper 90s. Southeast winds 5 to 10 miles an hour. Tonight, mostly clear. Lows in the upper 70s. South winds 5 to 10 miles an hour. Friday, sunny, hot with highs around 100. South winds around 5 miles an hour. And now the extended forecast. Friday night, mostly clear. Lows in the mid-70s. South winds around 5 miles an hour. Saturday, sunny, hot with highs in the upper 90s. South winds 5 to 10 miles an hour. Saturday night, mostly clear. Lows in the mid-70s. Sunday, sunny, hot with highs around 100. Sunday night, partly cloudy in the evening, then becoming mostly cloudy. Lows in the upper 70s. Monday, mostly sunny with a 20% chance of showers. Highs in the upper 90s. Monday night, partly cloudy. A 20% chance of showers after midnight. Lows in the mid-70s. Tuesday, mostly sunny with a slight chance of showers. A slight chance of thunderstorms in the afternoon. Highs in the mid-90s. Chance of rain 20%. Tuesday night, partly cloudy. Lows in the mid-70s. Wednesday, sunny. Highs in the mid-90s. The forecast key messages for North and Central Texas. Very isolated thundershowers may occur east of I-35 this afternoon. Elevated fire weather concerns will continue into this weekend, particularly along and west of the I-35 corridor. Slightly cooler weather and low rain chances return late Sunday into early next week. The spotter information statement for North and Central Texas. Spotter activation is not expected at this time. The current time is 5:02 a.m. Central Daylight Time. 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The following reports of weather temperature and wind were made at 5 a.m. DFW Airport, partly cloudy, 83, dew point 70, relative humidity 64%, wind south at 8, pressure 30.17 inches and steady. Dallas Love Field, clear, 84, south at 6. Fort Worth Meacham, clear, 83, south at 7. Arlington, clear, 80, south at 5. McKinney, clear, 79, southeast at 3. Denton, clear, 80, south at 3.
Elsewhere around the region, Wichita Falls, clear.

80, south at 9. Abilene, clear, 77, south at 9. Waco, clear, 81, south at 6. Tyler, clear, 78, south at 6. Once again at 5 a.m., DFW Airport, partly cloudy, 83, south at 8. Now let's check on your local forecast for the Dallas-Fort Worth Metroplex. Ozone Action Day in effect for today. Today, mostly sunny. A less than 20% chance of showers and thunderstorms this afternoon. Hot with highs in the upper 90s. Southeast winds 5 to 10 miles an hour. Tonight, mostly clear. Lows in the upper 70s. South winds 5 to 10 miles an hour. Friday, sunny, hot with highs around 100. South winds around 5 miles an hour. And now the extended forecast. Friday night, mostly clear. Lows in the mid-70s. South winds around 5 miles an hour. Saturday, sunny, hot with highs in the upper 90s. South winds 5 to 10 miles an hour. Saturday night, mostly clear. Lows in the mid-70s. Sunday, sunny, hot with highs around 100. Sunday night, partly cloudy in the evening, then becoming mostly cloudy. Lows in the upper 70s. Monday, mostly sunny with a 20% chance of showers. Highs in the upper 90s. Monday night, partly cloudy. A 20% chance of showers after midnight. Lows in the mid-70s. Tuesday, mostly sunny with a slight chance of showers. A slight chance of thunderstorms in the afternoon. Highs in the mid-90s. Chance of rain 20%. Tuesday night, partly cloudy. Lows in the mid-70s. Wednesday, sunny. Highs in the mid-90s. The forecast key messages for North and Central Texas. Very isolated thundershowers may occur east of I-35 this afternoon. Elevated fire weather concerns will continue into this weekend, particularly along and west of the I-35 corridor. Slightly cooler weather and low rain chances return late Sunday into early next week. The spotter information statement for North and Central Texas. Spotter activation is not expected at this time. The ultraviolet index forecast for September 17th is 8, or very high. The current time is 5:05 a.m. Central Daylight Time. 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The following reports of weather temperature and wind were made at 5 a.m. DFW Airport, partly cloudy, 83, dew point 70, relative humidity 64%, wind south at 8, pressure 30.17 inches and steady. Dallas Love Field, clear, 84, south at 6. Fort Worth Meacham, clear, 83, south at 7. Arlington, clear, 80, south at 5. McKinney, clear, 79, southeast at 3. Denton, clear, 80, south at 3. Elsewhere around the region, Wichita Falls, clear, 80, south at 9. Abilene, clear, 77, south at 9. Waco, clear, 81, south at 6. Tyler, clear, 78, south at 6. Once again at 5 a.m., DFW Airport, partly cloudy, 83, south at 8. Now let's check on your local forecast for the Dallas-Fort Worth Metroplex. Ozone Action Day in effect for today. Today, mostly sunny. A less than 20% chance of showers and thunderstorms this afternoon. Hot with highs in the upper 90s. Southeast winds 5 to 10 miles an hour. Tonight, mostly clear. Lows in the upper 70s. South winds 5 to 10 miles an hour. Friday, sunny, hot with highs around 100. South winds around 5 miles an hour. And now the extended forecast. Friday night, mostly clear. Lows in the mid-70s. South winds around 5 miles an hour. Saturday, sunny, hot with highs in the upper 90s. South winds 5 to 10 miles an hour. Saturday night, mostly clear.

Wednesday, sunny. Highs in the mid-90s. The forecast key messages for North and Central Texas. Very isolated thundershowers may occur east of I-35 this afternoon. Elevated fire weather concerns will continue into this weekend, particularly along and west of the I-35 corridor. Slightly cooler weather and low rain chances return late Sunday into early next week. The spotter information statement for North and Central Texas. Spotter activation is not expected at this time. The ultraviolet index forecast for September 17th is 8, or very high. The current time is 5:09 a.m. Central Daylight Time. 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The following reports of weather temperature and wind were made at 5 a.m. DFW Airport, partly cloudy, 83, dew point 70, relative humidity 64%, wind south at 8, pressure 30.17 inches and steady. Dallas Love Field, clear, 84, south at 6. Fort Worth Meacham, clear, 83, south at 7. Arlington, clear, 80, south at 5. McKinney, clear, 79, southeast at 3. Denton, clear, 80, south at 3. Elsewhere around the region, Wichita Falls, clear, 80, south at 9. Abilene, clear, 77, south at 9. Waco, clear, 81, south at 6. Tyler, clear, 78, south at 6. Once again at 5 a.m., DFW Airport, partly cloudy, 83, south at 8. The following reports of weather temperature and wind were made at 5 a.m. DFW Airport, partly cloudy, 83, dew point 70, relative humidity 64%, wind south at 8, pressure 30.17 inches and steady. Dallas Love Field, clear, 84, south at 6. Fort Worth Meacham, clear, 83, south at 7. Arlington, clear, 80, south at 5. McKinney, clear, 79, southeast at 3. Denton, clear, 80, south at 3. Elsewhere around the region, Wichita Falls, clear, 80, south at 9. Abilene, clear, 77, south at 9. Waco, clear, 81, south at 6. Tyler, clear, 78, south at 6. Once again at 5 a.m., DFW Airport, partly cloudy, 83, south at 8. Now let's check on your local forecast for the Dallas-Fort Worth Metroplex. Ozone Action Day in effect for today. Today, mostly sunny. A less than 20% chance of showers and thunderstorms this afternoon. Hot with highs in the upper 90s. Southeast winds 5 to 10 miles an hour. Tonight, mostly clear. Lows in the upper 70s. South winds 5 to 10 miles an hour. Friday, sunny, hot with highs around 100. South winds around 5 miles an hour. And now the extended forecast. Friday night, mostly clear. Lows in the mid-70s. South winds around 5 miles an hour. Saturday, sunny, hot with highs in the upper 90s. South winds 5 to 10 miles an hour. Saturday night, mostly clear. Lows in the mid-70s. Sunday, sunny, hot with highs around 100. Sunday night, partly cloudy in the evening, then becoming mostly cloudy. Lows in the upper 70s. Monday, mostly sunny with a 20% chance of showers. Highs in the upper 90s. Monday night, partly cloudy. A 20% chance of showers after midnight. Lows in the mid-70s. Tuesday, mostly sunny with a slight chance of showers. A slight chance of thunderstorms in the afternoon. Highs in the mid-90s. Chance of rain 20%. Tuesday night, partly cloudy. Lows in the mid-70s. Wednesday, sunny. Highs in the mid-90s. The forecast key messages for North and Central Texas. Very isolated thundershowers may occur east of I-35 this afternoon.

Elevated fire weather concerns will continue into this weekend, particularly along and west of the I-35 corridor. Slightly cooler weather and low rain chances return late Sunday into early next week. The spotter information statement for North and Central Texas. Spotter activation is not expected at this time. The ultraviolet index forecast for September 17th is 8, or very high. The current time is 5:14 a.m. Central Daylight Time. 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The following reports of weather temperature and wind were made at 5 a.m. DFW Airport, partly cloudy, 83, dew point 70, relative humidity 64%, wind south at 8, pressure 30.17 inches and steady. Dallas Love Field, clear, 84, south at 6. Fort Worth Meacham, clear, 83, south at 7. Arlington, clear, 80, south at 5. McKinney, clear, 79, southeast at 3. Denton, clear, 80, south at 3. Elsewhere around the region, Wichita Falls, clear, 80, south at 9. Abilene, clear, 77, south at 9. Waco, clear, 81, south at 6. Tyler, clear, 78, south at 6. Once again at 5 a.m., DFW Airport, partly cloudy, 83, south at 8. Now let's check on your local forecast for the Dallas-Fort Worth Metroplex. Ozone Action Day in effect for today. Today, mostly sunny. A less than 20% chance of showers and thunderstorms this afternoon. Hot with highs in the upper 90s. Southeast winds 5 to 10 miles an hour. Tonight, mostly clear. Lows in the upper 70s. South winds 5 to 10 miles an hour. Friday, sunny, hot with highs around 100. South winds around 5 miles an hour. And now the extended forecast. Friday night, mostly clear. Lows in the mid-70s. South winds around 5 miles an hour. Saturday, sunny, hot with highs in the upper 90s. South winds 5 to 10 miles an hour. Saturday night, mostly clear. Lows in the mid-70s. Sunday, sunny, hot with highs around 100. Sunday night, partly cloudy in the evening, then becoming mostly cloudy. Lows in the upper 70s. Monday, mostly sunny with a 20% chance of showers. Highs in the upper 90s. Monday night, partly cloudy. A 20% chance of showers after midnight. Lows in the mid-70s. Tuesday, mostly sunny with a slight chance of showers. A slight chance of thunderstorms in the afternoon. Highs in the mid-90s. Chance of rain 20%. Tuesday night, partly cloudy. Lows in the mid-70s. Wednesday, sunny. Highs in the mid-90s. The forecast key messages for North and Central Texas. Very isolated thundershowers may occur east of I-35 this afternoon. Elevated fire weather concerns will continue into this weekend, particularly along and west of the I-35 corridor. Slightly cooler weather and low rain chances return late Sunday into early next week. The spotter information statement for North and Central Texas. Spotter activation is not expected at this time. The ultraviolet index forecast for September 17th is 8, or very high. The current time is 5:17 a.m. Central Daylight Time. 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The following reports of weather temperature and wind were made at 5 a.m. DFW Airport, partly cloudy, 83, dew point 70, relative humidity 64%, wind south at 8, pressure 30.17 inches and steady. Dallas Love Field, clear, 84, south at 6. Fort Worth Meacham, clear, 83, south at 7. Arlington, clear, 80, south at 5. McKinney, clear, 79.

Southeast at 3. Denton, clear, 80, south at 3. Elsewhere around the region, Wichita Falls, clear, 80, south at 9. Abilene, clear, 77, south at 9. Waco, clear, 81, south at 6. Tyler, clear, 78, south at 6. Once again at 5 a.m., DFW Airport, partly cloudy, 83, south at 8. Now let's check on your local forecast for the Dallas-Fort Worth Metroplex. Ozone Action Day in effect for today. Today, mostly sunny. A less than 20% chance of showers and thunderstorms this afternoon. Hot with highs in the upper 90s. Southeast winds 5 to 10 miles an hour. Tonight, mostly clear. Lows in the upper 70s. South winds 5 to 10 miles an hour. Friday, sunny, hot with highs around 100. South winds around 5 miles an hour. And now the extended forecast. Friday night, mostly clear. Lows in the mid-70s. South winds around 5 miles an hour. Saturday, sunny, hot with highs in the upper 90s. South winds 5 to 10 miles an hour. Saturday night, mostly clear. Lows in the mid-70s. Sunday, sunny, hot with highs around 100. Sunday night, partly cloudy in the evening, then becoming mostly cloudy. Lows in the upper 70s. Monday, mostly sunny with a 20% chance of showers. Highs in the upper 90s. Monday night, partly cloudy. A 20% chance of showers after midnight. Lows in the mid-70s. Tuesday, mostly sunny with a slight chance of showers. A slight chance of thunderstorms in the afternoon. Highs in the mid-90s. Chance of rain 20%. Tuesday night, partly cloudy. Lows in the mid-70s. Wednesday, sunny. Highs in the mid-90s. The forecast key messages for North and Central Texas. Very isolated thundershowers may occur east of I-35 this afternoon. Elevated fire weather concerns will continue into this weekend, particularly along and west of the I-35 corridor. Slightly cooler weather and low rain chances return late Sunday into early next week. The spotter information statement for North and Central Texas. Spotter activation is not expected at this time. The ultraviolet index forecast for September 17th is 8, or very high. The current time is 5:21 a.m. Central Daylight Time. 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The following reports of weather temperature and wind were made at 5 a.m. DFW Airport, partly cloudy, 83, dew point 70, relative humidity 64%, wind south at 8, pressure 30.17 inches and steady. Dallas Love Field, clear, 84, south at 6. Fort Worth Meacham, clear, 83, south at 7. Arlington, clear, 80, south at 5. McKinney, clear, 79, southeast at 3. Denton, clear, 80, south at 3. Elsewhere around the region, Wichita Falls, clear, 80, south at 9. Abilene, clear, 77, south at 9. Waco, clear, 81, south at 6. Tyler, clear, 78, south at 6. Once again at 5 a.m., DFW Airport, partly cloudy, 83, south at 8. Now let's check on your local forecast for the Dallas-Fort Worth Metroplex. Ozone Action Day in effect for today. Today, mostly sunny. A less than 20% chance of showers and thunderstorms this afternoon. Hot with highs in the upper 90s. Southeast winds 5 to 10 miles an hour. Tonight, mostly clear. Lows in the upper 70s. South winds 5 to 10 miles an hour. Friday, sunny, hot with highs around 100. South winds around 5 miles an hour. And now the extended forecast. Friday night, mostly clear. Lows in the mid-70s. South winds around 5 miles an hour.

Saturday, sunny, hot with highs in the upper 90s. South winds 5 to 10 miles an hour. Saturday night, mostly clear. Lows in the mid-70s. Sunday, sunny, hot with highs around 100. Sunday night, partly cloudy in the evening, then becoming mostly cloudy. Lows in the upper 70s. Monday, mostly sunny with a 20% chance of showers. Highs in the upper 90s. Monday night, partly cloudy. A 20% chance of showers after midnight. Lows in the mid-70s. Tuesday, mostly sunny with a slight chance of showers. A slight chance of thunderstorms in the afternoon. Highs in the mid-90s. Chance of rain 20%. Tuesday night, partly cloudy. Lows in the mid-70s. Wednesday, sunny. Highs in the mid-90s. The forecast key messages for North and Central Texas. Very isolated thundershowers may occur east of I-35 this afternoon. Elevated fire weather concerns will continue into this weekend, particularly along and west of the I-35 corridor. Slightly cooler weather and low rain chances return late Sunday into early next week. The spotter information statement for North and Central Texas. Spotter activation is not expected at this time. The ultraviolet index forecast for September 17th is 8, or very high. The current time is 5:25 a.m. Central Daylight Time. 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Serving the Dallas-Fort Worth listening area. The following reports of weather temperature and wind were made at 5 a.m. DFW Airport, partly cloudy, 83, dew point 70, relative humidity 64%, wind south at 8, pressure 30.17 inches and steady. Dallas Love Field, clear, 84, south at 6. Fort Worth Meacham, clear, 83, south at 7. Arlington, clear, 80, south at 5. McKinney, clear, 79, southeast at 3. Denton, clear, 80, south at 3. Elsewhere around the region, Wichita Falls, clear, 80, south at 9. Abilene, clear, 77, south at 9. Waco, clear, 81, south at 6. Tyler, clear, 78, south at 6. Once again at 5 a.m., DFW Airport, partly cloudy, 83, south at 8. Now let's check on your local forecast for the Dallas-Fort Worth Metroplex. Ozone Action Day in effect for today. Today, mostly sunny. A less than 20% chance of showers and thunderstorms this afternoon. Hot with highs in the upper 90s. Southeast winds 5 to 10 miles an hour. Tonight, mostly clear. Lows in the upper 70s. South winds 5 to 10 miles an hour. Friday, sunny, hot with highs around 100. South winds around 5 miles an hour. And now the extended forecast. Friday night, mostly clear. Lows in the mid-70s. South winds around 5 miles an hour. Saturday, sunny, hot with highs in the upper 90s. South winds 5 to 10 miles an hour. Saturday night, mostly clear. Lows in the mid-70s. Sunday, sunny, hot with highs around 100. Sunday night, partly cloudy in the evening, then becoming mostly cloudy. Lows in the upper 70s. Monday, mostly sunny with a 20% chance of showers. Highs in the upper 90s. Monday night, partly cloudy. A 20% chance of showers after midnight. Lows in the mid-70s. Tuesday, mostly sunny with a slight chance of showers. A slight chance of thunderstorms in the afternoon. Highs in the mid-90s. Chance of rain 20%. Tuesday night, partly cloudy. Lows in the mid-70s. Wednesday, sunny. Highs in the mid-90s. The forecast key messages for North and Central Texas. Very isolated thundershowers may occur east of I-35 this afternoon. Elevated fire weather concerns will continue into this weekend, particularly along and west of the I-35 corridor.

slightly cooler weather and low rain chances return late Sunday into early next week. The spotter information statement for North and Central Texas. Spotter activation is not expected at this time. The Texas Commission on Environmental Quality has issued an ozone action day for the Dallas-Fort Worth area for Thursday. Atmospheric conditions are expected to be favorable for producing high levels of ozone air pollution in the Dallas-Fort Worth area on Thursday. You can help prevent ozone pollution by sharing a ride, walking, riding a bicycle, taking your lunch to work, avoiding drive-through lanes, conserving energy, and keeping your vehicle properly tuned. The ultraviolet index forecast for September 17th is 8, or very high. The current time is 5:29 a.m. Central Daylight Time. 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The following reports of weather temperature and wind were made at 5 a.m. DFW Airport, partly cloudy, 83, dew point 70, relative humidity 64%, wind south at 8, pressure 30.17 inches and steady. Dallas Love Field, clear, 84, south at 6. Fort Worth Meacham, clear, 83, south at 7. Arlington, clear, 80, south at 5. McKinney, clear, 79, southeast at 3. Denton, clear, 80, south at 3. Elsewhere around the region, Wichita Falls, clear, 80, south at 9. Abilene, clear, 77, south at 9. Waco, clear, 81, south at 6. Tyler, clear, 78, south at 6. Once again at 5 a.m., DFW Airport, partly cloudy, 83, south at 8. Now let's check on your local forecast for the Dallas-Fort Worth Metroplex. Ozone Action Day in effect for today. Today, mostly sunny. A less than 20% chance of showers and thunderstorms this afternoon. Hot with highs in the upper 90s. Southeast winds 5 to 10 miles an hour. Tonight, mostly clear. Lows in the upper 70s. South winds 5 to 10 miles an hour. Friday, sunny, hot with highs around 100. South winds around 5 miles an hour. And now the extended forecast. Friday night, mostly clear. Lows in the mid-70s. South winds around 5 miles an hour. Saturday, sunny, hot with highs in the upper 90s. South winds 5 to 10 miles an hour. Saturday night, mostly clear. Lows in the mid-70s. Sunday, sunny, hot with highs around 100. Sunday night, partly cloudy in the evening, then becoming mostly cloudy. Lows in the upper 70s. Monday, mostly sunny with a 20% chance of showers. Highs in the upper 90s. Monday night, partly cloudy. A 20% chance of showers after midnight. Lows in the mid-70s. Tuesday, mostly sunny with a slight chance of showers. A slight chance of thunderstorms in the afternoon. Highs in the mid-90s. Chance of rain 20%. Tuesday night, partly cloudy. Lows in the mid-70s. Wednesday, sunny. Highs in the mid-90s. The forecast key messages for North and Central Texas. Very isolated thundershowers may occur east of I-35 this afternoon. Elevated fire weather concerns will continue into this weekend, particularly along and west of the I-35 corridor. Slightly cooler weather and low rain chances return late Sunday into early next week. The spotter information statement for North and Central Texas. Spotter activation is not expected at this time. The ultraviolet index for the spotter information statement for North and Central Texas. Spotter activation is not expected at this time. The ultraviolet index forecast for September 17th is 8, or very high. The current time is 5:33 a.m. Central Daylight Time. 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

Following reports of weather, temperature, and wind were made at 5 a.m. DFW Airport, partly cloudy, 83, dew point 70, relative humidity 64%, wind south at 8, pressure 30.17 inches and steady. Dallas Love Field, clear, 84, south at 6. Fort Worth Meacham, clear, 83, south at 7. Arlington, clear, 80, south at 5. McKinney, clear, 79, southeast at 3. Denton, clear, 80, south at 3. Elsewhere around the region, Wichita Falls, clear, 80, south at 9. Abilene, clear, 77, south at 9. Waco, clear, 81, south at 6. Tyler, clear, 78, south at 6. Once again at 5 a.m., DFW Airport, partly cloudy, 83, south at 8. Now let's check on your local forecast for the Dallas-Fort Worth Metroplex. Ozone Action Day in effect for today. Today, mostly sunny. A less than 20% chance of showers and thunderstorms this afternoon. Hot with highs in the upper 90s. Southeast winds 5 to 10 miles an hour. Tonight, mostly clear. Lows in the upper 70s. South winds 5 to 10 miles an hour. Friday, sunny, hot with highs around 100. South winds around 5 miles an hour. And now the extended forecast. Friday night, mostly clear. Lows in the mid-70s. South winds around 5 miles an hour. Saturday, sunny, hot with highs in the upper 90s. South winds 5 to 10 miles an hour. Saturday night, mostly clear. Lows in the mid-70s. Sunday, sunny, hot with highs around 100. Sunday night, partly cloudy in the evening, then becoming mostly cloudy. Lows in the upper 70s. Monday, mostly sunny with a 20% chance of showers. Highs in the upper 90s. Monday night, partly cloudy. A 20% chance of showers after midnight. Lows in the mid-70s. Tuesday, mostly sunny with a slight chance of showers. A slight chance of thunderstorms in the afternoon. Highs in the mid-90s. Chance of rain 20%. Tuesday night, partly cloudy. Lows in the mid-70s. Wednesday, sunny. Highs in the mid-90s. The forecast key messages for North and Central Texas. Very isolated thundershowers may occur east of I-35 this afternoon. Elevated fire weather concerns will continue into this weekend, particularly along and west of the I-35 corridor. Slightly cooler weather and low rain chances return late Sunday into early next week. The spotter information statement for North and Central Texas. Spotter activation is not expected at this time. The ultraviolet index forecast for September 17th is 8, or very high. The current time is 5:37 a.m. Central Daylight Time. 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The following reports of weather, temperature, and wind were made at 5 a.m. DFW Airport, partly cloudy, 83, dew point 70, relative humidity 64%, wind south at 8, pressure 30.17 inches and steady. Dallas Love Field, clear, 84, south at 6. Fort Worth Meacham, clear, 83, south at 7. Arlington, clear, 80, south at 5. McKinney, clear, 79, southeast at 3. Denton, clear, 80, south at 3. Elsewhere around the region, Wichita Falls, clear, 80, south at 9. Abilene, clear, 77, south at 9. Waco, clear, 81, south at 6. Tyler, clear, 78, south at 6. Once again at 5 a.m., DFW Airport, partly cloudy, 83, south at 8. Now let's check on your local forecast for the Dallas-Fort Worth Metroplex. Ozone Action Day in effect for today. Today, mostly sunny. A less than 20% chance of showers and thunderstorms this afternoon. Hot
highs in the upper 90s. Southeast winds 5 to 10 miles an hour. Tonight, mostly clear. Lows in the upper 70s. South winds 5 to 10 miles an hour. Friday, sunny, hot with highs around 100. South winds around 5 miles an hour. And now the extended forecast. Friday night, mostly clear. Lows in the mid-70s. South winds around 5 miles an hour. Saturday, sunny, hot with highs in the upper 90s. South winds 5 to 10 miles an hour. Saturday night, mostly clear. Lows in the mid-70s. Sunday, sunny, hot with highs around 100. Sunday night, partly cloudy in the evening, then becoming mostly cloudy. Lows in the upper 70s. Monday, mostly sunny with a 20% chance of showers. Highs in the upper 90s. Monday night, partly cloudy. A 20% chance of showers after midnight. Lows in the mid-70s. Tuesday, mostly sunny with a slight chance of showers. A slight chance of thunderstorms in the afternoon. Highs in the mid-90s. Chance of rain 20%. Tuesday night, partly cloudy. Lows in the mid-70s. Wednesday, sunny. Highs in the mid-90s. The forecast key messages for North and Central Texas. Very isolated thundershowers may occur east of I-35 this afternoon. Elevated fire weather concerns will continue into this weekend, particularly along and west of the I-35 corridor. Slightly cooler weather and low rain chances return late Sunday into early next week. The spotter information statement for North and Central Texas. Spotter activation is not expected at this time. The ultraviolet index forecast for September 17th is 8, or very high. The current time is 5:40 a.m. Central Daylight Time. 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The following reports of weather temperature and wind were made at 5 a.m. DFW Airport, partly cloudy, 83, dew point 70, relative humidity 64%, wind south at 8, pressure 30.17 inches and steady. Dallas Love Field, clear, 84, south at 6. Fort Worth Meacham, clear, 83, south at 7. Arlington, clear, 80, south at 5. McKinney, clear, 79, southeast at 3. Denton, clear, 80, south at 3. Elsewhere around the region, Wichita Falls, clear, 80, south at 9. Abilene, clear, 77, south at 9. Waco, clear, 81, south at 6. Tyler, clear, 78, south at 6. Once again at 5 a.m., DFW Airport, partly cloudy, 83, south at 8. Now let's check on your local forecast for the Dallas-Fort Worth Metroplex. Ozone Action Day in effect for today. Today, mostly sunny. A less than 20% chance of showers and thunderstorms this afternoon. Hot with highs in the upper 90s. Southeast winds 5 to 10 miles an hour. Tonight, mostly clear. Lows in the upper 70s. South winds 5 to 10 miles an hour. Friday, sunny, hot with highs around 100. South winds around 5 miles an hour. And now the extended forecast. Friday night, mostly clear. Lows in the mid-70s. South winds around 5 miles an hour. Saturday, sunny, hot with highs in the upper 90s. South winds 5 to 10 miles an hour. Saturday night, mostly clear. Lows in the mid-70s. Sunday, sunny, hot with highs around 100. Sunday night, partly cloudy in the evening, then becoming mostly cloudy. Lows in the upper 70s. Monday, mostly sunny with a 20% chance of showers. Highs in the upper 90s. Monday night, partly cloudy. A 20% chance of showers after midnight. Lows in the mid-70s. Tuesday, mostly sunny with a slight chance of showers. A slight chance of thunderstorms in the afternoon.

highs in the mid-90s. Chance of rain 20%. Tuesday night, partly cloudy. Lows in the mid-70s. Wednesday, sunny. Highs in the mid-90s. The forecast key messages for North and Central Texas. Very isolated thundershowers may occur east of I-35 this afternoon. Elevated fire weather concerns will continue into this weekend, particularly along and west of the I-35 corridor. Slightly cooler weather and low rain chances return late Sunday into early next week. The spotter information statement for North and Central Texas. Spotter activation is not expected at this time. The ultraviolet index forecast for September 17th is 8, or very high. The current time is 5:44 a.m. Central Daylight Time. 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Serving the Dallas-Fort Worth listening area. The following reports of weather temperature and wind were made at 5 a.m. DFW Airport, partly cloudy, 83, dew point 70, relative humidity 64%, wind south at 8, pressure 30.17 inches and steady. Dallas Love Field, clear, 84, south at 6. Fort Worth Meacham, clear, 83, south at 7. Arlington, clear, 80, south at 5. McKinney, clear, 79, southeast at 3. Denton, clear, 80, south at 3. Elsewhere around the region, Wichita Falls, clear, 80, south at 9. Abilene, clear, 77, south at 9. Waco, clear, 81, south at 6. Tyler, clear, 78, south at 6. Once again at 5 a.m., DFW Airport, partly cloudy, 83, south at 8. Now let's check on your local forecast for the Dallas-Fort Worth Metroplex. Ozone Action Day in effect for today. Today, mostly sunny. A less than 20% chance of showers and thunderstorms this afternoon. Hot with highs in the upper 90s. Southeast winds 5 to 10 miles an hour. Tonight, mostly clear. Lows in the upper 70s. South winds 5 to 10 miles an hour. Friday, sunny, hot with highs around 100. South winds around 5 miles an hour. And now the extended forecast. Friday night, mostly clear. Lows in the mid-70s. South winds around 5 miles an hour. Saturday, sunny, hot with highs in the upper 90s. South winds 5 to 10 miles an hour. Saturday night, mostly clear. Lows in the mid-70s. Sunday, sunny, hot with highs around 100. Sunday night, partly cloudy in the evening, then becoming mostly cloudy. Lows in the upper 70s. Monday, mostly sunny with a 20% chance of showers. Highs in the upper 90s. Monday night, partly cloudy. A 20% chance of showers after midnight. Lows in the mid-70s. Tuesday, mostly sunny with a slight chance of showers. A slight chance of thunderstorms in the afternoon. Highs in the mid-90s. Chance of rain 20%. Tuesday night, partly cloudy. Lows in the mid-70s. Wednesday, sunny. Highs in the mid-90s. The forecast key messages for North and Central Texas. Very isolated thundershowers may occur east of I-35 this afternoon. Elevated fire weather concerns will continue into this weekend, particularly along and west of the I-35 corridor. Slightly cooler weather and low rain chances return late Sunday into early next week. The spotter information statement for North and Central Texas. Spotter activation is not expected at this time. The ultraviolet index forecast for September 17th is 8, or very high. The current time is 5:48 a.m. Central Daylight Time. 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Serving the Dallas-Fort Worth listening area. The following reports of weather temperature and wind were made at 5 a.m. DFW Airport, partly cloudy, 83.

70. Relative humidity 64%. Wind south at 8. Pressure 30.17 inches and steady. Dallas Love Field, clear, 84, south at 6. Fort Worth Meacham, clear, 83, south at 7. Arlington, clear, 80, south at 5. McKinney, clear, 79, southeast at 3. Denton, clear, 80, south at 3. Elsewhere around the region, Wichita Falls, clear, 80, south at 9. Abilene, clear, 77, south at 9. Waco, clear, 81, south at 6. Tyler, clear, 78, south at 6. Once again at 5 a.m., DFW Airport, partly cloudy, 83, south at 8. Now let's check on your local forecast for the Dallas-Fort Worth Metroplex. Ozone Action Day in effect for today. Today, mostly sunny. A less than 20% chance of showers and thunderstorms this afternoon. Hot with highs in the upper 90s. Southeast winds 5 to 10 miles an hour. Tonight, mostly clear. Lows in the upper 70s. South winds 5 to 10 miles an hour. Friday, sunny, hot with highs around 100. South winds around 5 miles an hour. And now the extended forecast. Friday night, mostly clear. Lows in the mid-70s. South winds around 5 miles an hour. Saturday, sunny, hot with highs in the upper 90s. South winds 5 to 10 miles an hour. Saturday night, mostly clear. Lows in the mid-70s. Sunday, sunny, hot with highs around 100. Sunday night, partly cloudy in the evening, then becoming mostly cloudy. Lows in the upper 70s. Monday, mostly sunny with a 20% chance of showers. Highs in the upper 90s. Monday night, partly cloudy. A 20% chance of showers after midnight. Lows in the mid-70s. Tuesday, mostly sunny with a slight chance of showers. A slight chance of thunderstorms in the afternoon. Highs in the mid-90s. Chance of rain 20%. Tuesday night, partly cloudy. Lows in the mid-70s. Wednesday, sunny. Highs in the mid-90s. The forecast key messages for North and Central Texas. Very isolated thundershowers may occur east of I-35 this afternoon. Elevated fire weather concerns will continue into this weekend, particularly along and west of the I-35 corridor. Slightly cooler weather and low rain chances return late Sunday into early next week. The spotter information statement for North and Central Texas. Spotter activation is not expected at this time. The ultraviolet index forecast for September 17th is 8, or very high. The current time is 5:51 a.m. Central Daylight Time. 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The following reports of weather temperature and wind were made at 5 a.m. DFW Airport, partly cloudy, 83, dew point 70, relative humidity 64%, wind south at 8, pressure 30.17 inches and steady. Dallas Love Field, clear, 84, south at 6. Fort Worth Meacham, clear, 83, south at 7. Arlington, clear, 80, south at 5. McKinney, clear, 79, southeast at 3. Denton, clear, 80, south at 3. Elsewhere around the region, Wichita Falls, clear, 80, south at 9. Abilene, clear, 77, south at 9. Waco, clear, 81, south at 6. Tyler, clear, 78, south at 6. Once again at 5 a.m., DFW Airport, partly cloudy, 83, south at 8. Now let's check on your local forecast for the Dallas-Fort Worth Metroplex. Ozone Action Day in effect for today. Today, mostly sunny. A less than 20% chance of showers and thunderstorms this afternoon. Hot with highs in the upper 90s. Southeast winds 5 to 10 miles an hour. Tonight, mostly clear.

lows in the upper 70s. South winds 5 to 10 miles an hour. Friday, sunny, hot with highs around 100. South winds around 5 miles an hour. And now the extended forecast. Friday night, mostly clear. Lows in the mid-70s. South winds around 5 miles an hour. Saturday, sunny, hot with highs in the upper 90s. South winds 5 to 10 miles an hour. Saturday night, mostly clear. Lows in the mid-70s. Sunday, sunny, hot with highs around 100. Sunday night, partly cloudy in the evening, then becoming mostly cloudy. Lows in the upper 70s. Monday, mostly sunny with a 20% chance of showers. Highs in the upper 90s. Monday night, partly cloudy. A 20% chance of showers after midnight. Lows in the mid-70s. Tuesday, mostly sunny with a slight chance of showers. A slight chance of thunderstorms in the afternoon. Highs in the mid-90s. Chance of rain 20%. Tuesday night, partly cloudy. Lows in the mid-70s. Wednesday, sunny. Highs in the mid-90s. The forecast key messages for North and Central Texas. Very isolated thundershowers may occur east of I-35 this afternoon. Elevated fire weather concerns will continue into this weekend, particularly along and west of the I-35 corridor. Slightly cooler weather and low rain chances return late Sunday into early next week. The spotter information statement for North and Central Texas. Spotter activation is not expected at this time. The ultraviolet index forecast for September 17th is 8, or very high. The current time is 5:55 a.m. Central Daylight Time. 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The following reports of weather temperature and wind were made at 5 a.m. DFW Airport, partly cloudy, 83, dew point 70, relative humidity 64%, wind south at 8, pressure 30.17 inches and steady. Dallas Love Field, clear, 84, south at 6. Fort Worth Meacham, clear, 83, south at 7. Arlington, clear, 80, south at 5. McKinney, clear, 79, southeast at 3. Denton, clear, 80, south at 3. Elsewhere around the region, Wichita Falls, clear, 80, south at 9. Abilene, clear, 77, south at 9. Waco, clear, 81, south at 6. Tyler, clear, 78, south at 6. Once again at 5 a.m., DFW Airport, partly cloudy, 83, south at 8. Now let's check on your local forecast for the Dallas-Fort Worth Metroplex. Ozone Action Day in effect for today. Today, mostly sunny. A less than 20% chance of showers and thunderstorms this afternoon. Hot with highs in the upper 90s. Southeast winds 5 to 10 miles an hour. Tonight, mostly clear. Lows in the upper 70s. South winds 5 to 10 miles an hour. Friday, sunny, hot with highs around 100. South winds around 5 miles an hour. And now the extended forecast. Friday night, mostly clear. Lows in the mid-70s. South winds around 5 miles an hour. Saturday, sunny, hot with highs in the upper 90s. South winds 5 to 10 miles an hour. Saturday night, mostly clear. Lows in the mid-70s. Sunday, sunny, hot with highs around 100. Sunday night, partly cloudy in the evening, then becoming mostly cloudy. Lows in the upper 70s. Monday, mostly sunny with a 20% chance of showers. Highs in the upper 90s. Monday night, partly cloudy. A 20% chance of showers after midnight. Lows in the mid-70s. Tuesday, mostly sunny with a slight chance of showers. A slight chance of thunderstorms in the afternoon. Highs in the mid-90s. Chance of rain 20%. Tuesday night, partly cloudy.
Lows in the mid-70s. Wednesday, sunny. Highs in the mid-90s. The forecast key messages for North and Central Texas. Very isolated thundershowers may occur east of I-35 this afternoon. Elevated fire weather concerns will continue into this weekend, particularly along and west of the I-35 corridor. Slightly cooler weather and low rain chances return late Sunday into early next week. The spotter information statement for North and Central Texas. Spotter activation is not expected at this time. The Texas Commission on Environmental Quality has issued an ozone action day for the Dallas-Fort Worth area for Thursday. Atmospheric conditions are expected to be favorable for producing high levels of ozone air pollution in the Dallas-Fort Worth area on Thursday. You can help prevent ozone pollution by sharing a ride, walking, riding a bicycle, taking your lunch to work, avoiding drive-through lanes, conserving energy, and keeping your vehicle properly tuned. The ultraviolet index forecast for September 17th is 8, or very high. The current time is 5:59 a.m. Central Daylight Time. 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The following reports of weather temperature and wind were made at 5 a.m. DFW Airport, partly cloudy, 83, dew point 70, relative humidity 64%, wind south at 8, pressure 30.17 inches and steady. Dallas Love Field, clear, 84, south at 6. Fort Worth Meacham, clear, 83, south at 7. Arlington, clear, 80, south at 5. McKinney, clear, 79, southeast at 3. Denton, clear, 80, south at 3. Elsewhere around the region, Wichita Falls, clear, 80, south at 9. Abilene, clear, 77, south at 9. Waco, clear, 81, south at 6. Tyler, clear, 78, south at 6. Once again at 5 a.m., DFW Airport, partly cloudy, 83, south at 8. Now let's check on your local forecast for the Dallas-Fort Worth Metroplex. Ozone Action Day in effect for today. Today, mostly sunny. A less than 20% chance of showers and thunderstorms this afternoon. Hot with highs in the upper 90s. Southeast winds 5 to 10 miles an hour. Tonight, mostly clear. Lows in the upper 70s. South winds 5 to 10 miles an hour. Friday, sunny, hot with highs around 100. South winds around 5 miles an hour. And now the extended forecast. Friday night, mostly clear. Lows in the mid-70s. South winds around 5 miles an hour. Saturday, sunny, hot with highs in the upper 90s. South winds 5 to 10 miles an hour. Saturday night, mostly clear. Lows in the mid-70s. Sunday, sunny, hot with highs around 100. Sunday night, partly cloudy in the evening, then becoming mostly cloudy. Lows in the upper 70s. Monday, mostly sunny with a 20% chance of showers. Highs in the upper 90s. Monday night, partly cloudy. A 20% chance of showers after midnight. Lows in the mid-70s. Tuesday, mostly sunny with a slight chance of showers. A slight chance of thunderstorms in the afternoon. Highs in the mid-90s. Chance of rain 20%. Tuesday night, partly cloudy. Lows in the mid-70s. Wednesday, sunny. Highs in the mid-90s. The forecast key messages for North and Central Texas. Very isolated thundershowers may occur east of I-35 this afternoon. Elevated fire weather concerns will continue into this weekend, particularly along and west of the I-35 corridor. Slightly cooler weather and low rain chances return late Sunday into early next week. The spotter information statement for North and Central Texas. Spotter activation is not expected at this time. The ultraviolet index forecast for September 17th is 8, or very high. The current time is 6:03 a.m. Central Daylight Time.

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The following reports of weather temperature and wind were made at 6 a.m. DFW Airport, partly cloudy, 82, dew point 71, relative humidity 69%, wind south at 7, pressure 30.17 inches and steady. Dallas Love Field, partly cloudy, 83, south at 5. Fort Worth Meacham, clear, 80, south at 6. Arlington, clear, 79, southeast at 3. McKinney, clear, 78, southeast at 5. Denton, clear, 78, south at 5. Elsewhere around the region, Wichita Falls, clear, 76, south at 8. Abilene, clear, 76, southeast at 8. Waco, clear, 77, southeast at 5. Tyler, clear, 78, south at 7. Once again at 6 a.m., DFW Airport, partly cloudy, 82, south at 7. Now let's check on your local forecast for the Dallas-Fort Worth Metroplex. Ozone Action Day in effect for today. Today, mostly sunny. A less than 20% chance of showers and thunderstorms this afternoon. Hot with highs in the upper 90s. Southeast winds 5 to 10 miles an hour. Tonight, mostly clear. Lows in the upper 70s. South winds 5 to 10 miles an hour. Friday, sunny, hot with highs around 100. South winds around 5 miles an hour. And now the extended forecast. Friday night, mostly clear. Lows in the mid-70s. South winds around 5 miles an hour. Saturday, sunny, hot with highs in the upper 90s. South winds 5 to 10 miles an hour. Saturday night, mostly clear. Lows in the mid-70s. Sunday, sunny, hot with highs around 100. Sunday night, partly cloudy in the evening, then becoming mostly cloudy. Lows in the upper 70s. Monday, mostly sunny with a 20% chance of showers. Highs in the upper 90s. Monday night, partly cloudy. A 20% chance of showers after midnight. Lows in the mid-70s. Tuesday, mostly sunny with a slight chance of showers. A slight chance of thunderstorms in the afternoon. Highs in the mid-90s. Chance of rain 20%. Tuesday night, partly cloudy. Lows in the mid-70s. Wednesday, sunny. Highs in the mid-90s. The forecast key messages for North and Central Texas. Very isolated thundershowers may occur east of I-35 this afternoon. Elevated fire weather concerns will continue into this weekend, particularly along and west of the I-35 corridor. Slightly cooler weather and low rain chances return late Sunday into early next week. The spotter information statement for North and Central Texas. Spotter activation is not expected at this time. The ultraviolet index forecast for September 17th is 8, or very high. The current time is 6:07 a.m. Central Daylight Time. 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The following reports of weather temperature and wind were made at 6 a.m. DFW Airport, partly cloudy, 82, dew point 71, relative humidity 69%, wind south at 7, pressure 30.17 inches and steady. Dallas Love Field, partly cloudy, 83, south at 5. Fort Worth Meacham, clear, 80, south at 6. Arlington, clear, 79, southeast at 3. McKinney, clear, 78, southeast at 5. Denton, clear, 78, south at 5. Elsewhere around the region, Wichita Falls, clear, 76, south at 8. Abilene, clear, 76, southeast at 8. Waco, clear, 77, southeast at 5. Tyler, clear, 78, south at 7. Once again at 6 a.m., DFW Airport, partly cloudy, 80.

Saturday, sunny, hot with highs in the upper 90s. South winds 5 to 10 miles an hour. Saturday night, mostly clear. Lows in the mid-70s. Sunday, sunny, hot with highs around 100. Sunday night, partly cloudy in the evening, then becoming mostly cloudy. Lows in the upper 70s. Monday, mostly sunny with a 20% chance of showers. Highs in the upper 90s. Monday night, partly cloudy. A 20% chance of showers after midnight. Lows in the mid-70s. Tuesday, mostly sunny with a slight chance of showers. A slight chance of thunderstorms in the afternoon. Highs in the mid-90s. Chance of rain 20%. Tuesday night, partly cloudy. Lows in the mid-70s. Wednesday, sunny. Highs in the mid-90s. And now the extended forecast. Friday night, mostly clear. Lows in the mid-70s. South winds around 5 miles an hour. Saturday, sunny, hot with highs in the upper 90s. South winds 5 to 10 miles an hour. Saturday night, mostly clear. Lows in the mid-70s. Sunday, sunny, hot with highs around 100. Sunday night, partly cloudy in the evening, then becoming mostly cloudy. Lows in the upper 70s. Monday, mostly sunny with a 20% chance of showers. Highs in the upper 90s. Monday night, partly cloudy. A 20% chance of showers after midnight. Lows in the mid-70s. Tuesday, mostly sunny with a slight chance of showers. A slight chance of thunderstorms in the afternoon. Highs in the mid-90s. Chance of rain 20%. Tuesday night, partly cloudy. Lows in the mid-70s. Wednesday, sunny. Highs in the mid-90s. The forecast key messages for North and Central Texas. Very isolated thundershowers may occur east of I-35 this afternoon. Elevated fire weather concerns will continue into this weekend, particularly along and west of the I-35 corridor. Slightly cooler weather and low rain chances return late Sunday into early next week. The spotter information statement for North and Central Texas. Spotter activation is not expected at this time. The ultraviolet index forecast for September 17th is 8, or very high. The current time is 6:12 a.m. Central Daylight Time. 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The following reports of weather temperature and wind were made at 6 a.m. DFW Airport, partly cloudy, 82, dew point 71, relative humidity 69%, wind south at 7, pressure 30.17 inches and steady. Dallas Love Field, partly cloudy, 83, south at 5. Fort Worth Meacham, clear, 80, south at 6. Arlington, clear, 79, southeast at 3. McKinney, clear, 78, southeast at 5. Denton, clear, 78, south at 5. Elsewhere around the region, Wichita Falls, clear, 76, south at 8. Abilene, clear, 76, southeast at 8. Waco, clear, 77, southeast at 5. Tyler, clear, 78, south at 7. Once again at 6 a.m., DFW Airport, partly cloudy, 82, south at 7. Now let's check on your local forecast for the Dallas-Fort Worth Metroplex. Ozone Action Day in effect for today. Today, mostly sunny. A less than 20% chance of showers and thunderstorms this afternoon. Hot with highs in the upper 90s. Southeast winds 5 to 10 miles an hour. Tonight, mostly clear. Lows in the upper 70s. South winds 5 to 10 miles an hour. Friday, sunny, hot with highs around 100. South winds around 5 miles an hour. And now the extended forecast. Friday night, mostly clear. Lows in the mid-70s. South winds around 5 miles an hour. Saturday, sunny, hot with highs in the upper 90s.

south winds 5 to 10 miles an hour. Saturday night, mostly clear. Lows in the mid-70s. Sunday, sunny, hot with highs around 100. Sunday night, partly cloudy in the evening, then becoming mostly cloudy. Lows in the upper 70s. Monday, mostly sunny with a 20% chance of showers. Highs in the upper 90s. Monday night, partly cloudy. A 20% chance of showers after midnight. Lows in the mid-70s. Tuesday, mostly sunny with a slight chance of showers. A slight chance of thunderstorms in the afternoon. Highs in the mid-90s. Chance of rain 20%. Tuesday night, partly cloudy. Lows in the mid-70s. Wednesday, sunny. Highs in the mid-90s. The forecast key messages for North and Central Texas. Very isolated thundershowers may occur east of I-35 this afternoon. Elevated fire weather concerns will continue into this weekend, particularly along and west of the I-35 corridor. Slightly cooler weather and low rain chances return late Sunday into early next week. The spotter information statement for North and Central Texas. Spotter activation is not expected at this time. The ultraviolet index forecast for September 17th is 8, or very high. The current time is 6:15 a.m. Central Daylight Time. 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The following reports of weather temperature and wind were made at 6 a.m. DFW Airport, partly cloudy, 82, dew point 71, relative humidity 69%, wind south at 7, pressure 30.17 inches and steady. Dallas Love Field, partly cloudy, 83, south at 5. Fort Worth Meacham, clear, 80, south at 6. Arlington, clear, 79, southeast at 3. McKinney, clear, 78, southeast at 5. Denton, clear, 78, south at 5. Elsewhere around the region, Wichita Falls, clear, 76, south at 8. Abilene, clear, 76, southeast at 8. Waco, clear, 77, southeast at 5. Tyler, clear, 78, south at 7. Once again at 6 a.m., DFW Airport, partly cloudy, 82, south at 7. Now let's check on your local forecast for the Dallas-Fort Worth Metroplex. Ozone Action Day in effect for today. Today, mostly sunny. A less than 20% chance of showers and thunderstorms this afternoon. Hot with highs in the upper 90s. Southeast winds 5 to 10 miles an hour. Tonight, mostly clear. Lows in the upper 70s. South winds 5 to 10 miles an hour. Friday, sunny, hot with highs around 100. South winds around 5 miles an hour. And now the extended forecast. Friday night, mostly clear. Lows in the mid-70s. South winds around 5 miles an hour. Saturday, sunny, hot with highs in the upper 90s. South winds 5 to 10 miles an hour. Saturday night, mostly clear. Lows in the mid-70s. Sunday, sunny, hot with highs around 100. Sunday night, partly cloudy in the evening, then becoming mostly cloudy. Lows in the upper 70s. Monday, mostly sunny with a 20% chance of showers. Highs in the upper 90s. Monday night, partly cloudy. A 20% chance of showers after midnight. Lows in the mid-70s. Tuesday, mostly sunny with a slight chance of showers. A slight chance of thunderstorms in the afternoon. Highs in the mid-90s. Chance of rain 20%. Tuesday night, partly cloudy. Lows in the mid-70s. Wednesday, sunny. Highs in the mid-90s. The forecast key messages for North and Central Texas. Very isolated thundershowers may occur east of I-35 this afternoon. Elevated fire weather concerns will continue into this weekend, particularly along and west of the I-35 corridor. Slightly cooler.

Weather and low rain chances return late Sunday into early next week. The spotter information statement for North and Central Texas. Spotter activation is not expected at this time. The ultraviolet index forecast for September 17th is 8, or very high. The current time is 6:19 a.m. Central Daylight Time. 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The following reports of weather temperature and wind were made at 6 a.m. DFW Airport, partly cloudy, 82, dew point 71, relative humidity 69%, wind south at 7, pressure 30.17 inches and steady. Dallas Love Field, partly cloudy, 83, south at 5. Fort Worth Meacham, clear, 80, south at 6. Arlington, clear, 79, southeast at 3. McKinney, clear, 78, southeast at 5. Denton, clear, 78, south at 5. Elsewhere around the region, Wichita Falls, clear, 76, south at 8. Abilene, clear, 76, southeast at 8. Waco, clear, 77, southeast at 5. Tyler, clear, 78, south at 7. Once again at 6 a.m., DFW Airport, partly cloudy, 82, south at 7. Now let's check on your local forecast for the Dallas-Fort Worth Metroplex. Ozone Action Day in effect for today. Today, mostly sunny. A less than 20% chance of showers and thunderstorms this afternoon. Hot with highs in the upper 90s. Southeast winds 5 to 10 miles an hour. Tonight, mostly clear. Lows in the upper 70s. South winds 5 to 10 miles an hour. Friday, sunny, hot with highs around 100. South winds around 5 miles an hour. And now the extended forecast. Friday night, mostly clear. Lows in the mid-70s. South winds around 5 miles an hour. Saturday, sunny, hot with highs in the upper 90s. South winds 5 to 10 miles an hour. Saturday night, mostly clear. Lows in the mid-70s. Sunday, sunny, hot with highs around 100. Sunday night, partly cloudy in the evening, then becoming mostly cloudy. Lows in the upper 70s. Monday, mostly sunny with a 20% chance of showers. Highs in the upper 90s. Monday night, partly cloudy. A 20% chance of showers after midnight. Lows in the mid-70s. Tuesday, mostly sunny with a slight chance of showers. A slight chance of thunderstorms in the afternoon. Highs in the mid-90s. Chance of rain 20%. Tuesday night, partly cloudy. Lows in the mid-70s. Wednesday, sunny. Highs in the mid-90s. The forecast key messages for North and Central Texas. Very isolated thundershowers may occur east of I-35 this afternoon. Elevated fire weather concerns will continue into this weekend, particularly along and west of the I-35 corridor. Slightly cooler weather and low rain chances return late Sunday into early next week. The spotter information statement for North and Central Texas. Spotter activation is not expected at this time. The ultraviolet index forecast for September 17th is 8, or very high. The current time is 6:23 a.m. Central Daylight Time. 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The following reports of weather temperature and wind were made at 6 a.m. DFW Airport, partly cloudy, 82, dew point 71, relative humidity 69%, wind south at 7, pressure 30.17 inches and steady. Dallas Love Field, partly cloudy, 83, south at 5. Fort Worth Meacham, clear, 80, south at 6. Arlington, clear, 79, southeast at 3. McKinney, clear, 78, southeast at 5. Denton, clear, 78, south at 5.

elsewhere around the region. Wichita Falls, clear, 76. South at 8. Abilene, clear, 76. Southeast at 8. Waco, clear, 77. Southeast at 5. Tyler, clear, 78. South at 7. Once again at 6 a.m., DFW Airport, partly cloudy, 82, south at 7. Now let's check on your local forecast for the Dallas-Fort Worth Metroplex. Ozone Action Day in effect for today. Today, mostly sunny. A less than 20% chance of showers and thunderstorms this afternoon. Hot with highs in the upper 90s. Southeast winds 5 to 10 miles an hour. Tonight, mostly clear. Lows in the upper 70s. South winds 5 to 10 miles an hour. Friday, sunny, hot with highs around 100. South winds around 5 miles an hour. And now the extended forecast. Friday night, mostly clear. Lows in the mid-70s. South winds around 5 miles an hour. Saturday, sunny, hot with highs in the upper 90s. South winds 5 to 10 miles an hour. Saturday night, mostly clear. Lows in the mid-70s. Sunday, sunny, hot with highs around 100. Sunday night, partly cloudy in the evening, then becoming mostly cloudy. Lows in the upper 70s. Monday, mostly sunny with a 20% chance of showers. Highs in the upper 90s. Monday night, partly cloudy. A 20% chance of showers after midnight. Lows in the mid-70s. Tuesday, mostly sunny with a slight chance of showers. A slight chance of thunderstorms in the afternoon. Highs in the mid-90s. Chance of rain 20%. Tuesday night, partly cloudy. Lows in the mid-70s. Wednesday, sunny. Highs in the mid-90s. The forecast key messages for North and Central Texas. Very isolated thundershowers may occur east of I-35 this afternoon. Elevated fire weather concerns will continue into this weekend, particularly along and west of the I-35 corridor. Slightly cooler weather and low rain chances return late Sunday into early next week. The spotter information statement for North and Central Texas. Spotter activation is not expected at this time. The ultraviolet index forecast for September 17th is 8, or very high. The current time is 6:27 a.m. Central Daylight Time. 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The following reports of weather temperature and wind were made at 6 a.m. DFW Airport, partly cloudy, 82, dew point 71, relative humidity 69%, wind south at 7, pressure 30.17 inches and steady. Dallas Love Field, partly cloudy, 83, south at 5. Fort Worth Meacham, clear, 80, south at 6. Arlington, clear, 79, southeast at 3. McKinney, clear, 78, southeast at 5. Denton, clear, 78, south at 5. Elsewhere around the region, Wichita Falls, clear, 76, south at 8. Abilene, clear, 76, southeast at 8. Waco, clear, 77, southeast at 5. Tyler, clear, 78, south at 7. Once again at 6 a.m., DFW Airport, partly cloudy, 82, south at 7. Now let's check on your local forecast for the Dallas-Fort Worth Metroplex. Ozone Action Day in effect for today. Today, mostly sunny. A less than 20% chance of showers and thunderstorms this afternoon. Hot with highs in the upper 90s. Southeast winds 5 to 10 miles an hour. Tonight, mostly clear. Lows in the upper 70s. South winds 5 to 10 miles an hour. Friday, sunny, hot with highs around 100. South winds around 5 miles an hour. The Texas Commission on Environmental Quality has issued an Ozone Action Day for the Dallas-Fort Worth area for Thursday. Atmospheric conditions are expected to be favorable for producing high levels of ozone air.

pollution in the Dallas-Fort Worth area on Thursday. You can help prevent ozone pollution by sharing a ride, walking, riding a bicycle, taking your lunch to work, avoiding drive-through lanes, conserving energy, and keeping your vehicle properly tuned. And now the extended forecast. Friday night, mostly clear. Lows in the mid-70s. South winds around 5 miles an hour. Saturday, sunny, hot with highs in the upper 90s. South winds 5 to 10 miles an hour. Saturday night, mostly clear. Lows in the mid-70s. Sunday, sunny, hot with highs around 100. Sunday night, partly cloudy in the evening, then becoming mostly cloudy. Lows in the upper 70s. Monday, mostly sunny with a 20% chance of showers. Highs in the upper 90s. Monday night, partly cloudy. A 20% chance of showers after midnight. Lows in the mid-70s. Tuesday, mostly sunny with a slight chance of showers. A slight chance of thunderstorms in the afternoon. Highs in the mid-90s. Chance of rain 20%. Tuesday night, partly cloudy. Lows in the mid-70s. Wednesday, sunny. Highs in the mid-90s. The forecast key messages for North and Central Texas. Very isolated thundershowers may occur east of I-35 this afternoon. Elevated fire weather concerns will continue into this weekend, particularly along and west of the I-35 corridor. Slightly cooler weather and low rain chances return late Sunday into early next week. The spotter information statement for North and Central Texas. Spotter activation is not expected at this time. The ultraviolet index forecast for September 17th is 8, or very high. The current time is 6:31 a.m. Central Daylight Time. 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The following reports of weather temperature and wind were made at 6 a.m. DFW Airport, partly cloudy, 82, dew point 71, relative humidity 69%, wind south at 7, pressure 30.17 inches and steady. Dallas Love Field, partly cloudy, 83, south at 5. Fort Worth Meacham, clear, 80, south at 6. Arlington, clear, 79, southeast at 3. McKinney, clear, 78, southeast at 5. Denton, clear, 78, south at 5. Elsewhere around the region, Wichita Falls, clear, 76, south at 8. Abilene, clear, 76, southeast at 8. Waco, clear, 77, southeast at 5. Tyler, clear, 78, south at 7. Once again at 6 a.m., DFW Airport, partly cloudy, 82, south at 7. Now let's check on your local forecast for the Dallas-Fort Worth Metroplex. Ozone Action Day in effect for today. Today, mostly sunny. A less than 20% chance of showers and thunderstorms this afternoon. Hot with highs in the upper 90s. Southeast winds 5 to 10 miles an hour. Tonight, mostly clear. Lows in the upper 70s. Hot with highs in the upper 90s. Southeast winds 5 to 10 miles an hour. Tonight, mostly clear. Lows in the upper 70s. South winds 5 to 10 miles an hour. Friday, sunny, hot with highs around 100. South winds around 5 miles an hour. And now the extended forecast. Friday night, mostly clear. Lows in the mid-70s. South winds around 5 miles an hour. Saturday, sunny, hot with highs in the upper 90s. South winds 5 to 10 miles an hour. Saturday night, mostly clear. Lows in the mid-70s. Sunday, sunny, hot with highs around 100. Sunday night, partly cloudy in the evening, then becoming mostly cloudy. Lows in the upper 70s. Monday, mostly sunny with a 20% chance of showers. Highs in the upper 90s. Monday night, partly cloudy. A 20% chance of showers after midnight. Lows in the

Today, mostly sunny. A less than 20% chance of showers and thunderstorms this afternoon. Hot with highs in the upper 90s. Southeast winds 5 to 10 miles an hour. Tonight, mostly clear. Lows in the upper 70s. South winds 5 to 10 miles an hour. Friday, sunny, hot with highs around 100. South winds around 5 miles an hour. And now the extended forecast. Friday night, mostly clear. Lows in the mid-70s. South winds around 5 miles an hour. Saturday, sunny, hot with highs in the upper 90s. South winds 5 to 10 miles an hour. Saturday night, mostly clear. Lows in the mid-70s. Sunday, sunny, hot with highs around 100. Sunday night, partly cloudy in the evening, then becoming mostly cloudy. Lows in the upper 70s. Monday, mostly sunny with a 20% chance of showers. Highs in the upper 90s. Monday night, partly cloudy. A 20% chance of showers after midnight. Lows in the mid-70s. Tuesday, mostly sunny with a slight chance of showers. A slight chance of thunderstorms in the afternoon. Highs in the mid-90s. Chance of rain 20%. Tuesday night, partly cloudy. Lows in the mid-70s. Wednesday, sunny. Highs in the mid-90s. The forecast key messages for North and Central Texas. Very isolated thundershowers may occur east of I-35 this afternoon. Elevated fire weather concerns will continue into this weekend, particularly along and west of the I-35 corridor. Slightly cooler weather and low rain chances return late Sunday into early next week. The spotter information statement for North and Central Texas. Spotter activation is not expected at this time. The ultraviolet index forecast for September 17th is 8, or very high. The current time is 6:46 a.m. Central Daylight Time. 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The following reports of weather temperature and wind were made at 6 a.m. DFW Airport, partly cloudy, 82, dew point 71, relative humidity 69%, wind south at 7, pressure 30.17 inches and steady. Dallas Love Field, partly cloudy, 83, south at 5. Fort Worth Meacham, clear, 80, south at 6. Arlington, clear, 79, southeast at 3. McKinney, clear, 78, southeast at 5. Denton, clear, 78, south at 5. Elsewhere around the region, Wichita Falls, clear, 76, south at 8. Abilene, clear, 76, southeast at 8. Waco, clear, 77, southeast at 5. Tyler, clear, 78, south at 7. Once again at 6 a.m., DFW Airport, partly cloudy, 82, south at 7. Now let's check on your local forecast for the Dallas-Fort Worth Metroplex. Ozone Action Day in effect for today. Today, mostly sunny. A less than 20% chance of showers and thunderstorms this afternoon. Hot with highs in the upper 90s. Southeast winds 5 to 10 miles an hour. Tonight, mostly clear. Lows in the upper 70s. South winds 5 to 10 miles an hour. Friday, sunny, hot with highs around 100. South winds around 5 miles an hour. And now the extended forecast. Friday night, mostly clear. Lows in the mid-70s. South winds around 5 miles an hour. Saturday, sunny, hot with highs in the upper 90s. South winds 5 to 10 miles an hour. Saturday night, mostly clear. Lows in the mid-70s. Sunday, sunny, hot with highs around 100. Sunday night, partly cloudy in the evening, then becoming mostly cloudy. Lows in the upper 70s. Monday, mostly sunny with a 20% chance of showers. Highs in the upper 90s. Monday night, partly cloudy. A 20% chance of showers.

after midnight. Lows in the mid-70s. Tuesday, mostly sunny with a slight chance of showers. A slight chance of thunderstorms in the afternoon. Highs in the mid-90s. Chance of rain 20%. Tuesday night, partly cloudy. Lows in the mid-70s. Wednesday, sunny. Highs in the mid-90s. The forecast key messages for North and Central Texas. Very isolated thundershowers may occur east of I-35 this afternoon. Elevated fire weather concerns will continue into this weekend, particularly along and west of the I-35 corridor. Slightly cooler weather and low rain chances return late Sunday into early next week. The spotter information statement for North and Central Texas. Spotter activation is not expected at this time. The ultraviolet index forecast for September 17th is 8, or very high. The current time is 6:50 a.m. Central Daylight Time. 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The following reports of weather temperature and wind were made at 6 a.m. DFW Airport, partly cloudy, 82, dew point 71, relative humidity 69%, wind south at 7, pressure 30.17 inches and steady. Dallas Love Field, partly cloudy, 83, south at 5. Fort Worth Meacham, clear, 80, south at 6. Arlington, clear, 79, southeast at 3. McKinney, clear, 78, southeast at 5. Denton, clear, 78, south at 5. Elsewhere around the region, Wichita Falls, clear, 76, south at 8. Abilene, clear, 76, southeast at 8. Waco, clear, 77, southeast at 5. Tyler, clear, 78, south at 7. Once again at 6 a.m., DFW Airport, partly cloudy, 82, south at 7. Now let's check on your local forecast for the Dallas-Fort Worth Metroplex. Ozone Action Day in effect for today. Today, mostly sunny. A less than 20% chance of showers and thunderstorms this afternoon. Hot with highs in the upper 90s. Southeast winds 5 to 10 miles an hour. Tonight, mostly clear. Lows in the upper 70s. South winds 5 to 10 miles an hour. Friday, sunny, hot with highs around 100. South winds around 5 miles an hour. And now the extended forecast. Friday night, mostly clear. Lows in the mid-70s. South winds around 5 miles an hour. Saturday, sunny, hot with highs in the upper 90s. South winds 5 to 10 miles an hour. Saturday night, mostly clear. Lows in the mid-70s. Sunday, sunny, hot with highs around 100. Sunday night, partly cloudy in the evening, then becoming mostly cloudy. Lows in the upper 70s. Monday, mostly sunny with a 20% chance of showers. Highs in the upper 90s. Monday night, partly cloudy. A 20% chance of showers after midnight. Lows in the mid-70s. Tuesday, mostly sunny with a slight chance of showers. A slight chance of thunderstorms in the afternoon. Highs in the mid-90s. Chance of rain 20%. Tuesday night, partly cloudy. Lows in the mid-70s. Wednesday, sunny. Highs in the mid-90s. The forecast key messages for North and Central Texas. Very isolated thundershowers may occur east of I-35 this afternoon. Elevated fire weather concerns will continue into this weekend, particularly along and west of the I-35 corridor. Slightly cooler weather and low rain chances return late Sunday into early next week. The spotter information statement for North and Central Texas. Spotter activation is not expected at this time. The ultraviolet index forecast for September 17th is 8, or very high. The current time is 6:54 a.m. Central Daylight Time.
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serving the Dallas-Fort Worth listening area. The following reports of weather, temperature, and wind were made at 6 a.m. DFW Airport, partly cloudy, 82, dew point 71, relative humidity 69%, wind south at 7, pressure 30.17 inches and steady. Dallas Love Field, partly cloudy, 83, south at 5. Fort Worth Meacham, clear, 80, south at 6. Arlington, clear, 79, southeast at 3. McKinney, clear, 78, southeast at 5. Denton, clear, 78, south at 5. Elsewhere around the region, Wichita Falls, clear, 76, south at 8. Abilene, clear, 76, southeast at 8. Waco, clear, 77, southeast at 5. Tyler, clear, 78, south at 7. Once again at 6 a.m., DFW Airport, partly cloudy, 82, south at 7. Now let's check on your local forecast for the Dallas-Fort Worth Metroplex. Ozone Action Day in effect for today. Today, mostly sunny. A less than 20% chance of showers and thunderstorms this afternoon. Hot with highs in the upper 90s. Southeast winds 5 to 10 miles an hour. Tonight, mostly clear. Lows in the upper 70s. South winds 5 to 10 miles an hour. Friday, sunny, hot with highs around 100. South winds around 5 miles an hour. And now the extended forecast. Friday night, mostly clear. Lows in the mid-70s. South winds around 5 miles an hour. Saturday, sunny, hot with highs in the upper 90s. South winds 5 to 10 miles an hour. Saturday night, mostly clear. Lows in the mid-70s. Sunday, sunny, hot with highs around 100. Sunday night, partly cloudy in the evening, then becoming mostly cloudy. Lows in the upper 70s. Monday, mostly sunny with a 20% chance of showers. Highs in the upper 90s. Monday night, partly cloudy. A 20% chance of showers after midnight. Lows in the mid-70s. Tuesday, mostly sunny with a slight chance of showers. A slight chance of thunderstorms in the afternoon. Highs in the mid-90s. Chance of rain 20%. Tuesday night, partly cloudy. Lows in the mid-70s. Wednesday, sunny. Highs in the mid-90s. The forecast key messages for North and Central Texas. Very isolated thundershowers may occur east of I-35 this afternoon. Elevated fire weather concerns will continue into this weekend, particularly along and west of the I-35 corridor. Slightly cooler weather and low rain chances return late Sunday into early next week. The spotter information statement for North and Central Texas. Spotter activation is not expected at this time. The ultraviolet index forecast for September 17th is 8, or very high. The current time is 6:57 a.m. Central Daylight Time. 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The following reports of weather, temperature, and wind were made at 6 a.m. DFW Airport, partly cloudy, 82, dew point 71, relative humidity 69%, wind south at 7, pressure 30.17 inches and steady. Dallas Love Field, partly cloudy, 83, south at 5. Fort Worth Meacham, clear, 80, south at 6. Arlington, clear, 79, southeast at 3. McKinney, clear, 78, southeast at 5. Denton, clear, 78, south at 5. Elsewhere around the region, Wichita Falls, clear, 76, south at 8. Abilene, clear, 76, southeast at 8. Waco, clear, 77, southeast at 5. Tyler, clear, 78, south at 7. Once again at 6 a.m., DFW Airport, partly cloudy, 82, south at 7. The Texas Commission on Environmental Quality has issued an Ozone Action Day for the

Dallas-Fort Worth area for Thursday. Atmospheric conditions are expected to be favorable for producing high levels of ozone air pollution in the Dallas-Fort Worth area on Thursday. You can help prevent ozone pollution by sharing a ride, walking, riding a bicycle, taking your lunch to work, avoiding drive-through lanes, conserving energy, and keeping your vehicle properly tuned. Now let's check on your local forecast for the Dallas-Fort Worth Metroplex. Ozone Action Day in effect for today. Today, mostly sunny. A less than 20% chance of showers and thunderstorms this afternoon. Hot with highs in the upper 90s. Southeast winds 5 to 10 miles an hour. Tonight, mostly clear. Lows in the upper 70s. South winds 5 to 10 miles an hour. Friday, sunny, hot with highs around 100. South winds around 5 miles an hour. And now the extended forecast. Friday night, mostly clear. Lows in the mid-70s. South winds around 5 miles an hour. Saturday, sunny, hot with highs in the upper 90s. South winds 5 to 10 miles an hour. Saturday night, mostly clear. Lows in the mid-70s. Sunday, sunny, hot with highs around 100. Sunday night, partly cloudy in the evening, then becoming mostly cloudy. Lows in the upper 70s. Monday, mostly sunny with a 20% chance of showers. Highs in the upper 90s. Monday night, partly cloudy. A 20% chance of showers after midnight. Lows in the mid-70s. Tuesday, mostly sunny with a slight chance of showers. A slight chance of thunderstorms in the afternoon. Highs in the mid-90s. Chance of rain 20%. Tuesday night, partly cloudy. Lows in the mid-70s. Wednesday, sunny. Highs in the mid-90s. The forecast key messages for North and Central Texas. Very isolated thundershowers may occur east of I-35 this afternoon. Elevated fire weather concerns will continue into this weekend, particularly along and west of the I-35 corridor. Slightly cooler weather and low rain chances return late Sunday into early next week. The spotter information statement for North and Central Texas. Spotter activation is not expected at this time. The current time is 7:01 a.m. Central Daylight Time. 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The following reports of weather temperature and wind were made at 7 a.m. DFW Airport, partly cloudy, 81, dew point 71, relative humidity 71%, wind south at 6, pressure 30.18 inches and rising. Dallas Love Field, partly cloudy, 83, south at 5. Fort Worth Meacham, clear, 80, south at 7. Arlington, clear, 78, calm. McKinney, clear, 77, calm. Denton, clear, 79, southeast at 5. Elsewhere around the region, Wichita Falls, clear, 74, south at 6. Abilene, clear, 75, southeast at 9. Waco, clear, 77, calm. Tyler, clear, 77, south at 3. Once again at 7 a.m., DFW Airport, partly cloudy, 81, south at 6. Now let's check on your local forecast for the Dallas-Fort Worth Metroplex. Ozone Action Day in effect for today. Today, mostly sunny. A less than 20% chance of showers and thunderstorms this afternoon. Hot with highs in the upper 90s. Southeast winds 5 to 10 miles an hour. Tonight, mostly clear. Lows in the upper 70s. South winds 5 to 10 miles an hour. Friday, sunny, hot with highs around 100. South winds around 5 miles an hour. And now the extended forecast. Friday night, mostly clear. Lows in the mid-70s. South winds around 5 miles an hour. Saturday, sunny, hot with highs in the upper 90s. South winds 5 to 10 miles an hour. Saturday night, mostly clear. Lows in the mid-70s. Sunday, sunny.

hot with highs around 100. Sunday night, partly cloudy in the evening, then becoming mostly cloudy. Lows in the upper 70s. Monday, mostly sunny with a 20% chance of showers. Highs in the upper 90s. Monday night, partly cloudy. A 20% chance of showers after midnight. Lows in the mid-70s. Tuesday, mostly sunny with a slight chance of showers. A slight chance of thunderstorms in the afternoon. Highs in the mid-90s. Chance of rain 20%. Tuesday night, partly cloudy. Lows in the mid-70s. Wednesday, sunny. Highs in the mid-90s. The forecast key messages for North and Central Texas. Very isolated thundershowers may occur east of I-35 this afternoon. Elevated fire weather concerns will continue into this weekend, particularly along and west of the I-35 corridor. Slightly cooler weather and low rain chances return late Sunday into early next week. The spotter information statement for North and Central Texas. Spotter activation is not expected at this time. The Dallas-Fort Worth climate summary for yesterday, September 16, 2026. Yesterday's high temperature was 100 degrees and the low 81 degrees. No precipitation fell yesterday, which leaves the monthly total at 0.00 inches. The total precipitation for the year still stands at 22.61 inches. There were no heating degree days yesterday and there were 26 cooling degree days yesterday. The normal high temperature for today is 88 degrees, and the normal low is 68. The record high for today is 99, which occurred in 1997, and the record low is 44, which occurred in 1903. Sunrise today is at 7:13 a.m., and sunset is at 7:31 p.m. The ultraviolet index forecast for September 17th is 8, or very high. The current time is 7:06 a.m. Central Daylight Time. 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The following reports of weather temperature and wind were made at 7 a.m. DFW Airport, partly cloudy, 81, dew point 71, relative humidity 71%, wind south at 6, pressure 30.18 inches and rising. Dallas Love Field, partly cloudy, 83, south at 5. Fort Worth Meacham, clear, 80, south at 7. Arlington, clear, 78, calm. McKinney, clear, 77, calm. Denton, clear, 79, southeast at 5. Elsewhere around the region, Wichita Falls, clear, 74, south at 6. Abilene, clear, 75, southeast at 9. Waco, clear, 77, calm. Tyler, clear, 77, south at 3. Once again at 7 a.m., DFW Airport, partly cloudy, 81, south at 6. Now let's check on your local forecast for the Dallas-Fort Worth Metroplex. Ozone Action Day in effect for today. Today, mostly sunny. A less than 20% chance of showers and thunderstorms this afternoon. Hot with highs in the upper 90s. Southeast winds 5 to 10 miles an hour. Tonight, mostly clear. Lows in the upper 70s. South winds 5 to 10 miles an hour. Friday, sunny, hot with highs around 100. South winds around 5 miles an hour. And now the extended forecast. Friday night, mostly clear. Lows in the mid-70s. South winds around 5 miles an hour. Saturday, sunny, hot with highs in the upper 90s. South winds 5 to 10 miles an hour. Saturday night, mostly clear. Lows in the mid-70s. Sunday, sunny, hot with highs around 100. Sunday night, partly cloudy in the evening, then becoming mostly cloudy. Lows in the upper 70s. Monday, mostly sunny with a 20% chance of showers. Highs in the upper 90s. Monday night, partly cloudy. A 20% chance of showers after midnight. Lows in the mid-70s. Tuesday, mostly sunny with a slight

Dallas-Fort Worth climate summary for yesterday, September 16, 2026. Yesterday's high temperature was 100 degrees and the low 81 degrees. No precipitation fell yesterday, which leaves the monthly total at 0.00 inches. The total precipitation for the year still stands at 22.61 inches. There were no heating degree days yesterday, and there were 26 cooling degree days yesterday. The normal high temperature for today is 88 degrees, and the normal low is 68. The record high for today is 99, which occurred in 1997, and the record low is 44, which occurred in 1903. Sunrise today is at 7:13 a.m., and sunset is at 7:31 p.m. The ultraviolet index forecast for September 17th is 8, or very high. The current time is 7:11 a.m. Central Daylight Time. 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The following reports of weather temperature and wind were made at 7 a.m. DFW Airport, partly cloudy, 81, dew point 71, relative humidity 71%, wind south at 6, pressure 30.18 inches and rising. Dallas Love Field, partly cloudy, 83, south at 5. Fort Worth Meacham, clear, 80, south at 7. Arlington, clear, 78, calm. McKinney, clear, 77, calm. Denton, clear, 79, southeast at 5. Elsewhere around the region, Wichita Falls, clear, 74, south at 6. Abilene, clear, 75, southeast at 9. Waco, clear, 77, calm. Tyler, clear, 77, south at 3. Once again at 7 a.m., DFW Airport, partly cloudy, 81, south at 6. Now let's check on your local forecast for the Dallas-Fort Worth Metroplex. Ozone Action Day in effect for today. Today, mostly sunny. A less than 20% chance of showers and thunderstorms this afternoon. Hot with highs in the upper 90s. Southeast winds 5 to 10 miles an hour. Tonight, mostly clear. Lows in the upper 70s. South winds 5 to 10 miles an hour. Friday, sunny, hot with highs around 100. South winds around 5 miles an hour. And now the extended forecast. Friday night, mostly clear. Lows in the mid-70s. South winds around 5 miles an hour. Saturday, sunny, hot with highs in the upper 90s. South winds 5 to 10 miles an hour. Saturday night, mostly clear. Lows in the mid-70s. Sunday, sunny, hot with highs around 100. Sunday night, partly cloudy in the evening, then becoming mostly cloudy. Lows in the upper 70s. Monday, mostly sunny with a 20% chance of showers. Highs in the upper 90s. Monday night, partly cloudy. A 20% chance of showers after midnight. Lows in the mid-70s. Tuesday, mostly sunny with a slight chance of showers. A slight chance of thunderstorms in the afternoon. Highs in the mid-90s. Chance of rain 20%. Tuesday night, partly cloudy. Lows in the mid-70s. Wednesday, sunny. Highs in the mid-90s. The forecast key messages for North and Central Texas. Very isolated thundershowers may occur east of I-35 this afternoon. Elevated fire weather concerns will continue into this weekend, particularly along and west of the I-35 corridor. Slightly cooler weather and low rain chances return late Sunday into early next week. The spotter information statement for North and Central Texas. Spotter activation is not expected at this time. The Dallas-Fort Worth climate summary for yesterday, September 16, 2026. Yesterday's high temperature was 100 degrees and the low 81 degrees. No precipitation fell yesterday, which leaves the monthly total at 0.00 inches. The total precipitation for the year still stands at 22.61 inches. There were no heating degree days yesterday, and there were 26 cooling degree days yesterday.

The normal high temperature for today is 88 degrees, and the normal low is 68. The record high for today is 99, which occurred in 1997, and the record low is 44, which occurred in 1903. Sunrise today is at 7:13 a.m., and sunset is at 7:31 p.m. The ultraviolet index forecast for September 17th is 8, or very high. The current time is 7:15 a.m. Central Daylight Time. 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The following reports of weather temperature and wind were made at 7 a.m. DFW Airport, partly cloudy, 81, dew point 71, relative humidity 71%, wind south at 6, pressure 30.18 inches and rising. Dallas Love Field, partly cloudy, 83, south at 5. Fort Worth Meacham, clear, 80, south at 7. Arlington, clear, 78, calm. McKinney, clear, 77, calm. Denton, clear, 79, southeast at 5. Elsewhere around the region, Wichita Falls, clear, 74, south at 6. Abilene, clear, 75, southeast at 9. Waco, clear, 77, calm. Tyler, clear, 77, south at 3. Once again at 7 a.m., DFW Airport, partly cloudy, 81, south at 6. Now let's check on your local forecast for the Dallas-Fort Worth Metroplex. Ozone Action Day in effect for today. Today, mostly sunny. A less than 20% chance of showers and thunderstorms this afternoon. Hot with highs in the upper 90s. Southeast winds 5 to 10 miles an hour. Tonight, mostly clear. Lows in the upper 70s. South winds 5 to 10 miles an hour. Friday, sunny, hot with highs around 100. South winds around 5 miles an hour. And now the extended forecast. Friday night, mostly clear. Lows in the mid-70s. South winds around 5 miles an hour. Saturday, sunny, hot with highs in the upper 90s. South winds 5 to 10 miles an hour. Saturday night, mostly clear. Lows in the mid-70s. Sunday, sunny, hot with highs around 100. Sunday night, partly cloudy in the evening, then becoming mostly cloudy. Lows in the upper 70s. Monday, mostly sunny with a 20% chance of showers. Highs in the upper 90s. Monday night, partly cloudy. A 20% chance of showers after midnight. Lows in the mid-70s. Tuesday, mostly sunny with a slight chance of showers. A slight chance of thunderstorms in the afternoon. Highs in the mid-90s. Chance of rain 20%. Tuesday night, partly cloudy. Lows in the mid-70s. Wednesday, sunny. Highs in the mid-90s. The forecast key messages for North and Central Texas. Very isolated thundershowers may occur east of I-35 this afternoon. Elevated fire weather concerns will continue into this weekend, particularly along and west of the I-35 corridor. Slightly cooler weather and low rain chances return late Sunday into early next week. The spotter information statement for North and Central Texas. Spotter activation is not expected at this time. The Dallas-Fort Worth climate summary for yesterday, September 16, 2026. Yesterday's high temperature was 100 degrees and the low 81 degrees. No precipitation fell yesterday, which leaves the monthly total at 0.00 inches. The total precipitation for the year still stands at 22.61 inches. There were no heating degree days yesterday and there were 26 cooling degree days yesterday. The normal high temperature for today is 88 degrees and the normal low is 68. The record high for today is 99, which occurred in 1997, and the record low is 44, which occurred in 1903. Sunrise today is at 7:13 a.m., and sunset is at 7:31 p.m. The ultraviolet index forecast for September 17th is 8, or very high.

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The following reports of weather temperature and wind were made at 7 a.m. DFW Airport, partly cloudy, 81, dew point 71, relative humidity 71%, wind south at 6, pressure 30.18 inches and rising. Dallas Love Field, partly cloudy, 83, south at 5. Fort Worth Meacham, clear, 80, south at 7. Arlington, clear, 78, calm. McKinney, clear, 77, calm. Denton, clear, 79, southeast at 5. Elsewhere around the region, Wichita Falls, clear, 74, south at 6. Abilene, clear, 75, southeast at 9. Waco, clear, 77, calm. Tyler, clear, 77, south at 3. Once again at 7 a.m., DFW Airport, partly cloudy, 81, south at 6. Now let's check on your local forecast for the Dallas-Fort Worth Metroplex. Ozone Action Day in effect for today. Today, mostly sunny. A less than 20% chance of showers and thunderstorms this afternoon. Hot with highs in the upper 90s. Southeast winds 5 to 10 miles an hour. Tonight, mostly clear. Lows in the upper 70s. South winds 5 to 10 miles an hour. Friday, sunny, hot with highs around 100. South winds around 5 miles an hour. And now the extended forecast. Friday night, mostly clear. Lows in the mid-70s. South winds around 5 miles an hour. Saturday, sunny, hot with highs in the upper 90s. South winds 5 to 10 miles an hour. Saturday night, mostly clear. Lows in the mid-70s. Sunday, sunny, hot with highs around 100. Sunday night, partly cloudy in the evening, then becoming mostly cloudy. Lows in the upper 70s. Monday, mostly sunny with a 20% chance of showers. Highs in the upper 90s. Monday night, partly cloudy. A 20% chance of showers after midnight. Lows in the mid-70s. Tuesday, mostly sunny with a slight chance of showers. A slight chance of thunderstorms in the afternoon. Highs in the mid-90s. Chance of rain 20%. Tuesday night, partly cloudy. Lows in the mid-70s. Wednesday, sunny. Highs in the mid-90s. The forecast key messages for North and Central Texas. Very isolated thundershowers may occur east of I-35 this afternoon. Elevated fire weather concerns will continue into this weekend, particularly along and west of the I-35 corridor. Slightly cooler weather and low rain chances return late Sunday into early next week. The spotter information statement for North and Central Texas. Spotter activation is not expected at this time. The Dallas-Fort Worth climate summary for yesterday, September 16, 2026. Yesterday's high temperature was 100 degrees and the low 81 degrees. No precipitation fell yesterday, which leaves the monthly total at 0.00 inches. The total precipitation for the year still stands at 22.61 inches. There were no heating degree days yesterday and there were 26 cooling degree days yesterday. The normal high temperature for today is 88 degrees, and the normal low is 68. The record high for today is 99, which occurred in 1997, and the record low is 44, which occurred in 1903. Sunrise today is at 7:13 a.m., and sunset is at 7:31 p.m. The ultraviolet index forecast for September 17th is 8, or very high. The current time is 7:24 a.m. Central Daylight Time. 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The following reports of weather temperature and wind were made at 7 a.m. DFW Airport, partly cloudy, 81, dew point 71,

Relative humidity 71%. Wind south at 6. Pressure 30.18 inches and rising. Dallas Love Field, partly cloudy, 83, south at 5. Fort Worth Meacham, clear, 80, south at 7. Arlington, clear, 78, calm. McKinney, clear, 77, calm. Denton, clear, 79, southeast at 5. Elsewhere around the region, Wichita Falls, clear, 74, south at 6. Abilene, clear, 75, southeast at 9. Waco, clear, 77, calm. Tyler, clear, 77, south at 3. Once again at 7 a.m., DFW Airport, partly cloudy, 81, south at 6. Now let's check on your local forecast for the Dallas-Fort Worth Metroplex. Ozone Action Day in effect for today. Today, mostly sunny. A less than 20% chance of showers and thunderstorms this afternoon. Hot with highs in the upper 90s. Southeast winds 5 to 10 miles an hour. Tonight, mostly clear. Lows in the upper 70s. South winds 5 to 10 miles an hour. Friday, sunny, hot with highs around 100. South winds around 5 miles an hour. And now the extended forecast. Friday night, mostly clear. Lows in the mid-70s. South winds around 5 miles an hour. Saturday, sunny, hot with highs in the upper 90s. South winds 5 to 10 miles an hour. Saturday night, mostly clear. Lows in the mid-70s. Sunday, sunny, hot with highs around 100. Sunday night, partly cloudy in the evening, then becoming mostly cloudy. Lows in the upper 70s. Monday, mostly sunny with a 20% chance of showers. Highs in the upper 90s. Monday night, partly cloudy. A 20% chance of showers after midnight. Lows in the mid-70s. Tuesday, mostly sunny with a slight chance of showers. A slight chance of thunderstorms in the afternoon. Highs in the mid-90s. Chance of rain 20%. Tuesday night, partly cloudy. Lows in the mid-70s. Wednesday, sunny. Highs in the mid-90s. The forecast key messages for North and Central Texas. Very isolated thundershowers may occur east of I-35 this afternoon. Elevated fire weather concerns will continue into this weekend, particularly along and west of the I-35 corridor. Slightly cooler weather and low rain chances return late Sunday into early next week. The spotter information statement for North and Central Texas. Spotter activation is not expected at this time. The Dallas-Fort Worth climate summary for yesterday, September 16, 2026. Yesterday's high temperature was 100 degrees and the low 81 degrees. No precipitation fell yesterday, which leaves the monthly total at 0.00 inches. The total precipitation for the year still stands at 22.61 inches. There were no heating degree days yesterday and there were 26 cooling degree days yesterday. The normal high temperature for today is 88 degrees, and the normal low is 68. The record high for today is 99, which occurred in 1997, and the record low is 44, which occurred in 1903. Sunrise today is at 7:13 a.m., and sunset is at 7:31 p.m. The Texas Commission on Environmental Quality has issued an Ozone Action Day for the Dallas-Fort Worth area for Thursday. Atmospheric conditions are expected to be favorable for producing high levels of ozone air pollution in the Dallas-Fort Worth area on Thursday. You can help prevent ozone pollution by sharing a ride, walking, riding a bicycle, taking your lunch to work, avoiding drive-through lanes, conserving energy, and keeping your vehicle properly tuned. The ultraviolet index forecast for September 17th is 8, or very high. The current time is 7:29 a.m. Central Daylight Time. 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The following reports of weather temperature and wind were made at 7 a.m., DFW Airport, partly cloudy, 81, dew point 71.

1, relative humidity 71%, wind south at 6, pressure 30.18 inches and rising. Dallas Love Field, partly cloudy, 83, south at 5. Fort Worth Meacham, clear, 80, south at 7. Arlington, clear, 78, calm. McKinney, clear, 77, calm. Denton, clear, 79, southeast at 5. Elsewhere around the region, Wichita Falls, clear, 74, south at 6. Abilene, clear, 75, southeast at 9. Waco, clear, 77, calm. Tyler, clear, 77, south at 3. Once again at 7 a.m., DFW Airport, partly cloudy, 81, south at 6. Now let's check on your local forecast for the Dallas-Fort Worth Metroplex. Ozone Action Day in effect for today. Today, mostly sunny. A less than 20% chance of showers and thunderstorms this afternoon. Hot with highs in the upper 90s. Southeast winds 5 to 10 miles an hour. Tonight, mostly clear. Lows in the upper 70s. South winds 5 to 10 miles an hour. Friday, sunny, hot with highs around 100. South winds around 5 miles an hour. And now the extended forecast. Friday night, mostly clear. Lows in the mid-70s. South winds around 5 miles an hour. Saturday, sunny, hot with highs in the upper 90s. South winds 5 to 10 miles an hour. Saturday night, mostly clear. Lows in the mid-70s. Sunday, sunny, hot with highs around 100. Sunday night, partly cloudy in the evening, then becoming mostly cloudy. Lows in the upper 70s. Monday, mostly sunny with a 20% chance of showers. Highs in the upper 90s. Monday night, partly cloudy. A 20% chance of showers after midnight. Lows in the mid-70s. Tuesday, mostly sunny with a slight chance of showers. A slight chance of thunderstorms in the afternoon. Highs in the mid-90s. Chance of rain 20%. Tuesday night, partly cloudy. Lows in the mid-70s. Wednesday, sunny. Highs in the mid-90s. The forecast key messages for North and Central Texas. Very isolated thundershowers may occur east of I-35 this afternoon. Elevated fire weather concerns will continue into this weekend, particularly along and west of the I-35 corridor. Slightly cooler weather and low rain chances return late Sunday into early next week. The spotter information statement for North and Central Texas. Spotter activation is not expected at this time into early next week. The spotter information statement for North and Central Texas. Spotter activation is not expected at this time. The Dallas-Fort Worth climate summary for yesterday, September 16, 2026. Yesterday's high temperature was 100 degrees and the low 81 degrees. No precipitation fell yesterday, which leaves the monthly total at 0.00 inches. The total precipitation for the year still stands at 22.61 inches. There were no heating degree days yesterday and there were 26 cooling degree days yesterday. The normal high temperature for today is 88 degrees, and the normal low is 68. The record high for today is 99, which occurred in 1997, and the record low is 44, which occurred in 1903. Sunrise today is at 7:13 a.m. and sunset is at 7:31 p.m. The ultraviolet index forecast for September 17th is 8, or very high. The current time is 7:34 a.m. Central Daylight Time. 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The following reports of weather temperature and wind were made at 7 a.m. DFW Airport, partly cloudy, 81, dew point 71, relative humidity 71%, wind south at 6, pressure 30.18 inches and rising. Dallas Love Field, partly cloudy, 83, south at 5. Fort Worth Meacham, clear, 80, south at 7. Arlington, clear.

78, calm. McKinney, clear, 77, calm. Denton, clear, 79, southeast at 5. Elsewhere around the region, Wichita Falls, clear, 74, south at 6. Abilene, clear, 75, southeast at 9. Waco, clear, 77, calm. Tyler, clear, 77, south at 3. Once again at 7 a.m., DFW Airport, partly cloudy, 81, south at 6. Now let's check on your local forecast for the Dallas-Fort Worth Metroplex. Ozone Action Day in effect for today. Today, mostly sunny. A less than 20% chance of showers and thunderstorms this afternoon. Hot with highs in the upper 90s. Southeast winds 5 to 10 miles an hour. Tonight, mostly clear. Lows in the upper 70s. South winds 5 to 10 miles an hour. Friday, sunny, hot with highs around 100. South winds around 5 miles an hour. And now the extended forecast. Friday night, mostly clear. Lows in the mid-70s. South winds around 5 miles an hour. Saturday, sunny, hot with highs in the upper 90s. South winds 5 to 10 miles an hour. Saturday night, mostly clear. Lows in the mid-70s. Sunday, sunny, hot with highs around 100. Sunday night, partly cloudy in the evening, then becoming mostly cloudy. Lows in the upper 70s. Monday, mostly sunny with a 20% chance of showers. Highs in the upper 90s. Monday night, partly cloudy. A 20% chance of showers after midnight. Lows in the mid-70s. Tuesday, mostly sunny with a slight chance of showers. A slight chance of thunderstorms in the afternoon. Highs in the mid-90s. Chance of rain 20%. Tuesday night, partly cloudy. Lows in the mid-70s. Wednesday, sunny. Highs in the mid-90s. The forecast key messages for North and Central Texas. Very isolated thundershowers may occur east of I-35 this afternoon. Elevated fire weather concerns will continue into this weekend, particularly along and west of the I-35 corridor. Slightly cooler weather and low rain chances return late Sunday into early next week. The spotter information statement for North and Central Texas. Spotter activation is not expected at this time. The Dallas-Fort Worth climate summary for yesterday, September 16, 2026. Yesterday's high temperature was 100 degrees and the low 81 degrees. No precipitation fell yesterday, which leaves the monthly total at 0.00 inches. The total precipitation for the year still stands at 22.61 inches. There were no heating degree days yesterday and there were 26 cooling degree days yesterday. The normal high temperature for today is 88 degrees and the normal low is 68. The record high for today is 99, which occurred in 1997, and the record low is 44, which occurred in 1903. Sunrise today is at 7:13 a.m. and sunset is at 7:31 p.m. The ultraviolet index forecast for September 17th is 8, or very high. The current time is 7:38 a.m. Central Daylight Time. 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The following reports of weather temperature and wind were made at 7 a.m. DFW Airport, partly cloudy, 81, dew point 71, relative humidity 71%, wind south at 6, pressure 30.18 inches and rising. Dallas Love Field, partly cloudy, 83, south at 5. Fort Worth Meacham, clear, 80, south at 7. Arlington, clear, 78, calm. McKinney, clear, 77, calm. Denton, clear, 79, southeast at 5. Elsewhere around the region, Wichita Falls, clear, 74, south at 6. Abilene, clear, 75, southeast at 9. Waco, clear, 77, calm.
Tyler, clear, 77, South at 3. Once again at 7 a.m., DFW Airport, partly cloudy, 81, South at 6. Now let's check on your local forecast for the Dallas-Fort Worth Metroplex. Ozone Action Day in effect for today. Today, mostly sunny. A less than 20% chance of showers and thunderstorms this afternoon. Hot with highs in the upper 90s. Southeast winds 5 to 10 miles an hour. Tonight, mostly clear. Lows in the upper 70s. South winds 5 to 10 miles an hour. Friday, sunny, hot with highs around 100. South winds around 5 miles an hour. And now the extended forecast. Friday night, mostly clear. Lows in the mid-70s. South winds around 5 miles an hour. Saturday, sunny, hot with highs in the upper 90s. South winds 5 to 10 miles an hour. Saturday night, mostly clear. Lows in the mid-70s. Sunday, sunny, hot with highs around 100. Sunday night, partly cloudy in the evening, then becoming mostly cloudy. Lows in the upper 70s. Monday, mostly sunny with a 20% chance of showers. Highs in the upper 90s. Monday night, partly cloudy. A 20% chance of showers after midnight. Lows in the mid-70s. Tuesday, mostly sunny with a slight chance of showers. A slight chance of thunderstorms in the afternoon. Highs in the mid-90s. Chance of rain 20%. Tuesday night, partly cloudy. Lows in the mid-70s. Wednesday, sunny. Highs in the mid-90s. The forecast key messages for North and Central Texas. Very isolated thundershowers may occur east of I-35 this afternoon. Elevated fire weather concerns will continue into this weekend, particularly along and west of the I-35 corridor. Slightly cooler weather and low rain chances return late Sunday into early next week. The spotter information statement for North and Central Texas. Spotter activation is not expected at this time. The Dallas-Fort Worth climate summary for yesterday, September 16, 2026. Yesterday's high temperature was 100 degrees and the low 81 degrees. No precipitation fell yesterday, which leaves the monthly total at 0.00 inches. The total precipitation for the year still stands at 22.61 inches. There were no heating degree days yesterday and there were 26 cooling degree days yesterday. The normal high temperature for today is 88 degrees, and the normal low is 68. The record high for today is 99, which occurred in 1997, and the record low is 44, which occurred in 1903. Sunrise today is at 7:13 a.m. and sunset is at 7:31 p.m. The ultraviolet index forecast for September 17th is 8, or very high. The current time is 7:43 a.m. Central Daylight Time. 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The following reports of weather temperature and wind were made at 7 a.m. DFW Airport, partly cloudy, 81, dew point 71, relative humidity 71%, wind south at 6, pressure 30.18 inches and rising. Dallas Love Field, partly cloudy, 83, south at 5. Fort Worth Meacham, clear, 80, south at 7. Arlington, clear, 78, calm. McKinney, clear, 77, calm. Denton, clear, 79, southeast at 5. Elsewhere around the region, Wichita Falls, clear, 74, south at 6. Abilene, clear, 75, southeast at 9. Waco, clear, 77, calm. Tyler, clear, 77, south at 3. Once again at 7 a.m., DFW Airport, partly cloudy, 81, south at 6. Now let's check on your local forecast for the Dallas-Fort Worth Metroplex. Ozone Action Day in effect for today. Today, mostly sunny. A less than 20% chance of showers and thunderstorms this afternoon.
hot with highs in the upper 90s. Southeast winds 5 to 10.

miles an hour. Tonight, mostly clear. Lows in the upper 70s. South winds 5 to 10 miles an hour. Friday, sunny, hot with highs around 100. South winds around 5 miles an hour. And now the extended forecast. Friday night, mostly clear. Lows in the mid-70s. South winds around 5 miles an hour. Saturday, sunny, hot with highs in the upper 90s. South winds 5 to 10 miles an hour. Saturday night, mostly clear. Lows in the mid-70s. Sunday, sunny, hot with highs around 100. Sunday night, partly cloudy in the evening, then becoming mostly cloudy. Lows in the upper 70s. Monday, mostly sunny with a 20% chance of showers. Highs in the upper 90s. Monday night, partly cloudy. A 20% chance of showers after midnight. Lows in the mid-70s. Tuesday, mostly sunny with a slight chance of showers. A slight chance of thunderstorms in the afternoon. Highs in the mid-90s. Chance of rain 20%. Tuesday night, partly cloudy. Lows in the mid-70s. Wednesday, sunny. Highs in the mid-90s. The forecast key messages for North and Central Texas. Very isolated thundershowers may occur east of I-35 this afternoon. Elevated fire weather concerns will continue into this weekend, particularly along and west of the I-35 corridor. Slightly cooler weather and low rain chances return late Sunday into early next week. The spotter information statement for North and Central Texas. Spotter activation is not expected at this time. The Dallas-Fort Worth climate summary for yesterday, September 16, 2026. Yesterday's high temperature was 100 degrees and the low 81 degrees. No precipitation fell yesterday, which leaves the monthly total at 0.00 inches. The total precipitation for the year still stands at 22.61 inches. There were no heating degree days yesterday and there were 26 cooling degree days yesterday. The normal high temperature for today is 88 degrees and the normal low is 68. The record high for today is 99, which occurred in 1997, and the record low is 44, which occurred in 1903. Sunrise today is at 7:13 a.m. and sunset is at 7:31 p.m. The ultraviolet index forecast for September 17th is 8, or very high. The current time is 7:47 a.m. Central Daylight Time. 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The following reports of weather temperature and wind were made at 7 a.m. DFW Airport, partly cloudy, 81, dew point 71, relative humidity 71%, wind south at 6, pressure 30.18 inches and rising. Dallas Love Field, partly cloudy, 83, south at 5. Fort Worth Meacham, clear, 80, south at 7. Arlington, clear, 78, calm. McKinney, clear, 77, calm. Denton, clear, 79, southeast at 5. Elsewhere around the region, Wichita Falls, clear, 74, south at 6. Abilene, clear, 75, southeast at 9. Waco, clear, 77, calm. Tyler, clear, 77, south at 3. Once again at 7 a.m., DFW Airport, partly cloudy, 81, south at 6. Now let's check on your local forecast for the Dallas-Fort Worth Metroplex. Ozone Action Day in effect for today. Today, mostly sunny. A less than 20% chance of showers and thunderstorms this afternoon. Hot with highs in the upper 90s. Southeast winds 5 to 10 miles an hour. Tonight, mostly clear. Lows in the upper 70s. South winds 5 to 10 miles an hour. Friday, sunny, hot with highs around 100. South winds around 5 miles an hour. And now the extended forecast. Friday night, mostly clear. Lows in the mid-70s. South winds around 5 miles an hour.

Saturday, sunny, hot with highs in the upper 90s. South winds 5 to 10 miles an hour. Saturday night, mostly clear. Lows in the mid-70s. Sunday, sunny, hot with highs around 100. Sunday night, partly cloudy in the evening, then becoming mostly cloudy. Lows in the upper 70s. Monday, mostly sunny with a 20% chance of showers. Highs in the upper 90s. Monday night, partly cloudy. A 20% chance of showers after midnight. Lows in the mid-70s. Tuesday, mostly sunny with a slight chance of showers. A slight chance of thunderstorms in the afternoon. Highs in the mid-90s. Chance of rain 20%. Tuesday night, partly cloudy. Lows in the mid-70s. Wednesday, sunny. Highs in the mid-90s. The forecast key messages for North and Central Texas. Very isolated thundershowers may occur east of I-35 this afternoon. Elevated fire weather concerns will continue into this weekend, particularly along and west of the I-35 corridor. Slightly cooler weather and low rain chances return late Sunday into early next week. The spotter information statement for North and Central Texas. Spotter activation is not expected at this time. The Dallas-Fort Worth climate summary for yesterday, September 16, 2026. Yesterday's high temperature was 100 degrees and the low 81 degrees. No precipitation fell yesterday, which leaves the monthly total at 0.00 inches. The total precipitation for the year still stands at 22.61 inches. There were no heating degree days yesterday and there were 26 cooling degree days yesterday. The normal high temperature for today is 88 degrees and the normal low is 68. The record high for today is 99, which occurred in 1997, and the record low is 44, which occurred in 1903. Sunrise today is at 7:13 a.m. and sunset is at 7:31 p.m. The ultraviolet index forecast for September 17th is 8, or very high. The current time is 7:52 a.m. Central Daylight Time. 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The following reports of weather temperature and wind were made at 7 a.m. DFW Airport, partly cloudy, 81, dew point 71, relative humidity 71%, wind south at 6, pressure 30.18 inches and rising. Dallas Love Field, partly cloudy, 83, south at 5. Fort Worth Meacham, clear, 80, south at 7. Arlington, clear, 78, calm. McKinney, clear, 77, calm. Denton, clear, 79, southeast at 5. Elsewhere around the region, Wichita Falls, clear, 74, south at 6. Abilene, clear, 75, southeast at 9. Waco, clear, 77, calm. Tyler, clear, 77, south at 3. Once again at 7 a.m., DFW Airport, partly cloudy, 81, south at 6. Now let's check on your local forecast for the Dallas-Fort Worth Metroplex. Ozone Action Day in effect for today. Today, mostly sunny. A less than 20% chance of showers and thunderstorms this afternoon. Hot with highs in the upper 90s. Southeast winds 5 to 10 miles an hour. Tonight, mostly clear. Lows in the upper 70s. South winds 5 to 10 miles an hour. Friday, sunny, hot with highs around 100. South winds around 5 miles an hour. And now the extended forecast. Friday night, mostly clear. Lows in the mid-70s. South winds around 5 miles an hour. Saturday, sunny, hot with highs in the upper 90s. South winds 5 to 10 miles an hour. Saturday night, mostly clear. Lows in the mid-70s. Sunday, sunny, hot with highs around 100. Sunday night, partly cloudy in the evening, then becoming mostly cloudy. Lows in the upper 70s. Monday, mostly sunny with a 20%

highs in the upper 90s. Monday night, partly cloudy. A 20% chance of showers after midnight. Lows in the mid-70s. Tuesday, mostly sunny with a slight chance of showers. A slight chance of thunderstorms in the afternoon. Highs in the mid-90s. Chance of rain 20%. Tuesday night, partly cloudy. Lows in the mid-70s. Wednesday, sunny. Highs in the mid-90s. The forecast key messages for North and Central Texas. Very isolated thundershowers may occur east of I-35 this afternoon. Elevated fire weather concerns will continue into this weekend, particularly along and west of the I-35 corridor. Slightly cooler weather and low rain chances return late Sunday into early next week. The spotter information statement for North and Central Texas. Spotter activation is not expected at this time. The Dallas-Fort Worth climate summary for yesterday, September 16, 2026. Yesterday's high temperature was 100 degrees and the low 81 degrees. No precipitation fell yesterday, which leaves the monthly total at 0.00 inches. The total precipitation for the year still stands at 22.61 inches. There were no heating degree days yesterday and there were 26 cooling degree days yesterday. The normal high temperature for today is 88 degrees, and the normal low is 68. The record high for today is 99, which occurred in 1997, and the record low is 44, which occurred in 1903. Sunrise today is at 7:13 a.m. and sunset is at 7:31 p.m. The ultraviolet index forecast for September 17th is 8, or very high. The current time is 7:56 a.m. Central Daylight Time. 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The following reports of weather temperature and wind were made at 7 a.m. DFW Airport, partly cloudy, 81, dew point 71, relative humidity 71%, wind south at 6, pressure 30.18 inches and rising. Dallas Love Field, partly cloudy, 83, south at 5. Fort Worth Meacham, clear, 80, south at 7. Arlington, clear, 78, calm. McKinney, clear, 77, calm. Denton, clear, 79, southeast at 5. Elsewhere around the region, Wichita Falls, clear, 74, south at 6. Abilene, clear, 75, southeast at 9. Waco, clear, 77, calm. Tyler, clear, 77, south at 3. Once again at 7 a.m., DFW Airport, partly cloudy, 81, south at 6. Now let's check on your local forecast for the Dallas-Fort Worth Metroplex. Ozone Action Day in effect for today. Today, mostly sunny. A less than 20% chance of showers and thunderstorms this afternoon. Hot with highs in the upper 90s. Southeast winds 5 to 10 miles an hour. Tonight, mostly clear. Lows in the upper 70s. South winds 5 to 10 miles an hour. Friday, sunny, hot with highs around 100. South winds around 5 miles an hour. And now the extended forecast. Friday night, mostly clear. Lows in the mid-70s. South winds around 5 miles an hour. Saturday, sunny, hot with highs in the upper 90s. South winds 5 to 10 miles an hour. Saturday night, mostly clear. Lows in the mid-70s. Sunday, sunny, hot with highs around 100. Sunday night, partly cloudy in the evening, then becoming mostly cloudy. Lows in the upper 70s. Monday, mostly sunny with a 20% chance of showers. Highs in the upper 90s. Monday night, partly cloudy. A 20% chance of showers after midnight. Lows in the mid-70s. Tuesday, mostly sunny with a slight chance of showers. A slight chance of thunderstorms in the afternoon. Highs in the mid-90s. Chance of rain 20%. Tuesday night, partly cloudy. Lows in the mid-

70s. Wednesday, sunny. Highs in the mid-90s. The Texas Commission on Environmental Quality has issued an ozone action day for the Dallas-Fort Worth area for Thursday. Atmospheric conditions are expected to be favorable for producing high levels of ozone air pollution in the Dallas-Fort Worth area on Thursday. You can help prevent ozone pollution by sharing a ride, walking, riding a bicycle, taking your lunch to work, avoiding drive-through lanes, conserving energy, and keeping your vehicle properly tuned. The forecast key messages for North and Central Texas. Very isolated thundershowers may occur east of I-35 this afternoon. Elevated fire weather concerns will continue into this weekend, particularly along and west of the I-35 corridor. Slightly cooler weather and low rain chances return late Sunday into early next week. The spotter information statement for North and Central Texas. Spotter activation is not expected at this time. The Dallas-Fort Worth climate summary for yesterday, September 16, 2026. Yesterday's high temperature was 100 degrees and the low 81 degrees. No precipitation fell yesterday, which leaves the monthly total at 0.00 inches. The total precipitation for the year still stands at 22.61 inches. There were no heating degree days yesterday, and there were 26 cooling degree days yesterday. The normal high temperature for today is 88 degrees, and the normal low is 68. The record high for today is 99, which occurred in 1997, and the record low is 44, which occurred in 1903. Sunrise today is at 7:13 a.m., and sunset is at 7:31 p.m. The current time is 8:01 a.m. Central Daylight Time. 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The following reports of weather, temperature, and wind were made at 8 a.m. DFW Airport, partly cloudy, 82, dew point 71, relative humidity 69%, wind south at 6, pressure 30.19 inches and rising. Dallas Love Field, partly cloudy, 84, south at 3. Fort Worth Meacham, clear, 81, south at 3. Arlington, clear, 79, calm. McKinney, partly cloudy, 79, southeast at 5. Denton, clear, 80, calm. Elsewhere around the region, Wichita Falls, clear, 76, south at 7. Abilene, clear, 74, south at 6. Waco, partly cloudy, 78, calm. Tyler, sunny, 78, south at 3. Once again at 8 a.m., DFW Airport, partly cloudy, 82, south at 6. Now let's check on your local forecast for the Dallas-Fort Worth Metroplex. Ozone Action Day in effect for today. Today, mostly sunny. A less than 20% chance of showers and thunderstorms this afternoon. Hot with highs in the upper 90s. Southeast winds 5 to 10 miles an hour. Tonight, mostly clear. Lows in the upper 70s. South winds 5 to 10 miles an hour. Friday, sunny, hot with highs around 100. South winds around 5 miles an hour. And now the extended forecast. Friday night, mostly clear. Lows in the mid-70s. South winds around 5 miles an hour. Saturday, sunny, hot with highs in the upper 90s. South winds 5 to 10 miles an hour. Saturday night, mostly clear. Lows in the mid-70s. Sunday, sunny, hot with highs around 100. Sunday night, partly cloudy in the evening, then becoming mostly cloudy. Lows in the upper 70s. Monday, mostly sunny with a 20% chance of showers. Highs in the upper 90s. Monday night, partly cloudy. A 20% chance of showers after midnight. Lows in the mid-70s. Tuesday, mostly sunny with a slight chance of showers. A slight chance of thunderstorms in the afternoon. Highs in the mid-90s. Chance of rain 20%. Tuesday night, partly cloudy. Lows in the mid-70s. Wednesday, sunny. Highs in the mid-90s.

to forecast key messages for North and Central Texas. Very isolated thundershowers may occur east of I-35 this afternoon. Elevated fire weather concerns will continue into this weekend, particularly along and west of the I-35 corridor. Slightly cooler weather and low rain chances return late Sunday into early next week. The spotter information statement for North and Central Texas. Spotter activation is not expected at this time. The Dallas-Fort Worth climate summary for yesterday, September 16, 2026. Yesterday's high temperature was 100 degrees and the low 81 degrees. No precipitation fell yesterday, which leaves the monthly total at 0.00 inches. The total precipitation for the year still stands at 22.61 inches. There were no heating degree days yesterday, and there were 26 cooling degree days yesterday. The normal high temperature for today is 88 degrees, and the normal low is 68. The record high for today is 99, which occurred in 1997, and the record low is 44, which occurred in 1903. Sunrise today is at 7:13 a.m., and sunset is at 7:31 p.m. The ultraviolet index forecast for September 17th is 8, or very high. The current time is 8:06 a.m. Central Daylight Time. 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The following reports of weather temperature and wind were made at 8 a.m. DFW Airport, partly cloudy, 82, dew point 71, relative humidity 69%, wind south at 6, pressure 30.19 inches and rising. Dallas Love Field, partly cloudy, 84, south at 3. Fort Worth Meacham, clear, 81, south at 3. Arlington, clear, 79, calm. McKinney, partly cloudy, 79, southeast at 5. Denton, clear, 80, calm. Elsewhere around the region, Wichita Falls, clear, 76, south at 7. Abilene, clear, 74, south at 6. Waco, partly cloudy, 78, calm. Tyler, sunny, 78, south at 3. Once again at 8 a.m., DFW Airport, partly cloudy, 82, south at 6. Now let's check on your local forecast for the Dallas-Fort Worth Metroplex. Ozone Action Day in effect for today. Today, mostly sunny. A less than 20% chance of showers and thunderstorms this afternoon. Hot with highs in the upper 90s. Southeast winds 5 to 10 miles an hour. Tonight, mostly clear. Lows in the upper 70s. South winds 5 to 10 miles an hour. Friday, sunny, hot with highs around 100. South winds around 5 miles an hour. And now the extended forecast. Friday night, mostly clear. Lows in the mid-70s. South winds around 5 miles an hour. Saturday, sunny, hot with highs in the upper 90s. South winds 5 to 10 miles an hour. Saturday night, mostly clear. Lows in the mid-70s. Sunday, sunny, hot with highs around 100. Sunday night, partly cloudy in the evening, then becoming mostly cloudy. Lows in the upper 70s. Monday, mostly sunny with a 20% chance of showers. Highs in the upper 90s. Monday night, partly cloudy. A 20% chance of showers after midnight. Lows in the mid-70s. Tuesday, mostly sunny with a slight chance of showers. A slight chance of thunderstorms in the afternoon. Highs in the mid-90s. Chance of rain 20%. Tuesday night, partly cloudy. Lows in the mid-70s. Wednesday, sunny. Highs in the mid-90s. The forecast key messages for North and Central Texas. Very isolated thundershowers may occur east of I-35 this afternoon. Elevated fire weather concerns will continue into this weekend, particularly along and west of the I-35 corridor. Slightly cooler weather and low rain chances return late Sunday into early next week. The spotter information statement for North and Central Texas.

Sunrise today is at 7:13 a.m. and sunset is at 7:31 p.m. The ultraviolet index forecast for September 17th is 8, or very high. The current time is 8:10 a.m. Central Daylight Time. 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The following reports of weather temperature and wind were made at 8 a.m. DFW Airport, partly cloudy, 82, dew point 71, relative humidity 69%, wind south at 6, pressure 30.19 inches and rising. Dallas Love Field, partly cloudy, 84, south at 3. Fort Worth Meacham, clear, 81, south at 3. Arlington, clear, 79, calm. McKinney, partly cloudy, 79, southeast at 5. Denton, clear, 80, calm. Elsewhere around the region, Wichita Falls, clear, 76, south at 7. Abilene, clear, 74, south at 6. Waco, partly cloudy, 78, calm. Tyler, sunny, 78, south at 3. Once again at 8 a.m., DFW Airport, partly cloudy, 82, south at 6. Now let's check on your local forecast for the Dallas-Fort Worth Metroplex. Ozone Action Day in effect for today. Today, mostly sunny. A less than 20% chance of showers and thunderstorms this afternoon. Hot with highs in the upper 90s. Southeast winds 5 to 10 miles an hour. Tonight, mostly clear. Lows in the upper 70s. South winds 5 to 10 miles an hour. Friday, sunny, hot with highs around 100. South winds around 5 miles an hour. And now the extended forecast. Friday night, mostly clear. Lows in the mid-70s. South winds around 5 miles an hour. Saturday, sunny, hot with highs in the upper 90s. South winds 5 to 10 miles an hour. Saturday night, mostly clear. Lows in the mid-70s. Sunday, sunny, hot with highs around 100. Sunday night, partly cloudy in the evening, then becoming mostly cloudy. Lows in the upper 70s. Monday, mostly sunny with a 20% chance of showers. Highs in the upper 90s. Monday night, partly cloudy. A 20% chance of showers after midnight. Lows in the mid-70s. Tuesday, mostly sunny with a slight chance of showers. A slight chance of thunderstorms in the afternoon. Highs in the mid-90s. Chance of rain 20%. Tuesday night, partly cloudy. Lows in the mid-70s. Wednesday, sunny. Highs in the mid-90s. The forecast key messages for North and Central Texas. Very isolated thundershowers may occur east of I-35 this afternoon. Elevated fire weather concerns will continue into this weekend, particularly along and west of the I-35 corridor. Slightly cooler weather and low rain chances return late Sunday into early next week. The spotter information statement for North and Central Texas. Spotter activation is not expected at this time. The Dallas-Fort Worth climate summary for yesterday, September 16, 2026. Yesterday's high temperature was 100 degrees and the low 81 degrees. No precipitation fell yesterday, which leaves the monthly total at 0.00 inches. The total precipitation for the year still stands at 22.61 inches. There were no heating degree days yesterday and there were 26 cooling degree days yesterday. The normal high temperature for today is 88 degrees and the normal low is 68. The record high for today is 99, which occurred in 1997, and the record low is 44, which occurred in 1903. Sunrise today is at 7:13 a.m. and sunset is at 7:31 p.m. The ultraviolet index forecast for September 17th is 8, or very high. The current time is 8:15 a.m. Central Daylight Time. 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

listening area. The following reports of weather, temperature, and wind were made at 8 a.m. DFW Airport, partly cloudy, 82, dew point 71, relative humidity 69%, wind south at 6, pressure 30.19 inches and rising. Dallas Love Field, partly cloudy, 84, south at 3. Fort Worth Meacham, clear, 81, south at 3. Arlington, clear, 79, calm. McKinney, partly cloudy, 79, southeast at 5. Denton, clear, 80, calm. Elsewhere around the region, Wichita Falls, clear, 76, south at 7. Abilene, clear, 74, south at 6. Waco, partly cloudy, 78, calm. Tyler, sunny, 78, south at 3. Once again at 8 a.m., DFW Airport, partly cloudy, 82, south at 6. Now let's check on your local forecast for the Dallas-Fort Worth Metroplex. Ozone Action Day in effect for today. Today, mostly sunny. A less than 20% chance of showers and thunderstorms this afternoon. Hot with highs in the upper 90s. Southeast winds 5 to 10 miles an hour. Tonight, mostly clear. Lows in the upper 70s. South winds 5 to 10 miles an hour. Friday, sunny, hot with highs around 100. South winds around 5 miles an hour. And now the extended forecast. Friday night, mostly clear. Lows in the mid-70s. South winds around 5 miles an hour. Saturday, sunny, hot with highs in the upper 90s. South winds 5 to 10 miles an hour. Saturday night, mostly clear. Lows in the mid-70s. Sunday, sunny, hot with highs around 100. Sunday night, partly cloudy in the evening, then becoming mostly cloudy. Lows in the upper 70s. Monday, mostly sunny with a 20% chance of showers. Highs in the upper 90s. Monday night, partly cloudy. A 20% chance of showers after midnight. Lows in the mid-70s. Tuesday, mostly sunny with a slight chance of showers. A slight chance of thunderstorms in the afternoon. Highs in the mid-90s. Chance of rain 20%. Tuesday night, partly cloudy. Lows in the mid-70s. Wednesday, sunny. Highs in the mid-90s. The forecast key messages for North and Central Texas. Very isolated thundershowers may occur east of I-35 this afternoon. Elevated fire weather concerns will continue into this weekend, particularly along and west of the I-35 corridor. Slightly cooler weather and low rain chances return late Sunday into early next week. The spotter information statement for North and Central Texas. Spotter activation is not expected at this time. The Dallas-Fort Worth climate summary for yesterday, September 16, 2026. Yesterday's high temperature was 100 degrees and the low 81 degrees. No precipitation fell yesterday, which leaves the monthly total at 0.00 inches. The total precipitation for the year still stands at 22.61 inches. There were no heating degree days yesterday and there were 26 cooling degree days yesterday. The normal high temperature for today is 88 degrees, and the normal low is 68. The record high for today is 99, which occurred in 1997, and the record low is 44, which occurred in 1903. Sunrise today is at 7:13 a.m., and sunset is at 7:31 p.m. The ultraviolet index forecast for September 17th is 8, or very high. The current time is 8:20 a.m. Central Daylight Time. 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The following reports of weather, temperature, and wind were made at 8 a.m. DFW Airport, partly cloudy, 82, dew point 71, relative humidity 69%, wind south at 6, pressure 30.19 inches and rising. Dallas Love Field, partly cloudy, 84, south at 3. Fort Worth Meacham, clear, 81, south at

3. Arlington, clear, 79, calm. McKinney, partly cloudy, 79, southeast at 5. Denton, clear, 80, calm. Elsewhere around the region, Wichita Falls, clear, 76, south at 7. Abilene, clear, 74, south at 6. Waco, partly cloudy, 78, calm. Tyler, sunny, 78, south at 3. Once again at 8 a.m., DFW Airport, partly cloudy, 82, south at 6. Now let's check on your local forecast for the Dallas-Fort Worth Metroplex. Ozone Action Day in effect for today. Today, mostly sunny. A less than 20% chance of showers and thunderstorms this afternoon. Hot with highs in the upper 90s. Southeast winds 5 to 10 miles an hour. Tonight, mostly clear. Lows in the upper 70s. South winds 5 to 10 miles an hour. Friday, sunny, hot with highs around 100. South winds around 5 miles an hour. And now the extended forecast. Friday night, mostly clear. Lows in the mid-70s. South winds around 5 miles an hour. Saturday, sunny, hot with highs in the upper 90s. South winds 5 to 10 miles an hour. Saturday night, mostly clear. Lows in the mid-70s. Sunday, sunny, hot with highs around 100. Sunday night, partly cloudy in the evening, then becoming mostly cloudy. Lows in the upper 70s. Monday, mostly sunny with a 20% chance of showers. Highs in the upper 90s. Monday night, partly cloudy. A 20% chance of showers after midnight. Lows in the mid-70s. Tuesday, mostly sunny with a slight chance of showers. A slight chance of thunderstorms in the afternoon. Highs in the mid-90s. Chance of rain 20%. Tuesday night, partly cloudy. Lows in the mid-70s. Wednesday, sunny. Highs in the mid-90s. The forecast key messages for North and Central Texas. Very isolated thundershowers may occur east of I-35 this afternoon. Elevated fire weather concerns will continue into this weekend, particularly along and west of the I-35 corridor. Slightly cooler weather and low rain chances return late Sunday into early next week. The spotter information statement for North and Central Texas. Spotter activation is not expected at this time. The Dallas-Fort Worth climate summary for yesterday, September 16, 2026. Yesterday's high temperature was 100 degrees and the low 81 degrees. No precipitation fell yesterday, which leaves the monthly total at 0.00 inches. The total precipitation for the year still stands at 22.61 inches. There were no heating degree days yesterday and there were 26 cooling degree days yesterday. The normal high temperature for today is 88 degrees and the normal low is 68. The record high for today is 99, which occurred in 1997, and the record low is 44, which occurred in 1903. Sunrise today is at 7:13 a.m. and sunset is at 7:31 p.m. The ultraviolet index forecast for September 17th is 8, or very high. The current time is 8:24 a.m. Central Daylight Time. 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The following reports of weather temperature and wind were made at 8 a.m. DFW Airport, partly cloudy, 82, dew point 71, relative humidity 69%, wind south at 6, pressure 30.19 inches and rising. Dallas Love Field, partly cloudy, 84, south at 3. Fort Worth Meacham, clear, 81, south at 3. Arlington, clear, 79, calm. McKinney, partly cloudy, 79, southeast at 5. Denton, clear, 80, calm. Elsewhere around the region, Wichita Falls, clear, 76, south at 7. Abilene, clear, 74, south at 6. Waco, partly cloudy, 78, calm.

Tyler, Sunny, 78, South Hat 3. Once again at 8 a.m., DFW Airport, partly cloudy, 82, South at 6. Now let's check on your local forecast for the Dallas-Fort Worth Metroplex. Ozone Action Day in effect for today. Today, mostly sunny. A less than 20% chance of showers and thunderstorms this afternoon. Hot with highs in the upper 90s. Southeast winds 5 to 10 miles an hour. Tonight, mostly clear. Lows in the upper 70s. South winds 5 to 10 miles an hour. Friday, sunny, hot with highs around 100. South winds around 5 miles an hour. And now the extended forecast. Friday night, mostly clear. Lows in the mid-70s. South winds around 5 miles an hour. Saturday, sunny, hot with highs in the upper 90s. South winds 5 to 10 miles an hour. Saturday night, mostly clear. Lows in the mid-70s. Sunday, sunny, hot with highs around 100. Sunday night, partly cloudy in the evening, then becoming mostly cloudy. Lows in the upper 70s. Monday, mostly sunny with a 20% chance of showers. Highs in the upper 90s. Monday night, partly cloudy. A 20% chance of showers after midnight. Lows in the mid-70s. Tuesday, mostly sunny with a slight chance of showers. A slight chance of thunderstorms in the afternoon. Highs in the mid-90s. Chance of rain 20%. Tuesday night, partly cloudy. Lows in the mid-70s. Wednesday, sunny. Highs in the mid-90s. The forecast key messages for North and Central Texas. Very isolated thundershowers may occur east of I-35 this afternoon. Elevated fire weather concerns will continue into this weekend, particularly along and west of the I-35 corridor. Slightly cooler weather and low rain chances return late Sunday into early next week. The spotter information statement for North and Central Texas. Spotter activation is not expected at this time. The Dallas-Fort Worth climate summary for yesterday, September 16, 2026. Yesterday's high temperature was 100 degrees and the low 81 degrees. No precipitation fell yesterday, which leaves the monthly total at 0.00 inches. The total precipitation for the year still stands at 22.61 inches. There were no heating degree days yesterday and there were 26 cooling degree days yesterday. The normal high temperature for today is 88 degrees, and the normal low is 68. The record high for today is 99, which occurred in 1997, and the record low is 44, which occurred in 1903. Sunrise today is at 7:13 a.m. and sunset is at 7:31 p.m. The ultraviolet index forecast for September 17th is 8, or very high. The Texas Commission on Environmental Quality has issued an Ozone Action Day for the Dallas-Fort Worth area for Thursday. Atmospheric conditions are expected to be favorable for producing high levels of ozone air pollution in the Dallas-Fort Worth area on Thursday. You can help prevent ozone pollution by sharing a ride, walking, riding a bicycle, taking your lunch to work, avoiding drive-through lanes, conserving energy, and keeping your vehicle properly tuned. The current time is 8:29 a.m. Central Daylight Time. 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The following reports of weather temperature and wind were made at 8 a.m. DFW Airport, partly cloudy, 82, dew point 71, relative humidity 69%, wind south at 6, pressure 30.19 inches and rising. Dallas Love Field, partly cloudy, 84, south at 3. Fort Worth Meacham, clear, 81, south at 3. Arlington, clear, 79, calm. McKinney, partly cloudy, 79, southeast at 5. Denton, clear, 80, calm. Elsewhere around the region, Wichita Falls, clear, 76, south at 7. Abilene, clear, 74, south at 6. Waco, partly cloudy, 78.

sunny, 78, south at 3. Once again at 8 a.m., DFW Airport, partly cloudy, 82, south at 6. Now let's check on your local forecast for the Dallas-Fort Worth Metroplex. Ozone Action Day in effect for today. Today, mostly sunny. A less than 20% chance of showers and thunderstorms this afternoon. Hot with highs in the upper 90s. Southeast winds 5 to 10 miles an hour. Tonight, mostly clear. Lows in the upper 70s. South winds 5 to 10 miles an hour. Friday, sunny, hot with highs around 100. South winds around 5 miles an hour. And now the extended forecast. Friday night, mostly clear. Lows in the mid-70s. South winds around 5 miles an hour. Saturday, sunny, hot with highs in the upper 90s. South winds 5 to 10 miles an hour. Saturday night, mostly clear. Lows in the mid-70s. Sunday, sunny, hot with highs around 100. Sunday night, partly cloudy in the evening, then becoming mostly cloudy. Lows in the upper 70s. Monday, mostly sunny with a 20% chance of showers. Highs in the upper 90s. Monday night, partly cloudy. A 20% chance of showers after midnight. Lows in the mid-70s. Tuesday, mostly sunny with a slight chance of showers. A slight chance of thunderstorms in the afternoon. Highs in the mid-90s. Chance of rain 20%. Tuesday night, partly cloudy. Lows in the mid-70s. Wednesday, sunny. Highs in the mid-90s. The forecast key messages for North and Central Texas. Very isolated thundershowers may occur east of I-35 this afternoon. Elevated fire weather concerns will continue into this weekend, particularly along and west of the I-35 corridor. Slightly cooler weather and low rain chances return late Sunday into early next week. The spotter information statement for North and Central Texas. Spotter activation is not expected at this time. The Dallas-Fort Worth climate summary for yesterday, September 16, 2026. Yesterday's high temperature was summary for yesterday, September 16, 2026. Yesterday's high temperature was 100 degrees and the low 81 degrees. No precipitation fell yesterday, which leaves the monthly total at 0.00 inches. The total precipitation for the year still stands at 22.61 inches. There were no heating degree days yesterday and there were 26 cooling degree days yesterday. The normal high temperature for today is 88 degrees, and the normal low is 68. The record high for today is 99, which occurred in 1997, and the record low is 44, which occurred in 1903. Sunrise today is at 7:13 a.m. and sunset is at 7:31 p.m. The ultraviolet index forecast for September 17th is 8, or very high. The current time is 8:34 a.m. Central Daylight Time. 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The following reports of weather temperature and wind were made at 8 a.m. DFW Airport, partly cloudy, 82, dew point 71, relative humidity 69%, wind south at 6, pressure 30.19 inches and rising. Dallas Love Field, partly cloudy, 84, south at 3. Fort Worth Meacham, clear, 81, south at 3. Arlington, clear, 79, calm. McKinney, partly cloudy, 79, southeast at 5. Denton, clear, 80, calm. Elsewhere around the region, Wichita Falls, clear, 76, south at 7. Abilene, clear, 74, south at 6. Waco, partly cloudy, 78, calm. Tyler, sunny, 78, south at 3. Once again at 8 a.m., DFW Airport, partly cloudy, 82, south at 6. Now let's check on your local forecast for the Dallas-Fort Worth Metroplex. Ozone Action Day in effect for today. Today, mostly sunny.

A less than 20% chance of showers and thunderstorms this afternoon. Hot with highs in the upper 90s. Southeast winds 5 to 10 miles an hour. Tonight, mostly clear. Lows in the upper 70s. South winds 5 to 10 miles an hour. Friday, sunny, hot with highs around 100. South winds around 5 miles an hour. And now the extended forecast. Friday night, mostly clear. Lows in the mid-70s. South winds around 5 miles an hour. Saturday, sunny, hot with highs in the upper 90s. South winds 5 to 10 miles an hour. Saturday night, mostly clear. Lows in the mid-70s. Sunday, sunny, hot with highs around 100. Sunday night, partly cloudy in the evening, then becoming mostly cloudy. Lows in the upper 70s. Monday, mostly sunny with a 20% chance of showers. Highs in the upper 90s. Monday night, partly cloudy. A 20% chance of showers after midnight. Lows in the mid-70s. Tuesday, mostly sunny with a slight chance of showers. A slight chance of thunderstorms in the afternoon. Highs in the mid-90s. Chance of rain 20%. Tuesday night, partly cloudy. Lows in the mid-70s. Wednesday, sunny. Highs in the mid-90s. The forecast key messages for North and Central Texas. Very isolated thundershowers may occur east of I-35 this afternoon. Elevated fire weather concerns will continue into this weekend, particularly along and west of the I-35 corridor. Slightly cooler weather and low rain chances return late Sunday into early next week. The spotter information statement for North and Central Texas. Spotter activation is not expected at this time. The Dallas-Fort Worth climate summary for yesterday, September 16, 2026. Yesterday's high temperature was 100 degrees and the low 81 degrees. No precipitation fell yesterday, which leaves the monthly total at 0.00 inches. The total precipitation for the year still stands at 22.61 inches. There were no heating degree days yesterday and there were 26 cooling degree days yesterday. The normal high temperature for today is 88 degrees and the normal low is 68. The record high for today is 99, which occurred in 1997, and the record low is 44, which occurred in 1903. Sunrise today is at 7:13 a.m. and sunset is at 7:31 p.m. The ultraviolet index forecast for September 17th is 8, or very high. The current time is 8:38 a.m. Central Daylight Time. 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The following reports of weather temperature and wind were made at 8 a.m. DFW Airport, partly cloudy, 82, dew point 71, relative humidity 69%, wind south at 6, pressure 30.19 inches and rising. Dallas Love Field, partly cloudy, 84, south at 3. Fort Worth Meacham, clear, 81, south at 3. Arlington, clear, 79, calm. McKinney, partly cloudy, 79, southeast at 5. Denton, clear, 80, calm. Elsewhere around the region, Wichita Falls, clear, 76, south at 7. Abilene, clear, 74, south at 6. Waco, partly cloudy, 78, calm. Tyler, sunny, 78, south at 3. Once again at 8 a.m., DFW Airport, partly cloudy, 82, south at 6. Now let's check on your local forecast for the Dallas-Fort Worth Metroplex. Ozone Action Day in effect for today. Today, mostly sunny. A less than 20% chance of showers and thunderstorms this afternoon. Hot with highs in the upper 90s. Southeast winds 5 to 10 miles an hour. Tonight, mostly clear. Lows in the upper 70s. South winds 5 to 10 miles an hour. Friday, sunny, hot with highs around 100. South winds around 5 miles an hour. And
And now the extended forecast. Friday night, mostly clear. Lows in the mid-70s. South winds around 5 miles an hour. Saturday, sunny, hot with highs in the upper 90s. South winds 5 to 10 miles an hour. Saturday night, mostly clear. Lows in the mid-70s. Sunday, sunny, hot with highs around 100. Sunday night, partly cloudy in the evening, then becoming mostly cloudy. Lows in the upper 70s. Monday, mostly sunny with a 20% chance of showers. Highs in the upper 90s. Monday night, partly cloudy. A 20% chance of showers after midnight. Lows in the mid-70s. Tuesday, mostly sunny with a slight chance of showers. A slight chance of thunderstorms in the afternoon. Highs in the mid-90s. Chance of rain 20%. Tuesday night, partly cloudy. Lows in the mid-70s. Wednesday, sunny. Highs in the mid-90s. The forecast key messages for North and Central Texas. Very isolated thundershowers may occur east of I-35 this afternoon. Elevated fire weather concerns will continue into this weekend, particularly along and west of the I-35 corridor. Slightly cooler weather and low rain chances return late Sunday into early next week. The spotter information statement for North and Central Texas. Spotter activation is not expected at this time. The Dallas-Fort Worth climate summary for yesterday, September 16, 2026. Yesterday's high temperature was 100 degrees and the low 81 degrees. No precipitation fell yesterday, which leaves the monthly total at 0.00 inches. The total precipitation for the year still stands at 22.61 inches. There were no heating degree days yesterday and there were 26 cooling degree days yesterday. The normal high temperature for today is 88 degrees and the normal low is 68. The record high for today is 99, which occurred in 1997, and the record low is 44, which occurred in 1903. Sunrise today is at 7:13 a.m. and sunset is at 7:31 p.m. The ultraviolet index forecast for September 17th is 8, or very high. The current time is 8:43 a.m. Central Daylight Time. 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The following reports of weather temperature and wind were made at 8 a.m. DFW Airport, partly cloudy, 82, dew point 71, relative humidity 69%, wind south at 6, pressure 30.19 inches and rising. Dallas Love Field, partly cloudy, 84, south at 3. Fort Worth Meacham, clear, 81, south at 3. Arlington, clear, 79, calm. McKinney, partly cloudy, 79, southeast at 5. Denton, clear, 80, calm. Elsewhere around the region, Wichita Falls, clear, 76, south at 7. Abilene, clear, 74, south at 6. Waco, partly cloudy, 78, calm. Tyler, sunny, 78, south at 3. Once again at 8 a.m., DFW Airport, partly cloudy, 82, south at 6. Now let's check on your local forecast for the Dallas-Fort Worth Metroplex. Ozone Action Day in effect for today. Today, mostly sunny. A less than 20% chance of showers and thunderstorms this afternoon. Hot with highs in the upper 90s. Southeast winds 5 to 10 miles an hour. Tonight, mostly clear. Lows in the upper 70s. South winds 5 to 10 miles an hour. Friday, sunny, hot with highs around 100. South winds around 5 miles an hour. And now the extended forecast. Friday night, mostly clear. Lows in the mid-70s. South winds around 5 miles an hour. Saturday, sunny, hot with highs in the upper 90s. South winds 5 to 10 miles an hour. Saturday night, mostly clear. Lows in the mid-70s. Sunday, sunny, hot with highs around 100.

Sunday night, partly cloudy in the evening, then becoming mostly cloudy. Lows in the upper 70s. Monday, mostly sunny with a 20% chance of showers. Highs in the upper 90s. Monday night, partly cloudy. A 20% chance of showers after midnight. Lows in the mid-70s. Tuesday, mostly sunny with a slight chance of showers. A slight chance of thunderstorms in the afternoon. Highs in the mid-90s. Chance of rain 20%. Tuesday night, partly cloudy. Lows in the mid-70s. Wednesday, sunny. Highs in the mid-90s. The forecast key messages for North and Central Texas. Very isolated thundershowers may occur east of I-35 this afternoon. Elevated fire weather concerns will continue into this weekend, particularly along and west of the I-35 corridor. Slightly cooler weather and low rain chances return late Sunday into early next week. The spotter information statement for North and Central Texas. Spotter activation is not expected at this time. The Dallas-Fort Worth climate summary for yesterday, September 16, 2026. Yesterday's high temperature was 100 degrees and the low 81 degrees. No precipitation fell yesterday, which leaves the monthly total at 0.00 inches. The total precipitation for the year still stands at 22.61 inches. There were no heating degree days yesterday and there were 26 cooling degree days yesterday. The normal high temperature for today is 88 degrees, and the normal low is 68. The record high for today is 99, which occurred in 1997, and the record low is 44, which occurred in 1903. Sunrise today is at 7:13 a.m., and sunset is at 7:31 p.m. The ultraviolet index forecast for September 17th is 8, or very high. The current time is 8:47 a.m. Central Daylight Time. 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The following reports of weather temperature and wind were made at 8 a.m. DFW Airport, partly cloudy, 82, dew point 71, relative humidity 69%, wind south at 6, pressure 30.19 inches and rising. Dallas Love Field, partly cloudy, 84, south at 3. Fort Worth Meacham, clear, 81, south at 3. Arlington, clear, 79, calm. McKinney, partly cloudy, 79, southeast at 5. Denton, clear, 80, calm. Elsewhere around the region, Wichita Falls, clear, 76, south at 7. Abilene, clear, 74, south at 6. Waco, partly cloudy, 78, calm. Tyler, sunny, 78, south at 3. Once again at 8 a.m., DFW Airport, partly cloudy, 82, south at 6. Now let's check on your local forecast for the Dallas-Fort Worth Metroplex. Ozone Action Day in effect for today. Today, mostly sunny. A less than 20% chance of showers and thunderstorms this afternoon. Hot with highs in the upper 90s. Southeast winds 5 to 10 miles an hour. Tonight, mostly clear. Lows in the upper 70s. South winds 5 to 10 miles an hour. Friday, sunny, hot with highs around 100. South winds around 5 miles an hour. And now the extended forecast. Friday night, mostly clear. Lows in the mid-70s. South winds around 5 miles an hour. Saturday, sunny, hot with highs in the upper 90s. South winds 5 to 10 miles an hour. Saturday night, mostly clear. Lows in the mid-70s. Sunday, sunny, hot with highs around 100. Sunday night, partly cloudy in the evening, then becoming mostly cloudy. Lows in the upper 70s. Monday, mostly sunny with a 20% chance of showers. Highs in the upper 90s. Monday night, partly cloudy. A 20% chance of showers after midnight. Lows in the mid-70s. Tuesday, mostly sunny with a slight chance of showers. A slight chance.

fire weather concerns will continue into this weekend, particularly along and west of the I-35 corridor. Slightly cooler weather and low rain chances return late Sunday into early next week. The spotter information statement for North and Central Texas. Spotter activation is not expected at this time. The Dallas-Fort Worth climate summary for yesterday, September 16, 2026. Yesterday's high temperature was 100 degrees and the low 81 degrees. No precipitation fell yesterday, which leaves the monthly total at 0.00 inches. The total precipitation for the year still stands at 22.61 inches. There were no heating degree days yesterday, and there were 26 cooling degree days yesterday. The normal high temperature for today is 88 degrees, and the normal low is 68. The record high for today is 99, which occurred in 1997, and the record low is 44, which occurred in 1903. Sunrise today is at 7:13 a.m., and sunset is at 7:31 p.m. The ultraviolet index forecast for September 17th is 8, or very high. The current time is 9:01 a.m. Central Daylight Time. 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The following reports of weather temperature and wind were made at 9 a.m. DFW Airport, partly sunny, 86, dew point 72, relative humidity 62%, wind south at 7, pressure 30.21 inches and rising. Dallas Love Field, mostly sunny, 86, south at 6. Fort Worth Meacham, sunny, 82, south at 6. Arlington, mostly sunny, 84, southeast at 6. McKinney, mostly sunny, 85, south at 7. Denton, sunny, 81, southeast at 3. Elsewhere around the region, Wichita Falls, sunny, 83, south at 8. Abilene, sunny, 81, south at 8. Waco, mostly sunny, 83, calm. Tyler, sunny, 83, south at 6. Once again at 9 a.m., DFW Airport, partly sunny, 86, south at 7. Now let's check on your local forecast for the Dallas-Fort Worth Metroplex. Ozone Action Day in effect for today. Today, mostly sunny. A less than 20% chance of showers and thunderstorms this afternoon. Hot with highs in the upper 90s. Southeast winds 5 to 10 miles an hour. Tonight, mostly clear. Lows in the upper 70s. South winds 5 to 10 miles an hour. Friday, sunny, hot with highs around 100. South winds around 5 miles an hour. And now the extended forecast. Friday night, mostly clear. Lows in the mid-70s. South winds around 5 miles an hour. Saturday, sunny, hot with highs in the upper 90s. South winds 5 to 10 miles an hour. Saturday night, mostly clear. Lows in the mid-70s. Sunday, sunny, hot with highs around 100. Sunday night, partly cloudy in the evening, then becoming mostly cloudy. Lows in the upper 70s. Monday, mostly sunny with a 20% chance of showers. Highs in the upper 90s. Monday night, partly cloudy. A 20% chance of showers after midnight. Lows in the mid-70s. Tuesday, mostly sunny with a slight chance of showers. A slight chance of thunderstorms in the afternoon. Highs in the mid-90s. Chance of rain 20%. Tuesday night, partly cloudy. Lows in the mid-70s. Wednesday, sunny. Highs in the mid-90s. The forecast key messages for North and Central Texas. Very isolated thundershowers may occur east of I-35 this afternoon. Elevated fire weather concerns will continue into this weekend, particularly along and west of the I-35 corridor. Slightly cooler weather and low rain chances return late Sunday into early next week. The spotter information statement for North and Central Texas. Spotter activation is not expected at this time. The Dallas-Fort Worth climate summary for yesterday, September 16, 2026.

Yesterday's high temperature was 100 degrees and the low 81 degrees. No precipitation fell yesterday, which leaves the monthly total at 0.00 inches. The total precipitation for the year still stands at 22.61 inches. There were no heating degree days yesterday, and there were 26 cooling degree days yesterday. The normal high temperature for today is 88 degrees, and the normal low is 68. The record high for today is 99, which occurred in 1997, and the record low is 44, which occurred in 1903. Sunrise today is at 7:13 a.m., and sunset is at 7:31 p.m. The ultraviolet index forecast for September 17th is 8, or very high. The current time is 9:06 a.m. Central Daylight Time. 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The following reports of weather temperature and wind were made at 9 a.m. DFW Airport, partly sunny, 86, dew point 72, relative humidity 62%, wind south at 7, pressure 30.21 inches and rising. Dallas Love Field, mostly sunny, 86, south at 6. Fort Worth Meacham, sunny, 82, south at 6. Arlington, mostly sunny, 84, southeast at 6. McKinney, mostly sunny, 85, south at 7. Denton, sunny, 81, southeast at 3. Elsewhere around the region, Wichita Falls, sunny, 83, south at 8. Abilene, sunny, 81, south at 8. Waco, mostly sunny, 83, calm. Tyler, sunny, 83, south at 6. Once again at 9 a.m., DFW Airport, partly sunny, 86, south at 7. Now let's check on your local forecast for the Dallas-Fort Worth Metroplex. Ozone Action Day in effect for today. Today, mostly sunny. A less than 20% chance of showers and thunderstorms this afternoon. Hot with highs in the upper 90s. Southeast winds 5 to 10 miles an hour. Tonight, mostly clear. Lows in the upper 70s. South winds 5 to 10 miles an hour. Friday, sunny, hot with highs around 100. South winds around 5 miles an hour. And now the extended forecast. Friday night, mostly clear. Lows in the mid-70s. South winds around 5 miles an hour. Saturday, sunny, hot with highs in the upper 90s. South winds 5 to 10 miles an hour. Saturday night, mostly clear. Lows in the mid-70s. Sunday, sunny, hot with highs around 100. Sunday night, partly cloudy in the evening, then becoming mostly cloudy. Lows in the upper 70s. Monday, mostly sunny with a 20% chance of showers. Highs in the upper 90s. Monday night, partly cloudy. A 20% chance of showers after midnight. Lows in the mid-70s. Tuesday, mostly sunny with a slight chance of showers. A slight chance of thunderstorms in the afternoon. Highs in the mid-90s. Chance of rain 20%. Tuesday night, partly cloudy. Lows in the mid-70s. Wednesday, sunny. Highs in the mid-90s. The forecast key messages for North and Central Texas. Very isolated thundershowers may occur east of I-35 this afternoon. Elevated fire weather concerns will continue into this weekend, particularly along and west of the I-35 corridor. Slightly cooler weather and low rain chances return late Sunday into early next week. The spotter information statement for North and Central Texas. Spotter activation is not expected at this time. The Dallas-Fort Worth climate summary for yesterday, September 16, 2026. Yesterday's high temperature was 100 degrees and the low 81 degrees. No precipitation fell yesterday, which leaves the monthly total at 0.00 inches. The total precipitation for the year still stands at 22.61 inches. There were no heating degree days yesterday, and there were 26 cooling degree days yesterday. The normal high temperature for today is 88 degrees, and the normal low is 68.

AM. DFW Airport, partly sunny, 86, dew point 72, relative humidity 62%, wind south at 7, pressure 30.21 inches and rising. Dallas Love Field, mostly sunny, 86, south at 6. Fort Worth Meacham, sunny, 82, south at 6. Arlington, mostly sunny, 84, southeast at 6. McKinney, mostly sunny, 85, south at 7. Denton, sunny, 81, southeast at 3. Elsewhere around the region, Wichita Falls, sunny, 83, south at 8. Abilene, sunny, 81, south at 8. Waco, mostly sunny, 83, calm. Tyler, sunny, 83, south at 6. Once again at 9 a.m., DFW Airport, partly sunny, 86, south at 7. The following reports of weather temperature and wind were made at 9 a.m. DFW Airport, partly sunny, 86, dew point 72, relative humidity 62%, wind south at 7, pressure 30.21 inches and rising. Dallas Love Field, mostly sunny, 86, south at 6. Fort Worth Meacham, sunny, 82, south at 6. Arlington, mostly sunny, 84, southeast at 6. McKinney, mostly sunny, 85, south at 7. Denton, sunny, 81, southeast at 3. Elsewhere around the region, Wichita Falls, sunny, 83, south at 8. Abilene, sunny, 81, south at 8. Waco, mostly sunny, 83, calm. Tyler, sunny, 83, south at 6. Once again at 9 a.m., DFW Airport, partly sunny, 86, south at 7. Now let's check on your local forecast for the Dallas-Fort Worth Metroplex. Ozone Action Day in effect for today. Today, mostly sunny. A less than 20% chance of showers and thunderstorms this afternoon. Hot with highs in the upper 90s. Southeast winds 5 to 10 miles an hour. Tonight, mostly clear. Lows in the upper 70s. South winds 5 to 10 miles an hour. Friday, sunny, hot with highs around 100. South winds around 5 miles an hour. And now the extended forecast. Friday night, mostly clear. Lows in the mid-70s. South winds around 5 miles an hour. Saturday, sunny, hot with highs in the upper 90s. South winds 5 to 10 miles an hour. Saturday night, mostly clear. Lows in the mid-70s. Sunday, sunny, hot with highs around 100. Sunday night, partly cloudy in the evening, then becoming mostly cloudy. Lows in the upper 70s. Monday, mostly sunny with a 20% chance of showers. Highs in the upper 90s. Monday night, partly cloudy. A 20% chance of showers after midnight. Lows in the mid-70s. Tuesday, mostly sunny with a slight chance of showers. A slight chance of thunderstorms in the afternoon. Highs in the mid-90s. Chance of rain 20%. Tuesday night, partly cloudy. Lows in the mid-70s. Wednesday, sunny. Highs in the mid-90s. The forecast key messages for North and Central Texas. Very isolated thundershowers may occur east of I-35 this afternoon. Elevated fire weather concerns will continue into this weekend, particularly along and west of the I-35 corridor. Slightly cooler weather and low rain chances return late Sunday into early next week. The spotter information statement for North and Central Texas. Spotter activation is not expected at this time. The Dallas-Fort Worth climate summary for yesterday, September 16, 2026. Yesterday's high temperature was 100 degrees and the low 81 degrees. No precipitation fell yesterday, which leaves the monthly total at 0.00 inches. The total precipitation for the year still stands at 22.61 inches. There were no heating degree days yesterday and there were 26 cooling degree days yesterday. The normal high temperature for today is 88 degrees and the normal low is 68. The record high for today is 99, which occurred in 1997, and the record low

is 44, which occurred in 1903. Sunrise today is at 7:13 a.m. and sunset is at 7:31 p.m. The ultraviolet index forecast for September 17th is 8, or very high. The current time is 9:16 a.m. Central Daylight Time. 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The following reports of weather temperature and wind were made at 9 a.m. DFW Airport, partly sunny, 86, dew point 72, relative humidity 62%, wind south at 7, pressure 30.21 inches and rising. Dallas Love Field, mostly sunny, 86, south at 6. Fort Worth Meacham, sunny, 82, south at 6. Arlington, mostly sunny, 84, southeast at 6. McKinney, mostly sunny, 85, south at 7. Denton, sunny, 81, southeast at 3. Elsewhere around the region, Wichita Falls, sunny, 83, south at 8. Abilene, sunny, 81, south at 8. Waco, mostly sunny, 83, calm. Tyler, sunny, 83, south at 6. Once again at 9 a.m., DFW Airport, partly sunny, 86, south at 7. Now let's check on your local forecast for the Dallas-Fort Worth Metroplex. Ozone Action Day in effect for today. Today, mostly sunny. A less than 20% chance of showers and thunderstorms this afternoon. Hot with highs in the upper 90s. Southeast winds 5 to 10 miles an hour. Tonight, mostly clear. Lows in the upper 70s. South winds 5 to 10 miles an hour. Friday, sunny, hot with highs around 100. South winds around 5 miles an hour. And now the extended forecast. Friday night, mostly clear. Lows in the mid-70s. South winds around 5 miles an hour. Saturday, sunny, hot with highs in the upper 90s. South winds 5 to 10 miles an hour. Saturday night, mostly clear. Lows in the mid-70s. Sunday, sunny, hot with highs around 100. Sunday night, partly cloudy in the evening, then becoming mostly cloudy. Lows in the upper 70s. Monday, mostly sunny with a 20% chance of showers. Highs in the upper 90s. Monday night, partly cloudy. A 20% chance of showers after midnight. Lows in the mid-70s. Tuesday, mostly sunny with a slight chance of showers. A slight chance of thunderstorms in the afternoon. Highs in the mid-90s. Chance of rain 20%. Tuesday night, partly cloudy. Lows in the mid-70s. Wednesday, sunny. Highs in the mid-90s. The forecast key messages for North and Central Texas. Very isolated thundershowers may occur east of I-35 this afternoon. Elevated fire weather concerns will continue into this weekend, particularly along and west of the I-35 corridor. Slightly cooler weather and low rain chances return late Sunday into early next week. The spotter information statement for North and Central Texas. Spotter activation is not expected at this time. The Dallas-Fort Worth climate summary for yesterday, September 16, 2026. Yesterday's high temperature was 100 degrees and the low 81 degrees. No precipitation fell yesterday, which leaves the monthly total at 0.00 inches. The total precipitation for the year still stands at 22.61 inches. There were no heating degree days yesterday and there were 26 cooling degree days yesterday. The normal high temperature for today is 88 degrees and the normal low is 68. The record high for today is 99, which occurred in 1997, and the record low is 44, which occurred in 1903. Sunrise today is at 7:13 a.m. and sunset is at 7:31 p.m. The ultraviolet index forecast for September 17th is 8, or very high. The current time is 9:21 a.m. Central Daylight Time. 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

station KEC 56, serving the Dallas-Fort Worth listening area. The following reports of weather, temperature, and wind were made at 9 a.m. DFW Airport, partly sunny, 86, dew point 72, relative humidity 62%, wind south at 7, pressure 30.21 inches and rising. Dallas Love Field, mostly sunny, 86, south at 6. Fort Worth Meacham, sunny, 82, south at 6. Arlington, mostly sunny, 84, southeast at 6. McKinney, mostly sunny, 85, south at 7. Denton, sunny, 81, southeast at 3. Elsewhere around the region, Wichita Falls, sunny, 83, south at 8. Abilene, sunny, 81, south at 8. Waco, mostly sunny, 83, calm. Tyler, sunny, 83, south at 6. Once again at 9 a.m., DFW Airport, partly sunny, 86, south at 7. Now let's check on your local forecast for the Dallas-Fort Worth Metroplex. Ozone Action Day in effect for today. Today, mostly sunny. A less than 20% chance of showers and thunderstorms this afternoon. Hot with highs in the upper 90s. Southeast winds 5 to 10 miles an hour. Tonight, mostly clear. Lows in the upper 70s. South winds 5 to 10 miles an hour. Friday, sunny, hot with highs around 100. South winds around 5 miles an hour. And now the extended forecast. Friday night, mostly clear. Lows in the mid-70s. South winds around 5 miles an hour. Saturday, sunny, hot with highs in the upper 90s. South winds 5 to 10 miles an hour. Saturday night, mostly clear. Lows in the mid-70s. Sunday, sunny, hot with highs around 100. Sunday night, partly cloudy in the evening, then becoming mostly cloudy. Lows in the upper 70s. Monday, mostly sunny with a 20% chance of showers. Highs in the upper 90s. Monday night, partly cloudy. A 20% chance of showers after midnight. Lows in the mid-70s. Tuesday, mostly sunny with a slight chance of showers. A slight chance of thunderstorms in the afternoon. Highs in the mid-90s. Chance of rain 20%. Tuesday night, partly cloudy. Lows in the mid-70s. Wednesday, sunny. Highs in the mid-90s. The forecast key messages for North and Central Texas. Very isolated thundershowers may occur east of I-35 this afternoon. Elevated fire weather concerns will continue into this weekend, particularly along and west of the I-35 corridor. Slightly cooler weather and low rain chances return late Sunday into early next week. The spotter information statement for North and Central Texas. Spotter activation is not expected at this time. The Dallas-Fort Worth climate summary for yesterday, September 16, 2026. Yesterday's high temperature was 100 degrees and the low 81 degrees. No precipitation fell yesterday, which leaves the monthly total at 0.00 inches. The total precipitation for the year still stands at 22.61 inches. There were no heating degree days yesterday and there were 26 cooling degree days yesterday. The normal high temperature for today is 88 degrees and the normal low is 68. The record high for today is 99, which occurred in 1997, and the record low is 44, which occurred in 1903. Sunrise today is at 7:13 a.m. and sunset is at 7:31 p.m. The ultraviolet index forecast for September 17th is 8, or very high. The current time is 9:25 a.m. Central Daylight Time. 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The following reports of weather, temperature, and wind were made at 9 a.m. DFW Airport, partly sunny, 86, dew point 72, relative humidity 62%, wind south at 7, pressure 30.21 inches and rising. Dallas Love Field, mostly sunny, 86, south at

Fort Worth, Meacham, sunny, 82, south at 6. Arlington, mostly sunny, 84, southeast at 6. McKinney, mostly sunny, 85, south at 7. Denton, sunny, 81, southeast at 3. Elsewhere around the region, Wichita Falls, sunny, 83, south at 8. Abilene, sunny, 81, south at 8. Waco, mostly sunny, 83, calm. Tyler, sunny, 83, south at 6. Once again at 9 a.m., DFW Airport, partly sunny, 86, south at 7. Now let's check on your local forecast for the Dallas-Fort Worth Metroplex. Ozone Action Day in effect for today. Today, mostly sunny. A less than 20% chance of showers and thunderstorms this afternoon. Hot with highs in the upper 90s. Southeast winds 5 to 10 miles an hour. Tonight, mostly clear. Lows in the upper 70s. South winds 5 to 10 miles an hour. Friday, sunny, hot with highs around 100. South winds around 5 miles an hour. And now the extended forecast. Friday night, mostly clear. Lows in the mid-70s. South winds around 5 miles an hour. Saturday, sunny, hot with highs in the upper 90s. South winds 5 to 10 miles an hour. Saturday night, mostly clear. Lows in the mid-70s. Sunday, sunny, hot with highs around 100. Sunday night, partly cloudy in the evening, then becoming mostly cloudy. Lows in the upper 70s. Monday, mostly sunny with a 20% chance of showers. Highs in the upper 90s. Monday night, partly cloudy. A 20% chance of showers after midnight. Lows in the mid-70s. Tuesday, mostly sunny with a slight chance of showers. A slight chance of thunderstorms in the afternoon. Highs in the mid-90s. Chance of rain 20%. Tuesday night, partly cloudy. Lows in the mid-70s. Wednesday, sunny. Highs in the mid-90s. The forecast key messages for North and Central Texas. Very isolated thundershowers may occur east of I-35 this afternoon. Elevated fire weather concerns will continue into this weekend, particularly along and west of the I-35 corridor. Slightly cooler weather and low rain chances return late Sunday into early next week. The spotter information statement for North and Central Texas. Spotter activation is not expected at this time. The Texas Commission on Environmental Quality has issued an ozone action day for the Dallas-Fort Worth area for Thursday. Atmospheric conditions are expected to be favorable for producing high levels of ozone air pollution in the Dallas-Fort Worth area on Thursday. You can help prevent ozone pollution by sharing a ride, walking, riding a bicycle, taking your lunch to work, avoiding drive-through lanes, conserving energy, and keeping your vehicle properly tuned. The Dallas-Fort Worth climate summary for yesterday, September 16, 2026. Yesterday's high temperature was 100 degrees and the low 81 degrees. No precipitation fell yesterday, which leaves the monthly total at 0.00 inches. The total precipitation for the year still stands at 22.61 inches. There were no heating degree days yesterday and there were 26 cooling degree days yesterday. The normal high temperature for today is 88 degrees, and the normal low is 68. The record high for today is 99, which occurred in 1997, and the record low is 44, which occurred in 1903. Sunrise today is at 7:13 a.m., and sunset is at 7:31 p.m. The ultraviolet index forecast for September 17th is 8, or very high. The current time is 9:30 a.m. Central Daylight Time. 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The following reports of weather temperature and wind were made at 9 a.m. DFW Airport, partly sunny, 86, dew point 72, relative humidity 62%, wind south at 7, pressure 30.21 inches and rising. Dallas Love Field, mostly sunny, 86.

Fort Worth, Meacham, sunny, 82, south at 6. Arlington, mostly sunny, 84, southeast at 6. McKinney, mostly sunny, 85, south at 7. Denton, sunny, 81, southeast at 3. Elsewhere around the region, Wichita Falls, sunny, 83, south at 8. Abilene, sunny, 81, south at 8. Waco, mostly sunny, 83, calm. Tyler, sunny, 83, south at 6. Once again at 9 a.m., DFW Airport, partly sunny, 86, south at 7. Now let's check on your local forecast for the Dallas-Fort Worth Metroplex. Ozone Action Day in effect for today. Today, mostly sunny. A less than 20% chance of showers and thunderstorms this afternoon. Hot with highs in the upper 90s. Southeast winds 5 to 10 miles an hour. Tonight, mostly clear. Lows in the upper 70s. South winds 5 to 10 miles an hour. Friday, sunny, hot with highs around 100. South winds around 5 miles an hour. And now the extended forecast. Friday night, mostly clear. Lows in the mid-70s. South winds around 5 miles an hour. Saturday, sunny, hot with highs in the upper 90s. South winds 5 to 10 miles an hour. Saturday night, mostly clear. Lows in the mid-70s. Sunday, sunny, hot with highs around 100. Sunday night, partly cloudy in the evening, then becoming mostly cloudy. Lows in the upper 70s. Monday, mostly sunny with a 20% chance of showers. Highs in the upper 90s, partly cloudy in the evening, then becoming mostly cloudy. Lows in the upper 70s. Monday, mostly sunny with a 20% chance of showers. Highs in the upper 90s. Monday night, partly cloudy. A 20% chance of showers after midnight. Lows in the mid-70s. Tuesday, mostly sunny with a slight chance of showers. A slight chance of thunderstorms in the afternoon. Highs in the mid-90s. Chance of rain 20%. Tuesday night, partly cloudy. Lows in the mid-70s. Wednesday, sunny. Highs in the mid-90s. The forecast key messages for North and Central Texas. Very isolated thundershowers may occur east of I-35 this afternoon. Elevated fire weather concerns will continue into this weekend, particularly along and west of the I-35 corridor. Slightly cooler weather and low rain chances return late Sunday into early next week. The spotter information statement for North and Central Texas. Spotter activation is not expected at this time. The Dallas-Fort Worth climate summary for yesterday, September 16, 2026. Yesterday's high temperature was 100 degrees and the low 81 degrees. No precipitation fell yesterday, which leaves the monthly total at 0.00 inches. The total precipitation for the year still stands at 22.61 inches. There were no heating degree days yesterday and there were 26 cooling degree days yesterday. The normal high temperature for today is 88 degrees, and the normal low is 68. The record high for today is 99, which occurred in 1997, and the record low is 44, which occurred in 1903. Sunrise today is at 7:13 a.m., and sunset is at 7:31 p.m. The ultraviolet index forecast for September 17th is 8, or very high. The current time is 9:35 a.m. Central Daylight Time. 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The following reports of weather temperature and wind were made at 9 a.m. DFW Airport, partly sunny, 86, dew point 72, relative humidity 62%, wind south at 7, pressure 30.21 inches and rising. Dallas Love Field, mostly sunny, 86, south at 6. Fort Worth Meacham, sunny, 82, south at 6. Arlington, mostly sunny, 84, southeast at 6. McKinney, mostly sunny, 85, south.

70s. South winds 5 to 10 miles an hour. Friday, sunny, hot with highs around 100. South winds around 5 miles an hour. And now the extended forecast. Friday night, mostly clear. Lows in the mid-70s. South winds around 5 miles an hour. Saturday, sunny, hot with highs in the upper 90s. South winds 5 to 10 miles an hour. Saturday night, mostly clear. Lows in the mid-70s. Sunday, sunny, hot with highs around 100. Sunday night, partly cloudy in the evening, then becoming mostly cloudy. Lows in the upper 70s. Monday, mostly sunny with a 20% chance of showers. Highs in the upper 90s. Monday night, partly cloudy. A 20% chance of showers after midnight. Lows in the mid-70s. Tuesday, mostly sunny with a slight chance of showers. A slight chance of thunderstorms in the afternoon. Highs in the mid-90s. Chance of rain 20%. Tuesday night, partly cloudy. Lows in the mid-70s. Wednesday, sunny. Highs in the mid-90s. The forecast key messages for North and Central Texas. Very isolated thundershowers may occur east of I-35 this afternoon. Elevated fire weather concerns will continue into this weekend, particularly along and west of the I-35 corridor. Slightly cooler weather and low rain chances return late Sunday into early next week. The spotter information statement for North and Central Texas. Spotter activation is not expected at this time. The Dallas-Fort Worth climate summary for yesterday, September 16, 2026. Yesterday's high temperature was 100 degrees and the low 81 degrees. No precipitation fell yesterday, which leaves the monthly total at 0.00 inches. The total precipitation for the year still stands at 22.61 inches. There were no heating degree days yesterday and there were 26 cooling degree days yesterday. The normal high temperature for today is 88 degrees, and the normal low is 68. The record high for today is 99, which occurred in 1997, and the record low is 44, which occurred in 1903. Sunrise today is at 7:13 a.m., and sunset is at 7:31 p.m. The ultraviolet index forecast for September 17th is 8, or very high. The current time is 9:48 a.m. Central Daylight Time. 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The following reports of weather temperature and wind were made at 9 a.m. DFW Airport, partly sunny, 86, dew point 72, relative humidity 62%, wind south at 7, pressure 30.21 inches and rising. Dallas Love Field, mostly sunny, 86, south at 6. Fort Worth Meacham, sunny, 82, south at 6. Arlington, mostly sunny, 84, southeast at 6. McKinney, mostly sunny, 85, south at 7. Denton, sunny, 81, southeast at 3. Elsewhere around the region, Wichita Falls, sunny, 83, south at 8. Abilene, sunny, 81, south at 8. Waco, mostly sunny, 83, calm. Tyler, sunny, 83, south at 6. Once again at 9 a.m., DFW Airport, partly sunny, 86, south at 7. Now let's check on your local forecast for the Dallas-Fort Worth Metroplex. Ozone Action Day in effect for today. Today, mostly sunny. A less than 20% chance of showers and thunderstorms this afternoon. Hot with highs in the upper 90s. Southeast winds 5 to 10 miles an hour. Tonight, mostly clear. Lows in the upper 70s. South winds 5 to 10 miles an hour. Friday, sunny, hot with highs around 100. South winds around 5 miles an hour. And now the extended forecast. Friday night, mostly clear. Lows in the mid-70s. South winds around 5 miles an hour. Saturday, sunny, hot with highs in the upper 90s.

south winds 5 to 10 miles an hour. Saturday night, mostly clear. Lows in the mid-70s. Sunday, sunny, hot with highs around 100. Sunday night, partly cloudy in the evening, then becoming mostly cloudy. Lows in the upper 70s. Monday, mostly sunny with a 20% chance of showers. Highs in the upper 90s. Monday night, partly cloudy. A 20% chance of showers after midnight. Lows in the mid-70s. Tuesday, mostly sunny with a slight chance of showers. A slight chance of thunderstorms in the afternoon. Highs in the mid-90s. Chance of rain 20%. Tuesday night, partly cloudy. Lows in the mid-70s. Wednesday, sunny. Highs in the mid-90s. The forecast key messages for North and Central Texas. Very isolated thundershowers may occur east of I-35 this afternoon. Elevated fire weather concerns will continue into this weekend, particularly along and west of the I-35 corridor. Slightly cooler weather and low rain chances return late Sunday into early next week. The spotter information statement for North and Central Texas. Spotter activation is not expected at this time. The Dallas-Fort Worth climate summary for yesterday, September 16, 2026. Yesterday's high temperature was 100 degrees and the low 81 degrees. No precipitation fell yesterday, which leaves the monthly total at 0.00 inches. The total precipitation for the year still stands at 22.61 inches. There were no heating degree days yesterday and there were 26 cooling degree days yesterday. The normal high temperature for today is 88 degrees and the normal low is 68. The record high for today is 99, which occurred in 1997, and the record low is 44, which occurred in 1903. Sunrise today is at 7:13 a.m. and sunset is at 7:31 p.m. The ultraviolet index forecast for September 17th is 8, or very high. The current time is 9:53 a.m. Central Daylight Time. 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The following reports of weather temperature and wind were made at 9 a.m. DFW Airport, partly sunny, 86, dew point 72, relative humidity 62%, wind south at 7, pressure 30.21 inches and rising. Dallas Love Field, mostly sunny, 86, south at 6. Fort Worth Meacham, sunny, 82, south at 6. Arlington, mostly sunny, 84, southeast at 6. McKinney, mostly sunny, 85, south at 7. Denton, sunny, 81, southeast at 3. Elsewhere around the region, Wichita Falls, sunny, 83, south at 8. Abilene, sunny, 81, south at 8. Waco, mostly sunny, 83, calm. Tyler, sunny, 83, south at 6. Once again at 9 a.m., DFW Airport, partly sunny, 86, south at 7. Now let's check on your local forecast for the Dallas-Fort Worth Metroplex. Ozone Action Day in effect for today. Today, mostly sunny. A less than 20% chance of showers and thunderstorms this afternoon. Hot with highs in the upper 90s. Southeast winds 5 to 10 miles an hour. Tonight, mostly clear. Lows in the upper 70s. South winds 5 to 10 miles an hour. Friday, sunny, hot with highs around 100. South winds around 5 miles an hour. And now the extended forecast. Friday night, mostly clear. Lows in the mid-70s. South winds around 5 miles an hour. Saturday, sunny, hot with highs in the upper 90s. South winds 5 to 10 miles an hour. Saturday night, mostly clear. Lows in the mid-70s. Sunday, sunny, hot with highs around 100. Sunday night, partly cloudy in the evening, then becoming mostly cloudy. Lows in the upper 70s. Monday, mostly sunny with a 20% chance of showers. Highs in the upper 90s.
Monday night, partly cloudy. A 20% chance of showers after midnight. Lows in the mid-70s. Tuesday, mostly sunny with a slight chance of showers. A slight chance of thunderstorms in the afternoon. Highs in the mid-90s. Chance of rain 20%. Tuesday night, partly cloudy. Lows in the mid-70s. Wednesday, sunny. Highs in the mid-90s. The forecast key messages for North and Central Texas. Very isolated thundershowers may occur east of I-35 this afternoon. Elevated fire weather concerns will continue into this weekend, particularly along and west of the I-35 corridor. Slightly cooler weather and low rain chances return late Sunday into early next week. The spotter information statement for North and Central Texas. Spotter activation is not expected at this time. The Dallas-Fort Worth climate summary for yesterday, September 16, 2026. Yesterday's high temperature was 100 degrees and the low 81 degrees. No precipitation fell yesterday, which leaves the monthly total at 0.00 inches. The total precipitation for the year still stands at 22.61 inches. There were no heating degree days yesterday, and there were 26 cooling degree days yesterday. The normal high temperature for today is 88 degrees, and the normal low is 68. The record high for today is 99, which occurred in 1997, and the record low is 44, which occurred in 1903. Sunrise today is at 7:13 a.m. and sunset is at 7:31 p.m. The ultraviolet index forecast for September 17th is 8, or very high. The current time is 9:58 a.m. Central Daylight Time. 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The following reports of weather temperature and wind were made at 9 a.m. DFW Airport, partly sunny, 86, dew point 72, relative humidity 62%, wind south at 7, pressure 30.21 inches and rising. Dallas Love Field, mostly sunny, 86, south at 6. Fort Worth Meacham, sunny, 82, south at 6. Arlington, mostly sunny, 84, southeast at 6. McKinney, mostly sunny, 85, south at 7. Denton, sunny, 81, southeast at 3. Elsewhere around the region, Wichita Falls, sunny, 83, south at 8. Abilene, sunny, 81, south at 8. Waco, mostly sunny, 83, calm. Tyler, sunny, 83, south at 6. Once again at 9 a.m., DFW Airport, partly sunny, 86, south at 7. The Texas Commission on Environmental Quality has issued an ozone action day for the Dallas-Fort Worth area for Thursday. Atmospheric conditions are expected to be favorable for producing high levels of ozone air pollution in the Dallas-Fort Worth area on Thursday. You can help prevent ozone pollution by sharing a ride, walking, riding a bicycle, taking your lunch to work, avoiding drive-through lanes, conserving energy, and keeping your vehicle properly tuned. Now let's check on your local forecast for the Dallas-Fort Worth Metroplex. Ozone Action Day in effect for today. Today, mostly sunny. A less than 20% chance of showers and thunderstorms this afternoon. Hot with highs in the upper 90s. Southeast winds 5 to 10 miles an hour. Tonight, mostly clear. Lows in the upper 70s. South winds 5 to 10 miles an hour. Friday, sunny, hot with highs around 100. South winds around 5 miles an hour. And now the extended forecast. Friday night, mostly clear. Lows in the mid-70s. South winds around 5 miles an hour. Saturday, sunny, hot with highs in the upper 90s. South winds 5 to 10 miles an hour. Saturday night, mostly clear. Lows in the mid-70s. Sunday, sunny, hot with highs around 100. Sunday night, partly cloudy in the evening, then becoming mostly cloudy. Lows in the upper 70s. Monday, mostly sunny with a 20% chance of showers.
highs in the upper 90s.

Sunday night, partly cloudy. A 20% chance of showers after midnight. Lows in the mid-70s. Tuesday, mostly sunny with a slight chance of showers. A slight chance of thunderstorms in the afternoon. Highs in the mid-90s. Chance of rain 20%. Tuesday night, partly cloudy. Lows in the mid-70s. Wednesday, sunny. Highs in the mid-90s. The forecast key messages for North and Central Texas. Very isolated thundershowers may occur east of I-35 this afternoon. Elevated fire weather concerns will continue into this weekend, particularly along and west of the I-35 corridor. Slightly cooler weather and low rain chances return late Sunday into early next week. The spotter information statement for North and Central Texas. Spotter activation is not expected at this time. The current time is 10:02 a.m. Central Daylight Time. 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The following reports of weather temperature and wind were made at 10 a.m. DFW Airport, partly sunny, 89, dew point 72, relative humidity 56%, wind south at 10, gusting to 20, pressure 30.22 inches and rising. Dallas Love Field, mostly sunny, 88, south at 9. Fort Worth Meacham, sunny, 87, south at 7. Arlington, mostly sunny, 87, south at 8. McKinney, mostly sunny, 88, south at 9. Denton, mostly sunny, 86, variable at 7. Elsewhere around the region, Wichita Falls, sunny, 88, south at 12. Abilene, sunny, 85, south at 13. Waco, mostly sunny, 86, calm. Tyler, sunny, 87, southeast at 7. Once again at 10 a.m., DFW Airport, partly sunny, 89, south at 10, gusting to 20. Now let's check on your local forecast for the Dallas-Fort Worth Metroplex. Ozone Action Day in effect for today. Today, mostly sunny. A less than 20% chance of showers and thunderstorms this afternoon. Hot with highs in the upper 90s. Southeast winds 5 to 10 miles an hour. Tonight, mostly clear. Lows in the upper 70s. South winds 5 to 10 miles an hour. Friday, sunny, hot with highs around 100. South winds around 5 miles an hour. And now the extended forecast. Friday night, mostly clear. Lows in the mid-70s. South winds around 5 miles an hour. Saturday, sunny, hot with highs in the upper 90s. South winds 5 to 10 miles an hour. Saturday night, mostly clear. Lows in the mid-70s. Sunday, sunny, hot with highs around 100. Sunday night, partly cloudy in the evening, then becoming mostly cloudy. Lows in the upper 70s. Monday, mostly sunny with a 20% chance of showers. Highs in the upper 90s. Monday night, partly cloudy. A 20% chance of showers after midnight. Lows in the mid-70s. Tuesday, mostly sunny with a slight chance of showers. A slight chance of thunderstorms in the afternoon. Highs in the mid-90s. Chance of rain 20%. Tuesday night, partly cloudy. Lows in the mid-70s. Wednesday, sunny. Highs in the mid-90s. The forecast key messages for North and Central Texas. Very isolated thundershowers may occur east of I-35 this afternoon. Elevated fire weather concerns will continue into this weekend, particularly along and west of the I-35 corridor. Slightly cooler weather and low rain chances return late Sunday into early next week. The spotter information statement for North and Central Texas. Spotter activation is not expected at this time. The ultraviolet index forecast for September 17th is 8, or very high. The current time is 10:05 a.m. Central Daylight Time. 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

serving the Dallas-Fort Worth listening area. The following reports of weather, temperature, and wind were made at 10 a.m. DFW Airport, partly sunny, 89, dew point 72, relative humidity 56%, wind south at 10, gusting to 20, pressure 30.22 inches and rising. Dallas Love Field, mostly sunny, 88, south at 9. Fort Worth Meacham, sunny, 87, south at 7. Arlington, mostly sunny, 87, south at 8. McKinney, mostly sunny, 88, south at 9. Denton, mostly sunny, 86, variable at 7. Elsewhere around the region, Wichita Falls, sunny, 88, south at 12. Abilene, sunny, 85, south at 13. Waco, mostly sunny, 86, calm. Tyler, sunny, 87, southeast at 7. Once again at 10 a.m., DFW Airport, partly sunny, 89, south at 10, gusting to 20. Now let's check on your local forecast for the Dallas-Fort Worth Metroplex. Ozone Action Day in effect for today. Today, mostly sunny. A less than 20% chance of showers and thunderstorms this afternoon. Hot with highs in the upper 90s. Southeast winds 5 to 10 miles an hour. Tonight, mostly clear. Lows in the upper 70s. South winds 5 to 10 miles an hour. Friday, sunny, hot with highs around 100. South winds around 5 miles an hour. And now the extended forecast. Friday night, mostly clear. Lows in the mid-70s. South winds around 5 miles an hour. Saturday, sunny, hot with highs in the upper 90s. South winds 5 to 10 miles an hour. Saturday night, mostly clear. Lows in the mid-70s. Sunday, sunny, hot with highs around 100. Sunday night, partly cloudy in the evening, then becoming mostly cloudy. Lows in the upper 70s. Monday, mostly sunny with a 20% chance of showers. Highs in the upper 90s. Monday night, partly cloudy. A 20% chance of showers after midnight. Lows in the mid-70s. Tuesday, mostly sunny with a slight chance of showers. A slight chance of thunderstorms in the afternoon. Highs in the mid-90s. Chance of rain 20%. Tuesday night, partly cloudy. Lows in the mid-70s. Wednesday, sunny. Highs in the mid-90s. The forecast key messages for North and Central Texas. Very isolated thundershowers may occur east of I-35 this afternoon. Elevated fire weather concerns will continue into this weekend, particularly along and west of the I-35 corridor. Slightly cooler weather and low rain chances return late Sunday into early next week. The spotter information statement for North and Central Texas. Spotter activation is not expected at this time. The ultraviolet index forecast for September 17th is 8, or very high. The current time is 10:09 a.m. Central Daylight Time. 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The following reports of weather, temperature, and wind were made at 10 a.m. DFW Airport, partly sunny, 89, dew point 72, relative humidity 56%, wind south at 10, gusting to 20, pressure 30.22 inches and rising. Dallas Love Field, mostly sunny, 88, south at 9. Fort Worth Meacham, sunny, 87, south at 7. Arlington, mostly sunny, 87, south at 8. McKinney, mostly sunny, 88, south at 9. Denton, mostly sunny, 86, variable at 7. Elsewhere around the region, Wichita Falls, sunny, 88, south at 12. Abilene, sunny, 85, south at 13. Waco, mostly sunny, 86, calm. Tyler, sunny, 87, southeast at 7. Once again at 10 a.m., DFW Airport, partly sunny, 89, south at 10, gusting to 20. The following reports of weather temperature.

Waco, mostly sunny, 86, calm. Tyler, sunny, 87, southeast at 7. Once again at 10 a.m., DFW Airport, partly sunny, 89, south at 10, gusting to 20. Now let's check on your local forecast for the Dallas-Fort Worth Metroplex. Ozone Action Day in effect for today. Today, mostly sunny. A less than 20% chance of showers and thunderstorms this afternoon. Hot with highs in the upper 90s. Southeast winds 5 to 10 miles an hour. Tonight, mostly clear. Lows in the upper 70s. South winds 5 to 10 miles an hour. Friday, sunny, hot with highs around 100. South winds around 5 miles an hour. And now the extended forecast. Friday night, mostly clear. Lows in the mid-70s. South winds around 5 miles an hour. Saturday, sunny, hot with highs in the upper 90s. South winds 5 to 10 miles an hour. Saturday night, mostly clear. Lows in the mid-70s. Sunday, sunny, hot with highs around 100. Sunday night, partly cloudy in the evening, then becoming mostly cloudy. Lows in the upper 70s. Monday, mostly sunny with a 20% chance of showers. Highs in the upper 90s. Monday night, partly cloudy. A 20% chance of showers after midnight. Lows in the mid-70s. Tuesday, mostly sunny with a slight chance of showers. A slight chance of thunderstorms in the afternoon. Highs in the mid-90s. Chance of rain 20%. Tuesday night, partly cloudy. Lows in the mid-70s. Wednesday, sunny. Highs in the mid-90s. The forecast key messages for North and Central Texas. Very isolated thundershowers may occur east of I-35 this afternoon. Elevated fire weather concerns will continue into this weekend, particularly along and west of the I-35 corridor. Slightly cooler weather and low rain chances return late Sunday into early next week. The spotter information statement for North and Central Texas. Spotter activation is not expected at this time. The ultraviolet index forecast for September 17th is 8, or very high. The current time is 10:14 a.m. Central Daylight Time. 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The following reports of weather temperature and wind were made at 10 a.m. DFW Airport, partly sunny, 89, dew point 72, relative humidity 56%, wind south at 10, gusting to 20, pressure 30.22 inches and rising. Dallas Love Field, mostly sunny, 88, south at 9. Fort Worth Meacham, sunny, 87, south at 7. Arlington, mostly sunny, 87, south at 8. McKinney, mostly sunny, 88, south at 9. Denton, mostly sunny, 86, variable at 7. Elsewhere around the region, Wichita Falls, sunny, 88, south at 12. Abilene, sunny, 85, south at 13. Waco, mostly sunny, 86, calm. Tyler, sunny, 87, southeast at 7. Once again at 10 a.m., DFW Airport, partly sunny, 89, south at 10, gusting to 20. Now let's check on your local forecast for the Dallas-Fort Worth Metroplex. Ozone Action Day in effect for today. Today, mostly sunny. A less than 20% chance of showers and thunderstorms this afternoon. Hot with highs in the upper 90s. Southeast winds 5 to 10 miles an hour. Tonight, mostly clear. Lows in the upper 70s. South winds 5 to 10 miles an hour. Friday, sunny, hot with highs around 100. South winds around 5 miles an hour. And now the extended forecast. Friday night, mostly clear. Lows in the mid-70s. South winds around 5 miles an hour. Saturday, sunny, hot with highs in the upper 90s. South winds 5 to 10 miles an hour. Saturday night, mostly clear.

lows in the mid-70s. Sunday, sunny, hot with highs around 100. Sunday night, partly cloudy in the evening, then becoming mostly cloudy. Lows in the upper 70s. Monday, mostly sunny with a 20% chance of showers. Highs in the upper 90s. Monday night, partly cloudy. A 20% chance of showers after midnight. Lows in the mid-70s. Tuesday, mostly sunny with a slight chance of showers. A slight chance of thunderstorms in the afternoon. Highs in the mid-90s. Chance of rain 20%. Tuesday night, partly cloudy. Lows in the mid-70s. Wednesday, sunny. Highs in the mid-90s. The forecast key messages for North and Central Texas. Very isolated thundershowers may occur east of I-35 this afternoon. Elevated fire weather concerns will continue into this weekend, particularly along and west of the I-35 corridor. Slightly cooler weather and low rain chances return late Sunday into early next week. The spotter information statement for North and Central Texas. Spotter activation is not expected at this time. The ultraviolet index forecast for September 17th is 8, or very high. The current time is 10:18 a.m. Central Daylight Time. 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The following reports of weather temperature and wind were made at 10 a.m. DFW Airport, partly sunny, 89, dew point 72, relative humidity 56%, wind south at 10, gusting to 20, pressure 30.22 inches and rising. Dallas Love Field, mostly sunny, 88, south at 9. Fort Worth Meacham, sunny, 87, south at 7. Arlington, mostly sunny, 87, south at 8. McKinney, mostly sunny, 88, south at 9. Denton, mostly sunny, 86, variable at 7. Elsewhere around the region, Wichita Falls, sunny, 88, south at 12. Abilene, sunny, 85, south at 13. Waco, mostly sunny, 86, calm. Tyler, sunny, 87, southeast at 7. Once again at 10 a.m., DFW Airport, partly sunny, 89, south at 10, gusting to 20. Now let's check on your local forecast for the Dallas-Fort Worth Metroplex. Ozone Action Day in effect for today. Today, mostly sunny. A less than 20% chance of showers and thunderstorms this afternoon. Hot with highs in the upper 90s. Southeast winds 5 to 10 miles an hour. Tonight, mostly clear. Lows in the upper 70s. South winds 5 to 10 miles an hour. Friday, sunny, hot with highs around 100. South winds around 5 miles an hour. And now the extended forecast. Friday night, mostly clear. Lows in the mid-70s. South winds around 5 miles an hour. Saturday, sunny, hot with highs in the upper 90s. South winds 5 to 10 miles an hour. Saturday night, mostly clear. Lows in the mid-70s. Sunday, sunny, hot with highs around 100. Sunday night, partly cloudy in the evening, then becoming mostly cloudy. Lows in the upper 70s. Monday, mostly sunny with a 20% chance of showers. Highs in the upper 90s. Monday night, partly cloudy. A 20% chance of showers after midnight. Lows in the mid-70s. Tuesday, mostly sunny with a slight chance of showers. A slight chance of thunderstorms in the afternoon. Highs in the mid-90s. Chance of rain 20%. Tuesday night, partly cloudy. Lows in the mid-70s. Wednesday, sunny. Highs in the mid-90s. The forecast key messages for North and Central Texas. Very isolated thundershowers may occur east of I-35 this afternoon. Elevated fire weather concerns will continue into this weekend, particularly along and west of the I-35 corridor. Slightly cooler weather and low rain chances return late Sunday into early next week. The spotter

information statement for North and Central Texas. Spotter activation is not expected at this time. The ultraviolet index forecast for September 17th is 8, or very high. The current time is 10:22 a.m. Central Daylight Time. 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The following reports of weather temperature and wind were made at 10 a.m. DFW Airport, partly sunny, 89, dew point 72, relative humidity 56%, wind south at 10, gusting to 20, pressure 30.22 inches and rising. Dallas Love Field, mostly sunny, 88, south at 9. Fort Worth Meacham, sunny, 87, south at 7. Arlington, mostly sunny, 87, south at 8. McKinney, mostly sunny, 88, south at 9. Denton, mostly sunny, 86, variable at 7. Elsewhere around the region, Wichita Falls, sunny, 88, south at 12. Abilene, sunny, 85, south at 13. Waco, mostly sunny, 86, calm. Tyler, sunny, 87, southeast at 7. Once again at 10 a.m., DFW Airport, partly sunny, 89, south at 10, gusting to 20. Now let's check on your local forecast for the Dallas-Fort Worth Metroplex. Ozone Action Day in effect for today. Today, mostly sunny. A less than 20% chance of showers and thunderstorms this afternoon. Hot with highs in the upper 90s. Southeast winds 5 to 10 miles an hour. Tonight, mostly clear. Lows in the upper 70s. South winds 5 to 10 miles an hour. Friday, sunny, hot with highs around 100. South winds around 5 miles an hour. And now the extended forecast. Friday night, mostly clear. Lows in the mid-70s. South winds around 5 miles an hour. Saturday, sunny, hot with highs in the upper 90s. South winds 5 to 10 miles an hour. Saturday night, mostly clear. Lows in the mid-70s. Sunday, sunny, hot with highs around 100. Sunday night, partly cloudy in the evening, then becoming mostly cloudy. Lows in the upper 70s. Monday, mostly sunny with a 20% chance of showers. Highs in the upper 90s. Monday night, partly cloudy. A 20% chance of showers after midnight. Lows in the mid-70s. Tuesday, mostly sunny with a slight chance of showers. A slight chance of thunderstorms in the afternoon. Highs in the mid-90s. Chance of rain 20%. Tuesday night, partly cloudy. Lows in the mid-70s. Wednesday, sunny. Highs in the mid-90s. The forecast key messages for North and Central Texas. Very isolated thundershowers may occur east of I-35 this afternoon. Elevated fire weather concerns will continue into this weekend, particularly along and west of the I-35 corridor. Slightly cooler weather and low rain chances return late Sunday into early next week. The spotter information statement for North and Central Texas. Spotter activation is not expected at this time. The ultraviolet index forecast for September 17th is 8, or very high. The current time is 10:25 a.m. Central Daylight Time. 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The following reports of weather temperature and wind were made at 10 a.m. DFW Airport, partly sunny, 89, dew point 72, relative humidity 56%, wind south at 10, gusting to 20, pressure 30.22 inches and rising. Dallas Love Field, mostly sunny, 88, south at 9. Fort Worth Meacham, sunny, 87, south at 7. Arlington, mostly sunny, 87, south at 8. McKinney, mostly sunny, 88, south at 9. Denton, mostly sunny, 86, variable at 7. Elsewhere around the region,

Wichita Falls, sunny, 88, south at 12. Abilene, sunny, 85, south at 13. Waco, mostly sunny, 86, calm. Tyler, sunny, 87, southeast at 7. Once again at 10 a.m., DFW Airport, partly sunny, 89, south at 10, gusting to 20. Now let's check on your local forecast for the Dallas-Fort Worth Metroplex. Ozone Action Day in effect for today. Today, mostly sunny. A less than 20% chance of showers and thunderstorms this afternoon. Hot with highs in the upper 90s. Southeast winds 5 to 10 miles an hour. Tonight, mostly clear. Lows in the upper 70s. South winds 5 to 10 miles an hour. Friday, sunny, hot with highs around 100. South winds around 5 miles an hour. And now the extended forecast. Friday night, mostly clear. Lows in the mid-70s. South winds around 5 miles an hour. Saturday, sunny, hot with highs in the upper 90s. South winds 5 to 10 miles an hour. Saturday night, mostly clear. Lows in the mid-70s. Sunday, sunny, hot with highs around 100. Sunday night, partly cloudy in the evening, then becoming mostly cloudy. Lows in the upper 70s. Monday, mostly sunny with a 20% chance of showers. Highs in the upper 90s. Monday night, partly cloudy. A 20% chance of showers after midnight. Lows in the mid-70s. Tuesday, mostly sunny with a slight chance of showers. A slight chance of thunderstorms in the afternoon. Highs in the mid-90s. Chance of rain 20%. Tuesday night, partly cloudy. Lows in the mid-70s. Wednesday, sunny. Highs in the mid-90s. The Texas Commission on Environmental Quality has issued an Ozone Action Day for the Dallas-Fort Worth area for Thursday. Atmospheric conditions are expected to be favorable for producing high levels of ozone air pollution in the Dallas-Fort Worth area on Thursday. You can help prevent ozone pollution by sharing a ride, walking, riding a bicycle, taking your lunch to work, avoiding drive-through lanes, conserving energy, and keeping your vehicle properly tuned. The forecast key messages for North and Central Texas. Very isolated thundershowers may occur east of I-35 this afternoon. Elevated fire weather concerns will continue into this weekend, particularly along and west of the I-35 corridor. Slightly cooler weather and low rain chances return late Sunday into early next week. The spotter information statement for North and Central Texas. Spotter activation is not expected at this time. The ultraviolet index forecast for September 17th is 8, or very high. The current time is 10:30 a.m. Central Daylight Time. 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The following reports of weather temperature and wind were made at 10 a.m. DFW Airport, partly sunny, 89, dew point 72, relative humidity 56%, wind south at 10, gusting to 20, pressure 30.22 inches and rising. Dallas Love Field, mostly sunny, 88, south at 9. Fort Worth Meacham, sunny, 87, south at 7. Arlington, mostly sunny, 87, south at 8. McKinney, mostly sunny, 88, south at 9. Denton, mostly sunny, 86, variable at 7. Elsewhere around the region, Wichita Falls, sunny, 88, south at 12. Abilene, sunny, 85, south at 13. Waco, mostly sunny, 86, calm. Tyler, sunny, 87, southeast at 7. Once again at 10 a.m., DFW Airport, partly sunny, 89, south at 10, gusting to 20. Now let's check on your local forecast for the Dallas-Fort Worth Metroplex. Ozone Action Day in effect for today. Today, mostly sunny. A less than 20% chance of showers and thunderstorms this afternoon. Hot with highs in the upper 90s. Southeast winds 5 to 10 miles an hour.

Tonight, mostly clear. Lows in the upper 70s. South winds 5 to 10 miles an hour. Friday, sunny, hot with highs around 100. South winds around 5 miles an hour. And now the extended forecast. Friday night, mostly clear. Lows in the mid-70s. South winds around 5 miles an hour. Saturday, sunny, hot with highs in the upper 90s. South winds 5 to 10 miles an hour. Saturday night, mostly clear. Lows in the mid-70s. Sunday, sunny, hot with highs around 100. Sunday night, partly cloudy in the evening, then becoming mostly cloudy. Lows in the upper 70s. Monday, mostly sunny with a 20% chance of showers. Highs in the upper 90s. Monday night, partly cloudy. A 20% chance of showers after midnight. Lows in the mid-70s. Tuesday, mostly sunny with a slight chance of showers. A slight chance of thunderstorms in the afternoon. Highs in the mid-90s. Chance of rain 20%. Tuesday night, partly cloudy. Thunderstorms in the afternoon. Highs in the mid-90s. Chance of rain 20%. Tuesday night, partly cloudy. Lows in the mid-70s. Wednesday, sunny. Highs in the mid-90s. The forecast key messages for North and Central Texas. Very isolated thundershowers may occur east of I-35 this afternoon. Elevated fire weather concerns will continue into this weekend, particularly along and west of the I-35 corridor. Slightly cooler weather and low rain chances return late Sunday into early next week. The spotter information statement for North and Central Texas. Spotter activation is not expected at this time. The ultraviolet index forecast for September 17th is 8, or very high. The current time is 10:33 a.m. Central Daylight Time. 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The following reports of weather temperature and wind were made at 10 a.m. DFW Airport, partly sunny, 89, dew point 72, relative humidity 56%, wind south at 10, gusting to 20, pressure 30.22 inches and rising. Dallas Love Field, mostly sunny, 88, south at 9. Fort Worth Meacham, sunny, 87, south at 7. Arlington, mostly sunny, 87, south at 8. McKinney, mostly sunny, 88, south at 9. Denton, mostly sunny, 86, variable at 7. Elsewhere around the region, Wichita Falls, sunny, 88, south at 12. Abilene, sunny, 85, south at 13. Waco, mostly sunny, 86, calm. Tyler, sunny, 87, southeast at 7. Once again at 10 a.m., DFW Airport, partly sunny, 89, south at 10, gusting to 20. Now let's check on your local forecast for the Dallas-Fort Worth Metroplex. Ozone Action Day in effect for today. Today, mostly sunny. A less than 20% chance of showers and thunderstorms this afternoon. Hot with highs in the upper 90s. Southeast winds 5 to 10 miles an hour. Tonight, mostly clear. Lows in the upper 70s. South winds 5 to 10 miles an hour. Friday, sunny, hot with highs around 100. South winds around 5 miles an hour. And now the extended forecast. Friday night, mostly clear. Lows in the mid-70s. South winds around 5 miles an hour. Saturday, sunny, hot with highs in the upper 90s. South winds 5 to 10 miles an hour. Saturday night, mostly clear. Lows in the mid-70s. Sunday, sunny, hot with highs around 100. Sunday night, partly cloudy in the evening, then becoming mostly cloudy. Lows in the upper 70s. Monday, mostly sunny with a 20% chance of showers. Highs in the upper 90s. Monday night, partly cloudy. A 20% chance of showers after midnight.

mid-70s. Tuesday, mostly sunny with a slight chance of showers. A slight chance of thunderstorms in the afternoon. Highs in the mid-90s. Chance of rain 20%. Tuesday night, partly cloudy. Lows in the mid-70s. Wednesday, sunny. Highs in the mid-90s. The forecast key messages for North and Central Texas. Very isolated thundershowers may occur east of I-35 this afternoon. Elevated fire weather concerns will continue into this weekend, particularly along and west of the I-35 corridor. Slightly cooler weather and low rain chances return late Sunday into early next week. The spotter information statement for North and Central Texas. Spotter activation is not expected at this time. The ultraviolet index forecast for September 17th is 8, or very high. The current time is 10:37 a.m. Central Daylight Time. 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The following reports of weather temperature and wind were made at 10 a.m. DFW Airport, partly sunny, 89, dew point 72, relative humidity 56%, wind south at 10, gusting to 20, pressure 30.22 inches and rising. Dallas Love Field, mostly sunny, 88, south at 9. Fort Worth Meacham, sunny, 87, south at 7. Arlington, mostly sunny, 87, south at 8. McKinney, mostly sunny, 88, south at 9. Denton, mostly sunny, 86, variable at 7. Elsewhere around the region, Wichita Falls, sunny, 88, south at 12. Abilene, sunny, 85, south at 13. Waco, mostly sunny, 86, calm. Tyler, sunny, 87, southeast at 7. Once again at 10 a.m., DFW Airport, partly sunny, 89, south at 10, gusting to 20. Now let's check on your local forecast for the Dallas-Fort Worth Metroplex. Ozone Action Day in effect for today. Today, mostly sunny. A less than 20% chance of showers and thunderstorms this afternoon. Hot with highs in the upper 90s. Southeast winds 5 to 10 miles an hour. Tonight, mostly clear. Lows in the upper 70s. South winds 5 to 10 miles an hour. Friday, sunny, hot with highs around 100. South winds around 5 miles an hour. And now the extended forecast. Friday night, mostly clear. Lows in the mid-70s. South winds around 5 miles an hour. Saturday, sunny, hot with highs in the upper 90s. South winds 5 to 10 miles an hour. Saturday night, mostly clear. Lows in the mid-70s. Sunday, sunny, hot with highs around 100. Sunday night, partly cloudy in the evening, then becoming mostly cloudy. Lows in the upper 70s. Monday, mostly sunny with a 20% chance of showers. Highs in the upper 90s. Monday night, partly cloudy. A 20% chance of showers after midnight. Lows in the mid-70s. Tuesday, mostly sunny with a slight chance of showers. A slight chance of thunderstorms in the afternoon. Highs in the mid-90s. Chance of rain 20%. Tuesday night, partly cloudy. Lows in the mid-70s. Wednesday, sunny. Highs in the mid-90s. The forecast key messages for North and Central Texas. Very isolated thundershowers may occur east of I-35 this afternoon. Elevated fire weather concerns will continue into this weekend, particularly along and west of the I-35 corridor. Slightly cooler weather and low rain chances return late Sunday into early next week. The spotter information statement for North and Central Texas. Spotter activation is not expected at this time. The ultraviolet index forecast for September 17th is 8, or very high. The current time is 10:41 a.m. Central Daylight Time. 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

serving the Dallas-Fort Worth listening area. The following reports of weather, temperature, and wind were made at 10 a.m. DFW Airport, partly sunny, 89, dew point 72, relative humidity 56%, wind south at 10, gusting to 20, pressure 30.22 inches and rising. Dallas Love Field, mostly sunny, 88, south at 9. Fort Worth Meacham, sunny, 87, south at 7. Arlington, mostly sunny, 87, south at 8. McKinney, mostly sunny, 88, south at 9. Denton, mostly sunny, 86, variable at 7. Elsewhere around the region, Wichita Falls, sunny, 88, south at 12. Abilene, sunny, 85, south at 13. Waco, mostly sunny, 86, calm. Tyler, sunny, 87, southeast at 7. Once again at 10 a.m., DFW Airport, partly sunny, 89, south at 10, gusting to 20. Now let's check on your local forecast for the Dallas-Fort Worth Metroplex. Ozone Action Day in effect for today. Today, mostly sunny. A less than 20% chance of showers and thunderstorms this afternoon. Hot with highs in the upper 90s. Southeast winds 5 to 10 miles an hour. Tonight, mostly clear. Lows in the upper 70s. South winds 5 to 10 miles an hour. Friday, sunny, hot with highs around 100. South winds around 5 miles an hour. And now the extended forecast. Friday night, mostly clear. Lows in the mid-70s. South winds around 5 miles an hour. Saturday, sunny, hot with highs in the upper 90s. South winds 5 to 10 miles an hour. Saturday night, mostly clear. Lows in the mid-70s. Sunday, sunny, hot with highs around 100. Sunday night, partly cloudy in the evening, then becoming mostly cloudy. Lows in the upper 70s. Monday, mostly sunny with a 20% chance of showers. Highs in the upper 90s. Monday night, partly cloudy. A 20% chance of showers after midnight. Lows in the mid-70s. Tuesday, mostly sunny with a slight chance of showers. A slight chance of thunderstorms in the afternoon. Highs in the mid-90s. Chance of rain 20%. Tuesday night, partly cloudy. Lows in the mid-70s. Wednesday, sunny. Highs in the mid-90s. The forecast key messages for North and Central Texas. Very isolated thundershowers may occur east of I-35 this afternoon. Elevated fire weather concerns will continue into this weekend, particularly along and west of the I-35 corridor. Slightly cooler weather and low rain chances return late Sunday into early next week. The spotter information statement for North and Central Texas. Spotter activation is not expected at this time. The ultraviolet index forecast for September 17th is 8, or very high. The current time is 10:45 a.m. Central Daylight Time. 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The following reports of weather, temperature, and wind were made at 10 a.m. DFW Airport, partly sunny, 89, dew point 72, relative humidity 56%, wind south at 10, gusting to 20, pressure 30.22 inches and rising. Dallas Love Field, mostly sunny, 88, south at 9. Fort Worth Meacham, sunny, 87, south at 7. Arlington, mostly sunny, 87, south at 8. McKinney, mostly sunny, 88, south at 9. Denton, mostly sunny, 86, variable at 7. Elsewhere around the region, Wichita Falls, sunny, 88, south at 12. Abilene, sunny, 85, south at 13. Waco, mostly sunny, 86, calm. Tyler, sunny, 87, southeast at 7. Once again at 10 a.m., DFW Airport, partly sunny, 89, south at 10, gusting to 20. Now let's check on your local...
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Ozone Action Day in effect for today. Today, mostly sunny. A less than 20% chance of showers and thunderstorms this afternoon. Hot with highs in the upper 90s. Southeast winds 5 to 10 miles an hour. Tonight, mostly clear. Lows in the upper 70s. South winds 5 to 10 miles an hour. Friday, sunny, hot with highs around 100. South winds around 5 miles an hour. And now the extended forecast. Friday night, mostly clear. Lows in the mid-70s. South winds around 5 miles an hour. Saturday, sunny, hot with highs in the upper 90s. South winds 5 to 10 miles an hour. Saturday night, mostly clear. Lows in the mid-70s. Sunday, sunny, hot with highs around 100. Sunday night, partly cloudy in the evening, then becoming mostly cloudy. Lows in the upper 70s. Monday, mostly sunny with a 20% chance of showers. Highs in the upper 90s. Monday night, partly cloudy. A 20% chance of showers after midnight. Lows in the mid-70s. Tuesday, mostly sunny with a slight chance of showers. A slight chance of thunderstorms in the afternoon. Highs in the mid-90s. Chance of rain 20%. Tuesday night, partly cloudy. Lows in the mid-70s. Wednesday, sunny. Highs in the mid-90s. The forecast key messages for North and Central Texas. Very isolated thundershowers may occur east of I-35 this afternoon. Elevated fire weather concerns will continue into this weekend, particularly along and west of the I-35 corridor. Slightly cooler weather and low rain chances return late Sunday into early next week. The spotter information statement for North and Central Texas. Spotter activation is not expected at this time. The ultraviolet index forecast for September 17th is 8, or very high. The current time is 10:49 a.m. Central Daylight Time. 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The following reports of weather temperature and wind were made at 10 a.m. DFW Airport, partly sunny, 89, dew point 72, relative humidity 56%, wind south at 10, gusting to 20, pressure 30.22 inches and rising. Dallas Love Field, mostly sunny, 88, south at 9. Fort Worth Meacham, sunny, 87, south at 7. Arlington, mostly sunny, 87, south at 8. McKinney, mostly sunny, 88, south at 9. Denton, mostly sunny, 86, variable at 7. Elsewhere around the region, Wichita Falls, sunny, 88, south at 12. Abilene, sunny, 85, south at 13. Waco, mostly sunny, 86, calm. Tyler, sunny, 87, southeast at 7. Once again at 10 a.m., DFW Airport, partly sunny, 89, south at 10, gusting to 20. Now let's check on your local forecast for the Dallas-Fort Worth Metroplex. Ozone Action Day in effect for today. Today, mostly sunny. A less than 20% chance of showers and thunderstorms this afternoon. Hot with highs in the upper 90s. Southeast winds 5 to 10 miles an hour. Tonight, mostly clear. Lows in the upper 70s. South winds 5 to 10 miles an hour. Friday, sunny, hot with highs around 100. South winds around 5 miles an hour. And now the extended forecast. Friday night, mostly clear. Lows in the mid-70s. South winds around 5 miles an hour. Saturday, sunny, hot with highs in the upper 90s. South winds 5 to 10 miles an hour. Saturday night, mostly clear. Lows in the mid-70s. Sunday, sunny, hot with highs around 100. Sunday night, partly cloudy in the evening, then becoming mostly cloudy. Lows in the upper 70s. Monday, mostly sunny with a 20% chance of showers.

highs in the upper 90s. Monday night, partly cloudy. A 20% chance of showers after midnight. Lows in the mid-70s. Tuesday, mostly sunny with a slight chance of showers. A slight chance of thunderstorms in the afternoon. Highs in the mid-90s. Chance of rain 20%. Tuesday night, partly cloudy. Lows in the mid-70s. Wednesday, sunny. Highs in the mid-90s. The forecast key messages for North and Central Texas. Very isolated thundershowers may occur east of I-35 this afternoon. Elevated fire weather concerns will continue into this weekend, particularly along and west of the I-35 corridor. Slightly cooler weather and low rain chances return late Sunday into early next week. The spotter information statement for North and Central Texas. Spotter activation is not expected at this time. The ultraviolet index forecast for September 17th is 8, or very high. The current time is 10:52 a.m. Central Daylight Time. 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Serving the Dallas-Fort Worth listening area. The following reports of weather temperature and wind were made at 10 a.m. DFW Airport, partly sunny, 89, dew point 72, relative humidity 56%, wind south at 10, gusting to 20, pressure 30.22 inches and rising. Dallas Love Field, mostly sunny, 88, south at 9. Fort Worth Meacham, sunny, 87, south at 7. Arlington, mostly sunny, 87, south at 8. McKinney, mostly sunny, 88, south at 9. Denton, mostly sunny, 86, variable at 7. Elsewhere around the region, Wichita Falls, sunny, 88, south at 12. Abilene, sunny, 85, south at 13. Waco, mostly sunny, 86, calm. Tyler, sunny, 87, southeast at 7. Once again at 10 a.m., DFW Airport, partly sunny, 89, south at 10, gusting to 20. Now let's check on your local forecast for the Dallas-Fort Worth Metroplex. Ozone Action Day in effect for today. Today, mostly sunny. A less than 20% chance of showers and thunderstorms this afternoon. Hot with highs in the upper 90s. Southeast winds 5 to 10 miles an hour. Tonight, mostly clear. Lows in the upper 70s. South winds 5 to 10 miles an hour. Friday, sunny, hot with highs around 100. South winds around 5 miles an hour. And now the extended forecast. Friday night, mostly clear. Lows in the mid-70s. South winds around 5 miles an hour. Saturday, sunny, hot with highs in the upper 90s. South winds 5 to 10 miles an hour. Saturday night, mostly clear. Lows in the mid-70s. Sunday, sunny, hot with highs around 100. Sunday night, partly cloudy in the evening, then becoming mostly cloudy. Lows in the upper 70s. Monday, mostly sunny with a 20% chance of showers. Highs in the upper 90s. Monday night, partly cloudy. A 20% chance of showers after midnight. Lows in the mid-70s. Tuesday, mostly sunny with a slight chance of showers. A slight chance of thunderstorms in the afternoon. Highs in the mid-90s. Chance of rain 20%. Tuesday night, partly cloudy. Lows in the mid-70s. Wednesday, sunny. Highs in the mid-90s. The forecast key messages for North and Central Texas. Very isolated thundershowers may occur east of I-35 this afternoon. Elevated fire weather concerns will continue into this weekend, particularly along and west of the I-35 corridor. Slightly cooler weather and low rain chances return late Sunday into early next week. The spotter information statement for North and Central Texas. Spotter activation is not expected at this time. The ultraviolet index forecast for September 17th is 8, or very high. The current time is 10:56 a.m. Central Daylight Time.
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The following reports of weather temperature and wind were made at 10 a.m. DFW Airport, partly sunny, 89, dew point 72, relative humidity 56%, wind south at 10, gusting to 20, pressure 30.22 inches and rising. Dallas Love Field, mostly sunny, 88, south at 9. Fort Worth Meacham, sunny, 87, south at 7. Arlington, mostly sunny, 87, south at 8. McKinney, mostly sunny, 88, south at 9. Denton, mostly sunny, 86, variable at 7. Elsewhere around the region, Wichita Falls, sunny, 88, south at 12. Abilene, sunny, 85, south at 13. Waco, mostly sunny, 86, calm. Tyler, sunny, 87, southeast at 7. Once again at 10 a.m., DFW Airport, partly sunny, 89, south at 10, gusting to 20. Now let's check on your local forecast for the Dallas-Fort Worth Metroplex. Ozone Action Day in effect for today. Today, mostly sunny. A less than 20% chance of showers and thunderstorms this afternoon. Hot with highs in the upper 90s. Southeast winds 5 to 10 miles an hour. Tonight, mostly clear. Lows in the upper 70s. South winds 5 to 10 miles an hour. Friday, sunny, hot with highs around 100. South winds around 5 miles an hour. And now the extended forecast. Friday night, mostly clear. Lows in the mid-70s. South winds around 5 miles an hour. Saturday, sunny, hot with highs in the upper 90s. South winds 5 to 10 miles an hour. Saturday night, mostly clear. Lows in the mid-70s. Sunday, sunny, hot with highs around 100. Sunday night, partly cloudy in the evening, then becoming mostly cloudy. Lows in the upper 70s. Monday, mostly sunny with a 20% chance of showers. Highs in the upper 90s. Monday night, partly cloudy. A 20% chance of showers after midnight. Lows in the mid-70s. Tuesday, mostly sunny with a slight chance of showers. A slight chance of thunderstorms in the afternoon. Highs in the mid-90s. Chance of rain 20%. Tuesday night, partly cloudy. Lows in the mid-70s. Wednesday, sunny. Highs in the mid-90s. The Texas Commission on Environmental Quality has issued an Ozone Action Day for the Dallas-Fort Worth area for Thursday. Atmospheric conditions are expected to be favorable for producing high levels of ozone air pollution in the Dallas-Fort Worth area on Thursday. You can help prevent ozone pollution by sharing a ride, walking, riding a bicycle, taking your lunch to work, avoiding drive-through lanes, conserving energy, and keeping your vehicle properly tuned. The forecast key messages for North and Central Texas. Very isolated thundershowers may occur east of I-35 this afternoon. Elevated fire weather concerns will continue into this weekend, particularly along and west of the I-35 corridor. Slightly cooler weather and low rain chances return late Sunday into early next week. The spotter information statement for North and Central Texas. Spotter activation is not expected at this time. The ultraviolet index forecast for September 17th is 8, or very high. The current time is 11 a.m. Central Daylight Time. 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The following reports of weather temperature and wind were made at 10 a.m. DFW Airport, partly sunny, 89, dew point 72, relative humidity 56%, wind south at 10, gusting to 20, pressure 30.22 inches and rising. Dallas Love Field, mostly sunny, 88, south at 9. Fort Worth Meacham, sunny, 87, south at 7. Arlington, mostly sunny, 87, south at 8. McKinney, mostly sunny.

88, south at 9. Denton, mostly sunny, 86, variable at 7. Elsewhere around the region, Wichita Falls, sunny, 88, south at 12. Abilene, sunny, 85, south at 13. Waco, mostly sunny, 86, calm. Tyler, sunny, 87, southeast at 7. Once again at 10 a.m., DFW Airport, partly sunny, 89, south at 10, gusting to 20. The following reports of weather temperature and wind were made at 11 a.m. DFW Airport, partly sunny, 90, dew point 72, relative humidity 55%, wind south at 8, pressure 30.22 inches and steady. Dallas Love Field, mostly sunny, 91, southeast at 9. Fort Worth Meacham, sunny, 90, variable at 7. Arlington, sunny, 90, variable at 6. McKinney, sunny, 90, variable at 7. Denton, sunny, 91, south at 12. Elsewhere around the region, Wichita Falls, sunny, 92, southwest at 9. Abilene, sunny, 87, south at 12. Waco, mostly sunny, 91, southeast at 9. Tyler, sunny, 90, south at 8. Once again at 11 a.m., DFW Airport, partly sunny, 90, south at 8. Now let's check on your local forecast for the Dallas-Fort Worth Metroplex. Ozone Action Day in effect for today. Today, mostly sunny. A less than 20% chance of showers and thunderstorms this afternoon. Hot with highs in the upper 90s. Southeast winds 5 to 10 miles an hour. Tonight, mostly clear. Lows in the upper 70s. South winds 5 to 10 miles an hour. Friday, sunny, hot with highs around 100. South winds around 5 miles an hour. And now the extended forecast. Friday night, mostly clear. Lows in the mid-70s. South winds around 5 miles an hour. Saturday, sunny, hot with highs in the upper 90s. South winds 5 to 10 miles an hour. Saturday night, mostly clear. Lows in the mid-70s. Sunday, sunny, hot with highs around 100. Sunday night, partly cloudy in the evening, then becoming mostly cloudy. Lows in the upper 70s. Monday, mostly sunny with a 20% chance of showers. Highs in the upper 90s. Monday night, partly cloudy. A 20% chance of showers after midnight. Lows in the mid-70s. Tuesday, mostly sunny with a slight chance of showers. A slight chance of thunderstorms in the afternoon. Highs in the mid-90s. Chance of rain 20%. Tuesday night, partly cloudy. Lows in the mid-70s. Wednesday, sunny. Highs in the mid-90s. The forecast key messages for North and Central Texas. Very isolated thundershowers may occur east of I-35 this afternoon. Elevated fire weather concerns will continue into this weekend, particularly along and west of the I-35 corridor. Slightly cooler weather and low rain chances return late Sunday into early next week. The spotter information statement for North and Central Texas. Spotter activation is not expected at this time. The ultraviolet index forecast for September 17th is 8, or very high. The current time is 11:05 a.m. Central Daylight Time. 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The following reports of weather temperature and wind were made at 11 a.m. DFW Airport, partly sunny, 90, dew point 72, relative humidity 55%, wind south at 8, pressure 30.22 inches and steady. Dallas Love Field, mostly sunny, 91, southeast at 9. Fort Worth Meacham, sunny, 90, variable at 7. Arlington, sunny, 90, variable at 6. McKinney, sunny, 90, variable at 7. Denton, sunny, 91, south at 12. Elsewhere around the region, Wichita Falls, sunny.

92 southwest at 9. Abilene, sunny, 87 south at 12. Waco, mostly sunny, 91 southeast at 9. Tyler, sunny, 90 south at 8. Once again at 11 a.m., DFW Airport, partly sunny, 90 south at 8. Now let's check on your local forecast for the Dallas-Fort Worth Metroplex. Ozone Action Day in effect for today. Today, mostly sunny. A less than 20% chance of showers and thunderstorms this afternoon. Hot with highs in the upper 90s. Southeast winds 5 to 10 miles an hour. Tonight, mostly clear. Lows in the upper 70s. South winds 5 to 10 miles an hour. Friday, sunny, hot with highs around 100. South winds around 5 miles an hour. And now the extended forecast. Friday night, mostly clear. Lows in the mid-70s. South winds around 5 miles an hour. Saturday, sunny, hot with highs in the upper 90s. South winds 5 to 10 miles an hour. Saturday night, mostly clear. Lows in the mid-70s. Sunday, sunny, hot with highs around 100. Sunday night, partly cloudy in the evening, then becoming mostly cloudy. Lows in the upper 70s. Monday, mostly sunny with a 20% chance of showers. Highs in the upper 90s. Monday night, partly cloudy. A 20% chance of showers after midnight. Lows in the mid-70s. Tuesday, mostly sunny with a slight chance of showers. A slight chance of thunderstorms in the afternoon. Highs in the mid-90s. Chance of rain 20%. Tuesday night, partly cloudy. Lows in the mid-70s. Wednesday, sunny. Highs in the mid-90s. The forecast key messages for North and Central Texas. Very isolated thundershowers may occur east of I-35 this afternoon. Elevated fire weather concerns will continue into this weekend, particularly along and west of the I-35 corridor. Slightly cooler weather and low rain chances return late Sunday into early next week. The spotter information statement for North and Central Texas. Spotter activation is not expected at this time. The ultraviolet index forecast for September 17th is 8, or very high. The current time is 11:09 a.m. Central Daylight Time. 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The following reports of weather temperature and wind were made at 11 a.m. DFW Airport, partly sunny, 90, dew point 72, relative humidity 55%, wind south at 8, pressure 30.22 inches and steady. Dallas Love Field, mostly sunny, 91, southeast at 9. Fort Worth Meacham, sunny, 90, variable at 7. Arlington, sunny, 90, variable at 6. McKinney, sunny, 90, variable at 7. Denton, sunny, 91, south at 12. Elsewhere around the region, Wichita Falls, sunny, 92, southwest at 9. Abilene, sunny, 87, south at 12. Waco, mostly sunny, 91, southeast at 9. Tyler, sunny, 90, south at 8. Once again at 11 a.m., DFW Airport, partly sunny, 90, south at 8. The following reports of weather temperature and wind were made at 11 a.m. DFW Airport, partly sunny, 90, dew point 72, relative humidity 55%, wind south at 8, pressure 30.22 inches and steady. Dallas Love Field, mostly sunny, 91, southeast at 9. Fort Worth Meacham, sunny, 90, variable at 7. Arlington, sunny, 90, variable at 6. McKinney, sunny, 90, variable at 7. Denton, sunny, 91, south at 12. Elsewhere around the region, Wichita Falls, sunny, 92, southwest at 9. Abilene, sunny, 87, south at 12. Waco, mostly sunny, 91, southeast at 9.

5 miles an hour. And now the extended forecast. Friday night, mostly clear. Lows in the mid-70s. South winds around 5 miles an hour. Saturday, sunny, hot with highs in the upper 90s. South winds 5 to 10 miles an hour. Saturday night, mostly clear. Lows in the mid-70s. Sunday, sunny, hot with highs around 100. Sunday night, partly cloudy in the evening, then becoming mostly cloudy. Lows in the upper 70s. Monday, mostly sunny with a 20% chance of showers. Highs in the upper 90s. Monday night, partly cloudy. A 20% chance of showers after midnight. Lows in the mid-70s. Tuesday, mostly sunny with a slight chance of showers. A slight chance of thunderstorms in the afternoon. Highs in the mid-90s. Chance of rain 20%. Tuesday night, partly cloudy. Lows in the mid-70s. Wednesday, sunny. Highs in the mid-90s. The forecast key messages for North and Central Texas. Very isolated thundershowers may occur east of I-35 this afternoon. Elevated fire weather concerns will continue into this weekend, particularly along and west of the I-35 corridor. Slightly cooler weather and low rain chances return late Sunday into early next week. The spotter information statement for North and Central Texas. Spotter activation is not expected at this time. The ultraviolet index forecast for September 17th is 8, or very high. The current time is 11:14 a.m. Central Daylight Time. 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The following reports of weather temperature and wind were made at 11 a.m. DFW Airport, partly sunny, 90, dew point 72, relative humidity 55%, wind south at 8, pressure 30.22 inches and steady. Dallas Love Field, mostly sunny, 91, southeast at 9. Fort Worth Meacham, sunny, 90, variable at 7. Arlington, sunny, 90, variable at 6. McKinney, sunny, 90, variable at 7. Denton, sunny, 91, south at 12. Elsewhere around the region, Wichita Falls, sunny, 92, southwest at 9. Abilene, sunny, 87, south at 12. Waco, mostly sunny, 91, southeast at 9. Tyler, sunny, 90, south at 8. Once again at 11 a.m., DFW Airport, partly sunny, 90, south at 8. Now let's check on your local forecast for the Dallas-Fort Worth Metroplex. Ozone Action Day in effect for today. Today, mostly sunny. A less than 20% chance of showers and thunderstorms this afternoon. Hot with highs in the upper 90s. Southeast winds 5 to 10 miles an hour. Tonight, mostly clear. Lows in the upper 70s. South winds 5 to 10 miles an hour. Friday, sunny, hot with highs around 100. South winds around 5 miles an hour. And now the extended forecast. Friday night, mostly clear. Lows in the mid-70s. South winds around 5 miles an hour. Saturday, sunny, hot with highs in the upper 90s. South winds 5 to 10 miles an hour. Saturday night, mostly clear. Lows in the mid-70s. Sunday, sunny, hot with highs around 100. Sunday night, partly cloudy in the evening, then becoming mostly cloudy. Lows in the upper 70s. Monday, mostly sunny with a 20% chance of showers. Highs in the upper 90s. Monday night, partly cloudy. A 20% chance of showers after midnight. Lows in the mid-70s. Tuesday, mostly sunny with a slight chance of showers. A slight chance of thunderstorms in the afternoon. Highs in the mid-90s. Chance of rain 20%. Tuesday night, partly cloudy. Lows in the mid-70s. Wednesday, sunny. Highs in the mid-90s. The forecast key messages for North

central Texas. Very isolated thundershowers may occur east of I-35 this afternoon. Elevated fire weather concerns will continue into this weekend, particularly along and west of the I-35 corridor. Slightly cooler weather and low rain chances return late Sunday into early next week. The spotter information statement for North and Central Texas. Spotter activation is not expected at this time. The ultraviolet index forecast for September 17th is 8, or very high. The current time is 11:18 a.m. Central Daylight Time. 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The following reports of weather temperature and wind were made at 11 a.m. DFW Airport, partly sunny, 90, dew point 72, relative humidity 55%, wind south at 8, pressure 30.22 inches and steady. Dallas Love Field, mostly sunny, 91, southeast at 9. Fort Worth Meacham, sunny, 90, variable at 7. Arlington, sunny, 90, variable at 6. McKinney, sunny, 90, variable at 7. Denton, sunny, 91, south at 12. Elsewhere around the region, Wichita Falls, sunny, 92, southwest at 9. Abilene, sunny, 87, south at 12. Waco, mostly sunny, 91, southeast at 9. Tyler, sunny, 90, south at 8. Once again at 11 a.m., DFW Airport, partly sunny, 90, south at 8. Now let's check on your local forecast for the Dallas-Fort Worth Metroplex. Ozone Action Day in effect for today. Today, mostly sunny. A less than 20% chance of showers and thunderstorms this afternoon. Hot with highs in the upper 90s. Southeast winds 5 to 10 miles an hour. Tonight, mostly clear. Lows in the upper 70s. South winds 5 to 10 miles an hour. Friday, sunny, hot with highs around 100. South winds around 5 miles an hour. And now the extended forecast. Friday night, mostly clear. Lows in the mid-70s. South winds around 5 miles an hour. Saturday, sunny, hot with highs in the upper 90s. South winds 5 to 10 miles an hour. Saturday night, mostly clear. Lows in the mid-70s. Sunday, sunny, hot with highs around 100. Sunday night, partly cloudy in the evening, then becoming mostly cloudy. Lows in the upper 70s. Monday, mostly sunny with a 20% chance of showers. Highs in the upper 90s. Monday night, partly cloudy. A 20% chance of showers after midnight. Lows in the mid-70s. Tuesday, mostly sunny with a slight chance of showers. A slight chance of thunderstorms in the afternoon. Highs in the mid-90s. Chance of rain 20%. Tuesday night, partly cloudy. Lows in the mid-70s. Wednesday, sunny. Highs in the mid-90s. The forecast key messages for North and Central Texas. Very isolated thundershowers may occur east of I-35 this afternoon. Elevated fire weather concerns will continue into this weekend, particularly along and west of the I-35 corridor. Slightly cooler weather and low rain chances return late Sunday into early next week. The spotter information statement for North and Central Texas. Spotter activation is not expected at this time. The ultraviolet index forecast for September 17th is 8, or very high. The current time is 11:21 a.m. Central Daylight Time. 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The following reports of weather temperature and wind were made at 11 a.m. DFW Airport, partly sunny, 90, dew point 72, relative humidity 55%, wind south at 8, pressure 30.22 inches and steady. Dallas Love Field, mostly sunny, 91, southeast at 9. Fort Worth Meacham, sunny.

90, variable at 7. Arlington, sunny, 90, variable at 6. Bikini, sunny, 90, variable at 7. Denton, sunny, 91, south at 12. Elsewhere around the region, Wichita Falls, sunny, 92, southwest at 9. Abilene, sunny, 87, south at 12. Waco, mostly sunny, 91, southeast at 9. Tyler, sunny, 90, south at 8. Once again at 11 a.m., DFW Airport, partly sunny, 90, south at 8. Now let's check on your local forecast for the Dallas-Fort Worth Metroplex. Ozone Action Day in effect for today. Today, mostly sunny. A less than 20% chance of showers and thunderstorms this afternoon. Hot with highs in the upper 90s. Southeast winds 5 to 10 miles an hour. Tonight, mostly clear. Lows in the upper 70s. South winds 5 to 10 miles an hour. Friday, sunny, hot with highs around 100. South winds around 5 miles an hour. And now the extended forecast. Friday night, mostly clear. Lows in the mid-70s. South winds around 5 miles an hour. Saturday, sunny, hot with highs in the upper 90s. South winds 5 to 10 miles an hour. Saturday night, mostly clear. Lows in the mid-70s. Sunday, sunny, hot with highs around 100. Sunday night, partly cloudy in the evening, then becoming mostly cloudy. Lows in the upper 70s. Monday, mostly sunny with a 20% chance of showers. Highs in the upper 90s. Monday night, partly cloudy. A 20% chance of showers after midnight. Lows in the mid-70s. Tuesday, mostly sunny with a slight chance of showers. A slight chance of thunderstorms in the afternoon. Highs in the mid-90s. Chance of rain 20%. Tuesday night, partly cloudy. Lows in the mid-70s. Wednesday, sunny. Highs in the mid-90s. The forecast key messages for North and Central Texas. Very isolated thundershowers may occur east of I-35 this afternoon. Elevated fire weather concerns will continue into this weekend, particularly along and west of the I-35 corridor. Slightly cooler weather and low rain chances return late Sunday into early next week. The spotter information statement for North and Central Texas. Spotter activation is not expected at this time. The ultraviolet index forecast for September 17th is 8, or very high. The current time is 11:25 a.m. Central Daylight Time. 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Serving the Dallas-Fort Worth listening area. The following reports of weather temperature and wind were made at 11 a.m. DFW Airport, partly sunny, 90, dew point 72, relative humidity 55%, wind south at 8, pressure 30.22 inches and steady. Dallas Love Field, mostly sunny, 91, southeast at 9. Fort Worth Meacham, sunny, 90, variable at 7. Arlington, sunny, 90, variable at 6. McKinney, sunny, 90, variable at 7. Denton, sunny, 91, south at 12. Elsewhere around the region, Wichita Falls, sunny, 92, southwest at 9. Abilene, sunny, 87, south at 12. Waco, mostly sunny, 91, southeast at 9. Tyler, sunny, 90, south at 8. Once again at 11 a.m., DFW Airport, partly sunny, 90, south at 8. Now let's check on your local forecast for the Dallas-Fort Worth Metroplex. Ozone Action Day in effect for today. Today, mostly sunny. A less than 20% chance of showers and thunderstorms this afternoon. Hot with highs in the upper 90s. Southeast winds 5 to 10 miles an hour. Tonight, mostly clear. Lows in the upper 70s. South winds 5 to 10 miles an hour. Friday, sunny, hot with highs around 100. South winds around 5 miles an hour.

And now the extended forecast. Friday night, mostly clear. Lows in the mid-70s. South winds around 5 miles an hour. Saturday, sunny, hot with highs in the upper 90s. South winds 5 to 10 miles an hour. Saturday night, mostly clear. Lows in the mid-70s. Sunday, sunny, hot with highs around 100. Sunday night, partly cloudy in the evening, then becoming mostly cloudy. Lows in the upper 70s. Monday, mostly sunny with a 20% chance of showers. Highs in the upper 90s. Monday night, partly cloudy. A 20% chance of showers after midnight. Lows in the mid-70s. Tuesday, mostly sunny with a slight chance of showers. A slight chance of thunderstorms in the afternoon. Highs in the mid-90s. Chance of rain 20%. Tuesday night, partly cloudy. Lows in the mid-70s. Wednesday, sunny. Highs in the mid-90s. The forecast key messages for North and Central Texas. Very isolated thundershowers may occur east of I-35 this afternoon. Elevated fire weather concerns will continue into this weekend, particularly along and west of the I-35 corridor. Slightly cooler weather and low rain chances return late Sunday into early next week. The spotter information statement for North and Central Texas. Spotter activation is not expected at this time. The Texas Commission on Environmental Quality has issued an ozone action day for the Dallas-Fort Worth area for Thursday. Atmospheric conditions are expected to be favorable for producing high levels of ozone air pollution in the Dallas-Fort Worth area on Thursday. You can help prevent ozone pollution by sharing a ride, walking, riding a bicycle, taking your lunch to work, avoiding drive-through lanes, conserving energy, and keeping your vehicle properly tuned. The ultraviolet index forecast for September 17th is 8, or very high. The current time is 11:29 a.m. Central Daylight Time. 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The following reports of weather temperature and wind were made at 11 a.m. DFW Airport, partly sunny, 90, dew point 72, relative humidity 55%, wind south at 8, pressure 30.22 inches and steady. Dallas Love Field, mostly sunny, 91, southeast at 9. Fort Worth Meacham, sunny, 90, variable at 7. Arlington, sunny, 90, variable at 6. McKinney, sunny, 90, variable at 7. Denton, sunny, 91, south at 12. Elsewhere around the region, Wichita Falls, sunny, 92, southwest at 9. Abilene, sunny, 87, south at 12. Waco, mostly sunny, 91, southeast at 9. Tyler, sunny, 90, south at 8. Once again at 11 a.m., DFW Airport, partly sunny, 90, south at 8. Now let's check on your local forecast for the Dallas-Fort Worth Metroplex. Ozone Action Day in effect for today. Today, mostly sunny. A less than 20% chance of showers and thunderstorms this afternoon. Hot with highs in the upper 90s. Southeast winds 5 to 10 miles an hour. Tonight, mostly clear. Lows in the upper 70s. South winds 5 to 10 miles an hour. Friday, sunny, hot with highs around 100. South winds around 5 miles an hour. And now the extended forecast. Friday night, mostly clear. Lows in the mid-70s. South winds around 5 miles an hour. Saturday, sunny, hot with highs in the upper 90s. South winds 5 to 10 miles an hour. Saturday night, mostly clear. Lows in the mid-70s. Sunday, sunny, hot with highs around 100. Sunday night, partly cloudy in the evening, then becoming mostly cloudy. Lows in the upper 70s. Monday, mostly sunny with a 20% chance of showers. Highs in the upper 90s. Monday night, partly cloudy. A 20% chance of showers after midnight.

tonight. Lows in the mid-70s. Tuesday, mostly sunny with a slight chance of showers. A slight chance of thunderstorms in the afternoon. Highs in the mid-90s. Chance of rain 20%. Tuesday night, partly cloudy. Lows in the mid-70s. Wednesday, sunny. Highs in the mid-90s. The forecast key messages for North and Central Texas. Very isolated thundershowers may occur east of I-35 this afternoon. Elevated fire weather concerns will continue into this weekend, particularly along and west of the I-35 corridor. Slightly cooler weather and low rain chances return late Sunday into early next week. The spotter information statement for North and Central Texas. Spotter activation is not expected at this time. The ultraviolet index forecast for September 17th is 8, or very high. The current time is 11:33 a.m. Central Daylight Time. 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The following reports of weather temperature and wind were made at 11 a.m. DFW Airport, partly sunny, 90, dew point 72, relative humidity 55%, wind south at 8, pressure 30.22 inches and steady. Dallas Love Field, mostly sunny, 91, southeast at 9. Fort Worth Meacham, sunny, 90, variable at 7. Arlington, sunny, 90, variable at 6. McKinney, sunny, 90, variable at 7. Denton, sunny, 91, south at 12. Elsewhere around the region, Wichita Falls, sunny, 92, southwest at 9. Abilene, sunny, 87, south at 12. Waco, mostly sunny, 91, southeast at 9. Tyler, sunny, 90, south at 8. Once again at 11 a.m., DFW Airport, partly sunny, 90, south at 8. Now let's check on your local forecast for the Dallas-Fort Worth Metroplex. Ozone Action Day in effect for today. Today, mostly sunny. A less than 20% chance of showers and thunderstorms this afternoon. Hot with highs in the upper 90s. Southeast winds 5 to 10 miles an hour. Tonight, mostly clear. Lows in the upper 70s. South winds 5 to 10 miles an hour. Friday, sunny, hot with highs around 100. South winds around 5 miles an hour. And now the extended forecast. Friday night, mostly clear. Lows in the mid-70s. South winds around 5 miles an hour. Saturday, sunny, hot with highs in the upper 90s. South winds 5 to 10 miles an hour. Saturday night, mostly clear. Lows in the mid-70s. Sunday, sunny, hot with highs around 100. Sunday night, partly cloudy in the evening, then becoming mostly cloudy. Lows in the upper 70s. Monday, mostly sunny with a 20% chance of showers. Highs in the upper 90s. Monday night, partly cloudy. A 20% chance of showers after midnight. Lows in the mid-70s. Tuesday, mostly sunny with a slight chance of showers. A slight chance of thunderstorms in the afternoon. Highs in the mid-90s. Chance of rain 20%. Tuesday night, partly cloudy. Lows in the mid-70s. Wednesday, sunny. Highs in the mid-90s. The forecast key messages for North and Central Texas. Very isolated thundershowers may occur east of I-35 this afternoon. Elevated fire weather concerns will continue into this weekend, particularly along and west of the I-35 corridor. Slightly cooler weather and low rain chances return late Sunday into early next week. The spotter information statement for North and Central Texas. Spotter activation is not expected at this time. The ultraviolet index forecast for September 17th is 8, or very high. The current time is 11:37 a.m.

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The following reports of weather temperature and wind were made at 11 a.m. DFW Airport, partly sunny, 90, dew point 72, relative humidity 55%, wind south at 8, pressure 30.22 inches and steady. Dallas Love Field, mostly sunny, 91, southeast at 9. Fort Worth Meacham, sunny, 90, variable at 7. Arlington, sunny, 90, variable at 6. McKinney, sunny, 90, variable at 7. Denton, sunny, 91, south at 12. Elsewhere around the region, Wichita Falls, sunny, 92, southwest at 9. Abilene, sunny, 87, south at 12. Waco, mostly sunny, 91, southeast at 9. Tyler, sunny, 90, south at 8. Once again at 11 a.m., DFW Airport, partly sunny, 90, south at 8. Now let's check on your local forecast for the Dallas-Fort Worth Metroplex. Ozone Action Day in effect for today. Today, mostly sunny. A less than 20% chance of showers and thunderstorms this afternoon. Hot with highs in the upper 90s. Southeast winds 5 to 10 miles an hour. Tonight, mostly clear. Lows in the upper 70s. South winds 5 to 10 miles an hour. Friday, sunny, hot with highs around 100. South winds around 5 miles an hour. And now the extended forecast. Friday night, mostly clear. Lows in the mid-70s. South winds around 5 miles an hour. Saturday, sunny, hot with highs in the upper 90s. South winds 5 to 10 miles an hour. Saturday night, mostly clear. Lows in the mid-70s. Sunday, sunny, hot with highs around 100. Sunday night, partly cloudy in the evening, then becoming mostly cloudy. Lows in the upper 70s. Monday, mostly sunny with a 20% chance of showers. Highs in the upper 90s. Monday night, partly cloudy. A 20% chance of showers after midnight. Lows in the mid-70s. Tuesday, mostly sunny with a slight chance of showers. A slight chance of thunderstorms in the afternoon. Highs in the mid-90s. Chance of rain 20%. Tuesday night, partly cloudy. Lows in the mid-70s. Wednesday, sunny. Highs in the mid-90s. The forecast key messages for North and Central Texas. Very isolated thundershowers may occur east of I-35 this afternoon. Elevated fire weather concerns will continue into this weekend, particularly along and west of the I-35 corridor. Slightly cooler weather and low rain chances return late Sunday into early next week. The spotter information statement for North and Central Texas. Spotter activation is not expected at this time. The ultraviolet index forecast for September 17th is 8, or very high. The current time is 11:41 a.m. Central Daylight Time. 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The following reports of weather temperature and wind were made at 11 a.m. DFW Airport, partly sunny, 90, dew point 72, relative humidity 55%, wind south at 8, pressure 30.22 inches and steady. Dallas Love Field, mostly sunny, 91, southeast at 9. Fort Worth Meacham, sunny, 90, variable at 7. Arlington, sunny, 90, variable at 6. McKinney, sunny, 90, variable at 7. Denton, sunny, 91, south at 12. Elsewhere around the region, Wichita Falls, sunny, 92, southwest at 9. Abilene, sunny, 87, south at 12. Waco, mostly sunny, 91, southeast at 9. Tyler, sunny, 90, south at 8. Once again at 11 a.m., DFW Airport, partly sunny.

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The following reports of weather temperature and wind were made at 11 a.m. DFW Airport, partly sunny, 90, dew point 72, relative humidity 55%, wind south at 8, pressure 30.22 inches and steady. Dallas Love Field, mostly sunny, 91, southeast at 9. Fort Worth Meacham, sunny, 90, variable at 7. Arlington, sunny, 90, variable at 6. McKinney, sunny, 90, variable at 7. Denton, sunny, 91, south at 12. Elsewhere around the region, Wichita Falls, sunny, 92, southwest at 9. Abilene, sunny, 87, south at 12. Waco, mostly sunny, 91, southeast at 9. Tyler, sunny, 90, south at 8. Once again at 11 a.m., DFW Airport, partly sunny, 90, south at 8. Now let's check on your local forecast for the Dallas-Fort Worth Metroplex. Ozone Action Day in effect for today. Today, mostly sunny. A less than 20% chance of showers and thunderstorms this afternoon. Hot with highs in the upper 90s. Southeast winds 5 to 10 miles an hour. Tonight, mostly clear. Lows in the upper 70s. South winds 5 to 10 miles an hour. Friday, sunny, hot with highs around 100. South winds around 5 miles an hour. And now the extended forecast. Friday night, mostly clear. Lows in the mid-70s. South winds around 5 miles an hour. Saturday, sunny, hot with highs in the upper 90s. South winds 5 to 10 miles an hour. Saturday night, mostly clear. Lows in the mid-70s. Sunday, sunny, hot with highs around 100. Sunday night, partly cloudy in the evening, then becoming mostly cloudy. Lows in the upper 70s. Monday, mostly sunny with a 20% chance of showers. Highs in the upper 90s. Monday night, partly cloudy. A 20% chance of showers after midnight. Lows in the mid-70s. Tuesday, mostly sunny with a slight chance of showers. A slight chance of thunderstorms in the afternoon. Highs in the mid-90s. Chance of rain 20%. Tuesday night, partly cloudy. Lows in the mid-70s. Wednesday, sunny. Highs in the mid-90s. The forecast key messages for North and Central Texas. Very isolated thundershowers may occur east of I-35 this afternoon. Elevated fire weather concerns will continue into this weekend, particularly along and west of the I-35 corridor. Slightly cooler weather and low rain chances return late Sunday into early next week. The spotter information statement for North and Central Texas. Spotter activation is not expected at this time. The ultraviolet index forecast for September 17th is 8, or very high. The current time is 11:56 a.m. Central Daylight Time. 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The following reports of weather temperature and wind were made at 11 a.m. DFW Airport, partly sunny, 90, dew point 72, relative humidity 55%, wind south at 8, pressure 30.22 inches and steady. Dallas Love Field, mostly sunny, 91, southeast at 9. Fort Worth Meacham, sunny, 90, variable at 7. Arlington, sunny, 90, variable at 6. McKinney, sunny, 90, variable at 7. Denton, sunny, 91, south at 12. Elsewhere around the region, Wichita Falls, sunny, 92, southwest at 9. Abilene, sunny, 87, south at 12. Waco, mostly sunny, 91, southeast at 9. Tyler, sunny, 90, south at 8. Once again at 11 a.m., DFW Airport, partly sunny, 90, south at 8.
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Ozone Action Day in effect for today. Today, mostly sunny. A less than 20% chance of showers and thunderstorms this afternoon. Hot with highs in the upper 90s. Southeast winds 5 to 10 miles an hour. Tonight, mostly clear. Lows in the upper 70s. South winds 5 to 10 miles an hour. Friday, sunny, hot with highs around 100. South winds around 5 miles an hour. And now the extended forecast. Friday night, mostly clear. Lows in the mid-70s. South winds around 5 miles an hour. Saturday, sunny, hot with highs in the upper 90s. South winds 5 to 10 miles an hour. Saturday night, mostly clear. Lows in the mid-70s. Sunday, sunny, hot with highs around 100. Sunday night, partly cloudy in the evening, then becoming mostly cloudy. Lows in the upper 70s. Monday, mostly sunny with a 20% chance of showers. Highs in the upper 90s. Monday night, partly cloudy. A 20% chance of showers after midnight. Lows in the mid-70s. Tuesday, mostly sunny with a slight chance of showers. A slight chance of thunderstorms in the afternoon. Highs in the mid-90s. Chance of rain 20%. Tuesday night, partly cloudy. Lows in the mid-70s. Wednesday, sunny. Highs in the mid-90s. The Texas Commission on Environmental Quality has issued an Ozone Action Day for the Dallas-Fort Worth area for Thursday. Atmospheric conditions are expected to be favorable for producing high levels of ozone air pollution in the Dallas-Fort Worth area on Thursday. You can help prevent ozone pollution by sharing a ride, walking, riding a bicycle, taking your lunch to work, avoiding drive-through lanes, conserving energy, and keeping your vehicle properly tuned. The forecast key messages for North and Central Texas. Very isolated thundershowers may occur east of I-35 this afternoon. Elevated fire weather concerns will continue into this weekend, particularly along and west of the I-35 corridor. Slightly cooler weather and low rain chances return late Sunday into early next week. The spotter information statement for North and Central Texas. Spotter activation is not expected at this time. The ultraviolet index forecast for September 17th is 8, or very high. The current time is 12 p.m. Central Daylight Time. 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The following reports of weather temperature and wind were made at 11 a.m. DFW Airport, partly sunny, 90, dew point 72, relative humidity 55%, wind south at 8, pressure 30.22 inches and steady. Dallas Love Field, mostly sunny, 91, southeast at 9. Fort Worth Meacham, sunny, 90, variable at 7. Arlington, sunny, 90, variable at 6. McKinney, sunny, 90, variable at 7. Denton, sunny, 91, south at 12. Elsewhere around the region, Wichita Falls, sunny, 92, southwest at 9. Abilene, sunny, 87, south at 12. Waco, mostly sunny, 91, southeast at 9. Tyler, sunny, 90, south at 8. Once again at 11 a.m., DFW Airport, partly sunny, 90, south at 8. Now let's check on your local forecast for the Dallas-Fort Worth Metroplex. Ozone Action Day in effect for today. Today, mostly sunny. A less than 20% chance of showers and thunderstorms this afternoon. Hot with highs in the upper 90s. Southeast winds 5 to 10 miles an hour. Tonight, mostly clear. Lows in the upper 70s. South winds 5 to 10 miles an hour. Friday, sunny, hot with highs around 100. South winds around 5 miles an hour. And now the extended forecast. Friday night, mostly clear. Lows in the mid-70s. South winds around 5 miles an hour.

Saturday, sunny, hot with highs in the upper 90s. South winds 5 to 10 miles an hour. Saturday night, mostly clear. Lows in the mid-70s. Sunday, sunny, hot with highs around 100. Sunday night, partly cloudy in the evening, then becoming mostly cloudy. Lows in the upper 70s. Monday, mostly sunny with a 20% chance of showers. Highs in the upper 90s. Monday night, partly cloudy. A 20% chance of showers after midnight. Lows in the mid-70s. Tuesday, mostly sunny with a slight chance of showers. A slight chance of thunderstorms in the afternoon. Highs in the mid-90s. Chance of rain 20%. Tuesday night, partly cloudy. Lows in the mid-70s. Wednesday, sunny. Highs in the mid-90s. The forecast key messages for North and Central Texas. Very isolated thundershowers may occur east of I-35 this afternoon. Elevated fire weather concerns will continue into this weekend, particularly along and west of the I-35 corridor. Slightly cooler weather and low rain chances return late Sunday into early next week. The spotter information statement for North and Central Texas. Spotter activation is not expected at this time. The ultraviolet index forecast for September 17th is 8, or very high. The current time is 12:03 p.m. Central Daylight Time. 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The following reports of weather temperature and wind were made at noon. DFW Airport, partly sunny, 94, dew point 72, relative humidity 48%, heat index 102, wind variable at 5, pressure 30.21 inches and falling. Dallas Love Field, mostly sunny, 92, variable at 5. Fort Worth Meacham, mostly sunny, 92, south at 6. Arlington, mostly sunny, 92, south at 8. McKinney, sunny, 93, heat index 100, south at 7. Denton, sunny, 93, southwest at 8, gusting to 17. Elsewhere around the region, Wichita Falls, mostly sunny, 93, south at 12, gusting to 18. Abilene, sunny, 90, south at 8, gusting to 17. Waco, sunny, 92, southeast at 7. At Tyler, sunny, 91, dew point 69, relative humidity 48%, pressure 30.24 inches and falling. Once again at noon, DFW Airport, partly sunny, 94, heat index 102, variable at 5. Now let's check on your local forecast for the Dallas-Fort Worth Metroplex. Ozone Action Day in effect for today. Today, mostly sunny. A less than 20% chance of showers and thunderstorms this afternoon. Hot with highs in the upper 90s. Southeast winds 5 to 10 miles an hour. Tonight, mostly clear. Lows in the upper 70s. South winds 5 to 10 miles an hour. Friday, sunny, hot with highs around 100. South winds around 5 miles an hour. And now the extended forecast. Friday night, mostly clear. Lows in the mid-70s. South winds around 5 miles an hour. Saturday, sunny, hot with highs in the upper 90s. South winds 5 to 10 miles an hour. Saturday night, mostly clear. Lows in the mid-70s. Sunday, sunny, hot with highs around 100. Sunday night, partly cloudy in the evening, then becoming mostly cloudy. Lows in the upper 70s. Monday, mostly sunny with a 20% chance of showers. Highs in the upper 90s. Monday night, partly cloudy. A 20% chance of showers after midnight. Lows in the mid-70s. Tuesday, mostly sunny with a slight chance of showers. A slight chance of thunderstorms in the afternoon. Highs in the mid-90s. Chance of rain 20%. Tuesday night, partly cloudy. Lows in the mid-70s. Wednesday, sunny. Highs in the mid-90s.

The forecast key messages for North and Central Texas. Very isolated thundershowers may occur east of I-35 this afternoon. Elevated fire weather concerns will continue into this weekend, particularly along and west of the I-35 corridor. Slightly cooler weather and low rain chances return late Sunday into early next week. The spotter information statement for North and Central Texas. Spotter activation is not expected at this time. The ultraviolet index forecast for September 17th is 8, or very high. The current time is 12:07 p.m. Central Daylight Time. 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The following reports of weather temperature and wind were made at noon. DFW Airport, partly sunny, 94, dew point 72, relative humidity 48%, heat index 102, wind variable at 5, pressure 30.21 inches and falling. Dallas Love Field, mostly sunny, 92, variable at 5. Fort Worth Meacham, mostly sunny, 92, south at 6. Arlington, mostly sunny, 92, south at 8. McKinney, sunny, 93, heat index 100, south at 7. Denton, sunny, 93, southwest at 8, gusting to 17. Elsewhere around the region, Wichita Falls, mostly sunny, 93, south at 12, gusting to 18. Abilene, sunny, 90, south at 8, gusting to 17. Waco, sunny, 92, southeast at 7. At Tyler, sunny, 91, dew point 69, relative humidity 48%, pressure 30.24 inches and falling. Once again at noon, DFW Airport, partly sunny, 94, heat index 102, variable at 5. Now let's check on your local forecast for the Dallas-Fort Worth Metroplex. Ozone Action Day in effect for today. Today, mostly sunny. A less than 20% chance of showers and thunderstorms this afternoon. Hot with highs in the upper 90s. Southeast winds 5 to 10 miles an hour. Tonight, mostly clear. Lows in the upper 70s. South winds 5 to 10 miles an hour. Friday, sunny, hot with highs around 100. South winds around 5 miles an hour. And now the extended forecast. Friday night, mostly clear. Lows in the mid-70s. South winds around 5 miles an hour. Saturday, sunny, hot with highs in the upper 90s. South winds 5 to 10 miles an hour. Saturday night, mostly clear. Lows in the mid-70s. Sunday, sunny, hot with highs around 100. Sunday night, partly cloudy in the evening, then becoming mostly cloudy. Lows in the upper 70s. Monday, mostly sunny with a 20% chance of showers. Highs in the upper 90s. Monday night, partly cloudy. A 20% chance of showers after midnight. Lows in the mid-70s. Tuesday, mostly sunny with a slight chance of showers. A slight chance of thunderstorms in the afternoon. Highs in the mid-90s. Chance of rain 20%. Tuesday night, partly cloudy. Lows in the mid-70s. Wednesday, sunny. Highs in the mid-90s. The forecast key messages for North and Central Texas. Very isolated thundershowers may occur east of I-35 this afternoon. Elevated fire weather concerns will continue into this weekend, particularly along and west of the I-35 corridor. Slightly cooler weather and low rain chances return late Sunday into early next week. The spotter information statement for North and Central Texas. Spotter activation is not expected at this time. The ultraviolet index forecast for September 17th is 8, or very high. The current time is 12:11 p.m. Central Daylight Time. 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The following reports of weather temperature and wind were made at noon. DF

Willene, sunny, 90, south at 8, gusting to 17. Waco, sunny, 92, southeast at 7. At Tyler, sunny, 91, dew point 69, relative humidity 48%, pressure 30.24 inches and falling. Once again at noon, DFW Airport, partly sunny, 94, heat index 102, variable at 5. Now let's check on your local forecast for the Dallas-Fort Worth Metroplex. Ozone Action Day in effect for today. Today, mostly sunny. A less than 20% chance of showers and thunderstorms this afternoon. Hot with highs in the upper 90s. Southeast winds 5 to 10 miles an hour. Tonight, mostly clear. Lows in the upper 70s. South winds 5 to 10 miles an hour. Friday, sunny, hot with highs around 100. South winds around 5 miles an hour. And now the extended forecast. Friday night, mostly clear. Lows in the mid-70s. South winds around 5 miles an hour. Saturday, sunny, hot with highs in the upper 90s. South winds 5 to 10 miles an hour. Saturday night, mostly clear. Lows in the mid-70s. Sunday, sunny, hot with highs around 100. Sunday night, partly cloudy in the evening, then becoming mostly cloudy. Lows in the upper 70s. Monday, mostly sunny with a 20% chance of showers. Highs in the upper 90s. Monday night, partly cloudy. A 20% chance of showers after midnight. Lows in the mid-70s. Tuesday, mostly sunny with a slight chance of showers. A slight chance of thunderstorms in the afternoon. Highs in the mid-90s. Chance of rain 20%. Tuesday night, partly cloudy. Lows in the mid-70s. Wednesday, sunny. Highs in the mid-90s. The forecast key messages for North and Central Texas. Very isolated thundershowers may occur east of I-35 this afternoon. Elevated fire weather concerns will continue into this weekend, particularly along and west of the I-35 corridor. Slightly cooler weather and low rain chances return late Sunday into early next week. The spotter information statement for North and Central Texas. Spotter activation is not expected at this time. The ultraviolet index forecast for September 17th is 8, or very high. The current time is 12:15 p.m. Central Daylight Time. 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The following reports of weather temperature and wind were made at noon. DFW Airport, partly sunny, 94, dew point 72, relative humidity 48%, heat index 102, wind variable at 5, pressure 30.21 inches and falling. Dallas Love Field, mostly sunny, 92, variable at 5. Fort Worth Meacham, mostly sunny, 92, south at 6. Arlington, mostly sunny, 92, south at 8. McKinney, sunny, 93, heat index 100, south at 7. Denton, sunny, 93, southwest at 8, gusting to 17. Elsewhere around the region, Wichita Falls, mostly sunny, 93, south at 12, gusting to 18. Abilene, sunny, 90, south at 8, gusting to 17. Waco, sunny, 92, southeast at 7. At Tyler, sunny, 91, dew point 69, relative humidity 48%, pressure 30.24 inches and falling. Once again at noon, DFW Airport, partly sunny, 94, heat index 102, variable at 5. Now let's check on your local forecast for the Dallas-Fort Worth Metroplex. Ozone Action Day in effect for today. Today, mostly sunny. A less than 20% chance of showers and thunderstorms this afternoon. Hot with highs in the upper 90s. Southeast winds 5 to 10 miles an hour. Tonight, mostly clear. Lows in the upper 70s. South winds 5 to 10 miles an hour. Friday, sunny, hot with highs around 100.

south winds around 5 miles an hour. And now the extended forecast. Friday night, mostly clear. Lows in the mid-70s. South winds around 5 miles an hour. Saturday, sunny, hot with highs in the upper 90s. South winds 5 to 10 miles an hour. Saturday night, mostly clear. Lows in the mid-70s. Sunday, sunny, hot with highs around 100. Sunday night, partly cloudy in the evening, then becoming mostly cloudy. Lows in the upper 70s. Monday, mostly sunny with a 20% chance of showers. Highs in the upper 90s. Monday night, partly cloudy. A 20% chance of showers after midnight. Lows in the mid-70s. Tuesday, mostly sunny with a slight chance of showers. A slight chance of thunderstorms in the afternoon. Highs in the mid-90s. Chance of rain 20%. Tuesday night, partly cloudy. Lows in the mid-70s. Wednesday, sunny. Highs in the mid-90s. The forecast key messages for North and Central Texas. Very isolated thundershowers may occur east of I-35 this afternoon. Elevated fire weather concerns will continue into this weekend, particularly along and west of the I-35 corridor. Slightly cooler weather and low rain chances return late Sunday into early next week. The spotter information statement for North and Central Texas. Spotter activation is not expected at this time. The ultraviolet index forecast for September 17th is 8, or very high. The current time is 12:19 p.m. Central Daylight Time. 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The following reports of weather temperature and wind were made at noon. DFW Airport, partly sunny, 94, dew point 72, relative humidity 48%, heat index 102, wind variable at 5, pressure 30.21 inches and falling. Dallas Love Field, mostly sunny, 92, variable at 5. Fort Worth Meacham, mostly sunny, 92, south at 6. Arlington, mostly sunny, 92, south at 8. McKinney, sunny, 93, heat index 100, south at 7. Denton, sunny, 93, southwest at 8, gusting to 17. Elsewhere around the region, Wichita Falls, mostly sunny, 93, south at 12, gusting to 18. Abilene, sunny, 90, south at 8, gusting to 17. Waco, sunny, 92, southeast at 7. At Tyler, sunny, 91, dew point 69, relative humidity 48%, pressure 30.24 inches and falling. Once again at noon, DFW Airport, partly sunny, 94, heat index 102, variable at 5. Now let's check on your local forecast for the Dallas-Fort Worth Metroplex. Ozone Action Day in effect for today. Today, mostly sunny. A less than 20% chance of showers and thunderstorms this afternoon. Hot with highs in the upper 90s. Southeast winds 5 to 10 miles an hour. Tonight, mostly clear. Lows in the upper 70s. South winds 5 to 10 miles an hour. Friday, sunny, hot with highs around 100. South winds around 5 miles an hour. And now the extended forecast. Friday night, mostly clear. Lows in the mid-70s. South winds around 5 miles an hour. Saturday, sunny, hot with highs in the upper 90s. South winds 5 to 10 miles an hour. Saturday night, mostly clear. Lows in the mid-70s. Sunday, sunny, hot with highs around 100. Sunday night, partly cloudy in the evening, then becoming mostly cloudy. Lows in the upper 70s. Monday, mostly sunny with a 20% chance of showers. Highs in the upper 90s. Monday night, partly cloudy. A 20% chance of showers after midnight. Lows in the mid-70s. Tuesday, mostly sunny with a slight chance of showers. A slight chance of thunderstorms in the afternoon.

Highs in the mid-90s. Chance of rain 20%. Tuesday night, partly cloudy. Lows in the mid-70s. Wednesday, sunny. Highs in the mid-90s. The forecast key messages for North and Central Texas. Very isolated thundershowers may occur east of I-35 this afternoon. Elevated fire weather concerns will continue into this weekend, particularly along and west of the I-35 corridor. Slightly cooler weather and low rain chances return late Sunday into early next week. The spotter information statement for North and Central Texas. Spotter activation is not expected at this time. The ultraviolet index forecast for September 17th is 8, or very high. The current time is 12:23 p.m. Central Daylight Time. 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The following reports of weather temperature and wind were made at noon. DFW Airport, partly sunny, 94, dew point 72, relative humidity 48%, heat index 102, wind variable at 5, pressure 30.21 inches and falling. Dallas Love Field, mostly sunny, 92, variable at 5. Fort Worth Meacham, mostly sunny, 92, south at 6. Arlington, mostly sunny, 92, south at 8. McKinney, sunny, 93, heat index 100, south at 7. Denton, sunny, 93, southwest at 8, gusting to 17. Elsewhere around the region, Wichita Falls, mostly sunny, 93, south at 12, gusting to 18. Abilene, sunny, 90, south at 8, gusting to 17. Waco, sunny, 92, southeast at 7. At Tyler, sunny, 91, dew point 69, relative humidity 48%, pressure 30.24 inches and falling. Once again at noon, DFW Airport, partly sunny, 94, heat index 102, variable at 5. Now let's check on your local forecast for the Dallas-Fort Worth Metroplex. Ozone Action Day in effect for today. Today, mostly sunny. A less than 20% chance of showers and thunderstorms this afternoon. Hot with highs in the upper 90s. Southeast winds 5 to 10 miles an hour. Tonight, mostly clear. Lows in the upper 70s. South winds 5 to 10 miles an hour. Friday, sunny, hot with highs around 100. South winds around 5 miles an hour. And now the extended forecast. Friday night, mostly clear. Lows in the mid-70s. South winds around 5 miles an hour. Saturday, sunny, hot with highs in the upper 90s. South winds 5 to 10 miles an hour. Saturday night, mostly clear. Lows in the mid-70s. Sunday, sunny, hot with highs around 100. Sunday night, partly cloudy in the evening, then becoming mostly cloudy. Lows in the upper 70s. Monday, mostly sunny with a 20% chance of showers. Highs in the upper 90s. Monday night, partly cloudy. A 20% chance of showers after midnight. Lows in the mid-70s. Tuesday, mostly sunny with a slight chance of showers. A slight chance of thunderstorms in the afternoon. Highs in the mid-90s. Chance of rain 20%. Tuesday night, partly cloudy. Lows in the mid-70s. Wednesday, sunny. Highs in the mid-90s. The forecast key messages for North and Central Texas. Very isolated thundershowers may occur east of I-35 this afternoon. Elevated fire weather concerns will continue into this weekend, particularly along and west of the I-35 corridor. Slightly cooler weather and low rain chances return late Sunday into early next week. The spotter information statement for North and Central Texas. Spotter activation is not expected at this time. The ultraviolet index forecast for September 17th is 8, or very high. The current time is 12:28 p.m. Central Daylight Time. 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

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The following reports of weather temperature and wind were made at noon. DFW Airport, partly sunny, 94, dew point 72, relative humidity 48%, heat index 102, wind variable at 5, pressure 30.21 inches and falling. Dallas Love Field, mostly sunny, 92, variable at 5. Fort Worth Meacham, mostly sunny, 92, south at 6. Arlington, mostly sunny, 92, south at 8. McKinney, sunny, 93, heat index 100, south at 7. Denton, sunny, 93, southwest at 8, gusting to 17. Elsewhere around the region, Wichita Falls, mostly sunny, 93, south at 12, gusting to 18. Abilene, sunny, 90, south at 8, gusting to 17. Waco, sunny, 92, southeast at 7. At Tyler, sunny, 91, dew point 69, relative humidity 48%, pressure 30.24 inches and falling. Once again at noon, DFW Airport, partly sunny, 94, heat index 102, variable at 5. The Texas Commission on Environmental Quality has issued an ozone action day for the Dallas-Fort Worth area for Thursday. Atmospheric conditions are expected to be favorable for producing high levels of ozone air pollution in the Dallas-Fort Worth area on Thursday. You can help prevent ozone pollution by sharing a ride, walking, riding a bicycle, taking your lunch to work, avoiding drive-through lanes, conserving energy, and keeping your vehicle properly tuned. Now let's check on your local forecast for the Dallas-Fort Worth Metroplex. Ozone Action Day in effect for today. Today, mostly sunny. A less than 20% chance of showers and thunderstorms this afternoon. Hot with highs in the upper 90s. Southeast winds 5 to 10 miles an hour. Tonight, mostly clear. Lows in the upper 70s. South winds 5 to 10 miles an hour. Friday, sunny, hot with highs around 100. South winds around 5 miles an hour. And now the extended forecast. Friday night, mostly clear. Lows in the mid-70s. South winds around 5 miles an hour. Saturday, sunny, hot with highs in the upper 90s. South winds 5 to 10 miles an hour. Saturday night, mostly clear. Lows in the mid-70s. Sunday, sunny, hot with highs around 100. Sunday night, partly cloudy in the evening, then becoming mostly cloudy. Lows in the upper 70s. Monday, mostly sunny with a 20% chance of showers. Highs in the upper 90s. Monday night, partly cloudy. A 20% chance of showers after midnight. Lows in the mid-70s. Tuesday, mostly sunny with a slight chance of showers. A slight chance of thunderstorms in the afternoon. Highs in the mid-90s. Chance of rain 20%. Tuesday night, partly cloudy. Lows in the mid-70s. Wednesday, sunny. Highs in the mid-90s. The forecast key messages for North and Central Texas. Very isolated thundershowers may occur east of I-35 this afternoon. Elevated fire weather concerns will continue into this weekend, particularly along and west of the I-35 corridor. Slightly cooler weather and low rain chances return late Sunday into early next week. The spotter information statement for North and Central Texas. Spotter activation is not expected at this time. The ultraviolet index forecast for September 17th is 8, or very high. The current time is 12:32 p.m. Central Daylight Time. 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The following reports of weather temperature and wind were made at noon. DFW Airport, partly sunny, 94, dew point 72, relative humidity 48%, heat index 102, wind variable at 5, pressure 30.21 inches and falling.
Dallas Love Field, mostly sunny, 92, variable at 5. Fort Worth Meacham, mostly sunny, 92, south at 6. Dallas Love Field, mostly sunny, 92, variable at 5. Fort Worth Meacham, mostly sunny, 92, south at 6. Arlington, mostly sunny, 92, south at 8. McKinney, sunny, 93, heat index 100, south at 7. Denton, sunny, 93, southwest at 8, gusting to 17. Elsewhere around the region, Wichita Falls, mostly sunny, 93, south at 12, gusting to 18. Abilene, sunny, 90, south at 8, gusting to 17. Waco, sunny, 92, southeast at 7. At Tyler, sunny, 91, dew point 69, relative humidity 48%, pressure 30.24 inches and falling. Once again at noon, DFW Airport, partly sunny, 94, heat index 102, variable at 5. Now let's check on your local forecast for the Dallas-Fort Worth Metroplex. Ozone Action Day in effect for today. Today, mostly sunny. A less than 20% chance of showers and thunderstorms this afternoon. Hot with highs in the upper 90s. Southeast winds 5 to 10 miles an hour. Tonight, mostly clear. Lows in the upper 70s. South winds 5 to 10 miles an hour. Friday, sunny, hot with highs around 100. South winds around 5 miles an hour. And now the extended forecast. Friday night, mostly clear. Lows in the mid-70s. South winds around 5 miles an hour. Saturday, sunny, hot with highs in the upper 90s. South winds 5 to 10 miles an hour. Saturday night, mostly clear. Lows in the mid-70s. Sunday, sunny, hot with highs around 100. Sunday night, partly cloudy in the evening, then becoming mostly cloudy. Lows in the upper 70s. Monday, mostly sunny with a 20% chance of showers. Highs in the upper 90s. Monday night, partly cloudy. A 20% chance of showers after midnight. Lows in the mid-70s. Tuesday, mostly sunny with a slight chance of showers. A slight chance of thunderstorms in the afternoon. Highs in the mid-90s. Chance of rain 20%. Tuesday night, partly cloudy. Lows in the mid-70s. Wednesday, sunny. Highs in the mid-90s. The forecast key messages for North and Central Texas. Very isolated thundershowers may occur east of I-35 this afternoon. Elevated fire weather concerns will continue into this weekend, particularly along and west of the I-35 corridor. Slightly cooler weather and low rain chances return late Sunday into early next week. The spotter information statement for North and Central Texas. Spotter activation is not expected at this time. The ultraviolet index forecast for September 17th is 8, or very high. The current time is 12:36 p.m. Central Daylight Time. 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The following reports of weather temperature and wind were made at noon. DFW Airport, partly sunny, 94, dew point 72, relative humidity 48%, heat index 102, wind variable at 5, pressure 30.21 inches and falling. Dallas Love Field, mostly sunny, 92, variable at 5. Fort Worth Meacham, mostly sunny, 92, south at 6. Arlington, mostly sunny, 92, south at 8. McKinney, sunny, 93, heat index 100, south at 7. Denton, sunny, 93, southwest at 8, gusting to 17. Elsewhere around the region, Wichita Falls, mostly sunny, 93, south at 12, gusting to 18. Abilene, sunny, 90, south at 8, gusting to 17. Waco, sunny, 92, southeast at 7.
Ed Tyler, sunny, 91, dew point 69, relative humidity 48%, pressure 30.24 inches and falling.

once again at noon. DFW Airport, partly sunny, 94, heat index 102, variable at 5. Now let's check on your local forecast for the Dallas-Fort Worth Metroplex. Ozone Action Day in effect for today. Today, mostly sunny. A less than 20% chance of showers and thunderstorms this afternoon. Hot with highs in the upper 90s. Southeast winds 5 to 10 miles an hour. Tonight, mostly clear. Lows in the upper 70s. South winds 5 to 10 miles an hour. Friday, sunny, hot with highs around 100. South winds around 5 miles an hour. And now the extended forecast. Friday night, mostly clear. Lows in the mid-70s. South winds around 5 miles an hour. Saturday, sunny, hot with highs in the upper 90s. South winds 5 to 10 miles an hour. Saturday night, mostly clear. Lows in the mid-70s. Sunday, sunny, hot with highs around 100. Sunday night, partly cloudy in the evening, then becoming mostly cloudy. Lows in the upper 70s. Monday, mostly sunny with a 20% chance of showers. Highs in the upper 90s. Monday night, partly cloudy. A 20% chance of showers after midnight. Lows in the mid-70s. Tuesday, mostly sunny with a slight chance of showers. A slight chance of thunderstorms in the afternoon. Highs in the mid-90s. Chance of rain 20%. Tuesday night, partly cloudy. Lows in the mid-70s. Wednesday, sunny. Highs in the mid-90s. The forecast key messages for North and Central Texas. Very isolated thundershowers may occur east of I-35 this afternoon. Elevated fire weather concerns will continue into this weekend, particularly along and west of the I-35 corridor. Slightly cooler weather and low rain chances return late Sunday into early next week. The spotter information statement for North and Central Texas. Spotter activation is not expected at this time. The ultraviolet index forecast for September 17th is 8, or very high. The current time is 12:40 p.m. Central Daylight Time. 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The following reports of weather temperature and wind were made at noon. DFW Airport, partly sunny, 94, dew point 72, relative humidity 48%, heat index 102, wind variable at 5, pressure 30.21 inches and falling. Dallas Love Field, mostly sunny, 92, variable at 5. Fort Worth Meacham, mostly sunny, 92, south at 6. Arlington, mostly sunny, 92, south at 8. McKinney, sunny, 93, heat index 100, south at 7. Denton, sunny, 93, southwest at 8, gusting to 17. Elsewhere around the region, Wichita Falls, mostly sunny, 93, south at 12, gusting to 18. Abilene, sunny, 90, south at 8, gusting to 17. Waco, sunny, 92, southeast at 7. At Tyler, sunny, 91, dew point 69, relative humidity 48%, pressure 30.24 inches and falling. Once again at noon, DFW Airport, partly sunny, 94, heat index 102, variable at 5. Now let's check on your local forecast for the Dallas-Fort Worth Metroplex. Ozone Action Day in effect for today. Today, mostly sunny. A less than 20% chance of showers and thunderstorms this afternoon. Hot with highs in the upper 90s. Southeast winds 5 to 10 miles an hour. Tonight, mostly clear. Lows in the upper 70s. South winds 5 to 10 miles an hour. Friday, sunny, hot with highs around 100. South winds around 5 miles an hour. And now the extended forecast. Friday night, mostly clear. Lows in the mid-70s. South winds around 5 miles an hour. Saturday, sunny, hot with highs in the upper 90s.

of humidity 48%, heat index 102, wind variable at 5, pressure 30.21 inches and falling. Dallas Love Field, mostly sunny, 92, variable at 5. Fort Worth Meacham, mostly sunny, 92, south at 6. Arlington, mostly sunny, 92, south at 8. McKinney, sunny, 93, heat index 100, south at 7. Denton, sunny, 93, southwest at 8, gusting to 17. Elsewhere around the region, Wichita Falls, mostly sunny, 93, south at 12, gusting to 18. Abilene, sunny, 90, south at 8, gusting to 17. Waco, sunny, 92, southeast at 7. At Tyler, sunny, 91, dew point 69, relative humidity 48%, pressure 30.24 inches and falling. Once again at noon, DFW Airport, partly sunny, 94, heat index 102, variable at 5. Now let's check on your local forecast for the Dallas-Fort Worth Metroplex. Ozone Action Day in effect for today. Today, mostly sunny. A less than 20% chance of showers and thunderstorms this afternoon. Hot with highs in the upper 90s. Southeast winds 5 to 10 miles an hour. Tonight, mostly clear. Lows in the upper 70s. South winds 5 to 10 miles an hour. Friday, sunny, hot with highs around 100. South winds around 5 miles an hour. And now the extended forecast. Friday night, mostly clear. Lows in the mid-70s. South winds around 5 miles an hour. Saturday, sunny, hot with highs in the upper 90s. South winds 5 to 10 miles an hour. Saturday night, mostly clear. Lows in the mid-70s. Sunday, sunny, hot with highs around 100. Sunday night, partly cloudy in the evening, then becoming mostly cloudy. Lows in the upper 70s. Monday, mostly sunny with a 20% chance of showers. Highs in the upper 90s. Monday night, partly cloudy. A 20% chance of showers after midnight. Lows in the mid-70s. Tuesday, mostly sunny with a slight chance of showers. A slight chance of thunderstorms in the afternoon. Highs in the mid-90s. Chance of rain 20%. Tuesday night, partly cloudy. Lows in the mid-70s. Wednesday, sunny. Highs in the mid-90s. The forecast key messages for North and Central Texas. Very isolated thundershowers may occur east of I-35 this afternoon. Elevated fire weather concerns will continue into this weekend, particularly along and west of the I-35 corridor. Slightly cooler weather and low rain chances return late Sunday into early next week. The spotter information statement for North and Central Texas. Spotter activation is not expected at this time. The ultraviolet index forecast for September 17th is 8, or very high. The current time is 12:56 p.m. Central Daylight Time. 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The following reports of weather temperature and wind were made at noon. DFW Airport, partly sunny, 94, dew point 72, relative humidity 48%, heat index 102, wind variable at 5, pressure 30.21 inches and falling. Dallas Love Field, mostly sunny, 92, variable at 5. Fort Worth Meacham, mostly sunny, 92, south at 6. Arlington, mostly sunny, 92, south at 8. McKinney, sunny, 93, heat index 100, south at 7. Denton, sunny, 93, southwest at 8, gusting to 17. Elsewhere around the region, Wichita Falls, mostly sunny, 93, south at 12, gusting to 18. Abilene, sunny, 90, south at 8, gusting to 17. Waco, sunny, 92, southeast at 7.
at Tyler, sunny, 91, dew point 69, relative humidity 48%, pressure 30.24 inches and falling. Once again at noon, DFW Airport, partly sunny, 94, heat index 102, variable at 5. Now let's check on your local forecast for the Dallas-Fort Worth Metroplex. Ozone Action Day in effect for today. This afternoon, mostly sunny with a less than 20% chance of showers. Hot with highs around 100. Southeast winds around 5 miles an hour. Heat index values up to 105. Tonight, mostly clear. Lows in the upper 70s. South winds around 5 miles an hour. Friday, sunny, hot with highs in the upper 90s. Southwest winds around 5 miles an hour, becoming southeast in the afternoon. And now the extended forecast. Friday night, clear. Lows in the mid-70s. South winds around 5 miles an hour. Saturday, sunny, hot with highs around 100. South winds 5 to 10 miles an hour. Saturday night, mostly clear. Lows in the mid-70s. Sunday, mostly sunny. Hot with highs around 100. Sunday night, partly cloudy in the evening, then becoming mostly cloudy. Lows in the upper 70s. Monday, mostly sunny with a 20% chance of showers. Highs in the upper 90s. Monday night, partly cloudy. A 20% chance of showers after midnight. Lows in the mid-70s. Tuesday, mostly sunny with a slight chance of showers. A slight chance of thunderstorms in the afternoon. Highs in the mid-90s. Chance of rain 20%. Tuesday night, partly cloudy. Lows in the mid-70s. Wednesday, sunny. Highs in the mid-90s. The Texas Commission on Environmental Quality has issued an Ozone Action Day for the Dallas-Fort Worth area for Thursday. Atmospheric conditions are expected to be favorable for producing high levels of ozone air pollution in the Dallas-Fort Worth area on Thursday. You can help prevent ozone pollution by sharing a ride, walking, riding a bicycle, taking your lunch to work, avoiding drive-through lanes, conserving energy, and keeping your vehicle properly tuned. The forecast key messages for North and Central Texas. Very isolated thundershowers may occur east of I-35 this afternoon. Elevated fire weather concerns will continue into this weekend, particularly along and west of the I-35 corridor. Slightly cooler weather and low rain chances return late Sunday into early next week. The spotter information statement for North and Central Texas. Spotter activation is not expected at this time. The ultraviolet index forecast for September 17th is 8, or very high. The current time is 1:01 p.m. Central Daylight Time. 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The following reports of weather temperature and wind were made at noon. DFW Airport, partly sunny, 94, dew point 72, relative humidity 48%, heat index 102, wind variable at 5, pressure 30.21 inches and falling. Dallas Love Field, mostly sunny, 92, variable at 5. Fort Worth Meacham, mostly sunny, 92, south at 6. Arlington, mostly sunny, 92, south at 8. McKinney, sunny, 93, heat index 100, south at 7. Denton, sunny, 93, southwest at 8, gusting to 17. Elsewhere around the region, Wichita Falls, mostly sunny, 93, south at 12, gusting to 18. Abilene, sunny, 90, south at 8, gusting to 17. Waco, sunny, 92, southeast at 7. At Tyler, sunny, 91, dew point 69, relative humidity 48%, pressure 30.24 inches and falling. Once again at noon, DFW Airport, partly sunny, 94, heat index 102, variable at 5. The following reports of weather temperature and wind were made at 1 p.m.
DFW Airport, mostly sunny, 95, dew point 70, relative humidity 44%, heat index 101, wind south at 8, pressure 30.19.

inches and falling. Dallas Love Field, mostly sunny, 94, heat index 100, northeast at 5. Fort Worth Meacham, mostly sunny, 94, east at 7. Arlington, mostly sunny, 92, southeast at 6. McKinney, sunny, 95, heat index 99, southeast at 9. Denton, sunny, 95, heat index 101, southwest at 6, gusting to 17. Elsewhere around the region, Wichita Falls, mostly sunny, 93, southeast at 5. Abilene, mostly sunny, 93, south at 12, gusting to 18. Waco, mostly sunny, 94, heat index 100, northeast at 9, gusting to 16. Tyler, mostly sunny, 94, southeast at 8. Once again at 1 p.m., DFW Airport, mostly sunny, 95, heat index 101, south at 8. The following reports of weather temperature and wind were made at 1 p.m. DFW Airport, mostly sunny, 95, dew point 70, relative humidity 44%, heat index 101, wind south at 8, pressure 30.19 inches and falling. Dallas Love Field, mostly sunny, 94, heat index 100, northeast at 5. Fort Worth Meacham, mostly sunny, 94, east at 7. Arlington, mostly sunny, 92, southeast at 6. McKinney, sunny, 95, heat index 99, southeast at 9. Denton, sunny, 95, heat index 101, southwest at 6, gusting to 17. Elsewhere around the region, Wichita Falls, mostly sunny, 93, southeast at 5. Abilene, mostly sunny, 93, south at 12, gusting to 18. Waco, mostly sunny, 94, heat index 100, northeast at 9, gusting to 16. Tyler, mostly sunny, 94, southeast at 8. Once again at 1 p.m., DFW Airport, mostly sunny, 95, heat index 101, south at 8. Now let's check on your local forecast for the Dallas-Fort Worth Metroplex. Ozone Action Day in effect for today. This afternoon, mostly sunny with a less than 20% chance of showers. Hot with highs around 100. Southeast winds around 5 miles an hour. Heat index values up to 105. Tonight, mostly clear. Lows in the upper 70s. South winds around 5 miles an hour. Friday, sunny, hot with highs in the upper 90s. Southwest winds around 5 miles an hour, becoming southeast in the afternoon. And now the extended forecast. Friday night, clear. Lows in the mid-70s. South winds around 5 miles an hour. Saturday, sunny, hot with highs around 100. South winds 5 to 10 miles an hour. Saturday night, mostly clear. Lows in the mid-70s. Sunday, mostly sunny. Hot with highs around 100. Sunday night, partly cloudy in the evening, then becoming mostly cloudy. Lows in the upper 70s. Monday, mostly sunny with a 20% chance of showers. Highs in the upper 90s. Monday night, partly cloudy. A 20% chance of showers after midnight. Lows in the mid-70s. Tuesday, mostly sunny with a slight chance of showers. A slight chance of thunderstorms in the afternoon. Highs in the mid-90s. Chance of rain 20%. Tuesday night, partly cloudy. Lows in the mid-70s. Wednesday, sunny. Highs in the mid-90s. The forecast key messages for North and Central Texas. Very isolated thundershowers may occur east of I-35 this afternoon. Elevated fire weather concerns will continue into this weekend, particularly along and west of the I-35 corridor. Slightly cooler weather and low rain chances return late Sunday into early next week. The spotter information statement for North and Central Texas. Spotter activation is not expected at this time. The ultraviolet index forecast for September 17th is 8, or very high. The current time is 1:07 p.m. Central Daylight.

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The following reports of weather temperature and wind were made at 1 p.m. DFW Airport, mostly sunny, 95, dew point 70, relative humidity 44%, heat index 101, wind south at 8, pressure 30.19 inches and falling. Dallas Love Field, mostly sunny, 94, heat index 100, northeast at 5. Fort Worth Meacham, mostly sunny, 94, east at 7. Arlington, mostly sunny, 92, southeast at 6. McKinney, sunny, 95, heat index 99, southeast at 9. Denton, sunny, 95, heat index 101, southwest at 6, gusting to 17. Elsewhere around the region, Wichita Falls, mostly sunny, 93, southeast at 5. Abilene, mostly sunny, 93, south at 12, gusting to 18. Waco, mostly sunny, 94, heat index 100, northeast at 9, gusting to 16. Tyler, mostly sunny, 94, southeast at 8. Once again at 1 p.m., DFW Airport, mostly sunny, 95, heat index 101, south at 8. Now let's check on your local forecast for the Dallas-Fort Worth Metroplex. Ozone Action Day in effect for today. This afternoon, mostly sunny with a less than 20% chance of showers. Hot with highs around 100. Southeast winds around 5 miles an hour. Heat index values up to 105. Tonight, mostly clear. Lows in the upper 70s. South winds around 5 miles an hour. Friday, sunny, hot with highs in the upper 90s. Southwest winds around 5 miles an hour, becoming southeast in the afternoon. And now the extended forecast. Friday night, clear. Lows in the mid-70s. South winds around 5 miles an hour. Saturday, sunny, hot with highs around 100. South winds 5 to 10 miles an hour. Saturday night, mostly clear. Lows in the mid-70s. Sunday, mostly sunny. Hot with highs around 100. Sunday night, partly cloudy in the evening, then becoming mostly cloudy. Lows in the upper 70s. Monday, mostly sunny with a 20% chance of showers. Highs in the upper 90s. Monday night, partly cloudy. A 20% chance of showers after midnight. Lows in the mid-70s. Tuesday, mostly sunny with a slight chance of showers. A slight chance of thunderstorms in the afternoon. Highs in the mid-90s. Chance of rain 20%. Tuesday night, partly cloudy. Lows in the mid-70s. Wednesday, sunny. Highs in the mid-90s. The forecast key messages for North and Central Texas. Very isolated thundershowers may occur east of I-35 this afternoon. Elevated fire weather concerns will continue into this weekend, particularly along and west of the I-35 corridor. Slightly cooler weather and low rain chances return late Sunday into early next week. The spotter information statement for North and Central Texas. Spotter activation is not expected at this time. The ultraviolet index forecast for September 17th is 8, or very high. The current time is 1:12 p.m. Central Daylight Time. 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The following reports of weather temperature and wind were made at 1 p.m. DFW Airport, mostly sunny, 95, dew point 70, relative humidity 44%, heat index 101, wind south at 8, pressure 30.19 inches and falling. Dallas Love Field, mostly sunny, 94, heat index 100, northeast at 5. Fort Worth Meacham, mostly sunny, 94, east at 7. Arlington, mostly sunny, 92, southeast at 6. McKinney, sunny, 95, heat index 99, southeast at 9.

For the Dallas-Fort Worth Metroplex, ozone action day in effect for today. This afternoon, mostly sunny with a less than 20% chance of showers. Hot with highs around 100. Southeast winds around 5 miles an hour. Heat index values up to 105. Tonight, mostly clear. Lows in the upper 70s. South winds around 5 miles an hour. Friday, sunny, hot with highs in the upper 90s. Southwest winds around 5 miles an hour, becoming southeast in the afternoon. And now the extended forecast. Friday night, clear. Lows in the mid-70s. South winds around 5 miles an hour. Saturday, sunny, hot with highs around 100. South winds 5 to 10 miles an hour. Saturday night, mostly clear. Lows in the mid-70s. Sunday, mostly sunny. Hot with highs around 100. Sunday night, partly cloudy in the evening, then becoming mostly cloudy. Lows in the upper 70s. Monday, mostly sunny with a 20% chance of showers. Highs in the upper 90s. Monday night, partly cloudy. A 20% chance of showers after midnight. Lows in the mid-70s. Tuesday, mostly sunny with a slight chance of showers. A slight chance of thunderstorms in the afternoon. Highs in the mid-90s. Chance of rain 20%. Tuesday night, partly cloudy. Lows in the mid-70s. Wednesday, sunny. Highs in the mid-90s. The forecast key messages for North and Central Texas. Very isolated thundershowers may occur east of I-35 this afternoon. Elevated fire weather concerns will continue into this weekend, particularly along and west of the I-35 corridor. Slightly cooler weather and low rain chances return late Sunday into early next week. The spotter information statement for North and Central Texas. Spotter activation is not expected at this time. The ultraviolet index forecast for September 17th is 8, or very high. The current time is 1:16 p.m. Central Daylight Time. 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The following reports of weather temperature and wind were made at 1 p.m. DFW Airport, mostly sunny, 95, dew point 70, relative humidity 44%, heat index 101, wind south at 8, pressure 30.19 inches and falling. Dallas Love Field, mostly sunny, 94, heat index 100, northeast at 5. Fort Worth Meacham, mostly sunny, 94, east at 7. Arlington, mostly sunny, 92, southeast at 6. McKinney, sunny, 95, heat index 99, southeast at 9. Denton, sunny, 95, heat index 101, southwest at 6, gusting to 17. Elsewhere around the region, Wichita Falls, mostly sunny, 93, southeast at 5. Abilene, mostly sunny, 93, south at 12, gusting to 18. Waco, mostly sunny, 94, heat index 100, northeast at 9, gusting to 16. Tyler, mostly sunny, 94, southeast at 8. Once again at 1 p.m., DFW Airport, mostly sunny, 95, heat index 101, south at 8. Now let's check on your local forecast for the Dallas-Fort Worth Metroplex. Ozone Action Day in effect for today. This afternoon, mostly sunny with a less than 20% chance of showers. Hot with highs around 100. Southeast winds around 5 miles an hour. Heat index values up to 105. Tonight, mostly clear. Lows in the upper 70s. South winds around 5 miles an hour. Friday, sunny, hot with highs in the upper 90s. Southwest winds around 5 miles an hour, becoming southeast in the afternoon. And now the extended forecast. Friday night, clear. Lows in the mid-70s. South winds around 5 miles an hour. Saturday, sunny, hot with highs around 100. South winds 5 to 10.

miles an hour. Saturday night, mostly clear. Lows in the mid-70s. Sunday, mostly sunny. Hot with highs around 100. Sunday night, partly cloudy in the evening, then becoming mostly cloudy. Lows in the upper 70s. Monday, mostly sunny with a 20% chance of showers. Highs in the upper 90s. Monday night, partly cloudy. A 20% chance of showers after midnight. Lows in the mid-70s. Tuesday, mostly sunny with a slight chance of showers. A slight chance of thunderstorms in the afternoon. Highs in the mid-90s. Chance of rain 20%. Tuesday night, partly cloudy. Lows in the mid-70s. Wednesday, sunny. Highs in the mid-90s. The forecast key messages for North and Central Texas. Very isolated thundershowers may occur east of I-35 this afternoon. Elevated fire weather concerns will continue into this weekend, particularly along and west of the I-35 corridor. Slightly cooler weather and low rain chances return late Sunday into early next week. The spotter information statement for North and Central Texas. Spotter activation is not expected at this time. The ultraviolet index forecast for September 17th is 8, or very high. The current time is 1:20 p.m. Central Daylight Time. 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The following reports of weather temperature and wind were made at 1 p.m. DFW Airport, mostly sunny, 95, dew point 70, relative humidity 44%, heat index 101, wind south at 8, pressure 30.19 inches and falling. Dallas Love Field, mostly sunny, 94, heat index 100, northeast at 5. Fort Worth Meacham, mostly sunny, 94, east at 7. Arlington, mostly sunny, 92, southeast at 6. McKinney, sunny, 95, heat index 99, southeast at 9. Denton, sunny, 95, heat index 101, southwest at 6, gusting to 17. Elsewhere around the region, Wichita Falls, mostly sunny, 93, southeast at 5. Abilene, mostly sunny, 93, south at 12, gusting to 18. Waco, mostly sunny, 94, heat index 100, northeast at 9, gusting to 16. Tyler, mostly sunny, 94, southeast at 8. Once again at 1 p.m., DFW Airport, mostly sunny, 95, heat index 101, south at 8. Now let's check on your local forecast for the Dallas-Fort Worth Metroplex. Ozone Action Day in effect for today. This afternoon, mostly sunny with a less than 20% chance of showers. Hot with highs around 100. Southeast winds around 5 miles an hour. Heat index values up to 105. Tonight, mostly clear. Lows in the upper 70s. South winds around 5 miles an hour. Friday, sunny, hot with highs in the upper 90s. Southwest winds around 5 miles an hour, becoming southeast in the afternoon. And now the extended forecast. Friday night, clear. Lows in the mid-70s. South winds around 5 miles an hour. Saturday, sunny, hot with highs around 100. South winds 5 to 10 miles an hour. Saturday night, mostly clear. Lows in the mid-70s. Sunday, mostly sunny. Hot with highs around 100. Sunday night, partly cloudy in the evening, then becoming mostly cloudy. Lows in the upper 70s. Monday, mostly sunny with a 20% chance of showers. Highs in the upper 90s. Monday night, partly cloudy. A 20% chance of showers after midnight. Lows in the mid-70s. Tuesday, mostly sunny with a slight chance of showers. A slight chance of thunderstorms in the afternoon. Highs in the mid-90s. Chance of rain 20%. Tuesday night, partly cloudy. Lows in the mid-70s. Wednesday, sunny.

forecast key messages for North and Central Texas. Very isolated thundershowers may occur east of I-35 this afternoon. Elevated fire weather concerns will continue into this weekend, particularly along and west of the I-35 corridor. Slightly cooler weather and low rain chances return late Sunday into early next week. The spotter information statement for North and Central Texas. Spotter activation is not expected at this time. The ultraviolet index forecast for September 17th is 8, or very high. The current time is 1:24 p.m. Central Daylight Time. 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The following reports of weather temperature and wind were made at 1 p.m. DFW Airport, mostly sunny, 95, dew point 70, relative humidity 44%, heat index 101, wind south at 8, pressure 30.19 inches and falling. Dallas Love Field, mostly sunny, 94, heat index 100, northeast at 5. Fort Worth Meacham, mostly sunny, 94, east at 7. Arlington, mostly sunny, 92, southeast at 6. McKinney, sunny, 95, heat index 99, southeast at 9. Denton, sunny, 95, heat index 101, southwest at 6, gusting to 17. Elsewhere around the region, Wichita Falls, mostly sunny, 93, southeast at 5. Abilene, mostly sunny, 93, south at 12, gusting to 18. Waco, mostly sunny, 94, heat index 100, northeast at 9, gusting to 16. Tyler, mostly sunny, 94, southeast at 8. Once again at 1 p.m., DFW Airport, mostly sunny, 95, heat index 101, south at 8. Now let's check on your local forecast for the Dallas-Fort Worth Metroplex. Ozone Action Day in effect for today. This afternoon, mostly sunny with a less than 20% chance of showers. Hot with highs around 100. Southeast winds around 5 miles an hour. Heat index values up to 105. Tonight, mostly clear. Lows in the upper 70s. South winds around 5 miles an hour. Friday, sunny, hot with highs in the upper 90s. Southwest winds around 5 miles an hour, becoming southeast in the afternoon. And now the extended forecast. Friday night, clear. Lows in the mid-70s. South winds around 5 miles an hour. Saturday, sunny, hot with highs around 100. South winds 5 to 10 miles an hour. Saturday night, mostly clear. Lows in the mid-70s. Sunday, mostly sunny. Hot with highs around 100. Sunday night, partly cloudy in the evening, then becoming mostly cloudy. Lows in the upper 70s. Monday, mostly sunny with a 20% chance of showers. Highs in the upper 90s. Monday night, partly cloudy. A 20% chance of showers after midnight. Lows in the mid-70s. Tuesday, mostly sunny with a slight chance of showers. A slight chance of thunderstorms in the afternoon. Highs in the mid-90s. Chance of rain 20%. Tuesday night, partly cloudy. Lows in the mid-70s. Wednesday, sunny. Highs in the mid-90s. The forecast key messages for North and Central Texas. Very isolated thundershowers may occur east of I-35 this afternoon. Elevated fire weather concerns will continue into this weekend, particularly along and west of the I-35 corridor. Slightly cooler weather and low rain chances return late Sunday into early next week. The spotter information statement for North and Central Texas. Spotter activation is not expected at this time. The ultraviolet index forecast for September 18th is 8, or very high. The current time is 1:28 p.m. Central Daylight Time. 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

serving the Dallas-Fort Worth listening area. The following reports of weather, temperature, and wind were made at 1 p.m. DFW Airport, mostly sunny, 95, dew point 70, relative humidity 44%, heat index 101, wind south at 8, pressure 30.19 inches and falling. Dallas Love Field, mostly sunny, 94, heat index 100, northeast at 5. Fort Worth Meacham, mostly sunny, 94, east at 7. Arlington, mostly sunny, 92, southeast at 6. McKinney, sunny, 95, heat index 99, southeast at 9. Denton, sunny, 95, heat index 101, southwest at 6, gusting to 17. Elsewhere around the region, Wichita Falls, mostly sunny, 93, southeast at 5. Abilene, mostly sunny, 93, south at 12, gusting to 18. Waco, mostly sunny, 94, heat index 100, northeast at 9, gusting to 16. Tyler, mostly sunny, 94, southeast at 8. Once again at 1 p.m., DFW Airport, mostly sunny, 95, heat index 101, south at 8. The Texas Commission on Environmental Quality has issued an ozone action day for the Dallas-Fort Worth area for Thursday. Atmospheric conditions are expected to be favorable for producing high levels of ozone air pollution in the Dallas-Fort Worth area on Thursday. You can help prevent ozone pollution by sharing a ride, walking, riding a bicycle, taking your lunch to work, avoiding drive-through lanes, conserving energy, and keeping your vehicle properly tuned. The current time is 1:30 p.m. Central Daylight Time. 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The following reports of weather, temperature, and wind were made at 1 p.m. DFW Airport, mostly sunny, 95, dew point 70, relative humidity 44%, heat index 101, wind south at 8, pressure 30.19 inches and falling. Dallas Love Field, mostly sunny, 94, heat index 100, northeast at 5. Fort Worth Meacham, mostly sunny, 94, east at 7. Arlington, mostly sunny, 92, southeast at 6. McKinney, sunny, 95, heat index 99, southeast at 9. Denton, sunny, 95, heat index 101, southwest at 6, gusting to 17. Elsewhere around the region, Wichita Falls, mostly sunny, 93, southeast at 5. Abilene, mostly sunny, 93, south at 12, gusting to 18. Waco, mostly sunny, 94, heat index 100, northeast at 9, gusting to 16. Tyler, mostly sunny, 94, southeast at 8. Once again at 1 p.m., DFW Airport, mostly sunny, 95, heat index 101, south at 8. Now let's check on your local forecast for the Dallas-Fort Worth Metroplex. Ozone Action Day in effect for today. This afternoon, mostly sunny with a less than 20% chance of showers. Hot with highs around 100. Southeast winds around 5 miles an hour. Heat index values up to 105. Tonight, mostly clear. Lows in the upper 70s. South winds around 5 miles an hour. Friday, sunny, hot with highs in the upper 90s. Southwest winds around 5 miles an hour, becoming southeast in the afternoon. And now the extended forecast. Friday night, clear. Lows in the mid-70s. South winds around 5 miles an hour. Saturday, sunny, hot with highs around 100. South winds 5 to 10 miles an hour. Saturday night, mostly clear. Sunny, hot with highs around 100. South winds 5 to 10 miles an hour. Saturday night, mostly clear. Lows in the mid-70s. Sunday, mostly sunny. Hot with highs around 100. Sunday night, partly cloudy with a 20% chance of showers and thunderstorms in the evening, then mostly cloudy after midnight. Lows in the upper 70s.

Monday, mostly sunny with a 30% chance of showers and thunderstorms. Hot with highs in the upper 90s. Heat index values up to 105. Monday night, partly cloudy. Lows in the mid-70s. Tuesday, mostly sunny with a slight chance of showers. A slight chance of thunderstorms in the afternoon. Highs in the upper 90s. Chance of rain 20%. Tuesday night, partly cloudy. Lows in the mid-70s. Wednesday, mostly sunny. Highs in the upper 90s. The forecast key messages for North and Central Texas. Very isolated thundershowers may occur east of I-35 this afternoon. Elevated fire weather concerns will continue into this weekend, particularly along and west of the I-35 corridor. Slightly cooler weather and low rain chances return late Sunday into early next week. The spotter information statement for North and Central Texas. Spotter activation is not expected at this time. The ultraviolet index forecast for September 18th is 8, or very high. The current time is 1:34 p.m. Central Daylight Time. 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The following reports of weather temperature and wind were made at 1 p.m. DFW Airport, mostly sunny, 95, dew point 70, relative humidity 44%, heat index 101, wind south at 8, pressure 30.19 inches and falling. Dallas Love Field, mostly sunny, 94, heat index 100, northeast at 5. Fort Worth Meacham, mostly sunny, 94, east at 7. Arlington, mostly sunny, 92, southeast at 6. McKinney, sunny, 95, heat index 99, southeast at 9. Denton, sunny, 95, heat index 101, southwest at 6, gusting to 17. Elsewhere around the region, Wichita Falls, mostly sunny, 93, southeast at 5. Abilene, mostly sunny, 93, south at 12, gusting to 18. Waco, mostly sunny, 94, heat index 100, northeast at 9, gusting to 16. Tyler, mostly sunny, 94, southeast at 8. Once again at 1 p.m., DFW Airport, mostly sunny, 95, heat index 101, south at 8. Now let's check on your local forecast for the Dallas-Fort Worth Metroplex. Ozone Action Day in effect for today. This afternoon, mostly sunny with a less than 20% chance of showers. Hot with highs around 100. Southeast winds around 5 miles an hour. Heat index values up to 105. Tonight, mostly clear. Lows in the upper 70s. South winds around 5 miles an hour. Friday, sunny, hot with highs in the upper 90s. Southwest winds around 5 miles an hour, becoming southeast in the afternoon. And now the extended forecast. Friday night, clear. Lows in the mid-70s. South winds around 5 miles an hour. Saturday, sunny, hot with highs around 100. South winds 5 to 10 miles an hour. Saturday night, mostly clear. Lows in the mid-70s. Sunday, mostly sunny. Hot with highs around 100. Sunday night, partly cloudy with a 20% chance of showers and thunderstorms in the evening, then mostly cloudy after midnight. Lows in the upper 70s. Monday, mostly sunny with a 30% chance of showers and thunderstorms. Hot with highs in the upper 90s. Heat index values up to 105. Monday night, partly cloudy. Lows in the mid-70s. Tuesday, mostly sunny with a slight chance of showers. A slight chance of thunderstorms in the afternoon. Highs in the upper 90s. Chance of rain 20%. Tuesday night, partly cloudy. Lows in the mid-70s. Wednesday, mostly sunny. Highs in the upper 90s. The forecast key messages for North and Central Texas. Very isolated thundershowers may occur east of I-35 this afternoon.

extended fire weather concerns will continue into this weekend, particularly along and west of the I-35 corridor. Slightly cooler weather and low rain chances return late Sunday into early next week. The spotter information statement for North and Central Texas. Spotter activation is not expected at this time. The ultraviolet index forecast for September 18th is 8, or very high. The current time is 1:39 p.m. Central Daylight Time. 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The following reports of weather temperature and wind were made at 1 p.m. DFW Airport, mostly sunny, 95, dew point 70, relative humidity 44%, heat index 101, wind south at 8, pressure 30.19 inches and falling. Dallas Love Field, mostly sunny, 94, heat index 100, northeast at 5. Fort Worth Meacham, mostly sunny, 94, east at 7. Arlington, mostly sunny, 92, southeast at 6. McKinney, sunny, 95, heat index 99, southeast at 9. Denton, sunny, 95, heat index 101, southwest at 6, gusting to 17. Elsewhere around the region, Wichita Falls, mostly sunny, 93, southeast at 5. Abilene, mostly sunny, 93, south at 12, gusting to 18. Waco, mostly sunny, 94, heat index 100, northeast at 9, gusting to 16. Tyler, mostly sunny, 94, southeast at 8. Once again at 1 p.m., DFW Airport, mostly sunny, 95, heat index 101, south at 8. Now let's check on your local forecast for the Dallas-Fort Worth Metroplex. Ozone Action Day in effect for today. This afternoon, mostly sunny with a less than 20% chance of showers. Hot with highs around 100. Southeast winds around 5 miles an hour. Heat index values up to 105. Tonight, mostly clear. Lows in the upper 70s. South winds around 5 miles an hour. Friday, sunny, hot with highs in the upper 90s. Southwest winds around 5 miles an hour, becoming southeast in the afternoon. And now the extended forecast. Friday night, clear. Lows in the mid-70s. South winds around 5 miles an hour. Saturday, sunny, hot with highs around 100. South winds 5 to 10 miles an hour. Saturday night, mostly clear. Lows in the mid-70s. Sunday, mostly sunny. Hot with highs around 100. Sunday night, partly cloudy with a 20% chance of showers and thunderstorms in the evening, then mostly cloudy after midnight. Lows in the upper 70s. Monday, mostly sunny with a 30% chance of showers and thunderstorms. Hot with highs in the upper 90s. Heat index values up to 105. Monday night, partly cloudy. Lows in the mid-70s. Tuesday, mostly sunny with a slight chance of showers. A slight chance of thunderstorms in the afternoon. Highs in the upper 90s. Chance of rain 20%. Tuesday night, partly cloudy. Lows in the mid-70s. Wednesday, mostly sunny. Highs in the upper 90s. The forecast key messages for North and Central Texas. Very isolated thundershowers may occur east of I-35 this afternoon. Elevated fire weather concerns will continue into this weekend, particularly along and west of the I-35 corridor. Slightly cooler weather and low rain chances return late Sunday into early next week. The spotter information statement for North and Central Texas. Spotter activation is not expected at this time. The ultraviolet index forecast for September 18th is 8, or very high. The current time is 1:43 p.m. Central Daylight Time. 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The following reports of weather temperature and wind were

p.m. DFW Airport, mostly sunny, 95, dew point 70, relative humidity 44%, heat index 101, wind south at 8, pressure 30.19 inches and falling. Dallas Love Field, mostly sunny, 94, heat index 100, northeast at 5. Fort Worth Meacham, mostly sunny, 94, east at 7. Arlington, mostly sunny, 92, southeast at 6. McKinney, sunny, 95, heat index 99, southeast at 9. Denton, sunny, 95, heat index 101, southwest at 6, gusting to 17. Elsewhere around the region, Wichita Falls, mostly sunny, 93, southeast at 5. Abilene, mostly sunny, 93, south at 12, gusting to 18. Waco, mostly sunny, 94, heat index 100, northeast at 9, gusting to 16. Tyler, mostly sunny, 94, southeast at 8. Once again at 1 p.m., DFW Airport, mostly sunny, 95, heat index 101, south at 8. Now let's check on your local forecast for the Dallas-Fort Worth Metroplex. Ozone Action Day in effect for today. This afternoon, mostly sunny with a less than 20% chance of showers. Hot with highs around 100. Southeast winds around 5 miles an hour. Heat index values up to 105. Tonight, mostly clear. Lows in the upper 70s. South winds around 5 miles an hour. Friday, sunny, hot with highs in the upper 90s. Southwest winds around 5 miles an hour, becoming southeast in the afternoon. And now the extended forecast. Friday night, clear. Lows in the mid-70s. South winds around 5 miles an hour. Saturday, sunny, hot with highs around 100. South winds 5 to 10 miles an hour. Saturday night, mostly clear. Lows in the mid-70s. Sunday, mostly sunny. Hot with highs around 100. Sunday night, partly cloudy with a 20% chance of showers and thunderstorms in the evening, then mostly cloudy after midnight. Lows in the upper 70s. Monday, mostly sunny with a 30% chance of showers and thunderstorms. Hot with highs in the upper 90s. Heat index values up to 105. Monday night, partly cloudy. Lows in the mid-70s. Tuesday, mostly sunny with a slight chance of showers. A slight chance of thunderstorms in the afternoon. Highs in the upper 90s. Chance of rain 20%. Tuesday night, partly cloudy. Lows in the mid-70s. Wednesday, mostly sunny. Highs in the upper 90s. The forecast key messages for North and Central Texas. Very isolated thundershowers may occur east of I-35 this afternoon. Elevated fire weather concerns will continue into this weekend, particularly along and west of the I-35 corridor. Slightly cooler weather and low rain chances return late Sunday into early next week. The spotter information statement for North and Central Texas. Spotter activation is not expected at this time. The ultraviolet index forecast for September 18th is 8, or very high. The current time is 1:47 p.m. Central Daylight Time. 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The following reports of weather temperature and wind were made at 1 p.m. DFW Airport, mostly sunny, 95, dew point 70, relative humidity 44%, heat index 101, wind south at 8, pressure 30.19 inches and falling. Dallas Love Field, mostly sunny, 94, heat index 100, northeast at 5. Fort Worth Meacham, mostly sunny, 94, east at 7. Arlington, mostly sunny, 92, southeast at 6. McKinney, sunny, 95, heat index 99, southeast at 9. Denton, sunny, 95, heat index 101, southwest at 6, gusting to 17. Elsewhere around the region, Wichita Falls.
Falls, mostly sunny, 93, southeast at 5. Abilene, mostly sunny, 93, south at 12, gusting to 18. Waco, mostly sunny, 94, heat index 100, northeast at 9, gusting to 16. Tyler, mostly sunny, 94, southeast at 8. Once again at 1 p.m., DFW Airport, mostly sunny, 95, heat index 101, south at 8. Now let's check on your local forecast for the Dallas-Fort Worth Metroplex. Ozone Action Day in effect for today. This afternoon, mostly sunny with a less than 20% chance of showers. Hot with highs around 100. Southeast winds around 5 miles an hour. Heat index values up to 105. Tonight, mostly clear. Lows in the upper 70s. South winds around 5 miles an hour. Friday, sunny, hot with highs in the upper 90s. Southwest winds around 5 miles an hour, becoming southeast in the afternoon. And now the extended forecast. Friday night, clear. Lows in the mid-70s. South winds around 5 miles an hour. Saturday, sunny, hot with highs around 100. South winds 5 to 10 miles an hour. Saturday night, mostly clear. Lows in the mid-70s. Sunday, mostly sunny. Hot with highs around 100. Sunday night, partly cloudy with a 20% chance of showers and thunderstorms in the evening, then mostly cloudy after midnight. Lows in the upper 70s. Monday, mostly sunny with a 30% chance of showers and thunderstorms. Hot with highs in the upper 90s. Heat index values up to 105. Monday night, partly cloudy. Lows in the mid-70s. Tuesday, mostly sunny with a slight chance of showers. A slight chance of thunderstorms in the afternoon. Highs in the upper 90s. Chance of rain 20%. Tuesday night, partly cloudy. Lows in the mid-70s. Wednesday, mostly sunny. Highs in the upper 90s. The forecast key messages for North and Central Texas. Very isolated thundershowers may occur east of I-35 this afternoon. Elevated fire weather concerns will continue into this weekend, particularly along and west of the I-35 corridor. Slightly cooler weather and low rain chances return late Sunday into early next week. The spotter information statement for North and Central Texas. Spotter activation is not expected at this time. The ultraviolet index forecast for September 18th is 8, or very high. The current time is 1:51 p.m. Central Daylight Time. 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The following reports of weather temperature and wind were made at 1 p.m. DFW Airport, mostly sunny, 95, dew point 70, relative humidity 44%, heat index 101, wind south at 8, pressure 30.19 inches and falling. Dallas Love Field, mostly sunny, 94, heat index 100, northeast at 5. Fort Worth Meacham, mostly sunny, 94, east at 7. Arlington, mostly sunny, 92, southeast at 6. McKinney, sunny, 95, heat index 99, southeast at 9. Denton, sunny, 95, heat index 101, southwest at 6, gusting to 17. Elsewhere around the region, Wichita Falls, mostly sunny, 93, southeast at 5. Abilene, mostly sunny, 93, south at 12, gusting to 18. Waco, mostly sunny, 94, heat index 100, northeast at 9, gusting to 16. Tyler, mostly sunny, 94, southeast at 8. Once again at 1 p.m., DFW Airport, mostly sunny, 95, heat index 101, south at 8. Now let's check on your local forecast for the Dallas-Fort Worth Metroplex. Ozone Action Day in effect for today. This afternoon, mostly sunny with a less than 20% chance of showers. Hot with highs around 100. Southeast winds around

miles an hour. Heat index values up to 105. Tonight, mostly clear. Lows in the upper 70s. South winds around 5 miles an hour. Friday, sunny, hot with highs in the upper 90s. Southwest winds around 5 miles an hour, becoming southeast in the afternoon. And now the extended forecast. Friday night, clear. Lows in the mid-70s. South winds around 5 miles an hour. Saturday, sunny, hot with highs around 100. South winds 5 to 10 miles an hour. Saturday night, mostly clear. Lows in the mid-70s. Sunday, mostly sunny. Hot with highs around 100. Sunday night, partly cloudy with a 20% chance of showers and thunderstorms in the evening, then mostly cloudy after midnight. Lows in the upper 70s. Monday, mostly sunny with a 30% chance of showers and thunderstorms. Hot with highs in the upper 90s. Heat index values up to 105. Monday night, partly cloudy. Lows in the mid-70s. Tuesday, mostly sunny with a slight chance of showers. A slight chance of thunderstorms in the afternoon. Highs in the upper 90s. Chance of rain 20%. Tuesday night, partly cloudy. Lows in the mid-70s. Wednesday, mostly sunny. Highs in the upper 90s. The forecast key messages for North and Central Texas. Very isolated thundershowers may occur east of I-35 this afternoon. Elevated fire weather concerns will continue into this weekend, particularly along and west of the I-35 corridor. Slightly cooler weather and low rain chances return late Sunday into early next week. The spotter information statement for North and Central Texas. Spotter activation is not expected at this time. The ultraviolet index forecast for September 18th is 8, or very high. The current time is 1:55 p.m. Central Daylight Time. 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The following reports of weather temperature and wind were made at 1 p.m. DFW Airport, mostly sunny, 95, dew point 70, relative humidity 44%, heat index 101, wind south at 8, pressure 30.19 inches and falling. Dallas Love Field, mostly sunny, 94, heat index 100, northeast at 5. Fort Worth Meacham, mostly sunny, 94, east at 7. Arlington, mostly sunny, 92, southeast at 6. McKinney, sunny, 95, heat index 99, southeast at 9. Denton, sunny, 95, heat index 101, southwest at 6, gusting to 17. Elsewhere around the region, Wichita Falls, mostly sunny, 93, southeast at 5. Abilene, mostly sunny, 93, south at 12, gusting to 18. Waco, mostly sunny, 94, heat index 100, northeast at 9, gusting to 16. Tyler, mostly sunny, 94, southeast at 8. Once again at 1 p.m., DFW Airport, mostly sunny, 95, heat index 101, south at 8. Now let's check on your local forecast for the Dallas-Fort Worth Metroplex. Ozone Action Day in effect for today. This afternoon, mostly sunny with a less than 20% chance of showers. Hot with highs around 100. Southeast winds around 5 miles an hour. Heat index values up to 105. Tonight, mostly clear. Lows in the upper 70s. South winds around 5 miles an hour. Friday, sunny, hot with highs in the upper 90s. Southwest winds around 5 miles an hour, becoming southeast in the afternoon. And now the extended forecast. Friday night, clear. Lows in the mid-70s. South winds around 5 miles an hour. Saturday, sunny, hot with highs around 100. South winds 5 to 10 miles an hour. Saturday night, mostly clear. Lows in the mid-70s. Sunday, mostly sunny.
with highs around 100. Sunday night, partly cloudy with a 20% chance of showers and thunderstorms in the evening, then mostly cloudy after midnight. Lows in the upper 70s. Monday, mostly sunny with a 30% chance of showers and thunderstorms. Hot with highs in the upper 90s. Heat index values up to 105. Monday night, partly cloudy. Lows in the mid-70s. Tuesday, mostly sunny with a slight chance of showers. A slight chance of thunderstorms in the afternoon. Highs in the upper 90s. Chance of rain 20%. Tuesday night, partly cloudy. Lows in the mid-70s. Wednesday, mostly sunny. Highs in the upper 90s. The Texas Commission on Environmental Quality has issued an ozone action day for the Dallas-Fort Worth area for Thursday. Atmospheric conditions are expected to be favorable for producing high levels of ozone air pollution in the Dallas-Fort Worth area on Thursday. You can help prevent ozone pollution by sharing a ride, walking, riding a bicycle, taking your lunch to work, avoiding drive-through lanes, conserving energy, and keeping your vehicle properly tuned. The forecast key messages for North and Central Texas. Very isolated thundershowers may occur east of I-35 this afternoon. Elevated fire weather concerns will continue into this weekend, particularly along and west of the I-35 corridor. Slightly cooler weather and low rain chances return late Sunday into early next week. The spotter information statement for North and Central Texas. Spotter activation is not expected at this time. The ultraviolet index forecast for September 18th is 8, or very high. The current time is 2 p.m. Central Daylight Time. 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Serving the Dallas-Fort Worth listening area. The following reports of weather temperature and wind were made at 1 p.m. DFW Airport, mostly sunny, 95, dew point 70, relative humidity 44%, heat index 101, wind south at 8, pressure 30.19 inches and falling. Dallas Love Field, mostly sunny, 94, heat index 100, northeast at 5. Fort Worth Meacham, mostly sunny, 94, east at 7. Arlington, mostly sunny, 92, southeast at 6. McKinney, sunny, 95, heat index 99, southeast at 9. Denton, sunny, 95, heat index 101, southwest at 6, gusting to 17. Elsewhere around the region, Wichita Falls, mostly sunny, 93, southeast at 5. Abilene, mostly sunny, 93, south at 12, gusting to 18. Waco, mostly sunny, 94, heat index 100, northeast at 9, gusting to 16. Tyler, mostly sunny, 94, southeast at 8. Once again at 1 p.m., DFW Airport, mostly sunny, 95, heat index 101, south at 8. The following reports of weather temperature and wind were made at 2 p.m. DFW Airport, partly sunny, 95, dew point 69, relative humidity 42%, heat index 100, wind variable at 5, pressure 30.17 inches and falling. Dallas Love Field, mostly sunny, 96, heat index 100, variable at 5. Fort Worth Meacham, mostly sunny, 96, heat index 101, variable at 5. Arlington, partly sunny, 95, heat index 99, east at 12. McKinney, sunny, 96, heat index 102, southeast at 9. Denton, mostly sunny, 98, heat index 105, southeast at 7. Elsewhere around the region, Wichita Falls, sunny, 98, heat index 100, south at 10. Abilene, mostly sunny, 95, southeast at 13, gusting to 21. Waco, mostly sunny, 95, heat index 99, variable at 7, gusting to 15. Tyler, mostly sunny, 96, heat index 99, variable at 3. Once again at 2 p.m., DFW Airport, partly sunny, 95, heat index 100.

Now let's check on your local forecast for the Dallas-Fort Worth Metroplex. Ozone Action Day in effect for today. This afternoon, mostly sunny with a less than 20% chance of showers. Hot with highs around 100. Southeast winds around 5 miles an hour. Heat index values up to 105. Tonight, mostly clear. Lows in the upper 70s. South winds around 5 miles an hour. Friday, sunny, hot with highs in the upper 90s. Southwest winds around 5 miles an hour, becoming southeast in the afternoon. And now the extended forecast. Friday night, clear. Lows in the mid-70s. South winds around 5 miles an hour. Saturday, sunny, hot with highs around 100. South winds 5 to 10 miles an hour. Saturday night, mostly clear. Lows in the mid-70s. Sunday, mostly sunny. Hot with highs around 100. Sunday night, partly cloudy with a 20% chance of showers and thunderstorms in the evening, then mostly cloudy after midnight. Lows in the upper 70s. Monday, mostly sunny with a 30% chance of showers and thunderstorms. Hot with highs in the upper 90s. Heat index values up to 105. Monday night, partly cloudy. Lows in the mid-70s. Tuesday, mostly sunny with a slight chance of showers. A slight chance of thunderstorms in the afternoon. Highs in the upper 90s. Chance of rain 20%. Tuesday night, partly cloudy. Lows in the mid-70s. Wednesday, mostly sunny. Highs in the upper 90s. The forecast key messages for North and Central Texas. There is a 10% chance of very isolated, brief, and light rain showers this afternoon. Elevated fire weather concerns will continue into this weekend, particularly along and west of the I-35 corridor. Slightly cooler weather with low, 20 to 30% rain chances return late Sunday into next week. The spotter information statement for North and Central Texas. Spotter activation is not expected at this time. The ultraviolet index forecast for September 18th is 8, or very high. The current time is 2:06 p.m. Central Daylight Time. 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The following reports of weather temperature and wind were made at 2 p.m. DFW Airport, partly sunny, 95, dew point 69, relative humidity 42%, heat index 100, wind variable at 5, pressure 30.17 inches and falling. Dallas Love Field, mostly sunny, 96, heat index 100, variable at 5. Fort Worth Meacham, mostly sunny, 96, heat index 101, variable at 5. Arlington, partly sunny, 95, heat index 99, east at 12. McKinney, sunny, 96, heat index 102, southeast at 9. Denton, mostly sunny, 98, heat index 105, southeast at 7. Elsewhere around the region, Wichita Falls, sunny, 98, heat index 100, south at 10. Abilene, mostly sunny, 95, southeast at 13, gusting to 21. Waco, mostly sunny, 95, heat index 99, variable at 7, gusting to 15. Tyler, mostly sunny, 96, heat index 99, variable at 3. Once again at 2 p.m., DFW Airport, partly sunny, 95, heat index 100, variable at 5. Now let's check on your local forecast for the Dallas-Fort Worth Metroplex. Ozone Action Day in effect for today. This afternoon, mostly sunny with a less than 20% chance of showers. Hot with highs around 100. Southeast winds around 5 miles an hour. Heat index values up to 105. Tonight, mostly clear. Lows in the upper 70s. South winds around 5 miles an hour. Friday, sunny, hot with highs in the upper 90s. Southwest winds around 5 miles an hour, becoming southeast in the afternoon.

And now the extended forecast. Friday night, clear. Lows in the mid-70s. South winds around 5 miles an hour. Saturday, sunny, hot with highs around 100. South winds 5 to 10 miles an hour. Saturday night, mostly clear. Lows in the mid-70s. Sunday, mostly sunny. Hot with highs around 100. Sunday night, partly cloudy with a 20% chance of showers and thunderstorms in the evening, then mostly cloudy after midnight. Lows in the upper 70s. Monday, mostly sunny with a 30% chance of showers and thunderstorms. Hot with highs in the upper 90s. Heat index values up to 105. Monday night, partly cloudy. Lows in the mid-70s. Tuesday, mostly sunny with a slight chance of showers. A slight chance of thunderstorms in the afternoon. Highs in the upper 90s. Chance of rain 20%. Tuesday night, partly cloudy. Lows in the mid-70s. Wednesday, mostly sunny. Highs in the upper 90s. The forecast key messages for North and Central Texas. There is a 10% chance of very isolated, brief, and light rain showers this afternoon. Elevated fire weather concerns will continue into this weekend, particularly along and west of the I-35 corridor. Slightly cooler weather with low, 20 to 30% rain chances return late Sunday into next week. The spotter information statement for North and Central Texas. Spotter activation is not expected at this time. The ultraviolet index forecast for September 18th is 8, or very high. The current time is 2:10 p.m. Central Daylight Time. 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The following reports of weather temperature and wind were made at 2 p.m. DFW Airport, partly sunny, 95, dew point 69, relative humidity 42%, heat index 100, wind variable at 5, pressure 30.17 inches and falling. Dallas Love Field, mostly sunny, 96, heat index 100, variable at 5. Fort Worth Meacham, mostly sunny, 96, heat index 101, variable at 5. Arlington, partly sunny, 95, heat index 99, east at 12. McKinney, sunny, 96, heat index 102, southeast at 9. Denton, mostly sunny, 98, heat index 105, southeast at 7. Elsewhere around the region, Wichita Falls, sunny, 98, heat index 100, south at 10. Abilene, mostly sunny, 95, southeast at 13, gusting to 21. Waco, mostly sunny, 95, heat index 99, variable at 7, gusting to 15. Tyler, mostly sunny, 96, heat index 99, variable at 3. Once again at 2 p.m., DFW Airport, partly sunny, 95, heat index 100, variable at 5. The following reports of weather temperature and wind were made at 2 p.m. DFW Airport, partly sunny, 95, dew point 69, relative humidity 42%, heat index 100, wind variable at 5, pressure 30.17 inches and falling. Dallas Love Field, mostly sunny, 96, heat index 100, variable at 5. Fort Worth Meacham, mostly sunny, 96, heat index 101, variable at 5. Arlington, partly sunny, 95, heat index 99, east at 12. McKinney, sunny, 96, heat index 102, southeast at 9. Denton, mostly sunny, 98, heat index 105, southeast at 7. Elsewhere around the region, Wichita Falls, sunny, 98, heat index 100, south at 10. Abilene, mostly sunny, 95, southeast at 13, gusting to 21. Waco, mostly sunny, 95, heat index 99, variable at 7, gusting to 15. Tyler, mostly sunny, 96, heat index 99, variable at 3. Once again at 2 p.m.

And now the extended forecast. Friday night, clear. Lows in the mid-70s. South winds around 5 miles an hour. Saturday, sunny, hot with highs around 100. South winds 5 to 10 miles an hour. Saturday night, mostly clear. Lows in the mid-70s. Sunday, mostly sunny. Hot with highs around 100. Sunday night, partly cloudy with a 20% chance of showers and thunderstorms in the evening, then mostly cloudy after midnight. Lows in the upper 70s. Monday, mostly sunny with a 30% chance of showers and thunderstorms. Hot with highs in the upper 90s. Heat index values up to 105. Monday night, partly cloudy. Lows in the mid-70s. Tuesday, mostly sunny with a slight chance of showers. A slight chance of thunderstorms in the afternoon. Highs in the upper 90s. Chance of rain 20%. Tuesday night, partly cloudy. Lows in the mid-70s. Wednesday, mostly sunny. Highs in the upper 90s. The forecast key messages for North and Central Texas. There is a 10% chance of very isolated, brief, and light rain showers this afternoon. Elevated fire weather concerns will continue into this weekend, particularly along and west of the I-35 corridor. Slightly cooler weather with low, 20 to 30% rain chances return late Sunday into next week. The spotter information statement for North and Central Texas. Spotter activation is not expected at this time. The ultraviolet index forecast for September 18th is 8, or very high. The current time is 2:16 p.m. Central Daylight Time. 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The following reports of weather temperature and wind were made at 2 p.m. DFW Airport, partly sunny, 95, dew point 69, relative humidity 42%, heat index 100, wind variable at 5, pressure 30.17 inches and falling. Dallas Love Field, mostly sunny, 96, heat index 100, variable at 5. Fort Worth Meacham, mostly sunny, 96, heat index 101, variable at 5. Arlington, partly sunny, 95, heat index 99, east at 12. McKinney, sunny, 96, heat index 102, southeast at 9. Denton, mostly sunny, 98, heat index 105, southeast at 7. Elsewhere around the region, Wichita Falls, sunny, 98, heat index 100, south at 10. Abilene, mostly sunny, 95, southeast at 13, gusting to 21. Waco, mostly sunny, 95, heat index 99, variable at 7, gusting to 15. Tyler, mostly sunny, 96, heat index 99, variable at 3. Once again at 2 p.m., DFW Airport, partly sunny, 95, heat index 100, variable at 5. Now let's check on your local forecast for the Dallas-Fort Worth Metroplex. Ozone Action Day in effect for today. This afternoon, mostly sunny with a less than 20% chance of showers. Hot with highs around 100. Southeast winds around 5 miles an hour. Heat index values up to 105. Tonight, mostly clear. Lows in the upper 70s. South winds around 5 miles an hour. Friday, sunny, hot with highs in the upper 90s. Southwest winds around 5 miles an hour, becoming southeast in the afternoon. And now the extended forecast. Friday night, clear. Lows in the mid-70s. South winds around 5 miles an hour. Saturday, sunny, hot with highs around 100. South winds 5 to 10 miles an hour. Saturday night, mostly clear. Lows in the mid-70s. Sunday, mostly sunny. Hot with highs around 100. Sunday night, partly cloudy with a 20% chance of showers and thunderstorms in the evening, then mostly cloudy after midnight. Lows in the upper 70s. Monday, mostly sunny with a 30%

20% chance of showers and thunderstorms. Hot with highs in the upper 90s. Heat index values up to 105. Monday night, partly cloudy. Lows in the mid-70s. Tuesday, mostly sunny with a slight chance of showers. A slight chance of thunderstorms in the afternoon. Highs in the upper 90s. Chance of rain 20%. Tuesday night, partly cloudy. Lows in the mid-70s. Wednesday, mostly sunny. Highs in the upper 90s. The forecast key messages for North and Central Texas. There is a 10% chance of very isolated, brief, and light rain showers this afternoon. Elevated fire weather concerns will continue into this weekend, particularly along and west of the I-35 corridor. Slightly cooler weather with low, 20 to 30% rain chances return late Sunday into next week. The spotter information statement for North and Central Texas. Spotter activation is not expected at this time. The ultraviolet index forecast for September 18th is 8, or very high. The current time is 2:20 p.m. Central Daylight Time. 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The following reports of weather temperature and wind were made at 2 p.m. DFW Airport, partly sunny, 95, dew point 69, relative humidity 42%, heat index 100, wind variable at 5, pressure 30.17 inches and falling. Dallas Love Field, mostly sunny, 96, heat index 100, variable at 5. Fort Worth Meacham, mostly sunny, 96, heat index 101, variable at 5. Arlington, partly sunny, 95, heat index 99, east at 12. McKinney, sunny, 96, heat index 102, southeast at 9. Denton, mostly sunny, 98, heat index 105, southeast at 7. Elsewhere around the region, Wichita Falls, sunny, 98, heat index 100, south at 10. Abilene, mostly sunny, 95, southeast at 13, gusting to 21. Waco, mostly sunny, 95, heat index 99, variable at 7, gusting to 15. Tyler, mostly sunny, 96, heat index 99, variable at 3. Once again at 2 p.m., DFW Airport, partly sunny, 95, heat index 100, variable at 5. Now let's check on your local forecast for the Dallas-Fort Worth Metroplex. Ozone Action Day in effect for today. This afternoon, mostly sunny with a less than 20% chance of showers. Hot with highs around 100. Southeast winds around 5 miles an hour. Heat index values up to 105. Tonight, mostly clear. Lows in the upper 70s. South winds around 5 miles an hour. Friday, sunny, hot with highs in the upper 90s. Southwest winds around 5 miles an hour, becoming southeast in the afternoon. And now the extended forecast. Friday night, clear. Lows in the mid-70s. South winds around 5 miles an hour. Saturday, sunny, hot with highs around 100. South winds 5 to 10 miles an hour. Saturday night, mostly clear. Lows in the mid-70s. Sunday, mostly sunny. Hot with highs around 100. Sunday night, partly cloudy with a 20% chance of showers and thunderstorms in the evening, then mostly cloudy after midnight. Lows in the upper 70s. Monday, mostly sunny with a 30% chance of showers and thunderstorms. Hot with highs in the upper 90s. Heat index values up to 105. Monday night, partly cloudy. Lows in the mid-70s. Tuesday, mostly sunny with a slight chance of showers. A slight chance of thunderstorms in the afternoon. Highs in the upper 90s. Chance of rain 20%. Tuesday night, partly cloudy. Lows in the mid-70s. Wednesday, mostly sunny. Highs in the upper 90s. The forecast key messages for North and Central Texas. There is a 10%

One chance of very isolated, brief, and light rain showers this afternoon. Elevated fire weather concerns will continue into this weekend, particularly along and west of the I-35 corridor. Slightly cooler weather with low 20 to 30% rain chances return late Sunday into next week. The spotter information statement for North and Central Texas. Spotter activation is not expected at this time. The ultraviolet index forecast for September 18th is 8, or very high. The current time is 2:24 p.m. Central Daylight Time. 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The following reports of weather temperature and wind were made at 2 p.m. DFW Airport, partly sunny, 95, dew point 69, relative humidity 42%, heat index 100, wind variable at 5, pressure 30.17 inches and falling. Dallas Love Field, mostly sunny, 96, heat index 100, variable at 5. Fort Worth Meacham, mostly sunny, 96, heat index 101, variable at 5. Arlington, partly sunny, 95, heat index 99, east at 12. McKinney, sunny, 96, heat index 102, southeast at 9. Denton, mostly sunny, 98, heat index 105, southeast at 7. Elsewhere around the region, Wichita Falls, sunny, 98, heat index 100, south at 10. Abilene, mostly sunny, 95, southeast at 13, gusting to 21. Waco, mostly sunny, 95, heat index 99, variable at 7, gusting to 15. Tyler, mostly sunny, 96, heat index 99, variable at 3. Once again at 2 p.m., DFW Airport, partly sunny, 95, heat index 100, variable at 5. Now let's check on your local forecast for the Dallas-Fort Worth Metroplex. Ozone Action Day in effect for today. This afternoon, mostly sunny with a less than 20% chance of showers. Hot with highs around 100. Southeast winds around 5 miles an hour. Heat index values up to 105. Tonight, mostly clear. Lows in the upper 70s. South winds around 5 miles an hour. Friday, sunny, hot with highs in the upper 90s. Southwest winds around 5 miles an hour, becoming southeast in the afternoon. And now the extended forecast. Friday night, clear. Lows in the mid-70s. South winds around 5 miles an hour. Saturday, sunny, hot with highs around 100. South winds 5 to 10 miles an hour. Saturday night, mostly clear. Lows in the mid-70s. Sunday, mostly sunny. Hot with highs around 100. Sunday night, partly cloudy with a 20% chance of showers and thunderstorms in the evening, then mostly cloudy after midnight. Lows in the upper 70s. Monday, mostly sunny with a 30% chance of showers and thunderstorms. Hot with highs in the upper 90s. Heat index values up to 105. Monday night, partly cloudy. Lows in the mid-70s. Tuesday, mostly sunny with a slight chance of showers. A slight chance of thunderstorms in the afternoon. Highs in the upper 90s. Chance of rain 20%. Tuesday night, partly cloudy. Lows in the mid-70s. Wednesday, mostly sunny. Highs in the upper 90s. The forecast key messages for North and Central Texas. There is a 10% chance of very isolated, brief, and light rain showers this afternoon. Elevated fire weather concerns will continue into this weekend, particularly along and west of the I-35 corridor. Slightly cooler weather with low 20 to 30% rain chances return late Sunday into next week. The spotter information statement for North and Central Texas. Spotter activation is not expected at this time. The Texas Commission on Environmental Quality has issued an Ozone Action Day for the Dallas-Fort Worth area for Thursday. Atmospheric conditions are expected to be favorable for producing high levels of ozone air pollution in the

Dallas-Fort Worth area on Thursday. You can help prevent ozone pollution by sharing a ride, walking, riding a bicycle, taking your lunch to work, avoiding drive-through lanes, conserving energy, and keeping your vehicle properly tuned. The ultraviolet index forecast for September 18th is 8, or very high. The current time is 2:29 p.m. Central Daylight Time. 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The following reports of weather temperature and wind were made at 2 p.m. DFW Airport, partly sunny, 95, dew point 69, relative humidity 42%, heat index 100, wind variable at 5, pressure 30.17 inches and falling. Dallas Love Field, mostly sunny, 96, heat index 100, variable at 5. Fort Worth Meacham, mostly sunny, 96, heat index 101, variable at 5. Arlington, partly sunny, 95, heat index 99, east at 12. McKinney, sunny, 96, heat index 102, southeast at 9. Denton, mostly sunny, 98, heat index 105, southeast at 7. Elsewhere around the region, Wichita Falls, sunny, 98, heat index 100, south at 10. Abilene, mostly sunny, 95, southeast at 13, gusting to 21. Waco, mostly sunny, 95, heat index 99, variable at 7, gusting to 15. Tyler, mostly sunny, 96, heat index 99, variable at 3. Once again at 2 p.m., DFW Airport, partly sunny, 95, heat index 100, variable at 5. Now let's check on your local forecast for the Dallas-Fort Worth Metroplex. Ozone Action Day in effect for today. This afternoon, mostly sunny with a less than 20% chance of showers. Hot with highs around 100. Southeast winds around 5 miles an hour. Heat index values up to 105. Tonight, mostly clear. Lows in the upper 70s. South winds around 5 miles an hour. Friday, sunny, hot with highs in the upper 90s. Southwest winds around 5 miles an hour, becoming southeast in the afternoon. And now the extended forecast. Friday night, clear. Lows in the mid-70s. South winds around 5 miles an hour. Saturday, sunny, hot with highs around 100. South winds 5 to 10 miles an hour. Saturday night, mostly clear. Lows in the mid-70s. Sunday, mostly sunny. Hot with highs around 100. Sunday night, partly cloudy with a 20% chance of showers and thunderstorms in the evening, then mostly cloudy after midnight. Lows in the upper 70s. Monday, mostly sunny with a 30% chance of showers and thunderstorms. Hot with highs in the upper 90s. Heat index values up to 105. Monday night, partly cloudy. Lows in the mid-70s. Tuesday, mostly sunny with a slight chance of showers. A slight chance of thunderstorms in the afternoon. Highs in the upper 90s. Chance of rain 20%. Tuesday night, partly cloudy. Lows in the mid-70s. Highs in the upper 90s. Chance of rain 20%. Tuesday night, partly cloudy. Lows in the mid-70s. Wednesday, mostly sunny. Highs in the upper 90s. The forecast key messages for North and Central Texas. There is a 10% chance of very isolated, brief, and light rain showers this afternoon. Elevated fire weather concerns will continue into this weekend, particularly along and west of the I-35 corridor. Slightly cooler weather with low, 20 to 30% rain chances return late Sunday into next week. The spotter information statement for North and Central Texas. Spotter activation is not expected at this time. The ultraviolet index forecast for September 18th is 8, or very high. The current time is 2:34 p.m. Central Daylight Time. 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

of the National Weather Service, station KEC 56, serving the Dallas-Fort Worth listening area. The following reports of weather temperature and wind were made at 2 p.m. DFW Airport, partly sunny, 95, dew point 69, relative humidity 42%, heat index 100, wind variable at 5, pressure 30.17 inches and falling. Dallas Love Field, mostly sunny, 96, heat index 100, variable at 5. Fort Worth Meacham, mostly sunny, 96, heat index 101, variable at 5. Arlington, partly sunny, 95, heat index 99, east at 12. McKinney, sunny, 96, heat index 102, southeast at 9. Denton, mostly sunny, 98, heat index 105, southeast at 7. Elsewhere around the region, Wichita Falls, sunny, 98, heat index 100, south at 10. Abilene, mostly sunny, 95, southeast at 13, gusting to 21. Waco, mostly sunny, 95, heat index 99, variable at 7, gusting to 15. Tyler, mostly sunny, 96, heat index 99, variable at 3. Once again at 2 p.m., DFW Airport, partly sunny, 95, heat index 100, variable at 5. Now let's check on your local forecast for the Dallas-Fort Worth Metroplex. Ozone Action Day in effect for today. This afternoon, mostly sunny with a less than 20% chance of showers. Hot with highs around 100. Southeast winds around 5 miles an hour. Heat index values up to 105. Tonight, mostly clear. Lows in the upper 70s. South winds around 5 miles an hour. Friday, sunny, hot with highs in the upper 90s. Southwest winds around 5 miles an hour, becoming southeast in the afternoon. And now the extended forecast. Friday night, clear. Lows in the mid-70s. South winds around 5 miles an hour. Saturday, sunny, hot with highs around 100. South winds 5 to 10 miles an hour. Saturday night, mostly clear. Lows in the mid-70s. Sunday, mostly sunny. Hot with highs around 100. Sunday night, partly cloudy with a 20% chance of showers and thunderstorms in the evening, then mostly cloudy after midnight. Lows in the upper 70s. Monday, mostly sunny with a 30% chance of showers and thunderstorms. Hot with highs in the upper 90s. Heat index values up to 105. Monday night, partly cloudy. Lows in the mid-70s. Tuesday, mostly sunny with a slight chance of showers. A slight chance of thunderstorms in the afternoon. Highs in the upper 90s. Chance of rain 20%. Tuesday night, partly cloudy. Lows in the mid-70s. Wednesday, mostly sunny. Highs in the upper 90s. The forecast key messages for North and Central Texas. There is a 10% chance of very isolated, brief, and light rain showers this afternoon. Elevated fire weather concerns will continue into this weekend, particularly along and west of the I-35 corridor. Slightly cooler weather with low, 20 to 30% rain chances return late Sunday into next week. The spotter information statement for North and Central Texas. Spotter activation is not expected at this time. The ultraviolet index forecast for September 18th is 8, or very high. The current time is 2:38 p.m. Central Daylight Time. 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The following reports of weather temperature and wind were made at 2 p.m. DFW Airport, partly sunny, 95, dew point 69, relative humidity 42%, heat index 100, wind variable at 5, pressure 30.17 inches and falling. Dallas Love Field, mostly sunny, 96, heat index 100, variable at 5. Fort Worth Meacham, mostly sunny, 96, heat index 101, variable at 5. Arlington,

partly sunny, 95, heat index 99, east at 12. McKinney, sunny, 96, heat index 102, southeast at 9. Denton, mostly sunny, 98, heat index 105, southeast at 7. Elsewhere around the region, Wichita Falls, sunny, 98, heat index 100, south at 10. Abilene, mostly sunny, 95, southeast at 13, gusting to 21. Waco, mostly sunny, 95, heat index 99, variable at 7, gusting to 15. Tyler, mostly sunny, 96, heat index 99, variable at 3. Once again at 2 p.m., DFW Airport, partly sunny, 95, heat index 100, variable at 5. Now let's check on your local forecast for the Dallas-Fort Worth Metroplex. Ozone Action Day in effect for today. This afternoon, mostly sunny with a less than 20% chance of showers. Hot with highs around 100. Southeast winds around 5 miles an hour. Heat index values up to 105. Tonight, mostly clear. Lows in the upper 70s. South winds around 5 miles an hour. Friday, sunny, hot with highs in the upper 90s. Southwest winds around 5 miles an hour, becoming southeast in the afternoon. And now the extended forecast. Friday night, clear. Lows in the mid-70s. South winds around 5 miles an hour. Saturday, sunny, hot with highs around 100. South winds 5 to 10 miles an hour. Saturday night, mostly clear. Lows in the mid-70s. Sunday, mostly sunny. Hot with highs around 100. Sunday night, partly cloudy with a 20% chance of showers and thunderstorms in the evening, then mostly cloudy after midnight. Lows in the upper 70s. Monday, mostly sunny with a 30% chance of showers and thunderstorms. Hot with highs in the upper 90s. Heat index values up to 105. Monday night, partly cloudy. Lows in the mid-70s. Tuesday, mostly sunny with a slight chance of showers. A slight chance of thunderstorms in the afternoon. Highs in the upper 90s. Chance of rain 20%. Tuesday night, partly cloudy. Lows in the mid-70s. Wednesday, mostly sunny. Highs in the upper 90s. The forecast key messages for North and Central Texas. There is a 10% chance of very isolated, brief, and light rain showers this afternoon. Elevated fire weather concerns will continue into this weekend, particularly along and west of the I-35 corridor. Slightly cooler weather with low, 20 to 30% rain chances return late Sunday into next week. The spotter information statement for North and Central Texas. Spotter activation is not expected at this time. The ultraviolet index forecast for September 18th is 8, or very high. The current time is 2:42 p.m. Central Daylight Time. 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Serving the Dallas-Fort Worth listening area. The following reports of weather temperature and wind were made at 2 p.m. DFW Airport, partly sunny, 95, dew point 69, relative humidity 42%, heat index 100, wind variable at 5, pressure 30.17 inches and falling. Dallas Love Field, mostly sunny, 96, heat index 100, variable at 5. Fort Worth Meacham, mostly sunny, 96, heat index 101, variable at 5. Arlington, partly sunny, 95, heat index 99, east at 12. McKinney, sunny, 96, heat index 102, southeast at 9. Denton, mostly sunny, 98, heat index 105, southeast at 7. Elsewhere around the region, Wichita Falls, sunny, 98, heat index 100, south at 10. Abilene, mostly sunny, 95, southeast at 13, gusting to 21. Waco, mostly sunny, 95, heat index 99, variable at 7, gusting to 15. Tyler, mostly sunny.

partly cloudy with a 20% chance of showers and thunderstorms in the evening, then mostly cloudy after midnight. Lows in the upper 70s. Monday, mostly sunny with a 30% chance of showers and thunderstorms. Hot with highs in the upper 90s. Heat index values up to 105. Monday night, partly cloudy. Lows in the mid-70s. Tuesday, mostly sunny with a slight chance of showers. A slight chance of thunderstorms in the afternoon. Highs in the upper 90s. Chance of rain 20%. Tuesday night, partly cloudy. Lows in the mid-70s. Wednesday, mostly sunny. Highs in the upper 90s. The forecast key messages for North and Central Texas. There is a 10% chance of very isolated, brief, and light rain showers this afternoon. Elevated fire weather concerns will continue into this weekend, particularly along and west of the I-35 corridor. Slightly cooler weather with low, 20 to 30% rain chances return late Sunday into next week. The spotter information statement for North and Central Texas. Spotter activation is not expected at this time. The ultraviolet index forecast for September 18th is 8, or very high. The current time is 2:55 p.m. Central Daylight Time. 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Serving the Dallas-Fort Worth listening area. The following reports of weather temperature and wind were made at 2 p.m. DFW Airport, partly sunny, 95, dew point 69, relative humidity 42%, heat index 100, wind variable at 5, pressure 30.17 inches and falling. Dallas Love Field, mostly sunny, 96, heat index 100, variable at 5. Fort Worth Meacham, mostly sunny, 96, heat index 101, variable at 5. Arlington, partly sunny, 95, heat index 99, east at 12. McKinney, sunny, 96, heat index 102, southeast at 9. Denton, mostly sunny, 98, heat index 105, southeast at 7. Elsewhere around the region, Wichita Falls, sunny, 98, heat index 100, south at 10. Abilene, mostly sunny, 95, southeast at 13, gusting to 21. Waco, mostly sunny, 95, heat index 99, variable at 7, gusting to 15. Tyler, mostly sunny, 96, heat index 99, variable at 3. Once again at 2 p.m., DFW Airport, partly sunny, 95, heat index 100, variable at 5. Now let's check on your local forecast for the Dallas-Fort Worth Metroplex. Ozone Action Day in effect for today. This afternoon, mostly sunny with a less than 20% chance of showers. Hot with highs around 100. Southeast winds around 5 miles an hour. Heat index values up to 105. Tonight, mostly clear. Lows in the upper 70s. South winds around 5 miles an hour. Friday, sunny, hot with highs in the upper 90s. Southwest winds around 5 miles an hour, becoming southeast in the afternoon. And now the extended forecast. Friday night, clear. Lows in the mid-70s. South winds around 5 miles an hour. Saturday, sunny, hot with highs around 100. South winds 5 to 10 miles an hour. Saturday night, mostly clear. Lows in the mid-70s. Sunday, mostly sunny. Hot with highs around 100. Sunday night, partly cloudy with a 20% chance of showers and thunderstorms in the evening, then mostly cloudy after midnight. Lows in the upper 70s. Monday, mostly sunny with a 30% chance of showers and thunderstorms. Hot with highs in the upper 90s. Heat index values up to 105. Monday night, partly cloudy. Lows in the mid-70s. Tuesday, mostly sunny with a slight chance of showers. A slight chance of thunderstorms in the afternoon. Highs in the upper 90s. Chance of rain 20%. Tuesday night, partly cloudy.
in the mid-70s. Wednesday, mostly sunny. Highs in the upper 90s. The Texas Commission on Environmental Quality has issued an ozone action day for the Dallas-Fort Worth area for Thursday. Atmospheric conditions are expected to be favorable for producing high levels of ozone air pollution in the Dallas-Fort Worth area on Thursday. You can help prevent ozone pollution by sharing a ride, walking, riding a bicycle, taking your lunch to work, avoiding drive-through lanes, conserving energy, and keeping your vehicle properly tuned. The forecast key messages for North and Central Texas. There is a 10% chance of very isolated, brief, and light rain showers this afternoon. Elevated fire weather concerns will continue into this weekend, particularly along and west of the I-35 corridor. Slightly cooler weather with low, 20 to 30% rain chances return late Sunday into next week. The spotter information statement for North and Central Texas. Spotter activation is not expected at this time. The ultraviolet index forecast for September 18th is 8, or very high. The current time is 3 p.m. Central Daylight Time. 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The following reports of weather temperature and wind were made at 2 p.m. DFW Airport, partly sunny, 95, dew point 69, relative humidity 42%, heat index 100, wind variable at 5, pressure 30.17 inches and falling. Dallas Love Field, mostly sunny, 96, heat index 100, variable at 5. Fort Worth Meacham, mostly sunny, 96, heat index 101, variable at 5. Arlington, partly sunny, 95, heat index 99, east at 12. McKinney, sunny, 96, heat index 102, southeast at 9. Denton, mostly sunny, 98, heat index 105, southeast at 7. Elsewhere around the region, Wichita Falls, sunny, 98, heat index 100, south at 10. Abilene, mostly sunny, 95, southeast at 13, gusting to 21. Waco, mostly sunny, 95, heat index 99, variable at 7, gusting to 15. Tyler, mostly sunny, 96, heat index 99, variable at 3. Once again at 2 p.m., DFW Airport, partly sunny, 95, heat index 100, variable at 5. The following reports of weather temperature and wind were made at 3 p.m. DFW Airport, mostly sunny, 97, dew point 67, relative humidity 37%, heat index 101, wind east at 9, pressure 30.14 inches and falling. Dallas Love Field, mostly sunny, 97, heat index 101, calm. Fort Worth Meacham, mostly sunny, 98, heat index 101, southeast at 8. Arlington, mostly sunny, 98, heat index 102, calm. McKinney, mostly sunny, 96, heat index 101, south at 8. Denton, mostly sunny, 97, heat index 102, variable at 7. Elsewhere around the region, Wichita Falls, mostly sunny, 100, heat index 101, south at 9. Abilene, mostly sunny, 95, variable at 6. Waco, partly sunny, 100, heat index 104, southeast at 13. Tyler, partly sunny, 98, heat index 100, east at 8, gusting to 16. Once again at 3 p.m., DFW Airport, mostly sunny, 97, heat index 101, east at 9. Now let's check on your local forecast for the Dallas-Fort Worth Metroplex. Ozone Action Day in effect for today, this afternoon, mostly sunny with a less than 20% chance of showers. Hot with highs around 100. Southeast winds around 5 miles an hour. Heat index values up to 105. Tonight, mostly clear. Lows in the upper 70s. South winds around 5 miles an hour. Friday, sunny, hot with highs in the upper 90s. Southwest winds around 5 miles an hour,

becoming southeast in the afternoon. And now the extended forecast. Friday night, clear. Lows in the mid-70s. South winds around 5 miles an hour. Saturday, sunny, hot with highs around 100. South winds 5 to 10 miles an hour. Saturday night, mostly clear. Lows in the mid-70s. Sunday, mostly sunny. Hot with highs around 100. Sunday night, partly cloudy with a 20% chance of showers and thunderstorms in the evening, then mostly cloudy after midnight. Lows in the upper 70s. Monday, mostly sunny with a 30% chance of showers and thunderstorms. Hot with highs in the upper 90s. Heat index values up to 105. Monday night, partly cloudy. Lows in the mid-70s. Tuesday, mostly sunny with a slight chance of showers. A slight chance of thunderstorms in the afternoon. Highs in the upper 90s. Chance of rain 20%. Tuesday night, partly cloudy. Lows in the mid-70s. Wednesday, mostly sunny. Highs in the upper 90s. The forecast key messages for North and Central Texas. There is a 10% chance of very isolated, brief, and light rain showers this afternoon. Elevated fire weather concerns will continue into this weekend, particularly along and west of the I-35 corridor. Slightly cooler weather with low, 20 to 30% rain chances return late Sunday into next week. The spotter information statement for North and Central Texas. Spotter activation is not expected at this time. The ultraviolet index forecast for September 18th is 8, or very high. The current time is 3:06 p.m. Central Daylight Time. 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The following reports of weather temperature and wind were made at 3 p.m. DFW Airport, mostly sunny, 97, dew point 67, relative humidity 37%, heat index 101, wind east at 9, pressure 30.14 inches and falling. Dallas Love Field, mostly sunny, 97, heat index 101, calm. Fort Worth Meacham, mostly sunny, 98, heat index 101, southeast at 8. Arlington, mostly sunny, 98, heat index 102, calm. McKinney, mostly sunny, 96, heat index 101, south at 8. Denton, mostly sunny, 97, heat index 102, variable at 7. Elsewhere around the region, Wichita Falls, mostly sunny, 100, heat index 101, south at 9. Abilene, mostly sunny, 95, variable at 6. Waco, partly sunny, 100, heat index 104, southeast at 13. Tyler, partly sunny, 98, heat index 100, east at 8, gusting to 16. Once again at 3 p.m., DFW Airport, mostly sunny, 97, heat index 101, east at 9. Now let's check on your local forecast for the Dallas-Fort Worth Metroplex. Ozone Action Day in effect for today. This afternoon, mostly sunny with a less than 20% chance of showers. Hot with highs around 100. Southeast winds around 5 miles an hour. Heat index values up to 105. Tonight, mostly clear. Lows in the upper 70s. South winds around 5 miles an hour. Friday, sunny, hot with highs in the upper 90s. Southwest winds around 5 miles an hour, becoming southeast in the afternoon. And now the extended forecast. Friday night, clear. Lows in the mid-70s. South winds around 5 miles an hour. Saturday, sunny, hot with highs around 100. South winds 5 to 10 miles an hour. Saturday night, mostly clear. Lows in the mid-70s. Sunday, mostly sunny. Hot with highs around 100. Sunday night, partly cloudy with a 20% chance of showers and thunderstorms in the evening, then mostly cloudy after midnight. Lows in the upper 70s. Monday.

mostly sunny with a 30% chance of showers and thunderstorms. Hot with highs in the upper 90s. Heat index values up to 105. Monday night, partly cloudy. Lows in the mid-70s. Tuesday, mostly sunny with a slight chance of showers. A slight chance of thunderstorms in the afternoon. Highs in the upper 90s. Chance of rain 20%. Tuesday night, partly cloudy. Lows in the mid-70s. Wednesday, mostly sunny. Highs in the upper 90s. The forecast key messages for North and Central Texas. There is a 10% chance of very isolated, brief, and light rain showers this afternoon. Elevated fire weather concerns will continue into this weekend, particularly along and west of the I-35 corridor. Slightly cooler weather with low 20 to 30% rain chances return late Sunday into next week. The spotter information statement for North and Central Texas. Spotter activation is not expected at this time. The ultraviolet index forecast for September 18th is 8, or very high. The current time is 3:10 p.m. Central Daylight Time. 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The following reports of weather temperature and wind were made at 3 p.m. DFW Airport, mostly sunny, 97, dew point 67, relative humidity 37%, heat index 101, wind east at 9, pressure 30.14 inches and falling. Dallas Love Field, mostly sunny, 97, heat index 101, calm. Fort Worth Meacham, mostly sunny, 98, heat index 101, southeast at 8. Arlington, mostly sunny, 98, heat index 102, calm. McKinney, mostly sunny, 96, heat index 101, south at 8. Denton, mostly sunny, 97, heat index 102, variable at 7. Elsewhere around the region, Wichita Falls, mostly sunny, 100, heat index 101, south at 9. Abilene, mostly sunny, 95, variable at 6. Waco, partly sunny, 100, heat index 104, southeast at 13. Tyler, partly sunny, 98, heat index 100, east at 8, gusting to 16. Once again at 3 p.m., DFW Airport, mostly sunny, 97, heat index 101, east at 9. The following reports of weather temperature and wind were made at 3 p.m. DFW Airport, mostly sunny, 97, dew point 67, relative humidity 37%, heat index 101, wind east at 9, pressure 30.14 inches and falling. Dallas Love Field, mostly sunny, 97, heat index 101, calm. Fort Worth Meacham, mostly sunny, 98, heat index 101, southeast at 8. Arlington, mostly sunny, 98, heat index 102, calm. McKinney, mostly sunny, 96, heat index 101, south at 8. Denton, mostly sunny, 97, heat index 102, variable at 7. Elsewhere around the region, Wichita Falls, mostly sunny, 100, heat index 101, south at 9. Abilene, mostly sunny, 95, variable at 6. Waco, partly sunny, 100, heat index 104, southeast at 13. Tyler, partly sunny, 98, heat index 100, east at 8, gusting to 16. Once again at 3 p.m., DFW Airport, mostly sunny, 97, heat index 101, east at 9. Now let's check on your local forecast for the Dallas-Fort Worth Metroplex. Ozone Action Day in effect for today. This afternoon, mostly sunny with a less than 20% chance of showers. Hot with highs around 100. Southeast winds around 5 miles an hour. Heat index values up to 105. Tonight, mostly clear. Lows in the upper 70s. South winds around 5 miles an hour. Friday, sunny, hot with highs in the upper 90s. Southwest winds around

hot with highs in the upper 90s. Heat index values up to 105. Monday night, partly cloudy. Lows in the mid-70s. Tuesday, mostly sunny with a slight chance of showers. A slight chance of thunderstorms in the afternoon. Highs in the upper 90s. Chance of rain 20%. Tuesday night, partly cloudy. Lows in the mid-70s. Wednesday, mostly sunny. Highs in the upper 90s. The forecast key messages for North and Central Texas. There is a 10% chance of very isolated, brief, and light rain showers this afternoon. Elevated fire weather concerns will continue into this weekend, particularly along and west of the I-35 corridor. Slightly cooler weather with low, 20 to 30% rain chances return late Sunday into next week. The spotter information statement for North and Central Texas. Spotter activation is not expected at this time. The ultraviolet index forecast for September 18th is 8, or very high. The current time is 3:16 p.m. Central Daylight Time. 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The following reports of weather temperature and wind were made at 3 p.m. DFW Airport, mostly sunny, 97, dew point 67, relative humidity 37%, heat index 101, wind east at 9, pressure 30.14 inches and falling. Dallas Love Field, mostly sunny, 97, heat index 101, calm. Fort Worth Meacham, mostly sunny, 98, heat index 101, southeast at 8. Arlington, mostly sunny, 98, heat index 102, calm. McKinney, mostly sunny, 96, heat index 101, south at 8. Denton, mostly sunny, 97, heat index 102, variable at 7. Elsewhere around the region, Wichita Falls, mostly sunny, 100, heat index 101, south at 9. Abilene, mostly sunny, 95, variable at 6. Waco, partly sunny, 100, heat index 104, southeast at 13. Tyler, partly sunny, 98, heat index 100, east at 8, gusting to 16. Once again at 3 p.m., DFW Airport, mostly sunny, 97, heat index 101, east at 9. Now let's check on your local forecast for the Dallas-Fort Worth Metroplex. Ozone Action Day in effect for today. This afternoon, mostly sunny with a less than 20% chance of showers. Hot with highs around 100. Southeast winds around 5 miles an hour. Heat index values up to 105. Tonight, mostly clear. Lows in the upper 70s. South winds around 5 miles an hour. Friday, sunny, hot with highs in the upper 90s. Southwest winds around 5 miles an hour, becoming southeast in the afternoon. And now the extended forecast. Friday night, clear. Lows in the mid-70s. South winds around 5 miles an hour. Saturday, sunny, hot with highs around 100. South winds 5 to 10 miles an hour. Saturday night, mostly clear. Lows in the mid-70s. Sunday, mostly sunny. Hot with highs around 100. Sunday night, partly cloudy with a 20% chance of showers and thunderstorms in the evening, then mostly cloudy after midnight. Lows in the upper 70s. Monday, mostly sunny with a 30% chance of showers and thunderstorms. Hot with highs in the upper 90s. Heat index values up to 105. Monday night, partly cloudy. Lows in the mid-70s. Tuesday, mostly sunny with a slight chance of showers. A slight chance of thunderstorms in the afternoon. Highs in the upper 90s. Chance of rain 20%. Tuesday night, partly cloudy. Lows in the mid-70s. Wednesday, mostly sunny. Highs in the upper 90s. The forecast key messages for North and Central Texas. There is a 10% chance of very isolated, brief, and light rain showers this afternoon.

Afternoon. Elevated fire weather concerns will continue into this weekend, particularly along and west of the I-35 corridor. Slightly cooler weather with low 20 to 30% rain chances return late Sunday into next week. The spotter information statement for North and Central Texas. Spotter activation is not expected at this time. The ultraviolet index forecast for September 18th is 8, or very high. The current time is 3:20 p.m. Central Daylight Time. 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The following reports of weather temperature and wind were made at 3 p.m. DFW Airport, mostly sunny, 97, dew point 67, relative humidity 37%, heat index 101, wind east at 9, pressure 30.14 inches and falling. Dallas Love Field, mostly sunny, 97, heat index 101, calm. Fort Worth Meacham, mostly sunny, 98, heat index 101, southeast at 8. Arlington, mostly sunny, 98, heat index 102, calm. McKinney, mostly sunny, 96, heat index 101, south at 8. Denton, mostly sunny, 97, heat index 102, variable at 7. Elsewhere around the region, Wichita Falls, mostly sunny, 100, heat index 101, south at 9. Abilene, mostly sunny, 95, variable at 6. Waco, partly sunny, 100, heat index 104, southeast at 13. Tyler, partly sunny, 98, heat index 100, east at 8, gusting to 16. Once again at 3 p.m., DFW Airport, mostly sunny, 97, heat index 101, east at 9. Now let's check on your local forecast for the Dallas-Fort Worth Metroplex. Ozone Action Day in effect for today, rest of this afternoon. Mostly sunny with a less than 20% chance of showers. Hot with highs around 100. Southeast winds around 5 miles an hour. Heat index values up to 105. Tonight, mostly clear. Lows in the upper 70s. South winds around 5 miles an hour. Friday, sunny, hot with highs in the upper 90s. Southwest winds around 5 miles an hour, becoming southeast in the afternoon. And now the extended forecast. Friday night, clear. Lows in the mid-70s. South winds around 5 miles an hour. Saturday, sunny, hot with highs around 100. South winds 5 to 10 miles an hour. Saturday night, mostly clear. Lows in the mid-70s. Sunday, mostly sunny. Hot with highs around 100. Sunday night, partly cloudy with a 20% chance of showers and thunderstorms in the evening, then mostly cloudy after midnight. Lows in the upper 70s. Monday, mostly sunny with a 30% chance of showers and thunderstorms. Hot with highs in the upper 90s. Heat index values up to 105. Monday night, partly cloudy. Lows in the mid-70s. Tuesday, mostly sunny with a slight chance of showers. A slight chance of thunderstorms in the afternoon. Highs in the upper 90s. Chance of rain 20%. Tuesday night, partly cloudy. Lows in the mid-70s. Wednesday, mostly sunny. Highs in the upper 90s. Wednesday night, partly cloudy. Lows in the mid-70s. The forecast key messages for North and Central Texas. There is a 10% chance of very isolated, brief, and light rain showers this afternoon. Elevated fire weather concerns will continue into this weekend, particularly along and west of the I-35 corridor. Slightly cooler weather with low 20 to 30% rain chances return late Sunday into next week. The spotter information statement for North and Central Texas. Spotter activation is not expected at this time. The ultraviolet index forecast for September 18th is 8, or very high. The current time is 3:24 p.m. Central Daylight Time. 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

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The following reports of weather temperature and wind were made at 3 p.m. DFW Airport, mostly sunny, 97, dew point 67, relative humidity 37%, heat index 101, wind east at 9, pressure 30.14 inches and falling. Dallas Love Field, mostly sunny, 97, heat index 101, calm. Fort Worth Meacham, mostly sunny, 98, heat index 101, southeast at 8. Arlington, mostly sunny, 98, heat index 102, calm. McKinney, mostly sunny, 96, heat index 101, south at 8. Denton, mostly sunny, 97, heat index 102, variable at 7. Elsewhere around the region, Wichita Falls, mostly sunny, 100, heat index 101, south at 9. Abilene, mostly sunny, 95, variable at 6. Waco, partly sunny, 100, heat index 104, southeast at 13. Tyler, partly sunny, 98, heat index 100, east at 8, gusting to 16. Once again at 3 p.m., DFW Airport, mostly sunny, 97, heat index 101, east at 9. Now let's check on your local forecast for the Dallas-Fort Worth Metroplex. Ozone Action Day in effect for today, rest of this afternoon, mostly sunny with a less than 20% chance of showers. Hot with highs around 100. Southeast winds around 5 miles an hour. Heat index values up to 105. Tonight, mostly clear. Lows in the upper 70s. South winds around 5 miles an hour. Friday, sunny, hot with highs in the upper 90s. Southwest winds around 5 miles an hour, becoming southeast in the afternoon. And now the extended forecast. Friday night, clear. Lows in the mid-70s. South winds around 5 miles an hour. Saturday, sunny, hot with highs around 100. South winds 5 to 10 miles an hour. Saturday night, mostly clear. Lows in the mid-70s. Sunday, mostly sunny. Hot with highs around 100. Sunday night, partly cloudy with a 20% chance of showers and thunderstorms in the evening, then mostly cloudy after midnight. Lows in the upper 70s. Monday, mostly sunny with a 30% chance of showers and thunderstorms. Hot with highs in the upper 90s. Heat index values up to 105. Monday night, partly cloudy. Lows in the mid-70s. Tuesday, mostly sunny with a slight chance of showers. A slight chance of thunderstorms in the afternoon. Highs in the upper 90s. Chance of rain 20%. Tuesday night, partly cloudy. Lows in the mid-70s. Wednesday, mostly sunny. Highs in the upper 90s. Wednesday night, partly cloudy. Lows in the mid-70s. The forecast key messages for North and Central Texas. There is a 10% chance of very isolated, brief, and light rain showers this afternoon. Elevated fire weather concerns will continue into this weekend, particularly along and west of the I-35 corridor. Slightly cooler weather with low, 20 to 30% rain chances return late Sunday into next week. The spotter information statement for North and Central Texas. Spotter activation is not expected at this time. The Texas Commission on Environmental Quality has issued an Ozone Action Day for the Dallas-Fort Worth area for Thursday. Atmospheric conditions are expected to be favorable for producing high levels of ozone air pollution in the Dallas-Fort Worth area on Thursday. You can help prevent ozone pollution by sharing a ride, walking, riding a bicycle, taking your lunch to work, avoiding drive-through lanes, conserving energy, and keeping your vehicle properly tuned. The ultraviolet index forecast for September 18th is 8, or very high. The current time is 3:29 p.m. Central Daylight Time. 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

listening area. The following reports of weather temperature and wind were made at 3 p.m. DFW Airport, mostly sunny, 97, dew point 67, relative humidity 37%, heat index 101, wind east at 9, pressure 30.14 inches and falling. Dallas Love Field, mostly sunny, 97, heat index 101, calm. Fort Worth Meacham, mostly sunny, 98, heat index 101, southeast at 8. Arlington, mostly sunny, 98, heat index 102, calm. McKinney, mostly sunny, 96, heat index 101, south at 8. Denton, mostly sunny, 97, heat index 102, variable at 7. Elsewhere around the region, Wichita Falls, mostly sunny, 100, heat index 101, south at 9. Abilene, mostly sunny, 95, variable at 6. Waco, partly sunny, 100, heat index 104, southeast at 13. Tyler, partly sunny, 98, heat index 100, east at 8, gusting to 16. Once again at 3 p.m., DFW Airport, mostly sunny, 97, heat index 101, east at 9. Now let's check on your local forecast for the Dallas-Fort Worth Metroplex. Ozone Action Day in effect for today, rest of this afternoon, mostly sunny with a less than 20% chance of showers. Hot with highs around 100. Southeast winds around 5 miles an hour. Heat index values up to 105. Tonight, mostly clear. Lows in the upper 70s. South winds around 5 miles an hour. Friday, sunny, hot with highs in the upper 90s. Southwest winds around 5 miles an hour, becoming southeast in the afternoon. And now the extended forecast. Friday night, clear. Lows in the mid-70s. South winds around 5 miles an hour. Saturday, sunny, hot with highs around 100. South winds 5 to 10 miles an hour. Saturday night, mostly clear. Lows in the mid-70s. Sunday, mostly sunny. Hot with highs around 100. Sunday night, partly cloudy with a 20% chance of showers and thunderstorms in the evening, then mostly cloudy after midnight. Lows in the upper 70s. Monday, mostly sunny with a 30% chance of showers and thunderstorms. Hot with highs in the upper 90s. Heat index values up to 105. Monday night, partly cloudy. Lows in the mid-70s. Tuesday, mostly sunny with a slight chance of showers. A slight chance of thunderstorms in the afternoon. Highs in the upper 90s. Chance of rain 20%. Tuesday night, partly cloudy. Lows in the mid-70s. Wednesday, mostly sunny. Highs in the upper 90s. Chance of rain 20%. Tuesday night, partly cloudy. Lows in the mid-70s. Wednesday, mostly sunny. Highs in the upper 90s. Wednesday night, partly cloudy. Lows in the mid-70s. The forecast key messages for North and Central Texas. There is a 10% chance of very isolated, brief, and light rain showers this afternoon. Elevated fire weather concerns will continue into this weekend, particularly along and west of the I-35 corridor. Slightly cooler weather with low, 20 to 30% rain chances return late Sunday into next week. The spotter information statement for North and Central Texas. Spotter activation is not expected at this time. The ultraviolet index forecast for September 18th is 8, or very high. The current time is 3:34 p.m. Central Daylight Time. 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Serving the Dallas-Fort Worth listening area. The following reports of weather temperature and wind were made at 3 p.m. DFW Airport, mostly sunny, 97, dew point 67, relative humidity 37%, heat index 101, wind east at 9, pressure 30.14 inches and falling. Dallas Love Field, mostly sunny, 97.

heat index 101, calm. Fort Worth, Meacham, mostly sunny, 98, heat index 101, southeast at 8. Arlington, mostly sunny, 98, heat index 102, calm. McKinney, mostly sunny, 96, heat index 101, south at 8. Denton, mostly sunny, 97, heat index 102, variable at 7. Elsewhere around the region, Wichita Falls, mostly sunny, 100, heat index 101, south at 9. Abilene, mostly sunny, 95, variable at 6. Waco, partly sunny, 100, heat index 104, southeast at 13. Tyler, partly sunny, 98, heat index 100, east at 8, gusting to 16. Once again at 3 p.m., DFW Airport, mostly sunny, 97, heat index 101, east at 9. Now let's check on your local forecast for the Dallas-Fort Worth Metroplex. Ozone Action Day in effect for today, rest of this afternoon, mostly sunny with a less than 20% chance of showers. Hot with highs around 100. Southeast winds around 5 miles an hour. Heat index values up to 105. Tonight, mostly clear. Lows in the upper 70s. South winds around 5 miles an hour. Friday, sunny, hot with highs in the upper 90s. Southwest winds around 5 miles an hour, becoming southeast in the afternoon. And now the extended forecast. Friday night, clear. Lows in the mid-70s. South winds around 5 miles an hour. Saturday, sunny, hot with highs around 100. South winds 5 to 10 miles an hour. Saturday night, mostly clear. Lows in the mid-70s. Sunday, mostly sunny. Hot with highs around 100. Sunday night, partly cloudy with a 20% chance of showers and thunderstorms in the evening, then mostly cloudy after midnight. Lows in the upper 70s. Monday, mostly sunny with a 30% chance of showers and thunderstorms. Hot with highs in the upper 90s. Heat index values up to 105. Monday night, partly cloudy. Lows in the mid-70s. Tuesday, mostly sunny with a slight chance of showers. A slight chance of thunderstorms in the afternoon. Highs in the upper 90s. Chance of rain 20%. Tuesday night, partly cloudy. Lows in the mid-70s. Wednesday, mostly sunny. Highs in the upper 90s. Wednesday night, partly cloudy. Lows in the mid-70s. The forecast key messages for North and Central Texas. There is a 10% chance of very isolated, brief, and light rain showers this afternoon. Elevated fire weather concerns will continue into this weekend, particularly along and west of the I-35 corridor. Slightly cooler weather with low, 20 to 30% rain chances return late Sunday into next week. The spotter information statement for North and Central Texas. Spotter activation is not expected at this time. The ultraviolet index forecast for September 18th is 8, or very high. The current time is 3:38 p.m. Central Daylight Time. 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Serving the Dallas-Fort Worth listening area. The following reports of weather temperature and wind were made at 3 p.m. DFW Airport, mostly sunny, 97, dew point 67, relative humidity 37%, heat index 101, wind east at 9, pressure 30.14 inches and falling. Dallas Love Field, mostly sunny, 97, heat index 101, calm. Fort Worth Meacham, mostly sunny, 98, heat index 101, southeast at 8. Arlington, mostly sunny, 98, heat index 102, calm. McKinney, mostly sunny, 96, heat index 101, south at 8. Denton, mostly sunny, 97, heat index 102, variable at 7. Elsewhere around the region, Wichita Falls, mostly sunny, 100, heat index 101, south at 9.

mostly sunny, 95, variable at 6. Waco, partly sunny, 100, heat index 104, southeast at 13. Tyler, partly sunny, 98, heat index 100, east at 8, gusting to 16. Once again at 3 p.m., DFW Airport, mostly sunny, 97, heat index 101, east at 9. Now let's check on your local forecast for the Dallas-Fort Worth Metroplex. Ozone Action Day in effect for today, rest of this afternoon, mostly sunny with a less than 20% chance of showers. Hot with highs around 100. Southeast winds around 5 miles an hour. Heat index values up to 105. Tonight, mostly clear. Lows in the upper 70s. South winds around 5 miles an hour. Friday, sunny, hot with highs in the upper 90s. Southwest winds around 5 miles an hour, becoming southeast in the afternoon. And now the extended forecast. Friday night, clear. Lows in the mid-70s. South winds around 5 miles an hour. Saturday, sunny, hot with highs around 100. South winds 5 to 10 miles an hour. Saturday night, mostly clear. Lows in the mid-70s. Sunday, mostly sunny. Hot with highs around 100. Sunday night, partly cloudy with a 20% chance of showers and thunderstorms in the evening, then mostly cloudy after midnight. Lows in the upper 70s. Monday, mostly sunny with a 30% chance of showers and thunderstorms. Hot with highs in the upper 90s. Heat index values up to 105. Monday night, partly cloudy. Lows in the mid-70s. Tuesday, mostly sunny with a slight chance of showers. A slight chance of thunderstorms in the afternoon. Highs in the upper 90s. Chance of rain 20%. Tuesday night, partly cloudy. Lows in the mid-70s. Wednesday, mostly sunny. Highs in the upper 90s. Wednesday night, partly cloudy. Lows in the mid-70s. The forecast key messages for North and Central Texas. There is a 10% chance of very isolated, brief, and light rain showers this afternoon. Elevated fire weather concerns will continue into this weekend, particularly along and west of the I-35 corridor. Slightly cooler weather with low, 20 to 30% rain chances return late Sunday into next week. The spotter information statement for North and Central Texas. Spotter activation is not expected at this time. The ultraviolet index forecast for September 18th is 8, or very high. The current time is 3:42 p.m. Central Daylight Time. 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The following reports of weather temperature and wind were made at 3 p.m. DFW Airport, mostly sunny, 97, dew point 67, relative humidity 37%, heat index 101, wind east at 9, pressure 30.14 inches and falling. Dallas Love Field, mostly sunny, 97, heat index 101, calm. Fort Worth Meacham, mostly sunny, 98, heat index 101, southeast at 8. Arlington, mostly sunny, 98, heat index 102, calm. McKinney, mostly sunny, 96, heat index 101, south at 8. Denton, mostly sunny, 97, heat index 102, variable at 7. Elsewhere around the region, Wichita Falls, mostly sunny, 100, heat index 101, south at 9. Abilene, mostly sunny, 95, variable at 6. Waco, partly sunny, 100, heat index 104, southeast at 13. Tyler, partly sunny, 98, heat index 100, east at 8, gusting to 16. Once again at 3 p.m., DFW Airport, mostly sunny, 97, heat index 101, east at 9. Now let's check on your local forecast for the Dallas-Fort Worth Metroplex. Ozone Action Day in effect for today, rest of this afternoon, mostly sunny.

hot with highs in the upper 90s. Heat index values up to 105. Monday night, partly cloudy. Lows in the mid-70s. Tuesday, mostly sunny with a slight chance of showers. A slight chance of thunderstorms in the afternoon. Highs in the upper 90s. Chance of rain 20%. Tuesday night, partly cloudy. Lows in the mid-70s. Wednesday, mostly sunny. Highs in the upper 90s. Wednesday night, partly cloudy. Lows in the mid-70s. The forecast key messages for North and Central Texas. There is a 10% chance of very isolated, brief, and light rain showers this afternoon. Elevated fire weather concerns will continue into this weekend, particularly along and west of the I-35 corridor. Slightly cooler weather with low, 20 to 30% rain chances return late Sunday into next week. The spotter information statement for North and Central Texas. Spotter activation is not expected at this time. The ultraviolet index forecast for September 18th is 8, or very high. The current time is 3:56 p.m. Central Daylight Time. 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Serving the Dallas-Fort Worth listening area. The following reports of weather temperature and wind were made at 3 p.m. DFW Airport, mostly sunny, 97, dew point 67, relative humidity 37%, heat index 101, wind east at 9, pressure 30.14 inches and falling. Dallas Love Field, mostly sunny, 97, heat index 101, calm. Fort Worth Meacham, mostly sunny, 98, heat index 101, southeast at 8. Arlington, mostly sunny, 98, heat index 102, calm. McKinney, mostly sunny, 96, heat index 101, south at 8. Denton, mostly sunny, 97, heat index 102, variable at 7. Elsewhere around the region, Wichita Falls, mostly sunny, 100, heat index 101, south at 9. Abilene, mostly sunny, 95, variable at 6. Waco, partly sunny, 100, heat index 104, southeast at 13. Tyler, partly sunny, 98, heat index 100, east at 8, gusting to 16. Once again at 3 p.m., DFW Airport, mostly sunny, 97, heat index 101, east at 9. Now let's check on your local forecast for the Dallas-Fort Worth Metroplex. Ozone Action Day in effect for today, rest of this afternoon, mostly sunny with a less than 20% chance of showers. Hot with highs around 100. Southeast winds around 5 miles an hour. Heat index values up to 105. Tonight, mostly clear. Lows in the upper 70s. South winds around 5 miles an hour. Friday, sunny, hot with highs in the upper 90s. Southwest winds around 5 miles an hour, becoming southeast in the afternoon. And now the extended forecast. Friday night, clear. Lows in the mid-70s. South winds around 5 miles an hour. Saturday, sunny, hot with highs around 100. South winds 5 to 10 miles an hour. Saturday night, mostly clear. Lows in the mid-70s. Sunday, mostly sunny. Hot with highs around 100. Sunday night, partly cloudy with a 20% chance of showers and thunderstorms in the evening, then mostly cloudy after midnight. Lows in the upper 70s. Monday, mostly sunny with a 30% chance of showers and thunderstorms. Hot with highs in the upper 90s. Heat index values up to 105. Monday night, partly cloudy. Lows in the mid-70s. Tuesday, mostly sunny with a slight chance of showers. A slight chance of thunderstorms in the afternoon. Highs in the upper 90s. Chance of rain 20%. Tuesday night, partly cloudy. Lows in the mid-70s. Wednesday, mostly sunny. Highs in the upper 90s. Wednesday night, partly cloudy. Lows in

The Texas Commission on Environmental Quality has issued an ozone action day for the Dallas-Fort Worth area for Thursday. Atmospheric conditions are expected to be favorable for producing high levels of ozone air pollution in the Dallas-Fort Worth area on Thursday. You can help prevent ozone pollution by sharing a ride, walking, riding a bicycle, taking your lunch to work, avoiding drive-through lanes, conserving energy, and keeping your vehicle properly tuned. The forecast key messages for North and Central Texas. There is a 10% chance of very isolated, brief, and light rain showers this afternoon. Elevated fire weather concerns will continue into this weekend, particularly along and west of the I-35 corridor. Slightly cooler weather with low 20 to 30% rain chances return late Sunday into next week. The spotter information statement for North and Central Texas. Spotter activation is not expected at this time. The ultraviolet index forecast for September 18th is 8, or very high. The current time is 4 p.m. Central Daylight Time. 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The following reports of weather temperature and wind were made at 3 p.m. DFW Airport, mostly sunny, 97, dew point 67, relative humidity 37%, heat index 101, wind east at 9, pressure 30.14 inches and falling. Dallas Love Field, mostly sunny, 97, heat index 101, calm. Fort Worth Meacham, mostly sunny, 98, heat index 101, southeast at 8. Arlington, mostly sunny, 98, heat index 102, calm. McKinney, mostly sunny, 96, heat index 101, south at 8. Denton, mostly sunny, 97, heat index 102, variable at 7. Elsewhere around the region, Wichita Falls, mostly sunny, 100, heat index 101, south at 9. Abilene, mostly sunny, 95, variable at 6. Waco, partly sunny, 100, heat index 104, southeast at 13. Tyler, partly sunny, 98, heat index 100, east at 8, gusting to 16. Once again at 3 p.m., DFW Airport, mostly sunny, 97, heat index 101, east at 9. The following reports of weather temperature and wind were made at 4 p.m. DFW Airport, mostly sunny, 98, dew point 65, relative humidity 33%, heat index 101, wind east at 8, pressure 30.11 inches and falling. Dallas Love Field, mostly sunny, 96, southeast at 9. Fort Worth Meacham, mostly sunny, 97, heat index 100, east at 9. Arlington, sunny, 98, heat index 101, southeast at 12. McKinney, partly sunny, 97, heat index 102, south at 10, gusting to 16. Denton, sunny, 98, heat index 101, southeast at 10, gusting to 20. Elsewhere around the region, Wichita Falls, sunny, 100, heat index 101, south at 10, gusting to 23. Abilene, mostly sunny, 94, southeast at 12, gusting to 17. Waco, mostly sunny, 99, heat index 103, east at 8, gusting to 21. Tyler, mostly sunny, 97, south at 13. Once again at 4 p.m., DFW Airport, mostly sunny, 98, heat index 101, east at 8. The following reports of weather temperature and wind were made at 4 p.m. DFW Airport, mostly sunny, 98, dew point 65, relative humidity 33%, heat index 101, wind east at 8, pressure 30.11 inches and falling. Dallas Love Field, mostly sunny, 96, southeast at 9. Fort Worth Meacham, mostly sunny, 97, heat index 100, east at 9. Arlington, sunny, 98, heat index 101, southeast at 12. McKinney, partly sunny, 97, heat index 102, south 10, gusting to 16.
Denton, sunny, 98, heat index 101, southeast at 10, gusting to 20. Elsewhere around the region, Wichita Falls, sunny, 100, heat index 101, south at 10, gusting to 23. Abilene, mostly sunny, 94, southeast at 12, gusting to 17. Waco, mostly sunny, 99, heat index 103, east at 8, gusting to 21. Tyler, mostly sunny, 97, south at 13. Once again at 4 p.m., DFW Airport, mostly sunny, 98, heat index 101, east at 8. Now let's check on your local forecast for the Dallas-Fort Worth Metroplex. Ozone Action Day in effect for today, rest of this afternoon, mostly sunny with a less than 20% chance of showers. Hot with highs around 100. Southeast winds around 5 miles an hour. Heat index values up to 105. Tonight, mostly clear. Lows in the upper 70s. South winds around 5 miles an hour. Friday, sunny, hot with highs in the upper 90s. Southwest winds around 5 miles an hour, becoming southeast in the afternoon. And now the extended forecast. Friday night, clear. Lows in the mid-70s. South winds around 5 miles an hour. Saturday, sunny, hot with highs around 100. South winds 5 to 10 miles an hour. Saturday night, mostly clear. Lows in the mid-70s. Sunday, mostly sunny. Hot with highs around 100. Sunday night, partly cloudy with a 20% chance of showers and thunderstorms in the evening, then mostly cloudy after midnight. Lows in the upper 70s. Monday, mostly sunny with a 30% chance of showers and thunderstorms. Hot with highs in the upper 90s. Heat index values up to 105. Monday night, partly cloudy. Lows in the mid-70s. Tuesday, mostly sunny with a slight chance of showers. A slight chance of thunderstorms in the afternoon. Highs in the upper 90s. Chance of rain 20%. Tuesday night, partly cloudy. Lows in the mid-70s. Wednesday, mostly sunny. Highs in the upper 90s. Wednesday night, partly cloudy. Lows in the mid-70s. The forecast key messages for North and Central Texas. There is a 10% chance of very isolated, brief, and light rain showers this afternoon. Elevated fire weather concerns will continue into this weekend, particularly along and west of the I-35 corridor. Slightly cooler weather with low, 20 to 30% rain chances return late Sunday into next week. The spotter information statement for North and Central Texas. Spotter activation is not expected at this time. The ultraviolet index forecast for September 18th is 8, or very high. The current time is 4:08 p.m. Central Daylight Time. 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The following reports of weather temperature and wind were made at 4 p.m. DFW Airport, mostly sunny, 98, dew point 65, relative humidity 33%, heat index 101, wind east at 8, pressure 30.11 inches and falling. Dallas Love Field, mostly sunny, 96, southeast at 9. Fort Worth Meacham, mostly sunny, 97, heat index 100, east at 9. Arlington, sunny, 98, heat index 101, southeast at 12. McKinney, partly sunny, 97, heat index 102, south at 10, gusting to 16. Denton, sunny, 98, heat index 101, southeast at 10, gusting to 20. Elsewhere around the region, Wichita Falls, sunny, 100, heat index 101, south at 10, gusting to 23. Abilene, mostly sunny, 94, southeast at 12, gusting to 17. Waco, mostly sunny, 99, heat index 103, east at 8, gusting to 21. Tyler, mostly sunny, 90.

7, south at 13. Once again at 4 p.m., DFW Airport, mostly sunny, 98, heat index 101, east at 8. Now let's check on your local forecast for the Dallas-Fort Worth Metroplex. Ozone Action Day in effect for today, rest of this afternoon, mostly sunny with a less than 20% chance of showers. Hot with highs around 100. Southeast winds around 5 miles an hour. Heat index values up to 105. Tonight, mostly clear. Lows in the upper 70s. South winds around 5 miles an hour. Friday, sunny, hot with highs in the upper 90s. Southwest winds around 5 miles an hour, becoming southeast in the afternoon. And now the extended forecast. Friday night, clear. Lows in the mid-70s. South winds around 5 miles an hour. Saturday, sunny, hot with highs around 100. South winds 5 to 10 miles an hour. Saturday night, mostly clear. Lows in the mid-70s. Sunday, mostly sunny. Hot with highs around 100. Sunday night, partly cloudy with a 20% chance of showers and thunderstorms in the evening, then mostly cloudy after midnight. Lows in the upper 70s. Monday, mostly sunny with a 30% chance of showers and thunderstorms. Hot with highs in the upper 90s. Heat index values up to 105. Monday night, partly cloudy. Lows in the mid-70s. Tuesday, mostly sunny with a slight chance of showers. A slight chance of thunderstorms in the afternoon. Highs in the upper 90s. Chance of rain 20%. Tuesday night, partly cloudy. Lows in the mid-70s. Wednesday, mostly sunny. Highs in the upper 90s. Wednesday night, partly cloudy. Lows in the mid-70s. The forecast key messages for North and Central Texas. There is a 10% chance of very isolated, brief, and light rain showers this afternoon. Elevated fire weather concerns will continue into this weekend, particularly along and west of the I-35 corridor. Slightly cooler weather with low, 20 to 30% rain chances return late Sunday into next week. The spotter information statement for North and Central Texas. Spotter activation is not expected at this time. The ultraviolet index forecast for September 18th is 8, or very high. The current time is 4:12 p.m. Central Daylight Time. 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The following reports of weather temperature and wind were made at 4 p.m. DFW Airport, mostly sunny, 98, dew point 65, relative humidity 33%, heat index 101, wind east at 8, pressure 30.11 inches and falling. Dallas Love Field, mostly sunny, 96, southeast at 9. Fort Worth Meacham, mostly sunny, 97, heat index 100, east at 9. Arlington, sunny, 98, heat index 101, southeast at 12. McKinney, partly sunny, 97, heat index 102, south at 10, gusting to 16. Denton, sunny, 98, heat index 101, southeast at 10, gusting to 20. Elsewhere around the region, Wichita Falls, sunny, 100, heat index 101, south at 10, gusting to 23. Abilene, mostly sunny, 94, southeast at 12, gusting to 17. Waco, mostly sunny, 99, heat index 103, east at 8, gusting to 21. Tyler, mostly sunny, 97, south at 13. Once again at 4 p.m., DFW Airport, mostly sunny, 98, heat index 101, east at 8. Now let's check on your local forecast for the Dallas-Fort Worth Metroplex. Ozone Action Day in effect for today, rest of this afternoon, mostly sunny with a less than 20% chance of showers. Hot with highs around 100. Southeast winds around 5 miles an hour. Heat index values up to 105. Tonight, mostly clear.

thunderstorms in the evening, then mostly cloudy after midnight. Lows in the upper 70s. Monday, mostly sunny with a 30% chance of showers and thunderstorms. Hot with highs in the upper 90s. Heat index values up to 105. Monday night, partly cloudy. Lows in the mid-70s. Tuesday, mostly sunny with a slight chance of showers. A slight chance of thunderstorms in the afternoon. Highs in the upper 90s. Chance of rain 20%. Tuesday night, partly cloudy. Lows in the mid-70s. Wednesday, mostly sunny. Highs in the upper 90s. Wednesday night, partly cloudy. Lows in the mid-70s. The forecast key messages for North and Central Texas. There is a 10% chance of very isolated, brief, and light rain showers this afternoon. Elevated fire weather concerns will continue into this weekend, particularly along and west of the I-35 corridor. Slightly cooler weather with low, 20 to 30% rain chances return late Sunday into next week. The spotter information statement for North and Central Texas. Spotter activation is not expected at this time. The ultraviolet index forecast for September 18th is 8, or very high. The current time is 4:17 p.m. Central Daylight Time. 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The following reports of weather temperature and wind were made at 4 p.m. DFW Airport, mostly sunny, 98, dew point 65, relative humidity 33%, heat index 101, wind east at 8, pressure 30.11 inches and falling. Dallas Love Field, mostly sunny, 96, southeast at 9. Fort Worth Meacham, mostly sunny, 97, heat index 100, east at 9. Arlington, sunny, 98, heat index 101, southeast at 12. McKinney, partly sunny, 97, heat index 102, south at 10, gusting to 16. Denton, sunny, 98, heat index 101, southeast at 10, gusting to 20. Elsewhere around the region, Wichita Falls, sunny, 100, heat index 101, south at 10, gusting to 23. Abilene, mostly sunny, 94, southeast at 12, gusting to 17. Waco, mostly sunny, 99, heat index 103, east at 8, gusting to 21. Tyler, mostly sunny, 97, south at 13. Once again at 4 p.m., DFW Airport, mostly sunny, 98, heat index 101, east at 8. Now let's check on your local forecast for the Dallas-Fort Worth Metroplex. Ozone Action Day in effect for today, rest of this afternoon, mostly sunny with a less than 20% chance of showers. Hot with highs around 100. Southeast winds around 5 miles an hour. Heat index values up to 105. Tonight, mostly clear. Lows in the upper 70s. South winds around 5 miles an hour. Friday, sunny, hot with highs in the upper 90s. Southwest winds around 5 miles an hour, becoming southeast in the afternoon. And now the extended forecast. Friday night, clear. Lows in the mid-70s. South winds around 5 miles an hour. Saturday, sunny, hot with highs around 100. South winds 5 to 10 miles an hour. Saturday night, mostly clear. Lows in the mid-70s. Sunday, mostly sunny. Hot with highs around 100. Sunday night, partly cloudy with a 20% chance of showers and thunderstorms in the evening, then mostly cloudy after midnight. Lows in the upper 70s. Monday, mostly sunny with a 30% chance of showers and thunderstorms. Hot with highs in the upper 90s. Heat index values up to 105. Monday night, partly cloudy. Lows in the mid-70s. Tuesday, mostly sunny with a slight chance of showers. A slight chance of thunderstorms in the afternoon. Highs in the upper 90s. Chance of rain 20%.

Wednesday night, partly cloudy. Lows in the mid-70s. Wednesday, mostly sunny. Highs in the upper 90s. Wednesday night, partly cloudy. Lows in the mid-70s. The forecast key messages for North and Central Texas. There is a 10% chance of very isolated, brief, and light rain showers this afternoon. Elevated fire weather concerns will continue into this weekend, particularly along and west of the I-35 corridor. Slightly cooler weather with low 20 to 30% rain chances return late Sunday into next week. The spotter information statement for North and Central Texas. Spotter activation is not expected at this time. The ultraviolet index forecast for September 18th is 8, or very high. The current time is 4:21 p.m. Central Daylight Time. 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The following reports of weather temperature and wind were made at 4 p.m. DFW Airport, mostly sunny, 98, dew point 65, relative humidity 33%, heat index 101, wind east at 8, pressure 30.11 inches and falling. Dallas Love Field, mostly sunny, 96, southeast at 9. Fort Worth Meacham, mostly sunny, 97, heat index 100, east at 9. Arlington, sunny, 98, heat index 101, southeast at 12. McKinney, partly sunny, 97, heat index 102, south at 10, gusting to 16. Denton, sunny, 98, heat index 101, southeast at 10, gusting to 20. Elsewhere around the region, Wichita Falls, sunny, 100, heat index 101, south at 10, gusting to 23. Abilene, mostly sunny, 94, southeast at 12, gusting to 17. Waco, mostly sunny, 99, heat index 103, east at 8, gusting to 21. Tyler, mostly sunny, 97, south at 13. Once again at 4 p.m., DFW Airport, mostly sunny, 98, heat index 101, east at 8. Now let's check on your local forecast for the Dallas-Fort Worth Metroplex. Ozone Action Day in effect for today, rest of this afternoon. Mostly sunny with a less than 20% chance of showers. Hot with highs around 100. Southeast winds around 5 miles an hour. Heat index values up to 105. Tonight, mostly clear. Lows in the upper 70s. South winds around 5 miles an hour. Friday, sunny, hot with highs in the upper 90s. Southwest winds around 5 miles an hour, becoming southeast in the afternoon. And now the extended forecast. Friday night, clear. Lows in the mid-70s. South winds around 5 miles an hour. Saturday, sunny, hot with highs around 100. South winds 5 to 10 miles an hour. Saturday night, mostly clear. Lows in the mid-70s. Sunday, mostly sunny. Hot with highs around 100. Sunday night, partly cloudy with a 20% chance of showers and thunderstorms in the evening, then mostly cloudy after midnight. Lows in the upper 70s. Monday, mostly sunny with a 30% chance of showers and thunderstorms. Hot with highs in the upper 90s. Heat index values up to 105. Monday night, partly cloudy. Lows in the mid-70s. Tuesday, mostly sunny with a slight chance of showers. A slight chance of thunderstorms in the afternoon. Highs in the upper 90s. Chance of rain 20%. Tuesday night, partly cloudy. Lows in the mid-70s. Wednesday, mostly sunny. Highs in the upper 90s. Wednesday night, partly cloudy. Lows in the mid-70s. The forecast key messages for North and Central Texas. There is a 10% chance of very isolated, brief, and light rain showers this afternoon. Elevated fire weather concerns will continue into this weekend, particularly along and west of the I-35 corridor. Slightly cooler weather with low

20 to 30% rain chances return late Sunday into next week. The spotter information statement for North and Central Texas. Spotter activation is not expected at this time. The ultraviolet index forecast for September 18th is 8, or very high. The current time is 4:25 p.m. Central Daylight Time. 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The following reports of weather temperature and wind were made at 4 p.m. DFW Airport, mostly sunny, 98, dew point 65, relative humidity 33%, heat index 101, wind east at 8, pressure 30.11 inches and falling. Dallas Love Field, mostly sunny, 96, southeast at 9. Fort Worth Meacham, mostly sunny, 97, heat index 100, east at 9. Arlington, sunny, 98, heat index 101, southeast at 12. McKinney, partly sunny, 97, heat index 102, south at 10, gusting to 16. Denton, sunny, 98, heat index 101, southeast at 10, gusting to 20. Elsewhere around the region, Wichita Falls, sunny, 100, heat index 101, south at 10, gusting to 23. Abilene, mostly sunny, 94, southeast at 12, gusting to 17. Waco, mostly sunny, 99, heat index 103, east at 8, gusting to 21. Tyler, mostly sunny, 97, south at 13. Once again at 4 p.m., DFW Airport, mostly sunny, 98, heat index 101, east at 8. Now let's check on your local forecast for the Dallas-Fort Worth Metroplex. Ozone Action Day in effect for today. Ozone Action Day in effect for Friday. Rest of this afternoon. Mostly sunny with a less than 20% chance of showers. Hot with highs around 100. Southeast winds around 5 miles an hour. Tonight, mostly clear. Lows in the upper 70s. South winds around 5 miles an hour. And now the extended forecast. Friday, sunny, hot with highs in the upper 90s. Southwest winds around 5 miles an hour, becoming southeast in the afternoon. Friday night, clear. Lows in the mid-70s. South winds around 5 miles an hour. Saturday, sunny, hot with highs around 100. South winds 5 to 10 miles an hour. Saturday night, mostly clear. Lows in the mid-70s. Sunday, mostly sunny. Hot with highs around 100. Sunday night, partly cloudy with a 20% chance of showers and thunderstorms in the evening, then mostly cloudy after midnight. Lows in the upper 70s. Monday, mostly sunny with a 30% chance of showers and thunderstorms. Hot with highs in the upper 90s. Heat index values up to 105. Monday night, partly cloudy. Lows in the mid-70s. Tuesday, mostly sunny with a slight chance of showers. A slight chance of thunderstorms in the afternoon. Highs in the upper 90s. Chance of rain 20%. Tuesday night, partly cloudy. Lows in the mid-70s. Wednesday, mostly sunny. Highs in the upper 90s. The Texas Commission on Environmental Quality has issued an Ozone Action Day for the Dallas-Fort Worth area for Thursday. Atmospheric conditions are expected to be favorable for producing high levels of ozone air pollution in the Dallas-Fort Worth area on Thursday. You can help prevent ozone pollution by sharing a ride, walking, riding a bicycle, taking your lunch to work, avoiding drive-through lanes, conserving energy, and keeping your vehicle properly tuned. The forecast key messages for North and Central Texas. There is a 10% chance of very isolated, brief, and light rain showers this afternoon. Elevated fire weather concerns will continue into this weekend, particularly along and west of the I-35 corridor. Slightly cooler weather with low, 20 to 30% rain chances return late Sunday into next week. The spotter information statement for North and Central Texas. Spotter activation is not expected at this time.

The ultraviolet index forecast for September 18th is 8, or very high. The Texas Commission on Environmental Quality has issued an ozone action day for the Dallas-Fort Worth area for Friday. Atmospheric conditions are expected to be favorable for producing high levels of ozone air pollution in the Dallas-Fort Worth area on Friday. You can help prevent ozone pollution by sharing a ride, walking, riding a bicycle, taking your lunch to work, avoiding drive-through lanes, conserving energy, and keeping your vehicle properly tuned. The current time is 4:31 p.m. Central Daylight Time. 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The following reports of weather temperature and wind were made at 4 p.m. DFW Airport, mostly sunny, 98, dew point 65, relative humidity 33%, heat index 101, wind east at 8, pressure 30.11 inches and falling. Dallas Love Field, mostly sunny, 96, southeast at 9. Fort Worth Meacham, mostly sunny, 97, heat index 100, east at 9. Arlington, sunny, 98, heat index 101, southeast at 12. McKinney, partly sunny, 97, heat index 102, south at 10, gusting to 16. Denton, sunny, 98, heat index 101, southeast at 10, gusting to 20. Elsewhere around the region, Wichita Falls, sunny, 100, heat index 101, south at 10, gusting to 23. Abilene, mostly sunny, 94, southeast at 12, gusting to 17. Waco, mostly sunny, 99, heat index 103, east at 8, gusting to 21. Tyler, mostly sunny, 97, south at 13. Once again at 4 p.m., DFW Airport, mostly sunny, 98, heat index 101, east at 8. Now let's check on your local forecast for the Dallas-Fort Worth Metroplex. Ozone Action Day in effect for today. Ozone Action Day in effect for Friday. Rest of this afternoon. Mostly sunny with a less than 20% chance of showers. Hot with highs around 100. Southeast winds around 5 miles an hour. Tonight, mostly clear. Less than 20% chance of showers. Hot with highs around 100. Southeast winds around 5 miles an hour. Tonight, mostly clear. Lows in the upper 70s. South winds around 5 miles an hour. And now the extended forecast. Friday, sunny, hot with highs in the upper 90s. Southwest winds around 5 miles an hour, becoming southeast in the afternoon. Friday night, clear. Lows in the mid 70s. South winds around 5 miles an hour. Saturday, sunny, hot with highs around 100. South winds 5 to 10 miles an hour. Saturday night, mostly clear. Lows in the mid-70s. Sunday, mostly sunny. Hot with highs around 100. Sunday night, partly cloudy with a 20% chance of showers and thunderstorms in the evening, then mostly cloudy after midnight. Lows in the upper 70s. Monday, mostly sunny with a 30% chance of showers and thunderstorms. Hot with highs in the upper 90s. Heat index values up to 105. Monday night, partly cloudy. Lows in the mid 70s. Tuesday, mostly sunny with a slight chance of showers. A slight chance of thunderstorms in the afternoon. Highs in the upper 90s. Chance of rain 20%. Tuesday night, partly cloudy. Lows in the mid-70s. Wednesday, mostly sunny. Highs in the upper 90s. The forecast key messages for North and Central Texas. There is a 10% chance of very isolated, brief, and light rain showers this afternoon. Elevated fire weather concerns will continue into this weekend, particularly along and west of the I-35 corridor. Slightly cooler weather with low, 20 to 30% rain chances return late Sunday into next week. The spotter information statement for North and Central Texas. Spotter activation is not expected at this time. The ultraviolet

Index forecast for September 18th is 8, or very high. The current time is 4:35 p.m. Central Daylight Time. 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The following reports of weather temperature and wind were made at 4 p.m. DFW Airport, mostly sunny, 98, dew point 65, relative humidity 33%, heat index 101, wind east at 8, pressure 30.11 inches and falling. Dallas Love Field, mostly sunny, 96, southeast at 9. Fort Worth Meacham, mostly sunny, 97, heat index 100, east at 9. Arlington, sunny, 98, heat index 101, southeast at 12. McKinney, partly sunny, 97, heat index 102, south at 10, gusting to 16. Denton, sunny, 98, heat index 101, southeast at 10, gusting to 20. Elsewhere around the region, Wichita Falls, sunny, 100, heat index 101, south at 10, gusting to 23. Abilene, mostly sunny, 94, southeast at 12, gusting to 17. Waco, mostly sunny, 99, heat index 103, east at 8, gusting to 21. Tyler, mostly sunny, 97, south at 13. Once again at 4 p.m., DFW Airport, mostly sunny, 98, heat index 101, east at 8. Now let's check on your local forecast for the Dallas-Fort Worth Metroplex. Ozone Action Day in effect for today. Ozone Action Day in effect for Friday. Rest of this afternoon, mostly sunny with a less than 20% chance of showers. Hot with highs around 100. Southeast winds around 5 miles an hour. Tonight, mostly clear. Lows in the upper 70s. South winds around 5 miles an hour. And now the extended forecast. Friday, sunny, hot with highs in the upper 90s. Southwest winds around 5 miles an hour, becoming southeast in the afternoon. Friday night, clear. Lows in the mid-70s. South winds around 5 miles an hour. Saturday, sunny, hot with highs around 100. South winds 5 to 10 miles an hour. Saturday night, mostly clear. Lows in the mid-70s. Sunday, mostly sunny. Hot with highs around 100. Sunday night, partly cloudy with a 20% chance of showers and thunderstorms in the evening, then mostly cloudy after midnight. Lows in the upper 70s. Monday, mostly sunny with a 30% chance of showers and thunderstorms. Hot with highs in the upper 90s. Heat index values up to 105. Monday night, partly cloudy. Lows in the mid-70s. Tuesday, mostly sunny with a slight chance of showers. A slight chance of thunderstorms in the afternoon. Highs in the upper 90s. Chance of rain 20%. Tuesday night, partly cloudy. Lows in the mid-70s. Wednesday, mostly sunny. Highs in the upper 90s. The forecast key messages for North and Central Texas. There is a 10% chance of very isolated, brief, and light rain showers this afternoon. Elevated fire weather concerns will continue into this weekend, particularly along and west of the I-35 corridor. Slightly cooler weather with low, 20 to 30% rain chances return late Sunday into next week. The spotter information statement for North and Central Texas. Spotter activation is not expected at this time. The ultraviolet index forecast for September 18th is 8, or very high. The current time is 4:39 p.m. Central Daylight Time. 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The following reports of weather temperature and wind were made at 4 p.m. DFW Airport, mostly sunny, 98, dew point 65, relative humidity 33%, heat index 101, wind east at 8, pressure 30.11 inches and falling.

Atlas Love Field, mostly sunny, 96, southeast at 9. Fort Worth, Meacham, mostly sunny, 97, heat index 100, east at 9. Arlington, sunny, 98, heat index 101, southeast at 12. McKinney, partly sunny, 97, heat index 102, south at 10, gusting to 16. Denton, sunny, 98, heat index 101, southeast at 10, gusting to 20. Elsewhere around the region, Wichita Falls, sunny, 100, heat index 101, south at 10, gusting to 23. Abilene, mostly sunny, 94, southeast at 12, gusting to 17. Waco, mostly sunny, 99, heat index 103, east at 8, gusting to 21. Tyler, mostly sunny, 97, south at 13. Once again at 4 p.m., DFW Airport, mostly sunny, 98, heat index 101, east at 8. Now let's check on your local forecast for the Dallas-Fort Worth Metroplex. Ozone Action Day in effect for today. Ozone Action Day in effect for Friday. Rest of this afternoon, mostly sunny with a less than 20% chance of showers. Hot with highs around 100. Southeast winds around 5 miles an hour. Tonight, mostly clear. Lows in the upper 70s. South winds around 5 miles an hour. And now the extended forecast. Friday, sunny, hot with highs in the upper 90s. Southwest winds around 5 miles an hour, becoming southeast in the afternoon. Friday night, clear. Lows in the mid-70s. South winds around 5 miles an hour. Saturday, sunny, hot with highs around 100. South winds 5 to 10 miles an hour. Saturday night, mostly clear. Lows in the mid-70s. Sunday, mostly sunny. Hot with highs around 100. Sunday night, partly cloudy with a 20% chance of showers and thunderstorms in the evening, then mostly cloudy after midnight. Lows in the upper 70s. Monday, mostly sunny with a 30% chance of showers and thunderstorms. Hot with highs in the upper 90s. Heat index values up to 105. Monday night, partly cloudy. Lows in the mid-70s. Tuesday, mostly sunny with a slight chance of showers. A slight chance of thunderstorms in the afternoon. Highs in the upper 90s. Chance of rain 20%. Tuesday night, partly cloudy. Lows in the mid-70s. Wednesday, mostly sunny. Highs in the upper 90s. The forecast key messages for North and Central Texas. There is a 10% chance of very isolated, brief, and light rain showers this afternoon. Elevated fire weather concerns will continue into this weekend, particularly along and west of the I-35 corridor. Slightly cooler weather with low, 20 to 30% rain chances return late Sunday into next week. The spotter information statement for North and Central Texas. Spotter activation is not expected at this time. The ultraviolet index forecast for September 18th is 8, or very high. The current time is 4:44 p.m. Central Daylight Time. 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The following reports of weather temperature and wind were made at 4 p.m. DFW Airport, mostly sunny, 98, dew point 65, relative humidity 33%, heat index 101, wind east at 8, pressure 30.11 inches and falling. Dallas Love Field, mostly sunny, 96, southeast at 9. Fort Worth Meacham, mostly sunny, 97, heat index 100, east at 9. Arlington, sunny, 98, heat index 101, southeast at 12. McKinney, partly sunny, 97, heat index 102, south at 10, gusting to 16. Denton, sunny, 98, heat index 101, southeast at 10, gusting to 20. Elsewhere around the region, Wichita Falls, sunny, 100, heat index 101, south at 10, gusting to 23.

5 to 10 miles an hour. Saturday night, mostly clear. Lows in the mid-70s. Sunday, mostly sunny. Hot with highs around 100. Sunday night, partly cloudy with a 20% chance of showers and thunderstorms in the evening, then mostly cloudy after midnight. Lows in the upper 70s. Monday, mostly sunny with a 30% chance of showers and thunderstorms. Hot with highs in the upper 90s. Heat index values up to 105. Monday night, partly cloudy. Lows in the mid-70s. Tuesday, mostly sunny with a slight chance of showers. A slight chance of thunderstorms in the afternoon. Highs in the upper 90s. Chance of rain 20%. Tuesday night, partly cloudy. Lows in the mid-70s. Wednesday, mostly sunny. Highs in the upper 90s. The forecast key messages for North and Central Texas. There is a 10% chance of very isolated, brief, and light rain showers this afternoon. Elevated fire weather concerns will continue into this weekend, particularly along and west of the I-35 corridor. Slightly cooler weather with low, 20 to 30% rain chances return late Sunday into next week. The spotter information statement for North and Central Texas. Spotter activation is not expected at this time. The ultraviolet index forecast for September 18th is 8, or very high. The current time is 4:57 p.m. Central Daylight Time. 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The following reports of weather temperature and wind were made at 4 p.m. DFW Airport, mostly sunny, 98, dew point 65, relative humidity 33%, heat index 101, wind east at 8, pressure 30.11 inches and falling. Dallas Love Field, mostly sunny, 96, southeast at 9. Fort Worth Meacham, mostly sunny, 97, heat index 100, east at 9. Arlington, sunny, 98, heat index 101, southeast at 12. McKinney, partly sunny, 97, heat index 102, south at 10, gusting to 16. Denton, sunny, 98, heat index 101, southeast at 10, gusting to 20. Elsewhere around the region, Wichita Falls, sunny, 100, heat index 101, south at 10, gusting to 23. Abilene, mostly sunny, 94, southeast at 12, gusting to 17. Waco, mostly sunny, 99, heat index 103, east at 8, gusting to 21. Tyler, mostly sunny, 97, south at 13. Once again at 4 p.m., DFW Airport, mostly sunny, 98, heat index 101, east at 8. Now let's check on your local forecast for the Dallas-Fort Worth Metroplex. Ozone Action Day in effect for today. Ozone Action Day in effect for Friday. Rest of this afternoon. Mostly sunny with a less than 20% chance of showers. Hot with highs around 100. Southeast winds around 5 miles an hour. Tonight, mostly clear. Lows in the upper 70s. South winds around 5 miles an hour. The Texas Commission on Environmental Quality has issued an Ozone Action Day for the Dallas-Fort Worth area for Thursday. Atmospheric conditions are expected to be favorable for producing high levels of ozone air pollution in the Dallas-Fort Worth area on Thursday. You can help prevent ozone pollution by sharing a ride, walking, riding a bicycle, taking your lunch to work, avoiding drive-through lanes, conserving energy, and keeping your vehicle properly tuned. The Texas Commission on Environmental Quality has issued an Ozone Action Day for the Dallas-Fort Worth area for Friday. Atmospheric conditions are expected to be favorable for producing high levels of ozone air pollution in the Dallas-Fort Worth area on Friday. You can help prevent ozone pollution by sharing a ride, walking, riding a bicycle, taking your lunch to work, avoiding drive-through lanes, conserving energy, and keeping your vehicle properly tuned. And now the extended forecast. Friday, sunny, hot with highs in the upper 90s. Southwest winds around 5 miles an hour, becoming

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Friday night, clear. Lows in the mid-70s. South winds around 5 miles an hour. Saturday, sunny, hot with highs around 100. South winds 5 to 10 miles an hour. Saturday night, mostly clear. Lows in the mid-70s. Sunday, mostly sunny. Hot with highs around 100. Sunday night, partly cloudy with a 20% chance of showers and thunderstorms in the evening, then mostly cloudy after midnight. Lows in the upper 70s. Monday, mostly sunny with a 30% chance of showers and thunderstorms. Hot with highs in the upper 90s. Heat index values up to 105. Monday night, partly cloudy. Lows in the mid-70s. Tuesday, mostly sunny with a slight chance of showers. A slight chance of thunderstorms in the afternoon. Highs in the upper 90s. Chance of rain 20%. Tuesday night, partly cloudy. Lows in the mid-70s. Wednesday, mostly sunny. Highs in the upper 90s. The forecast key messages for North and Central Texas. There is a 10% chance of very isolated, brief, and light rain showers this afternoon. Elevated fire weather concerns will continue into this weekend, particularly along and west of the I-35 corridor. Slightly cooler weather with low, 20 to 30% rain chances return late Sunday into next week. The spotter information statement for North and Central Texas. Spotter activation is not expected at this time. The current time is 5:02 p.m. Central Daylight Time. 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The following reports of weather temperature and wind were made at 5 p.m. DFW Airport, mostly sunny, 98, dew point 66, relative humidity 34%, heat index 101, wind southeast at 9, gusting to 18, pressure 30.10 inches and falling. Dallas Love Field, partly sunny, 97, east at 8. Fort Worth Meacham, cloudy, 97, east at 10. Arlington, mostly sunny, 99, heat index 102, southeast at 15. McKinney, sunny, 98, heat index 101, southeast at 7, gusting to 17. Denton, sunny, 99, heat index 102, southeast at 12, gusting to 17. Elsewhere around the region, Wichita Falls, mostly sunny, 100, heat index 101, south at 8. At Abilene, mostly sunny, 94, dew point 59, relative humidity 31%, pressure 30.16 inches and falling. Waco, mostly sunny, 99, heat index 103, east at 10, gusting to 21. Once again at 5 p.m., DFW Airport, mostly sunny, 98, heat index 101, southeast at 9, gusting to 18. The following reports of weather temperature and wind were made at 5 p.m. DFW Airport, mostly sunny, 98, dew point 66, relative humidity 34%, heat index 101, wind southeast at 9, gusting to 18, pressure 30.10 inches and falling. Dallas Love Field, partly sunny, 97, east at 8. Fort Worth Meacham, cloudy, 97, east at 10. Arlington, mostly sunny, 99, heat index 102, southeast at 15. McKinney, sunny, 98, heat index 101, southeast at 7, gusting to 17. Denton, sunny, 99, heat index 102, southeast at 12, gusting to 17. Elsewhere around the region, Wichita Falls, mostly sunny, 100, heat index 101, south at 8. At Abilene, mostly sunny, 94, dew point 59, relative humidity 31%, pressure 30.16 inches and falling. Waco, mostly sunny, 99, heat index 103, east at 10, gusting to 21. Once again at 5 p.m., DFW Airport, mostly sunny, 98, heat index 101, southeast at 9, gusting to 18.
let's check on your local forecast for the Dallas-Fort Worth Metroplex. Ozone Action Day in effect for today. Ozone Action Day in effect for Friday. Rest of this afternoon, mostly sunny with a less than 20% chance of showers. Hot with highs around 100. Southeast winds around 5 miles an hour. Tonight, mostly clear. Lows in the upper 70s. South winds around 5 miles an hour. And now the extended forecast. Friday, sunny, hot with highs in the upper 90s. Southwest winds around 5 miles an hour, becoming southeast in the afternoon. Friday night, clear. Lows in the mid-70s. South winds around 5 miles an hour. Saturday, sunny, hot with highs around 100. South winds 5 to 10 miles an hour. Saturday night, mostly clear. Lows in the mid-70s. Sunday, mostly sunny. Hot with highs around 100. Sunday night, partly cloudy with a 20% chance of showers and thunderstorms in the evening, then mostly cloudy after midnight. Lows in the upper 70s. Monday, mostly sunny with a 30% chance of showers and thunderstorms. Hot with highs in the upper 90s. Heat index values up to 105. Monday night, partly cloudy. Lows in the mid-70s. Tuesday, mostly sunny with a slight chance of showers. A slight chance of thunderstorms in the afternoon. Highs in the upper 90s. Chance of rain 20%. Tuesday night, partly cloudy. Lows in the mid-70s. Wednesday, mostly sunny. Highs in the upper 90s. The forecast key messages for North and Central Texas. There is a 10% chance of very isolated, brief, and light rain showers this afternoon. Elevated fire weather concerns will continue into this weekend, particularly along and west of the I-35 corridor. Slightly cooler weather with low, 20 to 30% rain chances return late Sunday into next week. The spotter information statement for North and Central Texas. Spotter activation is not expected at this time. The ultraviolet index forecast for September 18th is 8, or very high. The current time is 5:07 p.m. Central Daylight Time. 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The following reports of weather temperature and wind were made at 5 p.m. DFW Airport, mostly sunny, 98, dew point 66, relative humidity 34%, heat index 101, wind southeast at 9, gusting to 18, pressure 30.10 inches and falling. Dallas Love Field, partly sunny, 97, east at 8. Fort Worth Meacham, cloudy, 97, east at 10. Arlington, mostly sunny, 99, heat index 102, southeast at 15. McKinney, sunny, 98, heat index 101, southeast at 7, gusting to 17. Denton, sunny, 99, heat index 102, southeast at 12, gusting to 17. Elsewhere around the region, Wichita Falls, mostly sunny, 100, heat index 101, south at 8. At Abilene, mostly sunny, 94, dew point 59, relative humidity 31%, pressure 30.16 inches and falling. Waco, mostly sunny, 99, heat index 103, east at 10, gusting to 21. Once again at 5 p.m., DFW Airport, mostly sunny, 98, heat index 101, southeast at 9, gusting to 18. Now let's check on your local forecast for the Dallas-Fort Worth Metroplex. Ozone Action Day in effect for today. Ozone Action Day in effect for Friday. Rest of this afternoon, mostly sunny with a less than 20% chance of showers. Hot with highs around 100. Southeast winds around 5 miles an hour. Tonight, mostly clear. Lows in the upper 70s. South winds around 5 miles an hour. And now the extended forecast. Friday, sunny, hot with highs in the upper 90s. Southwest winds around 5 miles an hour, becoming southeast in the afternoon.

Friday night, clear. Lows in the mid-70s. South winds around 5 miles an hour. Saturday, sunny, hot with highs around 100. South winds 5 to 10 miles an hour. Saturday night, mostly clear. Lows in the mid-70s. Sunday, mostly sunny. Hot with highs around 100. Sunday night, partly cloudy with a 20% chance of showers and thunderstorms in the evening, then mostly cloudy after midnight. Lows in the upper 70s. Monday, mostly sunny with a 30% chance of showers and thunderstorms. Hot with highs in the upper 90s. Heat index values up to 105. Monday night, partly cloudy. Lows in the mid-70s. Tuesday, mostly sunny with a slight chance of showers. A slight chance of thunderstorms in the afternoon. Highs in the upper 90s. Chance of rain 20%. Tuesday night, partly cloudy. Lows in the mid-70s. Wednesday, mostly sunny. Highs in the upper 90s. The forecast key messages for North and Central Texas. There is a 10% chance of very isolated, brief, and light rain showers this afternoon. Elevated fire weather concerns will continue into this weekend, particularly along and west of the I-35 corridor. Slightly cooler weather with low, 20 to 30% rain chances return late Sunday into next week. The spotter information statement for North and Central Texas. Spotter activation is not expected at this time. The ultraviolet index forecast for September 18th is 8, or very high. The current time is 5:12 p.m. Central Daylight Time. 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The following reports of weather temperature and wind were made at 5 p.m. DFW Airport, mostly sunny, 98, dew point 66, relative humidity 34%, heat index 101, wind southeast at 9, gusting to 18, pressure 30.10 inches and falling. Dallas Love Field, partly sunny, 97, east at 8. Fort Worth Meacham, cloudy, 97, east at 10. Arlington, mostly sunny, 99, heat index 102, southeast at 15. McKinney, sunny, 98, heat index 101, southeast at 7, gusting to 17. Denton, sunny, 99, heat index 102, southeast at 12, gusting to 17. Elsewhere around the region, Wichita Falls, mostly sunny, 100, heat index 101, south at 8. Abilene, sunny, 97, southeast at 13, gusting to 18. Waco, mostly sunny, 99, heat index 103, east at 10, gusting to 21. Once again at 5 p.m., DFW Airport, mostly sunny, 98, heat index 101, southeast at 9, gusting to 18. Now let's check on your local forecast for the Dallas-Fort Worth Metroplex. Ozone Action Day in effect for today. Ozone Action Day in effect for Friday. Rest of this afternoon. Mostly sunny with a less than 20% chance of showers. Hot with highs around 100. Southeast winds around 5 miles an hour. Tonight, mostly clear. Lows in the upper 70s. South winds around 5 miles an hour. And now the extended forecast. Friday, sunny, hot with highs in the upper 90s. Southwest winds around 5 miles an hour, becoming southeast in the afternoon. Friday night, clear. Lows in the mid-70s. South winds around 5 miles an hour. Saturday, sunny, hot with highs around 100. South winds 5 to 10 miles an hour. Saturday night, mostly clear. Lows in the mid-70s. Sunday, mostly sunny. Hot with highs around 100. Sunday night, partly cloudy with a 20% chance of showers and thunderstorms in the evening, then mostly cloudy after midnight. Lows in the upper 70s. Monday, mostly sunny with a 30% chance of showers and thunderstorms. Hot with highs in the upper 90s. Heat index.

Slightly cooler weather with low 20 to 30% rain chances return late Sunday into next week. The spotter information statement for North and Central Texas. Spotter activation is not expected at this time. The ultraviolet index forecast for September 18th is 8, or very high. The current time is 5:16 p.m. Central Daylight Time. 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The following reports of weather temperature and wind were made at 5 p.m. DFW Airport, mostly sunny, 98, dew point 66, relative humidity 34%, heat index 101, wind southeast at 9, gusting to 18, pressure 30.10 inches and falling. Dallas Love Field, partly sunny, 97, east at 8. Fort Worth Meacham, cloudy, 97, east at 10. Arlington, mostly sunny, 99, heat index 102, southeast at 15. McKinney, sunny, 98, heat index 101, southeast at 7, gusting to 17. Denton, sunny, 99, heat index 102, southeast at 12, gusting to 17. Elsewhere around the region, Wichita Falls, mostly sunny, 100, heat index 101, south at 8. Abilene, sunny, 97, southeast at 13, gusting to 18. Waco, mostly sunny, 99, heat index 103, east at 10, gusting to 21. Once again at 5 p.m., DFW Airport, mostly sunny, 98, heat index 101, southeast at 9, gusting to 18. Now let's check on your local forecast for the Dallas-Fort Worth Metroplex. Ozone Action Day in effect for today. Ozone Action Day in effect for Friday. Rest of this afternoon. Mostly sunny with a less than 20% chance of showers. Hot with highs around 100. Southeast winds around 5 miles an hour. Tonight, mostly clear. Lows in the upper 70s. South winds around 5 miles an hour. And now the extended forecast. Friday, sunny, hot with highs in the upper 90s. Southwest winds around 5 miles an hour, becoming southeast in the afternoon. Friday night, clear. Lows in the mid-70s. South winds around 5 miles an hour. Saturday, sunny, hot with highs around 100. South winds 5 to 10 miles an hour. Saturday night, mostly clear. Lows in the mid-70s. Sunday, mostly sunny. Hot with highs around 100. Sunday night, partly cloudy with a 20% chance of showers and thunderstorms in the evening, then mostly cloudy after midnight. Lows in the upper 70s. Monday, mostly sunny with a 30% chance of showers and thunderstorms. Hot with highs in the upper 90s. Heat index values up to 105. Monday night, partly cloudy. Lows in the mid-70s. Tuesday, mostly sunny with a slight chance of showers. A slight chance of thunderstorms in the afternoon. Highs in the upper 90s. Chance of rain 20%. Tuesday night, partly cloudy. Lows in the mid-70s. Wednesday, mostly sunny. Highs in the upper 90s. The forecast key messages for North and Central Texas. There is a 10% chance of very isolated, brief, and light rain showers this afternoon. Elevated fire weather concerns will continue into this weekend, particularly along and west of the I-35 corridor. Slightly cooler weather with low 20 to 30% rain chances return late Sunday into next week. The spotter information statement for North and Central Texas. Spotter activation is not expected at this time. The ultraviolet index forecast for September 18th is 8, or very high. The current time is 5:20 p.m. Central Daylight Time. 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The following reports of weather temperature and wind were made at 5 p.m. DFW Airport.

mostly sunny, 98, dew point 66, relative humidity 34%, heat index 101, wind southeast at 9, gusting to 18, pressure 30.10 inches and falling. Dallas Love Field, partly sunny, 97, east at 8. Fort Worth Meacham, cloudy, 97, east at 10. Arlington, mostly sunny, 99, heat index 102, southeast at 15. McKinney, sunny, 98, heat index 101, southeast at 7, gusting to 17. Denton, sunny, 99, heat index 102, southeast at 12, gusting to 17. Elsewhere around the region, Wichita Falls, mostly sunny, 100, heat index 101, south at 8. Abilene, sunny, 97, southeast at 13, gusting to 18. Waco, mostly sunny, 99, heat index 103, east at 10, gusting to 21. Once again at 5 p.m., DFW Airport, mostly sunny, 98, heat index 101, southeast at 9, gusting to 18. Now let's check on your local forecast for the Dallas-Fort Worth Metroplex. Ozone Action Day in effect for today. Ozone Action Day in effect for Friday. Rest of this afternoon, mostly sunny with a less than 20% chance of showers. Hot with highs around 100. Southeast winds around 5 miles an hour. Tonight, mostly clear. Lows in the upper 70s. South winds around 5 miles an hour. And now the extended forecast. Friday, sunny, hot with highs in the upper 90s. Southwest winds around 5 miles an hour, becoming southeast in the afternoon. Friday night, clear. Lows in the mid-70s. South winds around 5 miles an hour. Saturday, sunny, hot with highs around 100. South winds 5 to 10 miles an hour. Saturday night, mostly clear. Lows in the mid-70s. Sunday, mostly sunny. Hot with highs around 100. Sunday night, partly cloudy with a 20% chance of showers and thunderstorms in the evening, then mostly cloudy after midnight. Lows in the upper 70s. Monday, mostly sunny with a 30% chance of showers and thunderstorms. Hot with highs in the upper 90s. Heat index values up to 105. Monday night, partly cloudy. Lows in the mid-70s. Tuesday, mostly sunny with a slight chance of showers. A slight chance of thunderstorms in the afternoon. Highs in the upper 90s. Chance of rain 20%. Tuesday night, partly cloudy. Lows in the mid-70s. Wednesday, mostly sunny. Highs in the upper 90s. The forecast key messages for North and Central Texas. There is a 10% chance of very isolated, brief, and light rain showers this afternoon. Elevated fire weather concerns will continue into this weekend, particularly along and west of the I-35 corridor. Slightly cooler weather with low, 20 to 30% rain chances return late Sunday into next week. The spotter information statement for North and Central Texas. Spotter activation is not expected at this time. The ultraviolet index forecast for September 18th is 8, or very high. The current time is 5:25 p.m. Central Daylight Time. 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The following reports of weather temperature and wind were made at 5 p.m. DFW Airport, mostly sunny, 98, dew point 66, relative humidity 34%, heat index 101, wind southeast at 9, gusting to 18, pressure 30.10 inches and falling. Dallas Love Field, partly sunny, 97, east at 8. Fort Worth Meacham, cloudy, 97, east at 10. Arlington, mostly sunny, 99, heat index 102, southeast at 15. McKinney, sunny, 98, heat index 101, southeast at 7, gusting to 17. Denton, sunny, 99, heat index 102, southeast at 12, gusting to 17.

Where around the region, Wichita Falls, mostly sunny, 100, heat index 101, south at 8. Abilene, sunny, 97, southeast at 13, gusting to 18. Waco, mostly sunny, 99, heat index 103, east at 10, gusting to 21. Once again at 5 p.m., DFW Airport, mostly sunny, 98, heat index 101, southeast at 9, gusting to 18. Now let's check on your local forecast for the Dallas-Fort Worth Metroplex. Ozone Action Day in effect for today. Ozone Action Day in effect for Friday. Rest of this afternoon, mostly sunny with a less than 20% chance of showers. Hot with highs around 100. Southeast winds around 5 miles an hour. Tonight, mostly clear. Lows in the upper 70s. South winds around 5 miles an hour. And now the extended forecast. Friday, sunny, hot with highs in the upper 90s. Southwest winds around 5 miles an hour, becoming southeast in the afternoon. Friday night, clear. Lows in the mid 70s. South winds around 5 miles an hour. Saturday, sunny, hot with highs around 100. South winds 5 to 10 miles an hour. Saturday night, mostly clear. Lows in the mid-70s. Sunday, mostly sunny. Hot with highs around 100. Sunday night, partly cloudy with a 20% chance of showers and thunderstorms in the evening, then mostly cloudy after midnight. Lows in the upper 70s. Monday, mostly sunny with a 30% chance of showers and thunderstorms. Hot with highs in the upper 90s. Heat index values up to 105. Monday night, partly cloudy. Lows in the mid-70s. Tuesday, mostly sunny with a slight chance of showers. A slight chance of thunderstorms in the afternoon. Highs in the upper 90s. Chance of rain 20%. Tuesday night, partly cloudy. Lows in the mid-70s. Wednesday, mostly sunny. Highs in the upper 90s. The forecast key messages for North and Central Texas. There is a 10% chance of very isolated, brief, and light rain showers this afternoon. Elevated fire weather concerns will continue into this weekend, particularly along and west of the I-35 corridor. Slightly cooler weather with low, 20 to 30% rain chances return late Sunday into next week. The spotter information statement for North and Central Texas. Spotter activation is not expected at this time. The Texas Commission on Environmental Quality has issued an Ozone Action Day for the Dallas-Fort Worth area for Thursday. Atmospheric conditions are expected to be favorable for producing high levels of ozone air pollution in the Dallas-Fort Worth area on Thursday. You can help prevent ozone pollution by sharing a ride, walking, riding a bicycle, taking your lunch to work, avoiding drive-through lanes, conserving energy, and keeping your vehicle properly tuned. The Texas Commission on Environmental Quality has issued an Ozone Action Day for the Dallas-Fort Worth area for Friday. Atmospheric conditions are expected to be favorable for producing high levels of ozone air pollution in the Dallas-Fort Worth area on Friday. You can help prevent ozone pollution by sharing a ride, walking, riding a bicycle, taking your lunch to work, avoiding drive-through lanes, conserving energy, and keeping your vehicle properly tuned. The ultraviolet index forecast for September 18th is 8, or very high. The current time is 5:30 p.m. Central Daylight Time. 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The following reports of weather temperature and wind were made at 5 p.m. DFW Airport, mostly sunny, 98, dew point 66, relative humidity 34%, heat index 101, wind southeast at 9, gusting to 18, pressure 30.10 inches and falling. Dallas Love Field, partly sunny, 97, east at 8. Fort Worth Meacham, cloudy, 97, east at 10. Arlington, mostly sunny, 99, heat index 102, southeast at 15. McKinney, sunny, 98, heat index 101, southeast at 7.

gusting to 17. Denton, sunny, 99, heat index 102, southeast at 12, gusting to 17. Elsewhere around the region, Wichita Falls, mostly sunny, 100, heat index 101, south at 8. Abilene, sunny, 97, southeast at 13, gusting to 18. Waco, mostly sunny, 99, heat index 103, east at 10, gusting to 21. Once again at 5 p.m., DFW Airport, mostly sunny, 98, heat index 101, southeast at 9, gusting to 18. Now let's check on your local forecast for the Dallas-Fort Worth Metroplex. Ozone Action Day in effect for today. Ozone Action Day in effect for Friday. Rest of this afternoon, mostly sunny with a less than 20% chance of showers. Hot with highs around 100. Southeast winds around 5 miles an hour. Tonight, mostly clear. Lows in the upper 70s. South winds around 5 miles an hour. And now the extended forecast. Friday, sunny, hot with highs in the upper 90s. Southwest winds around 5 miles an hour, becoming southeast in the afternoon. Friday night, clear. Lows in the mid-70s. South winds around 5 miles an hour. Saturday, sunny, hot with highs around 100. South winds 5 to 10 miles an hour. Saturday night, mostly clear. Lows in the mid-70s. Sunday, mostly sunny. Hot with highs around 100. Sunday night, partly cloudy with a 20% chance of showers and thunderstorms in the evening, then mostly cloudy after midnight. Lows in the upper 70s. Monday, mostly sunny with a 30% chance of showers and thunderstorms. Hot with highs in the upper midnight. Lows in the upper 70s. Monday, mostly sunny with a 30% chance of showers and thunderstorms. Hot with highs in the upper 90s. Heat index values up to 105. Monday night, partly cloudy. Lows in the mid-70s. Tuesday, mostly sunny with a slight chance of showers. A slight chance of thunderstorms in the afternoon. Highs in the upper 90s. Chance of rain 20%. Tuesday night, partly cloudy. Lows in the mid-70s. Wednesday, mostly sunny. Highs in the upper 90s. The forecast key messages for North and Central Texas. There is a 10% chance of very isolated, brief, and light rain showers this afternoon. Elevated fire weather concerns will continue into this weekend, particularly along and west of the I-35 corridor. Slightly cooler weather with low, 20 to 30% rain chances return late Sunday into next week. The spotter information statement for North and Central Texas. Spotter activation is not expected at this time. The ultraviolet index forecast for September 18th is 8, or very high. The current time is 5:34 p.m. Central Daylight Time. 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The following reports of weather temperature and wind were made at 5 p.m. DFW Airport, mostly sunny, 98, dew point 66, relative humidity 34%, heat index 101, wind southeast at 9, gusting to 18, pressure 30.10 inches and falling. Dallas Love Field, partly sunny, 97, east at 8. Fort Worth Meacham, cloudy, 97, east at 10. Arlington, mostly sunny, 99, heat index 102, southeast at 15. McKinney, sunny, 98, heat index 101, southeast at 7, gusting to 17. Denton, sunny, 99, heat index 102, southeast at 12, gusting to 17. Elsewhere around the region, Wichita Falls, mostly sunny, 100, heat index 101, south at 8. Abilene, sunny, 97, southeast at 13, gusting to 18. Waco, mostly sunny, 99, heat index 103, east at 10, gusting to 21. Once again at 5 p.m., DFW.

Airport, mostly sunny, 98, heat index 101, southeast at 9, gusting to 18. Now let's check on your local forecast for the Dallas-Fort Worth Metroplex. Ozone Action Day in effect for today. Ozone Action Day in effect for Friday. Rest of this afternoon, mostly sunny with a less than 20% chance of showers. Hot with highs around 100. Southeast winds around 5 miles an hour. Tonight, mostly clear. Lows in the upper 70s. South winds around 5 miles an hour. And now the extended forecast. Friday, sunny, hot with highs in the upper 90s. Southwest winds around 5 miles an hour, becoming southeast in the afternoon. Friday night, clear. Lows in the mid-70s. South winds around 5 miles an hour. Saturday, sunny, hot with highs around 100. South winds 5 to 10 miles an hour. Saturday night, mostly clear. Lows in the mid-70s. Sunday, mostly sunny. Hot with highs around 100. Sunday night, partly cloudy with a 20% chance of showers and thunderstorms in the evening, then mostly cloudy after midnight. Lows in the upper 70s. Monday, mostly sunny with a 30% chance of showers and thunderstorms. Hot with highs in the upper 90s. Heat index values up to 105. Monday night, partly cloudy. Lows in the mid-70s. Tuesday, mostly sunny with a slight chance of showers. A slight chance of thunderstorms in the afternoon. Highs in the upper 90s. Chance of rain 20%. Tuesday night, partly cloudy. Lows in the mid-70s. Wednesday, mostly sunny. Highs in the upper 90s. The forecast key messages for North and Central Texas. There is a 10% chance of very isolated, brief, and light rain showers this afternoon. Elevated fire weather concerns will continue into this weekend, particularly along and west of the I-35 corridor. Slightly cooler weather with low, 20 to 30% rain chances return late Sunday into next week. The spotter information statement for North and Central Texas. Spotter activation is not expected at this time. The ultraviolet index forecast for September 18th is 8, or very high. The current time is 5:38 p.m. Central Daylight Time. 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The following reports of weather temperature and wind were made at 5 p.m. DFW Airport, mostly sunny, 98, dew point 66, relative humidity 34%, heat index 101, wind southeast at 9, gusting to 18, pressure 30.10 inches and falling. Dallas Love Field, partly sunny, 97, east at 8. Fort Worth Meacham, cloudy, 97, east at 10. Arlington, mostly sunny, 99, heat index 102, southeast at 15. McKinney, sunny, 98, heat index 101, southeast at 7, gusting to 17. Denton, sunny, 99, heat index 102, southeast at 12, gusting to 17. Elsewhere around the region, Wichita Falls, mostly sunny, 100, heat index 101, south at 8. Abilene, sunny, 97, southeast at 13, gusting to 18. Waco, mostly sunny, 99, heat index 103, east at 10, gusting to 21. Once again at 5 p.m., DFW Airport, mostly sunny, 98, heat index 101, southeast at 9, gusting to 18. Now let's check on your local forecast for the Dallas-Fort Worth Metroplex. Ozone Action Day in effect for today. Ozone Action Day in effect for Friday. Rest of this afternoon, mostly sunny with a less than 20% chance of showers. Hot with highs around 100. Southeast winds around 5 miles an hour. Tonight, mostly clear. Lows in the upper 70s. South winds around 5 miles an hour. Now let's check on your local forecast for the Dallas-Fort Worth Metroplex. Ozone Action Day in effect for today. Ozone

Wednesday night, partly cloudy. Lows in the mid-70s. The forecast key messages for North and Central Texas. There is a 10% chance of very isolated, brief, and light rain showers this afternoon. Elevated fire weather concerns will continue into this weekend, particularly along and west of the I-35 corridor. Slightly cooler weather with low 20 to 30% rain chances return late Sunday into next week. The spotter information statement for North and Central Texas. Spotter activation is not expected at this time. The ultraviolet index forecast for September 18th is 8, or very high. The current time is 5:51 p.m. Central Daylight Time. 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The following reports of weather temperature and wind were made at 5 p.m. DFW Airport, mostly sunny, 98, dew point 66, relative humidity 34%, heat index 101, wind southeast at 9, gusting to 18, pressure 30.10 inches and falling. Dallas Love Field, partly sunny, 97, east at 8. Fort Worth Meacham, cloudy, 97, east at 10. Arlington, mostly sunny, 99, heat index 102, southeast at 15. McKinney, sunny, 98, heat index 101, southeast at 7, gusting to 17. Denton, sunny, 99, heat index 102, southeast at 12, gusting to 17. Elsewhere around the region, Wichita Falls, mostly sunny, 100, heat index 101, south at 8. Abilene, sunny, 97, southeast at 13, gusting to 18. Waco, mostly sunny, 99, heat index 103, east at 10, gusting to 21. Once again at 5 p.m., DFW Airport, mostly sunny, 98, heat index 101, southeast at 9, gusting to 18. Now let's check on your local forecast for the Dallas-Fort Worth Metroplex. Ozone Action Day in effect for today. Ozone Action Day in effect for Friday. Tonight, mostly clear. Lows in the upper 70s. South winds around 5 miles an hour. Friday, sunny, hot with highs in the upper 90s. Southwest winds around 5 miles an hour, becoming southeast in the afternoon. And now the extended forecast. Friday night, clear. Lows in the mid-70s. South winds around 5 miles an hour. Saturday, sunny, hot with highs around 100. South winds 5 to 10 miles an hour. Saturday night, mostly clear. Lows in the mid-70s. South winds 5 to 10 miles an hour. Sunday, mostly sunny. Hot with highs around 100. Sunday night, partly cloudy with a 20% chance of showers and thunderstorms in the evening, then mostly cloudy after midnight. Lows in the upper 70s. Monday, mostly sunny with a 30% chance of showers and thunderstorms. Hot with highs in the upper 90s. Heat index values up to 105. Monday night, partly cloudy. Lows in the mid-70s. Tuesday, mostly sunny with a slight chance of showers. A slight chance of thunderstorms in the afternoon. Highs in the upper 90s. Chance of rain 20%. Tuesday night, partly cloudy. Lows in the mid-70s. Wednesday, mostly sunny. Highs in the upper 90s. Wednesday night, partly cloudy. Lows in the mid-70s. The forecast key messages for North and Central Texas. There is a 10% chance of very isolated, brief, and light rain showers this afternoon. Elevated fire weather concerns will continue into this weekend, particularly along and west of the I-35 corridor. Slightly cooler weather with low 20 to 30% rain chances return late Sunday into next week. The spotter information statement for North and Central Texas. Spotter activation is not expected at this time. The ultraviolet index forecast for September 18th is 8, or very high. The current time is 5.

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The following reports of weather temperature and wind were made at 5 p.m. DFW Airport, mostly sunny, 98, dew point 66, relative humidity 34%, heat index 101, wind southeast at 9, gusting to 18, pressure 30.10 inches and falling. Dallas Love Field, partly sunny, 97, east at 8. Fort Worth Meacham, cloudy, 97, east at 10. Arlington, mostly sunny, 99, heat index 102, southeast at 15. McKinney, sunny, 98, heat index 101, southeast at 7, gusting to 17. Denton, sunny, 99, heat index 102, southeast at 12, gusting to 17. Elsewhere around the region, Wichita Falls, mostly sunny, 100, heat index 101, south at 8. Abilene, sunny, 97, southeast at 13, gusting to 18. Waco, mostly sunny, 99, heat index 103, east at 10, gusting to 21. Once again at 5 p.m., DFW Airport, mostly sunny, 98, heat index 101, southeast at 9, gusting to 18. Now let's check on your local forecast for the Dallas-Fort Worth Metroplex. Ozone Action Day in effect for today. Ozone Action Day in effect for Friday. Tonight, mostly clear. Lows in the upper 70s. South winds around 5 miles an hour. Friday, sunny, hot with highs in the upper 90s. Southwest winds around 5 miles an hour, becoming southeast in the afternoon. And now the extended forecast. Friday night, clear. Lows in the mid-70s. South winds around 5 miles an hour. Saturday, sunny, hot with highs around 100. South winds 5 to 10 miles an hour. Saturday night, mostly clear. Lows in the mid-70s. South winds 5 to 10 miles an hour. Sunday, mostly sunny. Hot with highs around 100. Sunday night, partly cloudy with a 20% chance of showers and thunderstorms in the evening, then mostly cloudy after midnight. Lows in the upper 70s. Monday, mostly sunny with a 30% chance of showers and thunderstorms. Hot with highs in the upper 90s. Heat index values up to 105. Monday night, partly cloudy. Lows in the mid-70s. Tuesday, mostly sunny with a slight chance of showers. A slight chance of thunderstorms in the afternoon. Highs in the upper 90s. Chance of rain 20%. Tuesday night, partly cloudy. Lows in the mid-70s. Wednesday, mostly sunny. Highs in the upper 90s. Wednesday night, partly cloudy. Lows in the mid-70s. The Texas Commission on Environmental Quality has issued an ozone action day for the Dallas-Fort Worth area for Thursday. Atmospheric conditions are expected to be favorable for producing high levels of ozone air pollution in the Dallas-Fort Worth area on Thursday. You can help prevent ozone pollution by sharing a ride, walking, riding a bicycle, taking your lunch to work, avoiding drive-through lanes, conserving energy, and keeping your vehicle properly tuned. The Texas Commission on Environmental Quality has issued an ozone action day for the Dallas-Fort Worth area for Friday. Atmospheric conditions are expected to be favorable for producing high levels of ozone air pollution in the Dallas-Fort Worth area on Friday. You can help prevent ozone pollution by sharing a ride, walking, riding a bicycle, taking your lunch to work, avoiding drive-through lanes, conserving energy, and keeping your vehicle properly tuned. The forecast key messages for North and Central Texas. There is a 10% chance of very isolated, brief, and light rain showers this afternoon. Elevated fire weather concerns will continue into this weekend, particularly along and west of the I-35 corridor. Slightly cooler weather with low, 20 to 30% rain chances return late Sunday into next week. The spotter information statement for North and Central Texas. Spotter activation is not expected at this time. The ultraviolet

Index forecast for September 18th is 8, or very high. The current time is 6:01 p.m. Central Daylight Time. 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The following reports of weather temperature and wind were made at 5 p.m. DFW Airport, mostly sunny, 98, dew point 66, relative humidity 34%, heat index 101, wind southeast at 9, gusting to 18, pressure 30.10 inches and falling. Dallas Love Field, partly sunny, 97, east at 8. Fort Worth Meacham, cloudy, 97, east at 10. Arlington, mostly sunny, 99, heat index 102, southeast at 15. McKinney, sunny, 98, heat index 101, southeast at 7, gusting to 17. Denton, sunny, 99, heat index 102, southeast at 12, gusting to 17. Elsewhere around the region, Wichita Falls, mostly sunny, 100, heat index 101, south at 8. Abilene, sunny, 97, southeast at 13, gusting to 18. Waco, mostly sunny, 99, heat index 103, east at 10, gusting to 21. Once again at 5 p.m., DFW Airport, mostly sunny, 98, heat index 101, southeast at 9, gusting to 18. The following reports of weather temperature and wind were made at 6 p.m. DFW Airport, mostly sunny, 98, dew point 66, relative humidity 34%, heat index 101, wind southeast at 10, pressure 30.10 inches and steady. Dallas Love Field, partly sunny, 96, heat index 99, east at 7. Fort Worth Meacham, sunny, 98, heat index 100, east at 12. Arlington, sunny, 98, heat index 100, southeast at 12. McKinney, mostly sunny, 98, heat index 101, south at 8. Denton, sunny, 98, heat index 101, southeast at 12. Elsewhere around the region, Wichita Falls, mostly sunny, 99, heat index 99, south at 10. Abilene, mostly sunny, 96, southeast at 13. Waco, mostly sunny, 97, heat index 101, southeast at 10, gusting to 22. Tyler, partly sunny, 96, heat index 100, southwest at 12. Once again at 6 p.m., DFW Airport, mostly sunny, 98, heat index 101, southeast at 10. The following reports of weather temperature and wind were made at 6 p.m. DFW Airport, mostly sunny, 98, dew point 66, relative humidity 34%, heat index 101, wind southeast at 10, pressure 30.10 inches and steady. Dallas Love Field, partly sunny, 96, heat index 99, east at 7. Fort Worth Meacham, sunny, 98, heat index 100, east at 12. Arlington, sunny, 98, heat index 100, southeast at 12. McKinney, mostly sunny, 98, heat index 101, south at 8. Denton, sunny, 98, heat index 101, southeast at 12. Elsewhere around the region, Wichita Falls, mostly sunny, 99, heat index 99, south at 10. Abilene, mostly sunny, 96, southeast at 13. Waco, mostly sunny, 97, heat index 101, southeast at 10, gusting to 22. Tyler, partly sunny, 96, heat index 100, southwest at 12. Once again at 6 p.m., DFW Airport, mostly sunny, 98, heat index 101, southeast at 10. Now let's check on your local forecast for the Dallas-Fort Worth Metroplex. Ozone Action Day in effect for today. Ozone Action Day in effect for Friday. Tonight, mostly clear. Lows in the upper 70s. South winds around 5 miles an hour. Friday, sunny, hot with highs in the upper 90s. Southwest winds around 5 miles an hour,
becoming southeast in the afternoon. And now the extended forecast. Friday night, clear. Lows in the mid-70s. South winds around 5 miles an hour. Saturday, sunny, hot with highs around 100. South winds 5 to 10 miles an hour. Saturday night, mostly clear. Lows in the mid-70s. South winds 5 to 10 miles an hour. Sunday, mostly sunny. Hot with highs around 100. Sunday night, partly cloudy with a 20% chance of showers and thunderstorms in the evening, then mostly cloudy after midnight. Lows in the upper 70s. Monday, mostly sunny with a 30% chance of showers and thunderstorms. Hot with highs in the upper 90s. Heat index values up to 105. Monday night, partly cloudy. Lows in the mid-70s. Tuesday, mostly sunny with a slight chance of showers. A slight chance of thunderstorms in the afternoon. Highs in the upper 90s. Chance of rain 20%. Tuesday night, partly cloudy. Lows in the mid-70s. Wednesday, mostly sunny. Highs in the upper 90s. Wednesday night, partly cloudy. Lows in the mid-70s. The forecast key messages for North and Central Texas. There is a 10% chance of very isolated, brief, and light rain showers this afternoon. Elevated fire weather concerns will continue into this weekend, particularly along and west of the I-35 corridor. Slightly cooler weather with low, 20 to 30% rain chances return late Sunday into next week. The spotter information statement for North and Central Texas. Spotter activation is not expected at this time. The ultraviolet index forecast for September 18th is 8, or very high. The current time is 6:08 p.m. Central Daylight Time. 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The following reports of weather temperature and wind were made at 6 p.m. DFW Airport, mostly sunny, 98, dew point 66, relative humidity 34%, heat index 101, wind southeast at 10, pressure 30.10 inches and steady. Dallas Love Field, partly sunny, 96, heat index 99, east at 7. Fort Worth Meacham, sunny, 98, heat index 100, east at 12. Arlington, sunny, 98, heat index 100, southeast at 12. McKinney, mostly sunny, 98, heat index 101, south at 8. Denton, sunny, 98, heat index 101, southeast at 12. Elsewhere around the region, Wichita Falls, mostly sunny, 99, heat index 99, south at 10. Abilene, mostly sunny, 96, southeast at 13. Waco, mostly sunny, 97, heat index 101, southeast at 10, gusting to 22. Tyler, partly sunny, 96, heat index 100, southwest at 12. Once again at 6 p.m., DFW Airport, mostly sunny, 98, heat index 101, southeast at 10. Now let's check on your local forecast for the Dallas-Fort Worth Metroplex. Ozone Action Day in effect for today, Ozone Action Day in effect for Friday. Tonight, mostly clear. Lows in the upper 70s. South winds around 5 miles an hour. Friday, sunny, hot with highs in the upper 90s. Southwest winds around 5 miles an hour, becoming southeast in the afternoon. And now the extended forecast. Friday night, clear. Lows in the mid-70s. South winds around 5 miles an hour. Saturday, sunny, hot with highs around 100. South winds 5 to 10 miles an hour. Saturday night, mostly clear. Lows in the mid-70s. South winds 5 to 10 miles an hour. Sunday, mostly sunny. Hot with highs around 100. Sunday night, partly cloudy with a 20% chance of showers and thunderstorms in the evening, then mostly cloudy after midnight. Lows in the upper 70s.
Monday, mostly sunny with a 30% chance of showers and thunderstorms.

hot with highs in the upper 90s. Heat index values up to 105. Monday night, partly cloudy. Lows in the mid-70s. Tuesday, mostly sunny with a slight chance of showers. A slight chance of thunderstorms in the afternoon. Highs in the upper 90s. Chance of rain 20%. Tuesday night, partly cloudy. Lows in the mid-70s. Wednesday, mostly sunny. Highs in the upper 90s. Wednesday night, partly cloudy. Lows in the mid-70s. And now the extended forecast. Saturday, sunny, hot with highs around 100. South winds 5 to 10 miles an hour. Saturday night, mostly clear. Lows in the mid-70s. South winds 5 to 10 miles an hour. Sunday, mostly sunny. Hot with highs around 100. Sunday night, partly cloudy with a 20% chance of showers and thunderstorms in the evening, then mostly cloudy after midnight. Lows in the upper 70s. Monday, mostly sunny with a 30% chance of showers and thunderstorms. Hot with highs in the upper 90s. Heat index values up to 105. Monday night, partly cloudy. Lows in the mid-70s. Tuesday, mostly sunny with a slight chance of showers. A slight chance of thunderstorms in the afternoon. Highs in the upper 90s. Chance of rain 20%. Tuesday night, partly cloudy. Lows in the mid-70s. Wednesday, mostly sunny. Highs in the upper 90s. Wednesday night, partly cloudy. Lows in the mid-70s. Thursday, mostly sunny. Highs in the mid-90s. The forecast key messages for North and Central Texas. There is a 10% chance of very isolated, brief, and light rain showers this afternoon. Elevated fire weather concerns will continue into this weekend, particularly along and west of the I-35 corridor. Slightly cooler weather with low, 20 to 30% rain chances return late Sunday into next week. The spotter information statement for North and Central Texas. Spotter activation is not expected at this time. The ultraviolet index forecast for September 18th is 8, or very high. The current time is 6:13 p.m. Central Daylight Time. 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The following reports of weather temperature and wind were made at 6 p.m. DFW Airport, mostly sunny, 98, dew point 66, relative humidity 34%, heat index 101, wind southeast at 10, pressure 30.10 inches and steady. Dallas Love Field, partly sunny, 96, heat index 99, east at 7. Fort Worth Meacham, sunny, 98, heat index 100, east at 12. Arlington, sunny, 98, heat index 100, southeast at 12. McKinney, mostly sunny, 98, heat index 101, south at 8. Denton, sunny, 98, heat index 101, southeast at 12. Elsewhere around the region, Wichita Falls, mostly sunny, 99, heat index 99, south at 10. Abilene, mostly sunny, 96, southeast at 13. Waco, mostly sunny, 97, heat index 101, southeast at 10, gusting to 22. Tyler, partly sunny, 96, heat index 100, southwest at 12. Once again at 6 p.m., DFW Airport, mostly sunny, 98, heat index 101, southeast at 10. Now let's check on your local forecast for the Dallas-Fort Worth Metroplex. Ozone Action Day in effect for Friday. Tonight, mostly clear. Lows in the upper 70s. South winds around 5 miles an hour. Friday, sunny, hot with highs in the upper 90s. Southwest winds around 5 miles an hour, becoming southeast in the afternoon. Friday night, clear. Lows in the mid-70s. South winds around 5 miles an hour. And now the extended forecast. Saturday, sunny, hot with highs around 100.

A slight chance of thunderstorms in the afternoon. Highs in the upper 90s. Chance of rain 20%. Tuesday night, partly cloudy. Lows in the mid-70s. Wednesday, mostly sunny. Highs in the upper 90s. Wednesday night, partly cloudy. Lows in the mid-70s. Thursday, mostly sunny. Highs in the mid-90s. The forecast key messages for North and Central Texas. Elevated fire weather concerns will continue into this weekend, particularly along and west of the I-35 corridor. Slightly cooler weather with low 20 to 30% rain chances arrive late Sunday into next week. The spotter information statement for North and Central Texas. Spotter activation is not expected at this time. The ultraviolet index forecast for September 18th is 8, or very high. The current time is 6:17 p.m. Central Daylight Time. 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The following reports of weather temperature and wind were made at 6 p.m. DFW Airport, mostly sunny, 98, dew point 66, relative humidity 34%, heat index 101, wind southeast at 10, pressure 30.10 inches and steady. Dallas Love Field, partly sunny, 96, heat index 99, east at 7. Fort Worth Meacham, sunny, 98, heat index 100, east at 12. Arlington, sunny, 98, heat index 100, southeast at 12. McKinney, mostly sunny, 98, heat index 101, south at 8. Denton, sunny, 98, heat index 101, southeast at 12. Elsewhere around the region, Wichita Falls, mostly sunny, 99, heat index 99, south at 10. Abilene, mostly sunny, 96, southeast at 13. Waco, mostly sunny, 97, heat index 101, southeast at 10, gusting to 22. Tyler, partly sunny, 96, heat index 100, southwest at 12. Once again at 6 p.m., DFW Airport, mostly sunny, 98, heat index 101, southeast at 10. Now let's check on your local forecast for the Dallas-Fort Worth Metroplex. Ozone Action Day in effect for Friday. Tonight, mostly clear. Lows in the upper 70s. South winds around 5 miles an hour. Friday, sunny, hot with highs in the upper 90s. Southwest winds around 5 miles an hour, becoming southeast in the afternoon. Friday night, clear. Lows in the mid-70s. South winds around 5 miles an hour. And now the extended forecast. Saturday, sunny, hot with highs around 100. South winds 5 to 10 miles an hour. Saturday night, mostly clear. Lows in the mid-70s. South winds 5 to 10 miles an hour. Sunday, mostly sunny. Hot with highs around 100. Sunday night, partly cloudy with a 20% chance of showers and thunderstorms in the evening, then mostly cloudy after midnight. Lows in the upper 70s. Monday, mostly sunny with a 30% chance of showers and thunderstorms. Hot with highs in the upper 90s. Heat index values up to 105. Monday night, partly cloudy. Lows in the mid-70s. Tuesday, mostly sunny with a slight chance of showers. A slight chance of thunderstorms in the afternoon. Highs in the upper 90s. Chance of rain 20%. Tuesday night, partly cloudy. Lows in the mid-70s. Wednesday, mostly sunny. Highs in the upper 90s. Wednesday night, partly cloudy. Lows in the mid-70s. Thursday, mostly sunny. Highs in the mid-90s. The forecast key messages for North and Central Texas. Elevated fire weather concerns will continue into this weekend, particularly along and west of the I-35 corridor. Slightly cooler weather with low 20 to 30% rain chances arrive late Sunday into next week. The spotter information statement for North and Central Texas.

water activation is not expected at this time. The ultraviolet index forecast for September 18th is 8, or very high. The current time is 6:21 p.m. Central Daylight Time. 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The following reports of weather temperature and wind were made at 6 p.m. DFW Airport, mostly sunny, 98, dew point 66, relative humidity 34%, heat index 101, wind southeast at 10, pressure 30.10 inches and steady. Dallas Love Field, partly sunny, 96, heat index 99, east at 7. Fort Worth Meacham, sunny, 98, heat index 100, east at 12. Arlington, sunny, 98, heat index 100, southeast at 12. McKinney, mostly sunny, 98, heat index 101, south at 8. Denton, sunny, 98, heat index 101, southeast at 12. Elsewhere around the region, Wichita Falls, mostly sunny, 99, heat index 99, south at 10. Abilene, mostly sunny, 96, southeast at 13. Waco, mostly sunny, 97, heat index 101, southeast at 10, gusting to 22. Tyler, partly sunny, 96, heat index 100, southwest at 12. Once again at 6 p.m., DFW Airport, mostly sunny, 98, heat index 101, southeast at 10. Now let's check on your local forecast for the Dallas-Fort Worth Metroplex. Ozone Action Day in effect for Friday. Tonight, mostly clear. Lows in the upper 70s. South winds around 5 miles an hour. Friday, sunny, hot with highs in the upper 90s. Southwest winds around 5 miles an hour, becoming southeast in the afternoon. Friday night, clear. Lows in the mid-70s. South winds around 5 miles an hour. And now the extended forecast. Saturday, sunny, hot with highs around 100. South winds 5 to 10 miles an hour. Saturday night, mostly clear. Lows in the mid-70s. South winds 5 to 10 miles an hour. Sunday, mostly sunny. Hot with highs around 100. Sunday night, partly cloudy with a 20% chance of showers and thunderstorms in the evening, then mostly cloudy after midnight. Lows in the upper 70s. Monday, mostly sunny with a 30% chance of showers and thunderstorms. Hot with highs in the upper 90s. Heat index values up to 105. Monday night, partly cloudy. Lows in the mid-70s. Tuesday, mostly sunny with a slight chance of showers. A slight chance of thunderstorms in the afternoon. Highs in the upper 90s. Chance of rain 20%. Tuesday night, partly cloudy. Lows in the mid-70s. Wednesday, mostly sunny. Highs in the upper 90s. Wednesday night, partly cloudy. Lows in the mid-70s. Thursday, mostly sunny. Highs in the mid-90s. The forecast key messages for North and Central Texas. Elevated fire weather concerns will continue into this weekend, particularly along and west of the I-35 corridor. Slightly cooler weather with low 20 to 30% rain chances arrive late Sunday into next week. The spotter information statement for North and Central Texas. Spotter activation is not expected at this time. The ultraviolet index forecast for September 18th is 8, or very high. The current time is 6:26 p.m. Central Daylight Time. 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The following reports of weather temperature and wind were made at 6 p.m. DFW Airport, mostly sunny, 98, dew point 66, relative humidity 34%, heat index 101, wind southeast at 10, pressure 30.10 inches and steady. Dallas Love Field, partly sunny, 96, heat index 99, east.

at 7. Fort Worth, Meacham, sunny, 98, heat index 100, east at 12. Arlington, sunny, 98, heat index 100, southeast at 12. McKinney, mostly sunny, 98, heat index 101, south at 8. Denton, sunny, 98, heat index 101, southeast at 12. Elsewhere around the region, Wichita Falls, mostly sunny, 99, heat index 99, south at 10. Abilene, mostly sunny, 96, southeast at 13. Waco, mostly sunny, 97, heat index 101, southeast at 10, gusting to 22. Tyler, partly sunny, 96, heat index 100, southwest at 12. Once again at 6 p.m., DFW Airport, mostly sunny, 98, heat index 101, southeast at 10. Now let's check on your local forecast for the Dallas-Fort Worth Metroplex. Ozone Action Day in effect for Friday. Tonight, mostly clear. Lows in the upper 70s. South winds around 5 miles an hour. Friday, sunny, hot with highs in the upper 90s. Southwest winds around 5 miles an hour, becoming southeast in the afternoon. Friday night, clear. Lows in the mid-70s. South winds around 5 miles an hour. And now the extended forecast. Saturday, sunny, hot with highs around 100. South winds 5 to 10 miles an hour. Saturday night, mostly clear. Lows in the mid-70s. South winds 5 to 10 miles an hour. Sunday, mostly sunny. Hot with highs around 100. Sunday night, partly cloudy with a 20% chance of showers and thunderstorms in the evening, then mostly cloudy after midnight. Lows in the upper 70s. Monday, mostly sunny with a 30% chance of showers and thunderstorms. Hot with highs in the upper 90s. Heat index values up to 105. Monday night, partly cloudy. Lows in the mid-70s. Tuesday, mostly sunny with a slight chance of showers. A slight chance of thunderstorms in the afternoon. Highs in the upper 90s. Chance of rain 20%. Tuesday night, partly cloudy. Lows in the mid-70s. Wednesday, mostly sunny. Highs in the upper 90s. Wednesday night, partly cloudy. Lows in the mid-70s. Thursday, mostly sunny. Highs in the mid-90s. The Texas Commission on Environmental Quality has issued an ozone action day for the Dallas-Fort Worth area for Friday. Atmospheric conditions are expected to be favorable for producing high levels of ozone air pollution in the Dallas-Fort Worth area on Friday. You can help prevent ozone pollution by sharing a ride, walking, riding a bicycle, taking your lunch to work, avoiding drive-through lanes, conserving energy, and keeping your vehicle properly tuned. The forecast key messages for North and Central Texas. Elevated fire weather concerns will continue into this weekend, particularly along and west of the I-35 corridor. Slightly cooler weather with low 20 to 30% rain chances arrive late Sunday into next week. The spotter information statement for North and Central Texas. Spotter activation is not expected at this time. The ultraviolet index forecast for September 18th is 8, or very high. The current time is 6:30 p.m. Central Daylight Time. 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The following reports of weather temperature and wind were made at 6 p.m. DFW Airport, mostly sunny, 98, dew point 66, relative humidity 34%, heat index 101, wind southeast at 10, pressure 30.10 inches and steady. Dallas Love Field, partly sunny, 96, heat index 99, east at 7. Fort Worth Meacham, sunny, 98, heat index 100, east at 12. Arlington, sunny, 98, heat index 100, southeast at 12. McKinney, mostly sunny, 98, heat index 101, south at 8. Denton, sunny, 98, heat index 101, southeast at 12.

Elsewhere around the region, Wichita Falls, mostly sunny, 99, heat index 99, south at 10. Abilene, mostly sunny, 96, southeast at 13. Waco, mostly sunny, 97, heat index 101, southeast at 10, gusting to 22. Tyler, partly sunny, 96, heat index 100, southwest at 12. Once again at 6 p.m., DFW Airport, mostly sunny, 98, heat index 101, southeast at 10. Now let's check on your local forecast for the Dallas-Fort Worth Metroplex. Ozone Action Day in effect for Friday. Tonight, mostly clear. Lows in the upper 70s. South winds around 5 miles an hour. Friday, sunny, hot with highs in the upper 90s. Southwest winds around 5 miles an hour, becoming southeast in the afternoon. Friday night, clear. Lows in the mid-70s. South winds around 5 miles an hour. And now the extended forecast. Saturday, sunny, hot with highs around 100. South winds 5 to 10 miles an hour. Saturday night, mostly clear. Lows in the mid-70s. South winds 5 to 10 miles an hour. Saturday night, mostly clear. Lows in the mid-70s. South winds 5 to 10 miles an hour. Sunday, mostly sunny. Hot with highs around 100. Sunday night, partly cloudy with a 20% chance of showers and thunderstorms in the evening, then mostly cloudy after midnight. Lows in the upper 70s. Monday, mostly sunny with a 30% chance of showers and thunderstorms. Hot with highs in the upper 90s. Heat index values up to 105. Monday night, partly cloudy. Lows in the mid-70s. Tuesday, mostly sunny with a slight chance of showers. A slight chance of thunderstorms in the afternoon. Highs in the upper 90s. Chance of rain 20%. Tuesday night, partly cloudy. Lows in the mid-70s. Wednesday, mostly sunny. Highs in the upper 90s. Wednesday night, partly cloudy. Lows in the mid-70s. Thursday, mostly sunny. Highs in the mid-90s. The forecast key messages for North and Central Texas. Elevated fire weather concerns will continue into this weekend, particularly along and west of the I-35 corridor. Slightly cooler weather with low 20-30% rain chances arrive late Sunday into next week. The spotter information statement for North and Central Texas. Spotter activation is not expected at this time. The ultraviolet index forecast for September 18th is 8, or very high. The current time is 6:34 p.m. Central Daylight Time. 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The following reports of weather temperature and wind were made at 6 p.m. DFW Airport, mostly sunny, 98, dew point 66, relative humidity 34%, heat index 101, wind southeast at 10, pressure 30.10 inches and steady. Dallas Love Field, partly sunny, 96, heat index 99, east at 7. Fort Worth Meacham, sunny, 98, heat index 100, east at 12. Arlington, sunny, 98, heat index 100, southeast at 12. McKinney, mostly sunny, 98, heat index 101, south at 8. Denton, sunny, 98, heat index 101, southeast at 12. Elsewhere around the region, Wichita Falls, mostly sunny, 99, heat index 99, south at 10. Abilene, mostly sunny, 96, southeast at 13. Waco, mostly sunny, 97, heat index 101, southeast at 10, gusting to 22. Tyler, partly sunny, 96, heat index 100, southwest at 12. Once again at 6 p.m., DFW Airport, mostly sunny, 98, heat index 101, southeast at 10. Now let's check on your local forecast for the Dallas-Fort Worth Metroplex.

ozone action day in effect for Friday. Tonight, mostly clear. Lows in the upper 70s. South winds around 5 miles an hour. Friday, sunny, hot with highs in the upper 90s. Southwest winds around 5 miles an hour, becoming southeast in the afternoon. Friday night, clear. Lows in the mid-70s. South winds around 5 miles an hour. And now the extended forecast. Saturday, sunny, hot with highs around 100. South winds 5 to 10 miles an hour. Saturday night, mostly clear. Lows in the mid-70s. South winds 5 to 10 miles an hour. Sunday, mostly sunny. Hot with highs around 100. Sunday night, partly cloudy with a 20% chance of showers and thunderstorms in the evening, then mostly cloudy after midnight. Lows in the upper 70s. Monday, mostly sunny with a 30% chance of showers and thunderstorms. Hot with highs in the upper 90s. Heat index values up to 105. Monday night, partly cloudy. Lows in the mid-70s. Tuesday, mostly sunny with a slight chance of showers. A slight chance of thunderstorms in the afternoon. Highs in the upper 90s. Chance of rain 20%. Tuesday night, partly cloudy. Lows in the mid-70s. Wednesday, mostly sunny. Highs in the upper 90s. Wednesday night, partly cloudy. Lows in the mid-70s. Thursday, mostly sunny. Highs in the mid-90s. The forecast key messages for North and Central Texas. Elevated fire weather concerns will continue into this weekend, particularly along and west of the I-35 corridor. Slightly cooler weather with low 20 to 30% rain chances arrive late Sunday into next week. The spotter information statement for North and Central Texas. Spotter activation is not expected at this time. The ultraviolet index forecast for September 18th is 8, or very high. The current time is 6:38 p.m. Central Daylight Time. 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The following reports of weather temperature and wind were made at 6 p.m. DFW Airport, mostly sunny, 98, dew point 66, relative humidity 34%, heat index 101, wind southeast at 10, pressure 30.10 inches and steady. Dallas Love Field, partly sunny, 96, heat index 99, east at 7. Fort Worth Meacham, sunny, 98, heat index 100, east at 12. Arlington, sunny, 98, heat index 100, southeast at 12. McKinney, mostly sunny, 98, heat index 101, south at 8. Denton, sunny, 98, heat index 101, southeast at 12. Elsewhere around the region, Wichita Falls, mostly sunny, 99, heat index 99, south at 10. Abilene, mostly sunny, 96, southeast at 13. Waco, mostly sunny, 97, heat index 101, southeast at 10, gusting to 22. Tyler, partly sunny, 96, heat index 100, southwest at 12. Once again at 6 p.m., DFW Airport, mostly sunny, 98, heat index 101, southeast at 10. Now let's check on your local forecast for the Dallas-Fort Worth Metroplex. Ozone Action Day in effect for Friday. Tonight, mostly clear. Lows in the upper 70s. South winds around 5 miles an hour. Friday, sunny, hot with highs in the upper 90s. Southwest winds around 5 miles an hour, becoming southeast in the afternoon. Friday night, clear. Lows in the mid-70s. South winds around 5 miles an hour. And now the extended forecast. Saturday, sunny, hot with highs around 100. South winds 5 to 10 miles an hour. Saturday night, mostly clear. Lows in the mid-70s. South winds 5 to 10 miles an hour. Sunday, mostly sunny. Hot with highs around 100. Sunday night.

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The following reports of weather, temperature, and wind were made at 6 p.m. DFW Airport, mostly sunny, 98, dew point 66, relative humidity 34%, heat index 101, wind southeast at 10, pressure 30.10 inches and steady. Dallas Love Field, partly sunny, 96, heat index 99, east at 7. Fort Worth Meacham, sunny, 98, heat index 100, east at 12. Arlington, sunny, 98, heat index 100, southeast at 12. McKinney, mostly sunny, 98, heat index 101, south at 8. Denton, sunny, 98, heat index 101, southeast at 12. Elsewhere around the region, Wichita Falls, mostly sunny, 99, heat index 99, south at 10. Abilene, mostly sunny, 96, southeast at 13. Waco, mostly sunny, 97, heat index 101, southeast at 10, gusting to 22. Tyler, partly sunny, 96, heat index 100, southwest at 12. Once again at 6 p.m., DFW Airport, mostly sunny, 98, heat index 101, southeast at 10. Now let's check on your local forecast for the Dallas-Fort Worth Metroplex. Ozone Action Day in effect for Friday. Tonight, mostly clear. Lows in the upper 70s. South winds around 5 miles an hour. Friday, sunny, hot with highs in the upper 90s. Southwest winds around 5 miles an hour, becoming southeast in the afternoon. Friday night, clear. Lows in the mid-70s. South winds around 5 miles an hour. And now the extended forecast. Saturday, sunny, hot with highs around 100. South winds 5 to 10 miles an hour. Saturday night, mostly clear. Lows in the mid-70s. South winds 5 to 10 miles an hour. Sunday, mostly sunny. Hot with highs around 100. Sunday night, partly cloudy with a 20% chance of showers and thunderstorms in the evening, then mostly cloudy after midnight. Lows in the upper 70s. Monday, mostly sunny with a 30% chance of showers and thunderstorms. Hot with highs in the upper 90s. Heat index values up to 105. Monday night, partly cloudy. Lows in the mid-70s. Tuesday, mostly sunny with a slight chance of showers. A slight chance of thunderstorms in the afternoon. Highs in the upper 90s. Chance of rain 20%. Tuesday night, partly cloudy. Lows in the mid-70s. Wednesday, mostly sunny. Highs in the upper 90s. Wednesday night, partly cloudy. Lows in the mid-70s. Thursday, mostly sunny. Highs in the mid-90s. The forecast key messages for North and Central Texas. Elevated fire weather concerns will continue into this weekend, particularly along and west of the I-35 corridor. Slightly cooler weather with low 20 to 30% rain chances arrive late Sunday into next week. The spotter information statement for North and Central Texas. Spotter activation is not expected at this time. The ultraviolet index forecast for September 18th is 8, or very high. The current time is 6:55 p.m. Central Daylight Time. 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The following reports of weather, temperature, and wind were made at 6 p.m. DFW Airport, mostly sunny, 98, dew point 66, relative humidity 34%, heat index 101, wind southeast at 10, pressure 30.10 inches and steady. Dallas Love Field, partly sunny, 96, heat index 99, east at 7. Fort Worth Meacham, sunny, 98, heat index 100, east at 12. Arlington, sunny, 98, heat index 100, southeast at 12. McKinney, mostly sunny, 98, heat index 101, south at 8. Denton, sunny, 98, heat index 100.

101, southeast at 12. Elsewhere around the region, Wichita Falls, mostly sunny, 99, heat index 99, south at 10. Abilene, mostly sunny, 96, southeast at 13. Waco, mostly sunny, 97, heat index 101, southeast at 10, gusting to 22. Tyler, partly sunny, 96, heat index 100, southwest at 12. Once again at 6 p.m., DFW Airport, mostly sunny, 98, heat index 101, southeast at 10. Now let's check on your local forecast for the Dallas-Fort Worth Metroplex. Ozone Action Day in effect for Friday. Tonight, mostly clear. Lows in the upper 70s. South winds around 5 miles an hour. Friday, sunny, hot with highs in the upper 90s. Southwest winds around 5 miles an hour, becoming southeast in the afternoon. Friday night, clear. Lows in the mid-70s. South winds around 5 miles an hour. And now the extended forecast. Saturday, sunny, hot with highs around 100. South winds 5 to 10 miles an hour. Saturday night, mostly clear. Lows in the mid-70s. South winds 5 to 10 miles an hour. Sunday, mostly sunny. Hot with highs around 100. Sunday night, partly cloudy with a 20% chance of showers and thunderstorms in the evening, then mostly cloudy after midnight. Lows in the upper 70s. Monday, mostly sunny with a 30% chance of showers and thunderstorms. Hot with highs in the upper 90s. Heat index values up to 105. Monday night, partly cloudy. Lows in the mid-70s. Tuesday, mostly sunny with a slight chance of showers. A slight chance of thunderstorms in the afternoon. Highs in the upper 90s. Chance of rain 20%. Tuesday night, partly cloudy. Lows in the mid-70s. Wednesday, mostly sunny. Highs in the upper 90s. Wednesday night, partly cloudy. Lows in the mid-70s. Thursday, mostly sunny. Highs in the mid-90s. The Texas Commission on Environmental Quality has issued an ozone action day for the Dallas-Fort Worth area for Friday. Atmospheric conditions are expected to be favorable for producing high levels of ozone air pollution in the Dallas-Fort Worth area on Friday. You can help prevent ozone pollution by sharing a ride, walking, riding a bicycle, taking your lunch to work, avoiding drive-through lanes, conserving energy, and keeping your vehicle properly tuned. The forecast key messages for North and Central Texas. Elevated fire weather concerns will continue into this weekend, particularly along and west of the I-35 corridor. Slightly cooler weather with low 20 to 30% rain chances arrive late Sunday into next week. The spotter information statement for North and Central Texas. Spotter activation is not expected at this time. The ultraviolet index forecast for September 18th is 8, or very high. The current time is 7 p.m. Central Daylight Time. 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The following reports of weather temperature and wind were made at 6 p.m. DFW Airport, mostly sunny, 98, dew point 66, relative humidity 34%, heat index 101, wind southeast at 10, pressure 30.10 inches and steady. Dallas Love Field, partly sunny, 96, heat index 99, east at 7. Fort Worth Meacham, sunny, 98, heat index 100, east at 12. Arlington, sunny, 98, heat index 100, southeast at 12. McKinney, mostly sunny, 98, heat index 101, south at 8. Denton, sunny, 98, heat index 101, southeast at 12. Elsewhere around the region, Wichita Falls, mostly sunny, 99, heat index 99, south at 10. Abilene, mostly sunny, 96, southeast at 13. Waco, mostly sunny, 97, heat index 101, southeast at 10, gusting to 22. Tyler,